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0: me happy. That's the day that tomorrow will be better. That's why I want to tell you, sir, if the whole world is super happy, if the whole world are committing adultery, if the whole world is doing the same, it's a system of the devil. You are a believer, that should not be the system.
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2: 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Hallelujah.

0: many of you are happy to be in the house of God today? Give the Lord one more time a great shout. The Lord is great and is greatly to be praised. Hallelujah. I feel so blessed, eh? If it's not for God, you will not be here. He has given you life. Hallelujah. Kumani, are we live on Love FM?
1: Hallelujah. And I agree, God is going to solve our problems. Amen. He will.

0: work do you do? Adwuma ben aye. Hey, my is adwuma. I need to pray for him. Me won say atro bi bi ego on sawe so. I can't read it because the language, I don't know. I don't understand the language. I work with a Chinese company. I'm seeing, that's what the Lord is showing me, okay? I'm seeing like a drilling. And the place that is being drilled, no, it's like, it's a tiled place. How many says, for example, what's a filling station? Be away in high. So now say, ya plant your tank. I was wrong. Na elidia be ra asobi asasim. Inti, I can see from your friend is saying, I can see, I don't so, like, o tank I will discharge or stop one. I can see it from here. Because ne sauce ababi babra bi rabia ama to crow. I don't know. And timi who it is oil no likia. I can even see from there. That's why I saw say you are working around an area like that. Then I saw say there's an inscription on this particular hand. And I don't know. Department now.
1: Processing department.
0: When you processing, what do you process?
1: Good.
0: This is the gold.
1: Yes.
2: In the control room.
0: You are in the control room.
2: Room and monitor every activity that
0: every
2: is going
0: activity
2: on.
0: That goes on, in including the drilling. Okay. Okay. I need to pray for you because what I saw is dangerous. It's like where you don't expect a hole is where a hole. Meaning how you came there and you were there alone. Coming home, other people around that would have been different. I saw only you alone. And that said, the mommy made me stroke again and say, I say, and yet part of it's like what would be our office in the world. Tell me this place is a example. Maybe our office in the one on it. Maybe I didn't be pee, you know. It's like I can see through. From there, it's like meet my depot. What depot was wrong? Miss me depot me the wah. But because as will be a drill, be dantino, a mahono are dangerous. Meaning, say, anybody that does any further drilling, their lives is in danger. I don't know whether you drill or you don't drill, or whether you go there to supervise a drilling.
1: No.
0: You don't disavow the drilling. Okay. Now, the danger is what I'm talking about. Where they a hole. So, there'll be, I don't know if I'm making sense. I'm only sharing what I am seeing. Okay. But what I saw, now me aim is stroke a crane, the inscription on your right hand. Which I don't know. I don't know how to read it, and I can't even understand. You said you work with a Chinese company. I need to pray for you, my brother, because the area you stand was a dangerous place. Because in my interpretation to what I'm seeing, is where you don't expect a disaster, that's where a disaster will strike. Okay? And it may look like there is a permission for you to drill or to do whatever you are doing there. Oh, so you think you have the right. Yes, the right to go there. If they assign you to any place where there is a drilling, think twice. Because maybe, who knows, the place, which area of the mines are you?
1: I'm at the control.
0: No, Kroben, yeah, control.
1: Boga.
0: Okay, so the area now we age, man, but some of them are they play some of them tired?
1: No.
0: All of them, they are all
1: I said, Boba.
0: Okay. Good. And I thank God, because if you see a place, an unsuspected place, a place really akudra, a whole smooth place, a whole tarred road. Oh, but because somebody has already dug a hole, that is easy. I wish I can show what I'm seeing on the screen. That I'm trying to understand it. But the danger is that you were there alone. You were there alone. And the language that made you go there is what I'm seeing here. The permission for you to go to that place is on your right, is your left. Left from Vietnam is on your left side. Okay? See, something that could endanger your life. Remain in the strong room or, for instance, control room. Eh? You go to the field once in a while. Once in a while. Minya, be very careful. Be very, very careful. Don't say, sometimes visions, some of them, they are not straightforward. It's a scenario. Let me use a scenario, actually. Say, from the filling station, you walk to her. You don't expect to see any hole that link to the filling station here, higher filling station. But when you see something like that, means that there is a leakage somewhere. There is something that I don't know. But when you are asked to go out, especially when you have to be alone, because me assembly CNA, when you were alone, do you normally go there alone?
1: Yeah.
0: Alone, please. Because you are careful, it's like a tar road. You don't expect any hole. Like video, be a no social media, and I'm saying, now a man for pack motorbikes, a certain place, and a big truck, eba, and we frequent. But do ana. It caved in and articulated track in Biakuras as an asil. Something like that I'm seeing. It's a place that look good. It doesn't look like a place but Nam say di ras ye mahona holo nintino and you were alone. May the Lord protect you.
3: Amen.
0: Father, protect your son. You didn't reveal to me for sure. You revealed to me to bring life to him. Hayada rabado saprako sianda rabado liba rabadosa. Father, preserve him. Father, preserve his life, O God. Preserve his life. Marabakosaya. Thank you, Holy Spirit. Arabadosaya. Do you like chicken bones? Huh? Yes. Bones, but yeah. You know what I was praying for you? Okay, I saw say where did you win that the real bones now cannot worry no. but I saw a certain woman. I don't know be timber or would be say flat and I say when sister where's my cocoa kakra?
1: Cocoa. I don't for cocoa.
0: Back of cocoa be and would dear sometimes a bar round.
1: Yeah.
0: Okay. I'm saying it to just to buttress the fact say. What the Lord showed me, the reason I saw that woman when you were eating, because I had one called you, might say you are on break. Yeah? Okay. So you are on break. But now we bones. I'm telling you, listen, be careful. I'm not talking about the woman. A woman now, you know, meaning, you should also be our same. Good. Me just so new be any assembly. We na make say maybe a bit small second. May the Lord help you that you don't fall into a pit. Okay? Let's just talk about this. I said, I'm on break. And I say, I am on break. Okay? Hallelujah. You know, the Lord knows you. And God wants to protect you. Okay? I can even show you where you were eating right now. Who said we are no one? Okay. Me describe the place. Me describe it. Okay. All right. A room now. I'm seeing a room. I'm not seeing. I'm seeing a room. Okay. From fancy baby out tea. Baby out jine ye. And maybe a tables here. And the woman came from a door from this direction. Is that correct? Am I describing your room?
1: Yeah.
0: And tea will be free. Obi door now, baby P also say who did he? And a konyesia and a table here.
1: Yes.
0: That's your room. God will preserve you. You are not Amen. Gonna die in the mines in the name of Jesus. You are not gonna die. You will live. You will escape every trap. Any hole that has been set for you, any pit that has been planted for you, that has been dug for you, in the name of Jesus Christ of Nazareth, I pray in the name of Jesus, I destroy that pit. Oh God, I thank you. Liba rabako sabrandia, li ando rabako librako zabrandre heka rabado, lamba rabado sikita raba. Glory be to your name, Jesus. Amen.
3: Amen.
0: Put your hands together for the Lord Jesus. Take your seat. Anka rabado si. Ana mentoaso yenshem komana se. And I am on pie. Hallelujah. As the Lord leads, amen. But I want us to learn something before we pray. The program is called The Wind and the Earth. I wanted to teach about the wind today, but I made two also from last week, you know. But the Lord wants us to do something today. All right. But brofuno, me try to me blend. But you're saying hydrogen. And I mean my interpret Amra. I mean me blind you. Okay, thank you. I will try. Me try no mayana. So we'll be having antias here. Amen. I flow more better. Suppose boyfriend so minty. Boyfriend we intention I don't know. I'll try. Hallelujah. Pompai say riding Casancho. Liba Rabakosaya. Pray that the Lord will minister to you. Pray that the Holy Spirit will minister to you. Father, speak through me, Lord. Make me a vessel. Liba Rabako, Librando, Libaredo. Hayada barabakolo brandre, heko brandre, heko brandro, layade hindoro basanding enkando, libarakabro, hayada barabakolo brandre, heko brandre, heko brandro, libarabado sayam.

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Oh Lord, we thank you. Lord, we bless you. Lord, we honor you. 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

0: Amen. 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Hallelujah.
1: Amen.
0: As of then read the, oh, you can sit down and read, or if you understand, say whichever way.
1: Okay.
0: Okay. Love, you go Genesis chapter 1. Start from verse 11.
1: Genesis chapter 1, we are reading from verse 11. Then God said, let the earth bring forth grass, the herb that yields seed.
0: See, and the Lord said, let the earth bring forth
1: grass.
0: Grass. Mm-hmm.
1: The herb that yields seed.
0: And the herb that yields seeds.
1: And the fruit tree that yields fruit according to its kind, whose seed is in itself on the earth. And it was so.
0: Okay.
1: And the earth brought forth grass, the herb that yields seed according to its kind. And the tree that yields fruit, whose seed is in itself according to its kind. And God saw that it was good.
0: Yeah.
1: So in the evening and the morning were the third day.
0: Go on.
1: Then God said, let there be light in the firmament of the heavens to divide the day from the night. And let them be for signs and seasons and for days and years. And let them be for light in the firmament of the heavens to give light on the earth.

0: God said, let the waters abound with an abundance of living creatures, and let birds fly above the earth across the face of the firmament of the heavens. So God created great sea creatures. So God created great sea creatures and every living thing that moves with which the waters abounded according to their kind, and every winged bird according to their kind. And God saw that it was good. And God blessed them, saying, be fruitful and multiply, and fill the waters in the seas, and let birds multiply on earth. So the evening and the morning were the fifth day.
1: God, man of God.
0: Then God said, let the earth bring forth the
1: note that God is saying something. God said. Okay? Note that. Okay, go on.
0: Then God said, let the earth bring forth the living creature according to its kind.
1: Mm-hmm.
0: Cattle and creeping thing, beast of the earth, according to its kind. And it was so. And God made the beast of the earth according to its kind, cattle according to its kind,
1: mm-hmm.
0: and everything that creeps on the earth according to its kind. And God saw that it was good.
1: Everything was good. Uh-huh. Go on.
0: Then God said, let us make man in our image, according to our likeness. Let them have dominion over the fish over the sea. The mm-hmm. fish of the sea.
1: Uh-huh.
0: Over the birds of the air.
1: Uh-huh.
0: Over the cattle. Over all the earth and over every creeping thing that creeps on the earth.
1: Over every creeping thing that creeps on the
0: earth.
1: Okay, go on.
0: So God created man in his own image. In the image of God, he created him, male and female. He created them.
1: Go on.
0: Then God blessed them and God said to them, be fruitful and multiply.
1: God blessed them and said, be fruitful and
0: multiply.
1: How many of you believe hallelujah. But see, God blessed them and he said, be fruitful and
0: multiply.
1: Go on.
0: Fill the earth and subdue it.
1: Fill the earth and subdue it.
0: Have dominion over the fish of the sea.
1: Have dominion over the fish of the sea.
0: Over the birds of the air.
1: The birds of the air.
0: Over every living thing that moves on earth.
1: Over every living thing that moves on earth. Patrojinahaya. Or see, he has given you dominion over every what? Living thing that moves on this
0: earth.
1: Hallelujah.
0: Amen.
1: Now, if God created us in his image, after his likeness, and he spoke to the earth, that let the earth bring forth plants, it means the earth is also a living thing. Hayarava Sende. Senyame ekasachre asase. Hano se asase endori ingura. Anase plants. Plants is an Adriani. Infifi. Okay? And God didn't plan to. He spoke to the earth that yield plants. Bring forth plants. And the earth obeyed. It means the earth has ears to hear. Hallelujah.
0: Amen.
1: It will say he has given us dominion over every creeping thing that creeps on the earth and anything that has life. Okay, please project it back. What verse was that? 28. Go back to 28. Okay, Jose. Then God blessed them and God said to them, be fruitful and multiply. Fill the earth and subdue it. Have dominion over the fish of the sea, over the birds of the air, and every living thing. But it's up to you to know what is living and what is not living. Hallelujah. Remember, when God created man, he created it out of the dust. Erade boye free anyem. Enotiem. Hallelujah.
0: Amen.

0: We were just like clay, molded, until he breathed the four winds into us, and we became what? A living soul. Okay? Now listen, he gave us dominion over everything that is living. Meaning that as man, you have power over the air, because the air also has voice. Last week I shared with you that God, when Jesus spoke to the wind, he didn't rebuke Satan. He said, "Peace be still." And he spoke to the water too. Okay? And the water also remains still. Meaning, say, ensure I ready create or create my yang, and from my or your my yang, plants or your my yang. Okay? Ning nana or the 2 minutes answer to control it. Hallelujah. And if you have the power, you have the dominion, you can use anything God created for your favor. But if you don't know, God, somebody else who knows can use what God has created against you. But what is here? Okay. I'll go for Genesis chapter 3. So, old God, that is here. Start from verse 7. Start from verse 7.
1: Genesis chapter 3, we are reading from verse 7. Then the eyes of both of them were opened.
0: Yeah.
1: And they knew that they were naked. And they sealed fig leaves together and made themselves coverings. And they heard the sound of the Lord God walking in the garden in the cool of the day. And Adam and his wife hid themselves from the presence of the Lord God among the trees of the garden. Then the Lord God called to Adam and said to him, "Where are you?" So he said, I heard your voice in the garden, and I was afraid because I was naked, and I hid myself.
0: Yeah.
1: And he said, "Who told you that you were naked? Have you eaten from the tree of which I commanded you that you should not eat?" Then the man said, "The woman whom you gave to be with me."
0: The woman you gave me.
1: She gave me of the tree, and I ate. And the Lord God said to the woman, "What is this you have done?" The woman said, "The serpent deceived me, and I ate." So the Lord God said to the serpent, "Because you have done this, you are cursed more than all cattle."
0: Because you have done this, you are cursed more than all
1: cattle.
0: And
1: more than every beast of the field.
0: Every beast of the field.
1: On your belly you shall go.
0: On your belly you shall go.
1: And you shall eat dust all the days of your life.
0: And you shall eat dust all the days of your life.
1: And I'll put enmity between you and the woman.
0: Now here is the case I want you to hear. We'll continue. For say, dust you shall eat. And then I'll put enmity between you and the woman. Because we were created out of the dust. And God cursed the serpent and told the serpent that the dust is your food. That's where we also came from. So Satan, you are Satan's food. Hello? Now, I didn't know about for Morinam. How do we need to? Because the serpent, not here. You came out of dust. And the devil knows how to kill. The devil knows how to steal. The devil knows how to destroy. The techniques they use to destroy Let me tell you something. Me as an apostle, if God doesn't open my eyes to know, I have no clue how they do it. Hello?
1: Hi.
0: Okay. If the dust is Satan's food, that's what I say, be vigilant. Your adversary, roaring like lion, seeking who he may devour. I'll put enmity. Why would they put enmity? Because that's the thing. And that's why Satan and man are always having problems. So if you understand the technique of the earth, if you know how the earth system works, if you know how the wind works, if you know how the waters works, you rule over everything. Hallelujah.
1: Amen.
0: That's why I'm teaching you. Now, you know that Satan's food is the dust. That's why they want to drink blood. You go to any fetish priest, the first thing they will demand is blood. Blood came out of where? The dust. They are looking for flesh. It came from where? The dust. Hallelujah.
1: Mm-hmm.
0: So for continue for me.
1: And between your seed and her seed,
0: mm-hmm.
1: he shall bruise your head.
0: Uh-huh.
1: And you shall bruise his heel.
0: Uh-huh. Go on.
1: To the woman he said, I will greatly multiply your sorrow and your conception. In your conception, in pain you shall bring forth children. In your desire shall be for your husband.
0: Hallelujah.
1: And he shall rule over you.
0: Yes, your curse is good. Woman, the way God cursed you is nice. Your desire shall be with the man. Eh?
1: Mm-hmm.
0: And it's good. It's simple. I see you rule over you. And did you hear be Abba be my heart bed? Anna. Now you see the way God, listen to me. There are two different things here. Listen. God cursed the woman and placed the woman under a man.
1: Yeah.
0: And he said that the woman is our help meet. Meaning that the woman was not as cursed as you were cursed. Listen, or say, Azafo, Yanko Bibia, Yadu me, Meman, and you Sambra back.
1: Then to Adam he said, because you have heeded the voice of your wife,
0: mm-hmm.
1: and have eaten from the tree of which I commanded you,
0: mm-hmm.
1: saying, you shall not eat of it, curse is the ground for your sake.
0: Well, see, curse is the ground for your sake. To the woman, did he say curse is the ground for you? It means, your curse did not involve the ground. It did not involve the dust. So which one is greater? Because her curse was not linked to the dust where she came from, but for the man, it came from where he came from. Are you getting it? And that's why Ode Oba saw me boy Bema, because only young dominance in the way I do me own. Hello,
1: hi,
0: and Tina Mahu Hiano. This is the truth. Look, a man who hear papa, papa, papa, papa. Huh? Listen, no, they came from us and we came from them. The women are so excited.
1: Mm-hmm.
0: And see, this is the truth. And you see, I don't know, no man who loves his wife will give something to the wife and regret. You'll do it from your heart. Why? When somebody is your helpmate, you don't maltreat who is supposed to help you. This is not part of my message, but Abitrem. So let me skip before a man for better is the kind. Hallelujah.
1: Amen.
0: All right, now listen. Jose, the ground is cursed for you. That I don't need one. The ground is cursed for you. Meaning that whatever you do here on this earth, you have to sweat before you can have it. Though God blessed man, didn't he? But he didn't curse man. He did not curse man. But he cursed the ground man came from. The ground that can produce herbs, produce the plant for you, God did what? Cursed it. Hallelujah.
1: Amen.
0: And I see in toil.
1: In turn, you shall eat of it.
0: You shall eat of it. It will obey my bending yejuma.
1: All the days of your life.
0: Even the rich still works. I say all the days of your life. All the days of your life. All the days of your life. Now listen. But that did not change the fact that we are still to dominate everything God created, including the earth, including the dust. Hello?
1: Hi.
0: So remember that even after men were cursed, okay, God blessed Abraham. But Abraham still toiled though, but his toil became fruitful. Remember that the dust or the earth is so powerful because one, where you want to sleep without the dust, you can't get shelter because you dig your foundation. Who said Diane? We are foundation in where? The ground. Meboa. Udia way. Don't say every creeping thing. Every creeping thing that has life have given you dominion over it. Now, if God commanded the earth to speak, commanded the earth to bring forth grass, to bring forth plants, and he created you in his image, you also have the power to do what? So listen to me. You can command, even though God has cursed the ground for you, because you have dominion over the dust, you can command the dust to work on your behalf. This is what those in the dark kingdom, they understand. Say, obi pe wajuma say na omedome obeko wajumem obepe bebia enotie wo wakoye na nyankoma de unuma de odebe odebedua fom. They bury it on the ground. After they bury it on the ground, then they begin to speak to that thing on the ground. Then it begins to work. You don't understand how it works. Why? Because there's the dust involved. Hallelujah. I don't know how many of you have seen I'm trying to understand Agoraga a tree and I say a house a wanna Agoragua. Wana who be that? So animal they are all natural things, meboa. Hey name a fras as ya so no more day. Adintra. I'm with the plants. I'm with the anya. There are animal feces. So many things. Hey, nima. Hey, natural. And when they be now. Hallelujah. And that's why, listen to me. when God wanted to bless Joshua, in Joshua chapter 1, I think somewhere in verse 4, say, wherever the sole of your feet shall thread, I have given you. And he started giving the territories. From the rivers of Babylon, from wherever, from Lebanon, and blah, blah, blah. Say, what, as long as your foot has thread that place, I what? Give you. Remember when Balak wanted to curse, everyone saying, Israel, they built 7 altars. The altars were produce of the ground. The animals they used for sacrifices. The altar, you cannot build an altar in the air. The altars are built from where? First, my name is Somas Sanda. First, not be a top pan on. Oh, Ovi, you know. Friends, and Fono. And not here, Fono. Do you know where he came from? From the ground. And you know, everything we are from the dust. Everything here is from the dust. But God gave us dominion over it. And that dominion he gave us, the devil knows the techniques to use them against us. I've said over and over and over, in my own house, somebody planted sorcery. Me and if you will be able to do agoragwa. And listen, anymore the year, you know what the matrek are on my spoon, my shoe, yeah, and some nasty things. Why did the person not put it plain? He put it in the dust, because anything that involves the dust is very, very effective. Listen to me. We've all know the parable of the miners, yeah? The parable of the talents. Remember that the last person who was given only one talent, the reason why his master said you are a wicked person is that the person went to bury it on the ground. He buried it on the ground. Also, you are wicked. Anything that you bury on the ground and you speak to the ground, it will hear you. Because everything that is living on this earth God created responds to a voice. And whatever you tell it, they will respond. Hallelujah. They will respond. And many of these things have been used against us. Sometimes, what were you say before I be in a sinner? Yeah, to tell. Yeah, to tell. Say, Obano betnaha, Mumaki Homay, O Koya, I be a day, the fan and Nasia, Mia, or the Koya day. Why is it supposed to work? Because it involves the earth. And you were created out of the earth, out of the dust. And when they speak to that dust, just like God spoke to that dust, that I curse the ground for you, you know, that curse works even now. After many, many years God created the earth, that curse has not been broken, because he knew how to curse using the ground. Let me tell you something. Boss, me boy. Huh? Listen. Obika say obi bold, obi tma do me. But you see, say be for bold, yeah. Ono ni me say ne kasam na o kan ye no. Maybe it's without a cause. But obi tma fetchi. No ko build the altar. Wa fa nwa. Wa fa kwan bi so, no wa kasa gu so. Let me share this with you. Some time ago, somebody wanted to kill me. Somewhere in 2014. Yeah, 2014. And you know what the person did? The person bought coins. and the person spread the coins on the road I normally use. For example, if he put it in front of my house, we are then they be a murder. The person planted it right there, that if I drive there, that car, the first car that will drive on that road, I'll have an accident in that car. How did the person do it? How did the person know? Could they understand that anything you do with the earth is very, very effective? I didn't know anything about it. And this car, anytime I drive, the first time I drove the car, I went to my office. On my way back, the car stopped working. Yeah. I'll sit in the car, I'll start the engine, and the engine will fail. I'll call my mechanic, they will come, they will check, there's no problem. My mechanic will come and he will start the car, it will work. Only me, it doesn't work. So I remember back in the day, the pastors I used to work with, I had not started my ministry. I didn't start my ministry in Tiaja. Nothing will happen. God was trying to protect me from the dust. I didn't know anything. Until one time, my children had come from the UK, and they came with my sister, and they went to see one prophetess. And they saw my son. I said, "Ah, your father used this saloon car, AS 3335. I remember that the number, AS 3335. Somebody wants to kill your father in that car. What two coins? A good coin. Say, offer her. I don't offer coins. Never shall make him." What is here from many of the accidents that happens there on the road now on Pesomukuno, they will go and plant something on that dust. Hallelujah.
1: Amen.
0: But listen to me, Satan don't have power like we do. The witches don't have power like we do. But the difference between them and us is that they know how to use their power. But us, we don't know. All we want Bangu and Tilapia. When you come into Christ, instead of you getting the power, getting understanding of what God, the mysteries of the kingdom, I want car, father, I want a wife. Listen, when you do that, when you have power, power can give you everything you are looking for. Huh? Jomama, any man of power, send out to your position. Any man of power, come and see. So power, when you come to Christ, understand this. You need power. Build up yourself in your most holy faith. Okay? And let the Holy Spirit is a spirit of power. And learn how to understand. Look, Christianity, they are whole. The spirituality is key. Because if you don't understand spirituality, you make shipwreck of your Christian faith. Understand how things are worked. When God tells you, don't go to this place, don't go. But you don't know. People, hey, let me tell you something. Me and my wife were supposed to go to a certain place. Just before we were going, the Lord gave me a vision that the place you are going, you'll be attacked by nothing but a cat. A black cat. A black cat was made out of the dust. I said, don't go. And we have to cancel the journey. Why? Because what has been planned against you up there, you may not survive it. Hallelujah. The earth was created for man, and man has control over the earth. If things are not working for you, somebody may be using the dust against you. I'm telling you, somebody may be using the dust against you. But the good news is that we are going to pray today. I know somebody Nawari Obia ye do ya ye oba ne bema dabije brodi ba o ye didua na akavo abudua ba ye didua na akavo na oba ni bema ni na yaka ya chichire o mabom se mo mawari we enye ye eno anu no no de dua o mo fie garden mo. Everything. Listen to me. When these things are used against you, you will not understand why your life is the way it is. I've shared with you so many times that even up here at the filling station, I've shared with you that there are some people who were practicing occultism on the land. And when I took over the land, the Lord told me, uproot everything. Because listen to me, when somebody plants something there, it's an altar. And that altar, until it is uprooted, it will work even after the person is still dead. If the person is dead, the thing will still work. That's why you don't just enter a land. One of my friends bought a huge land at Obuasi. I'm sure he's even listening to me right now. See, you take an ordinary teacher to go and pray on your land. Those who don't see. Listen, hey, nyame yoho, what you change your name? I ain't now. You all more money who are there. Oh, mama, so tears them. Your mom was lecture on the Bible. Me, oh, as I saw a man call for Obia, yachin the Bible. Oh, we, Fadia, Yamanini. Because you see, he took an English Bible teacher. To the land. Oh, if I've prayed over the place, it will prosper. As at now, more than almost 20 years now, that place has never been fruitful. This man was one of the promising rich men in this country. He was very, very popular. But when he bought the land and invested in that property, oh, yeah, ni ma kesiye pa o, huge. How can you put up such a facility and nothing is coming out of it? And he came to call me. He said, Sofo, let's go to Obuasi. And when I got to the place, oh my God, the spirits I saw. Let me say, if I had come here from the beginning, it's either I will let you stop or destroy it. These were places where all the principalities of darkness, they were meeting. And yet, Obuasifu, it's all the surrounding towns. That is the place they gather. And they have made a lot of sacrifices and killings on that ground. And he bought the land. Hey! Let me say, if you see the facility, you say, I was crying. It's like a cemetery. I went there, I prayed and I said, Senior, sell it. If you can. But do not put a asem. Why? Because the ground was accursed. If you don't know, listen, I heard somebody say, when I go to a land, my father owns the land, God who owns the land. So when I get there, demons run away. Who told you that? It's only a Bible teacher. Say me one who land now. Now listen. Hey, listen to me. This land, it doesn't belong to God anymore. Listen to me. When God gave, God did not create the earth for himself. He created the earth for man. Okay? And when he created the earth for us, we leased to Satan. Those who do mining and doing galamsey and doing those things, if you don't go and see a fetish priest, you will not get the gold. As I said, can you go born a ruler on that land? Kabakwako is a fetish priest. Listen to me. Was it Sunday I shared with you? We met a man at the car wash, me and Adafia. I wanted to preach to him. And this man was not happy to hear about pastors. But I heard him say, I'm a whole pastor. I want to come to your church. But, you know, they started talking to him. He's a minor. He does a now called concession B. But the sicker rubber beer, I must say, Uncle Yankumade. Or son, your class or in 20 minutes. Or the old Coburn Empire. Oh, yes. Or Coyano. It's called the Cochabin United. Yes, here. You know, be tuna for say, Master. As I see, we own the idea. Or Bosofu beer, the whole Ghana knows the sofu. Even Kumasi is one of the greatest prophets here. Was it a horn? Any dia? Yeah, I didn't know who I papa we man by age Yankoma de Mano and son of my age man. A whole prophet. Oh, and I have to question. In fact, I love him, I know he's genuine. But would you compromise your faith for gold? And I'm sure maybe he tried praying and the battle was very fierce. So he has to compromise. Now listen, because Satan controls the dust, he uses it. And let me tell you something. We the believers, God has given us this power and the ability already. Only that we don't know how to apply it. We don't know how to use it. We have to learn. Hallelujah. Because look, in Joshua chapter 7, you see, when they went to Jericho, they picked an accursed thing. What are they casting? They are minerals, but they have offered to their idols. So it has made it an accursed thing, an abominable thing. And God said, when you go, because of their idolatry, don't touch anything that belongs to them. But Achan saw it. They were nice. He stole it. And guess where he planted it? On the ground. And when he planted on the ground, Israel were going to war with AI, artificial intelligence. A small town, they lost the battle. Hey, let me tell you something. When somebody used the earth against you, your prayer doesn't work. One time I say, hey, who bumpy you? But your prayer ain't me today. Where the problem is. That's what he has here. You know, when it comes to spiritual warfare, understand one thing. The sword of the spirit is what? The word of God. And don't let people confuse you. The sword of the spirit, no, that is the word of God, no. And the word of God, not the Bible, no. Because the word of God, and your Bible, no, the word of God. No. When you are going to war, the specifics of your war may not be in the Bible. Okay, what am I fighting? I'm fighting poverty. Okay? And God is telling you, say, if God has blessed you in the Bible, He has blessed you. I said, bless the man who fears the Lord. The descendants shall be mighty. Psalm 112. That's my favorite scriptures. Okay? God is not a man that would lie. So it is true. But you don't see the blessing. You don't see the blessing. God says he has healed you, but you are sick. So would you still go and pick that word of God to battle? No. Now you need another word from God. The word of God that will hear, that will give you specifics why you are poor. That word of God now becomes your sword for war. Some of you were asleep, you didn't hear. Let me repeat myself.

Verse 12. For we wrestle not against flesh and blood, but against principalities and powers, against spiritual hosts of wickedness. Okay? These are people we are fighting with. Fine. But when he was talking about the weapons, he put on the full armor of God. The armor you are putting on is a defense. I don't know how they but there is only one offending weapon he gave you, which is what? The word. Huh? Good. So right now you have the word. What word? This is what Lord showed me. This is how I solved. That's spiritual warfare. Hey, you can either you fight or you just listen to the word and the battle will be won. And let me show you how. When somebody planted sorcery in my house to kill me, to make me poor, okay, it stood there for 6 years, from 2014 to 2020. Now listen on. I have to do warfare, but how am I going to do the warfare? I need the word, which is the offending weapon. So I was lying there and the Lord told me, I'm going to show you how they wanted to kill you. I said, Father, show me. And he said, go to your garden. Mose, you throw 6 hour garden him. Ah, my garden, I throw 6. How am I going to see that? Was who corner who 6 now? To form her, Mose, be here then. Esa ho. Father, my friend, my house help. Let's go. Your father, second. Me drew her, I'm not my crammy, I drink so. Ego. Ego. Ho. I'm a draw 6. Hallelujah. I'm addressing 6. Let me see, baby, there. He into two. He into two. And you mean who you know? Listen to me. This is the weapon I need. The word of God. In my ears. Not the word of God that is written. The word of God in my ears. The word of God in vision. The word of God in dreams. It will give you specific weapon that is against you. So when God told me this is the weapon, I dug it out and I said, Father, what should I do? He said, bend them and anoint the area. That was the end of my problems. Did I do pay? It's what? The word of. So when somebody tells you, say, oh, Bibi, say, he has blessed you. There's someone who's gonna connect with a Bible. They read the blessings in the Bible. What? Yes, it's not like that. I'm teaching you the right way, how things are done. I've said with you, say, there was a woman, listen to me. This is a good Christian. Ubi osum nyamiu, wayare for 6 months. Or that damn, unto mean sorry. Adintra, because nahumo bro ubi frekurasi abo baby ada. I say, oh, no problem. Brabeda mi fi, anaju awadano. Ano sorry, oko ne gadi mu. Ofa natadi awa, the night dress awa siya hatao. And fire, or fire could join, or fire in your baby, near Kenny Yanko, my dear Tantantine, or the coach saying the guard, you must say, Casa Goose say, so long as this altar is planted here, you will never have good health. There's a young woman who, Missy, you saw Panano Hofer. Nami Fabrice by a sister in the Nima Yabasa Yarianqua. There is an altar, that altar killed her mother. Me quiet order them order whom to mean sorry. And I went to her. Mrs. Stadiano. I say my yari minima de crop. And I want to far concern why kakraka. Let me see, God will work. Me quiet not so for 10 inches. I said with my share, let me share it again for the sake of those who haven't heard it. Also for a Bible teacher. I'm not against Bible teaching, but as no be any juma, me a juma nyabedia mame no me me chad diya sa yehu juma.
onim how to solve a problem. There's a warfare. You need the sword of the spirit, not the Bible, the sword of the spirit in your ears and in your heart. So when I got there, and I said, "Sister, you're going to be healed." Do you remember this your sister called a Rivoa? Who came here to come and sleep here? Oh yeah, I remember. Do you know this is the person who planted something in your garden? Oh my God. I say, "Are you sure?" I'm saying, "Yes." Then the way a pastor need boom and it, you know. I'm sorry. They know how to kill Papa. Some of you, they kill. Omo kumkum a Christo for sa na na your mom to na I suffer for any age. I pass suffer for na cause I don't know I am before. So me obu me che me fino. Oh my friend, I'm saying, bruh, Pacho, there is something planted in the garden. Pacho Dimechi. Why you feel me cry? I'm saying, okay, let me go. Me, I didn't know I was going to do deliverance. So what's that? I like to wear white, like I've dressed now. And I went there with my white trainers, my white, Charlie. Now, I'd rather see me go ragged him. Now, me ragged him. Garden kakraka. The garden is big. I'm telling you, it is big, huge. Where can I find this? I mean, I was not even listening to the Holy Spirit. We were garden in my and I said, "What going?" Sanwachi. And I thank God. He said, "Dig here," and I dug the place. I uprooted everything. I saw nasty things. Her wig, even her wig, was part of the sorcery. Her nightdress. Oh my God. And I told the guys around, said, "Charlie, give me some petrol and let me burn it." As soon as I burnt it and I went to back to her room, and I said, "All you witches, all you spirits, your altar has been uprooted. Come out of here." Ah, then the spirit in the river started speaking. Mimpene, mimpene, mimpene, give me, say, "Get off." The last demon came out of this woman. Obi for almost 6 months on 90, you know. Oh, sorry, now say, "Damn." I say, "Nana, imagine so. Let me say, Corey, on one, sorry, Kojun, so, yeah, he said, 'Kuja me kwa, what's your brother, so, who no kuja me kwa, let me see from.'" Now, also for two, the Bible says the source of sword of the spirit. Listen to me. In warfare, you need a second eye. You need the word of God that will give you the specific. You know, I said, "No weapon formed against you shall prosper." Okay, the weapon that is formed, but can't work weapon crying. Actually, I say I created the blacksmith and I created the cause for his work and I also created the spoiler. How would you know the spoiler if you don't hear from the master of the spoiler? You can't find it in the Bible. Hallelujah. So listen, there's so many things that's going on in our lives that has been planted against you. Some of you, even your workplaces, those who built that building you are in, the reason why your life is not doing well is that something has been planted there. Hallelujah. Let me share one more thing there before we pray. Our sister Mercy, Auntie Mercy here, her own home, there was a mango tree. Mango tree I seen if he anymore. And I'm say the cuckoo, esche mango tree na se. Yanko tutua, any mabe kwanti amufia sa. Ye tutu nobisano. Area of my force of mean to. That's where they were meeting. When we approached, how many pots? Three pots.
If not, the weapon for warfare is the word of God. The word you will hear will give you the specific weapon to use. When I went to a house and I said, let's uproot, he tutu adeno miensa mwa kuku miensa itu tifie bimse abeden waiye I'm catching Mr. Bruce. Can you remember? He said, "I said, ukwada biya. I said, oh blast that until oil will fee." I'm catching him. Because area now, you know, they are building altars. Altars. Man for jari muda. Man for ya nyankumadiye. The dabo who say nyankumadiye will be a no so kwa ring. Blasted altar. Danny, you also have to do some. Because when you live in an area, let's say you're the altar, be a dria or wa, masa, wa bra muni na ma bra bo baye pe. Today I met a friend who used to live in the area. My person boy area anything. I met a friend. Me and Kumani went to Santas and I met a friend who used to live there. Charlie, new school. No? That guy was just no obre. And me who can be no demo. But now that's what I said, me 2 years, 22 years. Just like I'm that's what I want, my brother. Ni, and you be a o, and you may be one of my area be a hot you are, and you my otter, you drew your own, a brawasi, and my own coin him. See, the best place, and say, a bush of you, and your bush of you too. And I'm going to say, what idea for, obebre. I'm telling you. Even say your papa fee now the jaw crane say if you now team no abrabo nkoya unim kwa fa so papa see fee no ton fee no the first kan kwa ya the papa etina we sorry at tino and I'm saying nanonom sunsun abosu mun ntino so notice ya all the old houses na ye busia folo titim no dudu na no utimo a unyeye be bo am kan kire me. What a call Bantimaho, call Asafo, what a call Astown, what I didn't call that town, I was some and a nomad, almost canamus omunia, and then you see Papa Bia. And he said, who got now on a building altar with Fiona, and all the Sinida, who got now on a man, who the honor is here, who Tihonoma, who be a yay and Joe Bill. When you now may a pet. Se we ni ka wo ko toka wo yo an hwa bi wu wo ko toka handa rabakosa adintra ko enemy bi o ma ya dua wo form ho ya build altar. You see, you break the altars of Baal, demonic altars. Let's break it and listen to me and your life will be free. May some of them, let me tell you something, and to call you all no man me ne wa menko. Because if you're in your dear, Mister, me papa fee, me na na fee wa hayao, ask wa hayao, Bet ma tena mu free, bet ma kodi whole flat. Me mese me tena mu a, me chunto me japa di ni na. Oh yes, me chunto because if you hano obi a nye ye ofi hoda. A crime and another see if you me, I don't know. Another man here, you are crying and say, and may follow my hand, I know almost a bit more altars. It is a school now, qua uncha. Mini animate, tell me, see, oh, my, if you hold beer the while who we drew final exams, so try. I'm telling you, I didn't say there's an altar, and the idea of you. We are Christian, the men could not say, I proclaim blessing. But there be some me, papa, or say glasses, son of papa. My name is Papa Nativio. My Papa is an anointed man. What about anointed man? A shimp, a button, sir. Yes, only to me buttons now to say the whole house. Because the tongues now no say.
we was glory, glory, glory. Olo kro tu ye. Ana ana ontu. And who tu ye ana wa ye. Anya bibia o, eh ni ma ye duadua asase no so so na ye si dan no. Ita nya bibia na so ye adwuma. Eh? O court for adwuma na akoye. Mark sent a story. A so-called or a man of God occult. Man of God stroke occult. Or in a company. Or say me company on me juma. Ujaya unye. Can you imagine? So wouldn't him a pam cry on ne spirit no koya or say omo be ye juma or honing.

0: And he said, oh, kwaye juma biya. Yes, say, mwa mbaba honomunye ya. And we know why. And thanks be to God. Mark jaye juma no. Obaye. Now, me say, me say, me similar case. Oh, yes. Don't ask me, mwa kwa, omusu ujaya unye. Beba. Yes, and people are wicked, though. Also for I'm gonna say mon quite sorry also for you greedy also for you sickadicious uncle who just sorry over my commander no into no any old cordia my mama bread was I day as I watch you being in I asem we are stomach pastors okay into sometimes you want to no you don't know it's Mark. Right now, boy, after prayers, and at one time, on one case, I saw that. Now, after the papa, no, yeah, he released, no. That video to me, yeah, echo. 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Cause still, sad, no, me, no, yeah, Juma. Very important. Make us sure. 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And your bank in our corner, so no more age, man.
1: Hi, Arabasundi.
0: Hello.
1: Hi.
0: And your bank in our corner, so no more age. Me, anyway, I learned it the hard way. And I thank God. Bank be a goo. I'm going to join one of the consolidated. I'm going to be one of them. The Lord told me, say, who do you say, Rempe? Now, Copon was some coji loan, won't mean to ya or Japa dear Sibere. Aya, a pama, the CEO or the owner, none abnabosomere, her coy, who you don't know. It's in the New Testament, be led by the Holy Spirit. Be led. Because be not betrayed, I'll say be transformed by the renewing of him, that you may know what is that good and perfect will of God. Bank be allowed to call them. NASA. Now, this bank is a great bank. It's a banker all over maybe Africa. I thought that would be a very good bank for me. So I opened an account there. My wife back Ghana. My notes could be an account. One day the Lord told me, do not ever put any money there. Take every money out. And let

0: adding trap ko omo source nye den enye aya pamo mo omo den omako. 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
1: Amen.
0: We are going to break all the altars. I did will be a yedia se for material. We are going to destroy. We are going to break. Aya rabakosa prasha. 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

0: Arabakosa.
1: Yes,
0: 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I'm plugging it right here. Anna, and you're possible. Make sure possible. And you're making quite a minimum crow. And I move and I move by and I much anyway. 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And I tell me, I know. 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Me ni Ophelia and Frida. Yeah, me answer. Yeah. Frida say me who I say very say Ophelia say me who so for ono aye na ade. Like me am me ade. Patch up just for away. Connect the thin line direct for us. Hallelujah. Liba rabakosa. We are going to pray. Thank you, Holy Spirit. Listen. The same God who cares the ground for man or for Adam, the same God blessed the descendants of Adam. So the good news is that, you read the Bible of 1 Corinthians. Liba rabadosa.

0: First Corinthians 15. Start from verse 40 to 49. Please take your seat. But let me establish it there so we can get on to prayer. Never bomb pyro wa uninfeno. To me fast and I break in a very light. I break in me fasting with oats and fruits. And ready to combat me palm. Read for me.
1: First Corinthians chapter 15, we are reading from verse 40 going.
0: Yeah.
1: There are also celestial bodies and terrestrial bodies.
0: Mm-hmm.
1: But the glory of the celestial is one. And the glory of the terrestrial is another.
0: Uh-huh. Go on.
1: There's one glory of the sun.
0: Uh-huh.
1: Another glory of the moon.
0: Yeah.
1: And another glory of the stars.
0: Mm-hmm.
1: For one star differs from another star in glory.
0: Mm-hmm.
1: So also is the resurrection of the dead.
0: Mm-hmm.
1: The body is sown in corruption.
0: I see the body is sown in corruption.
1: It is raised in incorruption.
0: And it is raised in incorruption.
1: It is sown in dishonor.
0: It is sown in dishonor.
1: It is raised in glory.
0: Let me tell you something. Do you know why when you die, it's only your body that dies? Because that's where you came from. It belongs to the dust. The only place that is alive is the Spirit of God that was placed inside of you, because that one doesn't come from the dust. Okay? Now, this is how Christ came to change what has been the norm. And this is the basis for our prayer. Hallelujah.
1: Amen.
0: But see, a man of the dust is a man of the dust. Terrestrial. Okay, and those who are celestials, their glory is also different. Now, here's the good news. So for

0: It is sown in dishonor, it is raised in glory.
1: Glory,
0: it is sown in weakness, it is raised in power.
1: In power, yeah.
0: It is sown in a natural body.
1: I say it's sown, yeah.
0: In a natural body, it is raised in spiritual body.
1: Yes, it is raised in what? Spiritual body.
0: There is a natural body. And there is a spiritual body.
1: There is a natural body, there is what? A spiritual body. Go on.
0: And so it is written. The first man Adam became a living being.
1: The first man Adam became a
0: living being. The last Adam became a life-giving spirit.
1: The last man became what?
0: A life-giving spirit.
1: Please, where is the last Adam? Where is he?
0: He's in heaven, interceding for us.
1: Where is he?
0: He dwells in us. He dwells in us.
1: He dwells where?
0: In us.
1: Now listen, this is the key. Christ came that those who will come to believe in him, he will come inside of them. Or say, I will dwell with them. I will be with them. Are you listening?
0: Yes.
1: Now, you are no longer yourself anymore. What is inside of you is God. Therefore, if God is inside of you, listen to me. The God inside of you is no different from the God who cares the ground for Adam. He's the same God. Hello?
0: Hi.
1: It means that if he is now living inside of you and is now blessing the ground for you, what is going to happen? So even though God cares the ground back then, now the second Adam, who is a life-giving spirit, lives in us. Whatever we speak to the ground is God himself changing what he cares. Now you get it?
0: Yes.
1: Yeah. And that's why we are human. Sometimes we act as if we are gods. Do you know why? Do you know why I wasn't surprised when he told me, I'm second Jesus? Because this is not the first person who have said that. Why? Not that I'm anybody. It is that God, the same Jesus, who lives inside of me, who did the work.
0: Yes.
1: He's only using my face.
0: Yes.
1: Only using my body. That's why the Nigerian man who was paralyzed, completely paralyzed, and because he was tall, no car could even take him. So they put him in Abuboya. A kukunuti Abuboya mu. They didn't bring me. For them to carry him up there, it wasn't easy. And when I got there, they were expecting me to pray any stupid prayer. Come and say, but you're sorry, Nanante. That's all I said. Sorry, Nanante. The man got up. Obia, yabubu no, webubu. No dimrika. I finished the back of the house. I was saying, is he second Jesus? Now, this is the secret to this prayer. It is not you going to do the prayer. When I say command the earth to speak to you, speak like you are God.
0: Yes.
1: Hello?
0: What you want to
1: happen to you is what you say. Let me tell you something. It will be established.
0: Amen.
1: On Wednesday, a chief came here whose one of his eyes was blind, completely blind. He was here. He saw the man was healed completely. He was able to see. Me and I say, Kwame, me and I did to me. I have nothing. But when the God factor comes in, when God is inside of you, he will do things that gods do. Man, Tiasi. So, Nyame Bexna Mua. And that's what we need. And listen, we are going to invite the Holy Spirit to come upon us. We're going to invite God to be upon us. And then we begin to speak. We command the earth.
0: Amen.
1: If you say die, the person must die.
0: Yes, Lord.
1: If you say live, the person must live.
0: Amen.
1: Rise up and let's pray. Pray in the Holy Ghost.

0: In the name of Jesus. Say, Father, let your spirit
1: come upon me.
0: Let your spirit come upon me.
1: Speak through me.
0: That I will be like you.
1: That whatever I say,
0: be established. By your word.
1: By your power.
0: In the name of Jesus. Now the Holy Spirit has come. Now we are going to engage in prayer.
1: Yes, Lord.
0: Get ready. We are going to pray. Listen. First of all, before we bless, the reason why I'm today, when did but today when I was meditating, the Lord told me, say, the last day, you know, will be the time that He will bless, He will release, He will pour out a lot of blessing. Amen. The wind from the north come from where? The wind brings showers. Hallelujah.
1: Amen.
0: The north wind brings what?
1: Showers.
0: Lord said, you take it to the last day. The last all night. But this time, we are breaking and commanding. We are breaking and what?
1: Commanding.
0: And when we command, you are commanding on your behalf. Adibia wadim sa wabra bonne wuma wumpe. Eradisi or sasano.
2: Amen.
0: And it's you. Wune se uka kasagu adienaso. And it will obey you.
1: Amen.
0: Or say, He has given dominion over anything that has life. Poverty has a voice, has an ear. Okay? Riches has an ear. Kasachreno. Huh? Hallelujah.
1: Amen.
0: Say, Father.
1: Father.
0: In the name of Jesus.
1: In the name of Jesus.
0: Anything in my

0: uproot.
1: I uproot.
0: Anyone
1: that has planted
0: on the soil
1: on the dust
0: against me
1: oh Lord
0: in the name of Jesus
1: I uproot
0: any sorcery
1: I uproot
0: any sorcery
1: I uproot
0: any witchcraft
1: planted
0: on the dust
1: against me
0: I destroy
1: by fire.

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Yes, Osia Moses just no guy. 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What dust stands for? Esayadi. One apply in here. It will be a foul nasi anya. Edi akui bibi. Will be a foul. A friend is saying. Umpabwa. Umpo. Be found Pabwa. Some of you who are not Pabwa Bakwaira, Obi was saying Pabwa Bakwaira mysteriously. When Nim Quire Faso, Sam Pabwano, is a friend is saying, no, it's not in Tamale. Apart from Tamale, a day a crow, a crow, and I started from tea.

0: Debbie. 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Your Papua the direction of your life. After you lose direction, you lose direction, you go in circles. 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Say, Father,
1: Father,
0: anyone who has taken the dust under my feet.
1: Who has taken the dust out of my feet
0: and used against me?
1: And used against me.
0: Oh Lord.
1: Oh Lord.
0: I destroy any sorcery.
1: Any sorcery.
0: The sun was used.
1: The sun used
0: against me.
1: Against me.
0: I destroy.
1: Right now.
0: Open up and pray.

0: In the name of Jesus. Hallelujah.
1: Amen.
0: You may not find it. I found mine. Now because I probably be my pepper very brown suede shoe. Honey leather and a honey suede. My shine show, Michelle Bebacopeu. No be a yibaco. For so many years, many tears say, yet I say, a formal, a formula, me kohu say, the eyes also in the summer one account. Sometimes you may never know what done no be a child training. Maybe I'm bidao, madao, be chemi training the coenema. Or the kudria from pe. It will fight against you because that's where you came from. You came from the dust.
1: Yes.
0: And okasaguswa, it will work. Okay? Now we are going to destroy what they have done before we pronounce blessing on ourselves.
1: Amen.
0: Because one to me, ah, protude your mind now. 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Yeah. 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Yeah, ready adom or bodam. 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Open misika o. Or me send me by my whole director. 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And yes, be a mama e yam yo, semi woo. 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Or by our soul, him papa. I'm a papa dear. This is okay if he, or got in a new house. 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A far dropping. Said in the koye kudruwa or see ope 500 Ghana papa man person say me a retired me buy in a me and my friend me buy na me buy nyeden e wa how the Lord told me this money will be used against you me so me pese ya me be papa and sabe wo form and me say ja we the man mray but o free ni fie me papa fie eba from Fumisa Ebahano, my first can I say envelope and I may boss on pie. Say, I dear the Missica be better than I day. Aba also. Where do you mean it to be a wojma? Not dear winning me, eh? Yeah. Me say, a better than you about or buy a Missica, my sister, Mrs. Carrie, you the quieti am you. That's the winning name. Not what's all the court told a dear Ben, one found quiet, not the Kutia Mia. The opposite Mramas so no. Beba wa ankasa so. Oh bra, meti my remi ya meti my sa. Mas wo nimi dia sa sa. Beba kumem. Because we I can't see your heart. But God has revealed your heart to me. But your face there, it looks innocent. I know the choir. Can you believe say Abonzam? She went to do what the devil told her to do. 3 days later, her only daughter died. Samina Mingu. The only daughter. Me, I didn't know. 3 days later, I let her buy. I said, oh, so for what? You see, I can't me. I'm going to go back. I'm come, I warned you. You see, I'm going to say, me. I don't care. I don't care. Money. I don't want it. Take it. No, this one. Okay. A year later, Obaha, none who fee, what bottom. Yeah, Nancy Obafa, I said, you were there.
1: One evening
0: was Abafa, only num. What are you bottom for? I didn't say, oh, yeah, who be beer? You came out of the dust, my boy. Had you be through your body, who be an or Sadako can another dust on the ground, when you were. Intina who be had be a show but tom and won't test you on toilet or drink so. Some of you drink so anywhere. Sometimes it be more than one. That's some seconds, seconds. Hey, I do seconds. So we the traffic mo no BSC form. Hey, that day party. I'm saying, let me not come and party. Pama. How? One day electricity. Why you still go electric so? Hallelujah. But people can take your urine. A DB through, hey, your toilet. I'm telling you, your hair, your nails, anything on your body, they can use it to form an altar and they will do it again, use it against you. Yeah, bon pie. Obi wa jo hu bibi. Wa jo usika. Wa jo watade. We are praying, commanding fire from this is spiritual fire from heaven, and it's going to consume every sorcery,
1: amen,
0: every altar,
1: amen.
0: Fire. Say, Father,
1: anyone.
0: Who has what belongs to me? My garment.
1: My shoes.
0: My money.
1: My hair.
0: My nails.
1: And they are using it.
0: For sorcery.
1: I command fire.
0: From heaven.
1: I destroy.
0: Every evil.
1: Every altar.
0: Break.
1: Break.
0: Break.
1: Break.
0: Break.
1: Break.
0: Break.
1: Break.

0: naked. 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Yeah, power in it. Liba rabadosia. Nancy Asasibia, make me quiet, swear, Jumana. OBS not 9 BS in chain. Ebinem sene ya abosun fi. 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Wa ntimi ambuade na ami abompaya ntimi nya adwuma. Of course. He say ya abandon abosun fi ya. The altar is there. Ntimi ko jino fan ko dia gro say the land belongs to my father in heaven. Hallelujah.
1: Amen.
0: You have to see, we are going to destroy it. It's a baby. In years as any moon, a baby, but mean to me, I cannot cohabit with that demonic altar. They have to destroy it. Hallelujah.
2: Amen.
0: And sometimes some of you are motivated by now bosom be sequano. How many of you stay around that area? And all those who live around there, around the place, you look, you see, unless you are far away from there, if you are near the altar, it will fight you. Yeah. Ose. Ebisikote. Yes. Ebisikote. Na say this is baby ao. Na say I freya se kwa so. Ebis say ot all say kuma, that's why Kumasi is limited. To Kumasi name anko so. We go to Accra. Accra bo so ot sisi kwa ao. Kumasi na san limited. Tina Kumasi ebre no. Right now all the industries are leaving Kumasi now. Yeah. It is all to Kumasi. Let's only warfare. Yeah, but then how can you survive? Limitation, kwa. Last time I was sharing with you, say, Lizzy Kumasi, Lizzy, who? I'm a sankrophone. I won't get into details. Obi say, ya channel. What did I say? Into all rise ya na omaiden. Yes, we join you more. Join you more. We belong to Christ. Hallelujah.
2: Amen.
0: And we will prosper beyond them.
2: Amen.
0: And they can't do anything about it.
2: Amen.
0: We don't go by the economy of Ashanti or economy of Ghana. We go by the economy of the heavenlies.
2: Amen.
0: Hallelujah.
2: Amen.
0: We are going to pray. Say, Father.
2: Father.
0: Any altar. Built against me. With my garment. With my shoes.
2: With my shoes.
0: With my money.
2: With my

0: of Jesus.
1: Of Jesus. Amen. Hallelujah.
0: Amen. Amen.
1: We are praying. Ebubu. Yenye program na bibi ebubu.
0: Amen.
1: Hallelujah.
0: Amen.
1: Unso bo mo obusue mo o se omo bi enye enyi nche no. Yeah, we are going after them.
0: Yes, Lord.
1: Hi, obi abon obi abai we are se obi abon bra. Na ade na wo ye wo se me de me mra from na nko an rise. We are going to pray. Hallelujah.
0: Amen.
1: May some battle with my kwa my radia drum. My dinkunim.
0: Amen.
1: Oh yes. Oh yes. Because now we are more who those you least expect say omana yes adiano. Say radi be when you are home. There are some people I mean no more kwa diams de biao. I mean who be in a listen, I saw something in a vision, eh? I saw a van. And I saw shoes of my family members packed in a van and was being driven by one person. I don't know how pack his shoes when you know when female cry. When the Lord was telling me, he said, these are the life direction of your people. Somebody is controlling it. At the level I said, Abushana, it's me corner. I thank God my shoe was not among them. Me who went to the say, but the baby prayer point. Me Bruno sa one time I want me suffer it. I don't know the mighty Abraham. One yes, offend. Mamika

0: Hey, I want a church or sound me any man. When a church or sa, a friend is saying, all the life, Ukuma, own tongue, once, no, will be a troy, say, Embrauso. Will be the bold, yeah. And a tree and I ain't. None of us will be to me, our area could be to me, our area bold,
1: yeah.
0: Oh, yes. Bem bi a wonu mi se obeboa wo no eh ni ese wo aware we bem we robe few and panso aware ya ebo ma air trap e be se se bem onya correct. I was listening to, I don't know, one of these say me no say antenna there about could be na would be a rap independent in the friend say hono we make up no man bro so nti me me name ni din
1: antenna.
0: There be any antenna, but I could be the name look at with some serious face, people. Oh no, oh come, ask my man, can I have a child? So, I don't know, my friends. Hey, now, Obi, oh, what's your bema? Said 2 weeks, bema, and I saw Bawaro. No, I call, and no, I call, a friend is saying, or no, I call. Busia for how could you train San Yes or Wari knocking?
1: Nah,
0: what did Nechi? We are say, my business are say, Patch your bomb, be out on Utonga, bro. But now, but by my agent, 30,000. Thought the quiet in there, why we tria, no, Sabbath, you know, Sabbath, another 20,000.
1: Yes.
0: Nah, have you no Archino, Sabbath, you know, what the man of, have you Berman or so, or Quay, maybe, or hey, and after the Berman or Frena or
1: Fano upon.
0: We
1: upon
0: when we throw a sign, you more cry. I go so. Sometimes we hear stories behind. I wonder, wow, but yes, I own him sometimes. Oh, yeah, the variable would be as how the wound shabby my papa. Bema, what bought them? Bema, but she was
1: soon.
0: Bema, but Bema be proud. And that rabado said, Mrs. Honorable, can I pray for you? We'll continue the prayer and don't sleep. I want to say, rather than be sad, Pierre, say, it's a million word. Why? The way I know you, I don't see you to be very, very bonis wash. And I want to wash your
2: personal.
0: But say the why you come on?
2: Aye.
0: No, because I something dangerous is about to happen, and I need to warn you, okay? Because me Trump have bonus na me re fear mahow, okay? Now, Obi be provoke you. And you say, "What? When your enemy be a or how they are? I don't know."

0: 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And then the spirit SI hand towards us account. Because you didn't expect that to happen. Into one casano, you hate yourself for allowing anger to take you that far. Into Emma Unye, say you are from co prison, Grana, one casano, you imprison yourself. Because when in GBO, so Ubacho Obi Hawa, so. Why? I beg you, because a wo a oba enye bema a oba na a dia will be seeful. No, minim so the baby born no, so what the one son of a born dia. But I beg you, see, see where Jumamo, see what he found. Please, I want you to calm down. No more be answerable before because Ubi be woo on Zano Ubi a yakun da dao, Ubi a make a yakun the crowd da dao. And I want now Yedo Babetie. Let me pray for you. Father, I pray for your daughter. Grant her the strength to overcome any anger that will endanger her own life and somebody's life. This is demonically orchestrated to steal her joy. Oh Lord, I pray, Libra, and that evil spirit, whose assignment it is, I destroy. Libra Rabakolo Brando Shaka Brandre, Hika Brandro, Libra Sanda, Anda Rabadosia. Thank you, Lord Jesus, Sandarianda. Me who say any particular or your accelerator, any particular obeti. Esther, what's the name of guy? What's the name who say your accelerator, any particular your accelerator? But you'll be fine. The way I depend on what the spirit behind too. But you are delivered, okay? The Lord will give you that strength. Always remember, obi so before. Sometimes a woman will deserve a punch. But when you're careful, one control yourself. When you obey the end, say, why? Let me show. Hallelujah. You're going to continue. Please stand to your feet. Oh Jesus. Anda Rabakosaya. Anda Rabadosia. There are 7 altars. And there are 12 altars. In the spiritual realms, number 7 is a very important number. In the spiritual realms, number 12 is a very important number. I'm seeing that many of us are family altars. Some of us are 12. Some of them are 7. And what it is doing, each altar has something it speaks. Hallelujah. Amen. A can be be. Or to be our dear day. A can. The a can tell. Nay, and I am impending for no woman say. I am free in Yameno. A side no me, a side day, Ebro. And venture I'm real. I didn't know me, a side day, Ebro. It's a more yen of a bomb, but no woman say, a no mea, a ye I want to swan on me. You may be born again. As long as the altars are still standing, you may not prosper the way you are supposed to. We are going to pray. We are going to scream fire seven times, then we go to 12. Any altar be a woman bush him. A woman the altar if ye or them if you team na altar na yene a war. What you woman dear a woman the crumb? Here they call Marabado Saya Libarabacolo Brando Shayari Tatai. E kanda rabado sobrando rapa laya handa. Say Father.
1: Father.
0: In the name of Jesus.
1: In the name of Jesus.
0: Any altar.
1: Any altar.
0: Built.
1: Built.
0: In my father's family.
1: In my father's family.
0: In my mother's family.
1: In my mother's family.
0: Working against my life.
1: Working against my life.
0: In the name of Jesus.
1: In the name of Jesus.
0: As I scream fire.
1: As I scream fire.
0: Let heavenly fire.
1: Let heavenly fire.
0: Consume.
1: Consume.
0: Every altar.
1: Every altar.
0: Fighting against me.
1: Fighting against me.
0: Right now.
1: Right now.
0: Fire.
1: Fire.
0: Fire.
1: Fire.
0: Fire.
1: Fire.
0: Fire!
1: Fire!
0: Fire!
1: Fire!
0: Fire!
1: Fire!
0: Harabadosa. 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God of Africa ha kumase ngun a, he alter se gukumase. Yeah? It is all here Accra, even Accra mpo. Some of the areas are ain't been developed, no kona busu me ye dey. This one. When I go to Wato, to the Accra town, there's an area called Wato.
1: Wato.
0: Go and see the life there. Even also some part of Osu.
1: Okay.
0: Yes. And at the altar na wo ho no, ekutia nipa na ere e wo ho no. 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Nothing is working. Anaban oga in say two. Went to Anabank. E open nice flat. E wo Accra unya. 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And maybe wo man to kwa bi wo ma. 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Most it is where Hey, we tree a bow. Something is uprooting.
1: Man.
0: So shall it be in your house.
1: Amen.
0: So shall it be in your house.
1: Amen.
0: Fire.
1: Fire.
0: Fire.
1: Fire.
0: Fire.
1: Fire.
0: Fire.
1: Fire.
0: Fire.
1: Fire.
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1: Fire.
0: Fire.
1: Fire.
0: Hanka Rabadosa. Oh, Jesus, you are Lord. Haya Rabadosa. I love what I'm seeing. When we scream fire, things change. But please watch your dreams, because problems do do on already be yachel. I will die him. No, I just saw it. Upon pie. May say 31st or 31 days. I think say me and I already pass all day. I'm going and you, ma'am, you who know who. Yes, I am you. But I thank God, God is revealing. Yeah. Thank God is revealing. Handa Rabado Saya. Oh, yes, Lord. Yes, Lord. Yes, Lord. Unse altar, it doesn't only affect the family members, it affects the surroundings and the area because of the supervising agents. Yeah, bumpy. Obi ogu altar no sonsa. Obi o kasa chile altar no. 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The way Joshua Edrome walls, no, me man pen, I didn't like it. But see, some of us rebuild the walls of Jericho, dear. You rebuild it with your firstborn. Yes. And then build the gates with what? With the last. Wrong. If you want Jericho to be wiped out, whoever will build dies. Anna?
1: Yeah.
0: Because can you say me ba penny be wa me o ba penny be chi me boa o do o ka me ba ke trouble oboma o don me mind say you na hey for is how did one day need to call you a chairman man o do no one life just because o does and mind too much me boa na ka so be find a bank o gia no money crew ni ya obeye but that was wrong. It's like, why a person who build the Jericho Biano die? And if the first person dies, second person will also know what? They will not go. Mm-hmm. Hey, so, me, Jericho, me, go, me, pay me, wasam, because me, we are going to pray. Anyone supervising the altars, pouring libation on the altar, calling their gods on the altar, speaking to the altar, that the altar will speak against us. We are praying and shooting 7 times. Let the vessel fall.
1: Amen.
0: Say, Father.
1: Father.
0: Any supervising agent.
1: Any supervising agent.
0: Any human being.
1: Any human being.
0: Supervising the altars.
1: Supervising the altars.
0: As I shoot.
1: As I shoot.
0: 7 times.
1: 7 times.
0: Oh Lord.
1: Oh Lord.
0: Let the vessel fall.
1: Let the vessel fall.
0: Let the vessel die.
1: Let the vessel die.
0: And whoever.
1: Whoever.
0: Rebuild the altar.
1: Rebuild the altar.
0: Shall die.
1: Shall die.
0: Hey.

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1: Hallelujah. 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We are going to tackle the 12 altars now. 12 altars. Very strong. Very deep. They use your hair. Some time ago, I did deliverance on one young lady. Pompai sana, ready say, she oil guni trim. Aish. Had into our course alone. Ako 2x4. 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Or the koye ni meti akran. Demons, we say, bana akran e tonu mua. But demons on koa. And they will be a fa. Ni mi. Hey, say, I won. Hey. Say medical pedicure. Say, man, I'm a dear. I mean, impermanent once. Oh, yes. Unless I know the person. Unless the person is, maybe he's in this church. I say, my carbon thing. Hey, Debbie. Yeah, I'm a traman here. Well, when they get. Master, I could chakra after what they show to him. Oh, that's an away. Now, I could be barbering shop cranny. Some time ago, someone called me. Therefore, I love your ministry. And in fact, do you know what I like about you? I like your hair. Me must not turn me to you and person. Me must my ministry to say my bride. Me the former firm of my I say you like my hair. I was sure. But you're saying, maybe you know. Me ma will be in charge the same cat, man, in charge the same cat, mommy. Now, I'm saying, the Lord is my Baba. I don't have a Baba. And I'm in trouble. I'm going to go. Who knew the Baba? No. And it's Pacho. So for Eric, when I was so naino. Pacho, so for a very powerful. Minya ni mi keke kra. Minya mayaresa. Timisra oba. 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
0: 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Say, Father.
2: Fire.
0: Any 12 altar.
2: Any 12 altar.
0: In my father's home.
2: In my father's home.
0: In my mother's home.
2: In my mother's home.
0: Built by my ancestors.
2: Built by my ancestors.
0: And still speaking against me.
2: And still speaking against me.
0: In the name of Jesus.
2: In the name of Jesus.
0: As I command fire from heaven.
2: My fire from heaven.
0: I consume.
2: I consume.
0: Every altar.
2: Every altar.
0: Every altar.
2: Every altar.
0: That speaks evil.
2: That speaks evil.
0: I consume now.
2: I consume now.
0: Fire.

0: 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See, Isaac dwelt in one land and he prospered. Okay, we can dwell here in Kumasi, regardless of all the altars around, you will prosper.
1: Amen.
0: Okay, because we are not coming from their altars, we are coming from a divine altar.
1: Amen.
0: Hallelujah.
1: Amen.
0: An altar that speaks better things than the blood of Abel. Say, Father.
1: Father.
0: Any altar.
1: Any altar.
0: In my father's home.
1: In my father's home.
0: In my mother's home.
1: In my mother's home.
0: Fighting my family.
1: Fighting my family.
0: In the name of Jesus.
1: In the name of Jesus.
0: As I command fire.
1: As I command.

0: altar break.
1: Let the altar break.
0: Break.
1: Break.
0: Break.
1: Break.
0: Break.
1: Break.
0: Break.
1: Break.
0: Break.
1: Break.
0: Break.
1: Break.
0: Break.
1: Break.
0: Break.
1: Break.
0: Break.
1: Break.
0: Break.
1: Break.
0: Break.
1: Break.
0: Break. Any altar.
1: Any altar.
0: I command fire from heaven.
1: I command fire from heaven.
0: I consume.
1: I consume.
0: Every demonic altar.
1: Every demonic altar.
0: Fighting against my life.
1: Fighting against my life.
0: Creating a pattern for my life.
1: Creating a pattern for my life.
0: Fire.
1: Fire.
0: Fire.
1: Fire.
0: Fire.
1: Fire.
0: Fire.
1: Fire.
0: Fire.
1: Fire.
0: Fire.
1: Fire.
0: Fire.
1: Fire.
0: Fire.
1: Fire.
0: Fire.
1: Fire.
0: Fire.
1: Fire.
0: Fire.
1: Fire.
0: Fire.
1: Fire.
0: Arabakosaya. Ah, Lord, thank you, Lord Jesus. Every altar will not survive your fire.
1: Amen.
0: Every altar. Listen, I'll say, our God is a consuming
1: fire.
0: And this is what Elijah understood. When the altars of Baal, when they built their altars, they did all the sacrifices. As they called your God, to command fire. I am Kusi. Because their gods are not consuming fire. And when Elijah built his altar, he poured even water on the altar. But the fire of God from heaven consumed it.
1: Amen.
0: This is the kind of fire we are bringing down. And you see the manifestation. Yes, you see the transformation. You're going to command 12 altars to break. Say, Father.
1: Father.
0: In the name of Jesus.
1: In the name of Jesus.
0: I command fire.
1: I command fire.
0: From heaven.
1: From heaven.
0: To consume.
1: To consume.
0: Every altar.
1: Every altar.
0: In my bloodline.
1: In my bloodline.
0: To break.
1: To break.
0: Fire.
1: Fire.
0: Fire.
1: Fire.
0: Fire.
1: Fire.
0: Fire.
1: Fire,
0: fire,
1: fire,
0: fire,
1: fire,
0: fire,
1: fire,
0: fire,
1: fire,
0: fire,
1: fire,
0: fire,
1: fire,
0: fire,
1: fire,
0: fire. Akarabadosa. Andarabadosa. Now we are going to tackle the agents for the 12 altars. Any human vessel. Any human vessel.
1: Any human vessel.
0: Responsible.
1: Responsible.
0: For this altar.
1: For this altar.
0: Die.
1: Die.
0: Die.
1: Die.
0: Die.
1: Die.
0: Die.
1: Die.
0: Die.
1: Die.
0: Listen. So long as, listen, don't be afraid. Listen to me. Nyame yohu, if your Bible mu, se uni na fa, uwu, wengwe, enyena se mu. You have to make sure you are on the law side. Because so long as obo samu, omu yi omu sa anye manu, so man, you will never have life. On the house, ah. On the house, ah. But I don't have me, I miss my house. Unless I don't know. I told you some time ago, say, me offer be my boy and a pound. Now, all no work here, Tia Majuma. Obi a wire, a material operation. Next car, me dear man, over here, or say you just cannot essay Kutiami. Tan on what here? Woman, I do an eddy, none of the booths are no man, I do an eddy. Missing a bar, a comedy debate for bar. What a man, I do an inny. Wahano. And it's a man, almost any cup man, come on in on our command, I do an eddy. That's how they are. Very wicked. And I'm saying, me, my mama would be an eddy. Your operation. That's what I call to you, my Jumadia. And the arena, I'll call your operation. Sajo, my dear. As I was there, Fremmy. I feel so uncoty if I'm so tiff, you know, I'll be cow yam. I'll be cow yam. And listen to me, you're born somebody on your memo. Yes, you crawl by, you know. omo no mo tia sorry dem ma na omo preaching no na yesu no mo nya fine no na a bone for na ya fine but I see for catch for see for say mo you are from your father the devil. As normal preacher, I said, there are these that you want to do. What's my kind of connection? You want to kill me. And yet, we are for the cool years. I suffer for the cool years. I remember that's cool years. Even now, they are still killing Jesus. You are going to pray. Say, Father.
1: Father.
0: Any vessel of Satan.
1: Any vessel of Satan.
0: Working against me.
1: Working against me.
0: That has built an altar.
1: God has built an altar
0: in my family.
1: In my family.
0: Fortifying the altar.
1: Fortifying the altar.
0: With human blood.
1: With human blood.
0: With animal blood.
1: With animal blood.
0: With incense.
1: With incense.
0: And rituals.
1: And rituals.
0: To fight me.
1: To fight me.
0: Oh Lord.
1: Oh Lord.
0: As I shoot.
1: As I shoot.
0: Let the vessel fall.
1: Let the vessel fall.
0: Hey.
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0: La Rabadoso. 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Oh, problem. Let me share this with you. Eh? Sometime ago, one of my staff, the department are now ahead, you know. Let me boka. Because the juma say, me bam in semono. I'm in yes, can not quite a bonting. Oh, we and send was a coye a drew. As I tear you, man. Oh, beer. Let me try a kapow. Box up with your dread, I tear you, man. When the Lord revealed this to me, let me who be your dear, do not say what our juma that time, and I won't cry, remember, Jay Lube, right? And the cause say, a friend say, a children, I'm cool. I'm so dead now. Mancasao, man, you need it, but not a year no way. And that day, I thank God, me say, sir, papa, we are dear, why ye? Something will happen that he will regret ever. When my yejuma, me boka me say, nice come free home mau. Me discover baby ni trianika. Now I went into prayer, and one night, one me, ekuwo humumu. Na me bono, and the bucket to be ban me say bono bana suma. 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Me ne wa anko ma mpam wo. E ba ne say na ba wu ye ka wo boss. At least ka be invite me. Huh? Ba invite me. I didn't try. The battle was in the spirit. Huh? And when God is with you, when people start to hurt you, God says, vengeance is mine. I'll pay. Then I feel sorry for some of those who want to attack me but to destroy me. Listen to me. Me you will be out. But what one thing I know is nyami dimechi. Nyami o dimechi gidigidigidi. Usami and nyami bechita. O dome me nyami bed dome on. And you go build the altar. Aya Rabadosaya. Ready see a mumpai be then I'll get into the demonstration of God's power here. Two things we are going to deal with. First one is about your health.
1: Yes.
0: Ready, my mum will say, some of you, ya done it, done it. Why, wapumudin? Yare na o yare no enye wo yare e obi na de yare ne den ebreo wa ko hospital abo ho ka ba enko obi na den oyee they are going to pray obi e wa sopo yare. Listen, omo dey know how to do it. Ebia right now fusa wo yare ho what they go and do your checkup and see. Sometimes yare bo ma it's like a seed afina yare. The manifestation. Treated by the roots before it germinates into something big. Say, Father.
1: Father.
0: Any disease. Swap to me. I reverse.
1: Back to sender.
0: Back to sender.
1: Back to sender.
0: Any disease.
1: Planted in my body.
0: In my organs.
1: In my blood.
0: In my cells.
1: In my intestines.

0: Amen. Let the sickness, let them die in the same sickness.
1: Amen.
0: You see, Isaiah 43 says, I said, since you are precious in my sight, right. I say, I'll give men in exchange for your life. You heard, you may rather than me here. May I say, I said, I have you. It's enough to be healthy. No beating the baby or no, I had no person than a bro. Hey, now I read that. I don't know. I don't know. Yeah, bumpire. Obi o peso oyaribia. But you don't want a bumpire. Say, Father.
1: Father.
0: Anyone. Who has placed sickness.
1: Who has placed sickness.
0: In my body.
1: In my body.
0: Oh, Lord.
1: Oh, Lord.
0: Heal me.
1: Heal me.
0: And let the sickness.
1: Sickness.
0: Go back to the sender.
1: Go back to the sender.
0: And let it kill that sender.
1: And let it kill.

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0: the name of Jesus. One of the greatest things you need in this life is good health. Yeah. That's why I feel very honored to say God has given me the gift to heal people. Cancer for yaria some yaria. Omo more different kinds of diseases. Heredia some yaria. Omo more radio so bo kra mi nimo. Nyame hu say Jesus where Jesus and miracle to do no here na o ye in the body. Omo more yare. Do to na. Adinta. Omo some kwen bi odi say. What is say adie? Ye bompae. And the rabado say. Yaribia a wo nipadriam. A wo umojem. I is a seed. Oh, wow, all of a sudden. Suddenly. There's an evil wind is what? Is blowing. Suddenly. Oh yeah. Sometime last year or this year, yeah, sometime this year. One of my family friends came from was sitting down a crowd of one in the family in free like London. Abba. Or see me there with the mother bedroom, send me that hall. Mokobaya. Oh. Wow. One of my friends is you kunu e ba Ghana play mu e no wey these things on already me who advance. I think that the prophetic ministry is very, very important. You can prevent a lot of things so with my just say with my had you one free name be brimu eh oko be been ready actually I'll say you see. Sometimes some people have been a radical mammy in quite. I know. Nancy will be here and I fro. Why invite me yourself with a one bra? Radis man called Obichas of Bureau. When you said definitely Nippa Winimino or Baba or the Nima Sennin Sem, Baba so Baba Chiao. When you're Chia one, when you're Hubibi or the Queen Maddie, our Kate. I'm saying, Pam no Chamo no Minko. Oh, yes. Who said, handshake, unum. So I've been teaching about doors, my boy. Minyandru, baby. What do you say? Your palms is a door. Your feet is a door. And I'm on him. Betchremo. Oh, yes. Sapruni, you know, they know how to enter those places. Your eye is a door. Your ears. This animal when you know so no be bana or the yenny metiam. No ama yare. Wouldn't be yare any free. Suddenly. Na bibiabo. Suddenly. When it's subriu. I shared with you some time ago the major yeah. First night is subibri hamepa. Big to me when it's subri me. One time I drive over here asafu. When it's subri me giddy giddy. But if you say, hey, you all they call round and even they call round now, all drive over to my driver. I stop in the middle of the road. Go up to some of my AC, and me put tongues are rubber, coral. After about 5-10 minutes, and son, I'm in here, age now, and maybe if you free air condition, if you free a team, you know, and they say, baby, I'll fire, you know, and be here. Oh, how be the air day? Hair chair. Now, yeah, I saw for the air new. Yeah, demand you know. Attacking wow. One cancer group on all the air. On my house, ah. Who did the when you say Hannah did be all the dear? Miss Row, Chong, and a natural cell to go into labor. But who be work all bear 6 times, 6 months later. Call my for Jones, I call Tabape. There's a team on it. Yep, a coin be my first son of my day. Your poison or your brabble, a waiter be said, on people be found where you and him or how. Hey, we are living in a very evil world. Say, Father.
1: Father,
0: any disease
1: planted on this earth on this earth
0: against me.
1: I reverse
0: back to sender in the name of Jesus. Pray
1: in the name of Jesus.
0: Le babo pasa. Ye kenaro kapo. Ye naro

0: In the name of Jesus.
1: Our final prayer. The Lord told us this week that one of the things that we need to work on is Kutaonza. There's an altar for Kutaonza. He had built it through all these years. It drew July and Kwan and Memoiding. I didn't try. There is a spirit behind it.
0: Yeah.
1: And there is a human being behind it. The Obelo altar, no? Wow. I'm obesina, Edinadia. Anna, don't know so woman, ODB, do my dear, sir. And it drew July pet. Anna said it had been a brutina in Kwana, Ghana, Africa, Ghana and Kwana. Se drew July, the eye, sir. I want you there. Eba. The one kita on, sir, you go prison. Because I want you there. We are going to pray against kita on, sir. Hallelujah.
0: Amen.
1: Listen to me, this month, after this prayer, say last month, Sikeba Unsem was 10,000. Expect double.
0: Amen.
1: 100,000, expect double.
0: Amen.
1: 500,000, expect double.
0: Amen.
1: Say, Father.
0: Father,
1: any spirit
0: behind Kitawonsa
1: in the name of Jesus we drive the spirit away from our lives,
0: from today,
1: we block access.

0: In the name of Jesus.
1: He said, number seven in the spiritual realm is a key. How many choose month to be a seventh month? Seventh month should be a time of perfection, a time of rest, a time of settlement, a time of establishment. Satan, woman, I watch them. It's not correct. We can change it, we can overturn it. Hallelujah.
0: Amen.
1: Marabakosa. You're going to overturn it.
0: Amen.
1: For sure.
0: Amen.
1: And this month, you see, Kasem Esesan. A free this time, Kopim December. Me say, Tire Mekano, a free this time, Kopim December.
0: Yes, Lord.
1: Adibia, when your wife, you know, say, when you say you ever have one, you will have it.
0: Amen.
1: Why imagine that? Say me, meet my side way. God will make it available to you.
0: Amen.
1: We are breaking that curse. Say, Father.
0: Father.
1: Release us.
0: Release us.
1: From the spirit of Kutawonsa.
0: From the spirit of Kutawonsa.
1: The curse of Kutawonsa.
0: The curse of Kutawonsa.
1: Release us, oh God.
0: Release us, oh God.
1: Any altar.
0: Any altar.
1: Built.
0: Built
1: in the month of July.
0: In the month of July.
1: In the name of Jesus.
0: In the name of Jesus.
1: I command fire.
0: I command fire
1: against that altar.
0: Against that altar.
1: Right now.
0: Right now.
1: Fire.
0: Fire.
1: Fire.
0: Fire.
1: Fire.
0: Fire.
1: Fire.
0: Fire.
1: Fire.
0: Fire.
1: Fire.
0: Fire.
1: Fire.
0: Fire.
1: Fire.
0: Fire.
1: Fire.
0: Fire.
1: Fire.
0: Fire.
1: Fire.
0: Fire.
1: Fire.
0: Fire.
1: Fire.
0: Fire.
1: Harabakosa. And this fire will remove every limitation. Obi ede embaguatu sikasemso. Se unya 100,000 da. Unya 200,000 da. Unya 500,000 da. You are going to count millions.
0: Amen.
1: You are going to count millions.
0: Amen.
1: You are going to count millions.
0: Amen.
1: Millions are you counting. Harabadosi. Ubua were free dear on twin to idea brahum free. This thing is over. Nyese bia upa di free. Sikana unibi. God is ending this thing now. God is ending it.
0: Amen.
1: God is ending it now.
0: Amen.
1: Any financial limitation placed on your life. Any cap placed on your finances. The embargo has been lifted.
0: Amen.
1: The embargo has been lifted.
0: Amen.
1: The cap has been broken.
0: Amen.
1: The cap has been broken.
0: Amen.
1: We say, hey, na many why na matoka? You know, the intent me toka and they say there is a cap. Huh? Now, Obi, I had 15,000 and I had 10,000 at all. So, what? Carbon Abeto. Nantico Johoka, ground Minto. I'm telling you, in a classic car, ground in the boarding. Yeah. Because there's a limitation. That limitation has to be lifted off.
0: Amen.
1: And today it has been lifted off.
0: Amen.
1: So long as you are in this church, listen to me. This altar is stronger than the altars in Kumasi. Okay? So whatever we are standing here to speak, it is established.
0: Amen.
1: Hey, what you mean? Hey, what you mean?
0: Amen.
1: They say, Afena ube ye ye.
0: Amen.
1: Afena ube ye ye.
0: Amen.
1: A dino ube sibi.
0: Amen.
1: Kano ube drive ube.
0: Amen. Kabo basa palaba.
1: Ode wunim. Ah. Obi waha. Two people. Let me say two category. Okay, let me say category. Oha. If you were from Eba or Wayase Hano. If you are that person, come and receive your healing before I continue. Before I forget. Okay? Which part is it? Oh, I say. Good. Also, the anyway, if I. Also, the anyway. Also, why I say. Can you tell the anyway, if I. Hey, you're a shame, who power? Who the anyway? Oh, this side. And I saw one, I say, why not? I walk.
2: Why now?
1: Yes. Also, the anyway, if I. Why I say. Okay. Alright. Alright. No. Okay, that's good. But also, Babet, any meeting. God will fix it. Hallelujah.
3: Amen.
1: None of you will leave here the same. It will go. It will not come back.
3: Yes.
1: Okay? This is what I want you to do. So what do you know? I won't fear if I saw come in fear. Why would you why ask now? My fan for my ass. Faster to be him, okay, and it will work, it will disappear, it will not come back, whether it is there or it will come later, it will vanish. Amen. Because yes, I know, see, you and yes, and you're yakwa BB and I can be BB. What is it? Why do you juma a baker crano? Me fry a refool, me fry more and more problem, but you're the only way, even why I say, oh. Okay. Later, while we are in any other place, meet my vampire. Pacho, oba anaria osaka na oko. It will go. Okay. Pacho, what do I ask for? Saka miyem. Why you on finance? Saka miyemfi. Me right in finyo. What the can left are any edge for coming right. Pacho bra. Thank you. Ano ano. Also the other way for. For saka miyem. Good. Also the other way. I don't know how to go see. Huh? What's the name of your hair? Okay. Thank you, Lord. Let me heal that thing for you right now, okay? Thank you, Holy Spirit. Nana, my patcho, ye handkerchief, everything. Me teach you now, me de papa, my name, no. Patcho, Wabra. Maybe I'll sit in San Diego for teaching for Fasumano. Oh, by the initial to go, sir. Good. The ready is our area. No, okay. No. If you put down any cinema. Pacho emu yoyana. Huh? Hallelujah. Give glory to Jesus. After the 90, we're so to Guswa. 97 to Guswa. Hallelujah.
3: Amen.
1: Give glory to the Lord Jesus. And I don't know. Amen. Pacho, who is next? Khadija. I have on fear now with him. Okay. Thank you. You are healed. Senior, whatever. When I say, so when I say, your faith has made you whole. Hallelujah. Amen. But your bra, when I say, no, you check when I say, no. Oh, no, Zaka, when I say, send a bear, when I say, Beko. Who move you want? Won't you pay in beer? My old man, hallelujah.
3: Amen.
1: Come on, give glory to the Lord Jesus. Hallelujah. Amen. Also, the other one, if I say, okay, Father, to me, and I don't know. Father, to me, and I don't know. Well, one thing, and who's this? Okay. Rich, Eva. Hallelujah. Amen. Now, we're going to do something we did on Wednesday. Was it Wednesday or yesterday we did Kutawansa? It was Wednesday. Okay. Some of you who didn't do some. Okay. It's number 7 or 7-0. Obi su ye 7-0-0. Obi Sunday 7-0-0-0. If you can do 7-0-0-0-0-0-0-0-0. But either 7 cedars or 7-0. But if you want, if nyame kase cost 700, I wawasem. Make the cost 7,000. But nyame kaya, tiede me kachre onom. See ye dey 7-0 or 7 cedars. Sow it as a seed and put it on the altar. Why? Because we are breaking the altar of what? Kitaunsa. And my country says, spiritual things, there is always an exchange. Mebwa. And altars are a place of what? And so what you connect. Why won't you be on Wednesday? Please come and do yours. 70 or 7 cedars. Then we go to the next level. And our Rabadosa.
0: The glory we worship.
1: But you can send Momo. You can send Momo to 024603. But it's on the screen. Say, who is any bank app on Swa? Sorry, account number. Okay. You can do either 70, 700, 70. Pacho, those on radio cannot see the number. And let me announce the number. The number is 0246 030362. MTN Momo Money. 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That's the name. 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Anna, come in. But you're also near about Love Encounter. And I said, about Edin. A Love Encounter. Okay.

Those online, the Momo number is 0246 03 0362. Love Encounter Faith Walk Ministry. You can do either 7,700. Well, if you can do 7,000 or 7 cities for the Kutawunsa. Okay, Bacho, Yeri, now the next thing we are going to do, we are going to command the earth. Whatever you want to be done for you, and you may be a catch, you are a and you may be a man, one abiding, obekasa. And God of heaven who is inside of you will bring that to pass. Please stand to your feet. Lebarabakosaya. Arabadasaya. I want you to speak. Unim. Adia opesese samwa brabum kasa. You are standing on the ground, Anna. Or see, he has given you the power over everything that creeps on the ground, right? That has life. Into the old canoe. And I've been in any season. Libarabakosaya. Thank you, Lord Jesus. Felicia, what blasted oil number the man? What for the way? Okay. Liba rabadosaya. Liba. Oh. We're fine, cry. Suddenly. But you, I know be persistent.

0: One I saw that I know a barbering shop. I hear unity. Pell you are. They're ready and chair. Now, Obana over barbering shop. I'm seeing another person. Maybe the person may be online. Another person, or also the NDA. Or no. By mistake, Anna or Kati on one tree me by mistake. Yes, I was said deliberate. Niti and I were cutting the tree by mistake. And it's not like it's in a dream, near physically. Are you ready to speak?
1: Yes, Lord.
0: The earth will hear.
1: Amen.
0: You are given a command. The Holy Spirit is inside of you. God is inside of you.
1: Amen.
0: Instead of speaking a curse on the ground, you're not going to curse the ground for you. You're going to bless the ground for yourself.
1: Amen.
0: Open mouth and begin to pray.
2: I will say blessings. I will say blessings. I will say blessings. I will say blessings. I will say blessings. I will say blessings. I will say blessings. I will say blessings. I will say blessings. I will say blessings. I will say blessings. I will say blessings. I will say blessings. I will say blessings. I will say blessings. I will say blessings. I will say blessings. I will say blessings. I will say blessings. I will say blessings. I will say blessings. I will say blessings. I will say blessings. I will say blessings. I will say blessings. I will say blessings. I will say blessings. I will say blessings. I will say blessings. I will say blessings. I will say blessings. I will say blessings. I will say blessings. I will say blessings. I will say blessings. I will say blessings. I will say blessings. I will say blessings. I will say blessings. I will say blessings. I will say blessings. I will say blessings. I will say blessings. I will say blessings. I will say blessings. I will say blessings. I will say blessings. I will say blessings. I will say blessings. I will say blessings. I will say blessings. I will say blessings. I will say blessings. I will say blessings.
1: will favor me. The earth will favor me. The ground will favor me. I bless the earth.
0: In the name of Jesus. And I'm in more time. One can be. What can be? Arabas. Am I a blank check crying? I will review what how much to write. Yeah, my mama blank check and write it. I want to pray for you.

0: On say she, also she black and white. Them person ever she black and white to come and mourn you. I'm gonna extend your life in the name of Jesus.
1: Amen.
0: Father, you have given us power, and you are inside of me. Because you are inside of me, I can change fortunes because you are God. My voice is not my own voice. Father, I pray in the name of Jesus that your daughter will see great days, will live longer than she is even now, in good health. Any pain in your body, any part of your body that is making you uncomfortable, I make it comfortable right now. Pains in your legs, phlegms that is locked into your system, I command with the Spirit of God inside of me, I command it to disappear. And you have life and have it more abundantly. Liba Rabadosaya. Liba Rabakosaya. Liba Rabado. There is something you will see. What you desire to see before God calls you, you will see it. You will not be cut short. Your life will never be cut short. God will preserve your life. In fact, you grow more older than this.
1: Amen.
0: Father, I thank you. For her heart, for your love, and for your work. Bless her. The one desire she's looking for, Father, you have already fulfilled. I thank you.

until you are tired. Mommy, I'm telling you, until you are tired, to watch the things you say. If you say, my bread too much, you have consented to going. But so long as you still desire to be here, God will keep you here. Here's a black and white major. Debbie. This is a walk, I say, Erade. The time also. And let me prophesy this to you, mommy. A free neko, we bring a lot of divine encounters. A beka karunim. We will see Jesus before you die. Mark it. You see Jesus. See Jesus. Who is Ubenya encounters? You're going to see a lot of things. There may be beauty. You're going to see a lot of things, mommy. And the memo will be answered before. We best will be our asma be can be a bebem to be so. Will be answered, mommy. God is closer to you than you think. Yeah, God is closer to you than you think. And Radiation, mommy. Radiation. I see the Lord giving her a prayer show.

0: your 5 minutes prayer is like 2 hours prayer. The Lord won't tell you something. The Lord said, stop praying for more people than yourself. Intercede. Just pray for other people. That's it. That's your calling. The Lord has given me a scripture in Isaiah chapter 59. Ready, my assignment. Just do it. And when I could not name him at the judgment seat, we shall say, your impact is how much you prayed for faith. In this season, pray for people. From verse 14. Isaiah 59 from verse 14.
1: Isaiah 59 verse 14. Justice is turned back, and righteousness stands afar off. For truth is falling in the street, and equity cannot enter.
0: From verse 14.
1: Okay. So truth fails, and he who departs from evil makes himself a prey. The Redeemer of Zion, then the Lord saw it, and it displeased him that there was no justice. He saw that there was no man, and wondered that there was no intercessor. Therefore, his own arm brought salvation for him.
0: Are you listening?
1: And his own righteousness.
0: Said from verse 40 was talking about injustices. Anima ekoso hama di obeye papa no kranu a problem. Na rather say uhu sadie no anyene de, because there was no intercessor. And God says, this is your assignment. Intercede for people, intercede for the church, intercede for individuals. Whoever the Lord will lay on your heart, let that be your work. Please meditate on this scripture. I say, right, who will say, if we are simple, I guess, no, because there was no what intercessor. Mommy, that's your message. Remember what God revealed to you, Psalm 107, verse 7. I say, I will lead them the right way. And God will lead you. Hallelujah.
1: Amen.
0: Mommy, please take your seat. 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

bolsa. 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And now my brain pants, I want to be a radio because I mean, my point, I cram it to my point, Abraham in blue. Blessing, come and let me pray for you. Don't worry, we'll be leaving soon. La barabado, sir. But my name, my dear Messiah Breno. May I be gentlemen, I'm so cramming, Mresa. Akandaria Satya. You know, an evil wind of suddenly. Do you pray? Oh, sir. Oh, man, by your own. Oh, man, by. Yes, what about, sorry? That sneeze has killed somebody. No, but somebody here, you came here with headache. Who is that person? Please check your headache if it's gone or not. Huh? No, right now, somebody came. I said somebody came here with a tipaye. Huh? Oh, back at 20 years. Why not? Let me see. Eobana. Besides, it's a qua. Who's shooting? Who's shooting? That's here. Huh? Echo. Huh? Faith will come. Quana, when you see it, Mr. Tiare. Hallelujah. I didn't know Mumbai. And I own Katongs in Mumbai. Katongs. That I won't buy. Eh?

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Who to me, or to me, be a just in Bible because it did mrayo a man adrianim also the Audi depa, huh? 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

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Hello? Master Minia Daiju, above four. 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I would die him. Hammer with dear. Let everything come out now. 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Yeah. Obobo wa bebre. They are all coming out. I did be a dear dream, mobia through dreams. I was sharing with you while men slept, the enemy came to sow tears. 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Yeah. 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Liba Rabakosa Brandre, Heco Brandre, Liba Rabadosia, Daria, Hansatoya, Liba Rabados, Sakandia. Thank you, Holy Spirit. But let me pray for you.

0: Your husband is in the UK.
1: Yeah, we are no.
0: But you are no more.
2: Okay.
0: How long have you been no more?
1: 12 years.
0: 12 years. And you've not found any man. You have not married yet. Is it because the men don't fit in your taste, or you just have decided not to?

Was it that bad? Yeah? Not all men are the same. Some men are really good. Okay. But I need to pray for you. The reason I need to pray for you has to do with so many things. Okay? Now, sorry, I'm solving one here, I'm solving another one here. Hakarabado Saya.

Let go of her now.

0: Messiah. This is what I want to correct for you, okay? I don't know how old you are. And that's the reason why I'm calling you. But this is how God planted, made your life. I rather connect you in a way, say, I teach no phone, Kwan, say, no manante. You are aware of that? Yes. And people who come close, so me, hinti wonese, kawari, oti, a friend saying, a great person. Okay? But unfortunately, an auntie of yours, okay, who has a similar color like yours, who pretended to like you, bought some dress for you when you were young, and destroyed everything. So when you no, should not come. I don't know about the man you got married to, but will be see, will be in him. You have children with him? How many?
1: Three.
0: You hear from him? Takes care of the children? I'm going to reverse what shouldn't have been. It is my assignment to correct, because maybe a way and your honest a cow. You should have been fat. Me say who you be up right now, eh? Me dey be care say ka or court parliament can yam one. I'm telling you. But once your garment is changed, no matter how much you try, Rana, you focus. I want to focus on my children. Oh, Rana, umano su umu nini? Younger one, kwa wazi. Your youngest child, no,

0: But I'm going to correct what shouldn't have been. Okay? I'm going to correct. And every spirit that monitors your life to put you in a place, I say, we will be a, me can say, fresh will here be beer. Nobody should even say no to you. You have to be full of just a favor, a bone. I'm gonna put you on the right track where people will give you things free of charge. Put your hands in mine. Father, her palm is a door. With my hands in her palms, in the name of Jesus, I restore her life. Libarabadosaya. Thank you, Holy Spirit. Whoever exchanged her garment, Father, I restore. I burn out all the evil garment and set your daughter free. I set you free. I give you a new garment. Oh, yes, Lord. A new white garment is being put on you. Father, from today, that your daughter's life is changed. From today, Arabadosaya, what should have been called sciatica has been healed right now. All of a sudden, I'm going to say, the tissue, and an angel is putting some here for you. Have you ever felt pain around here? And you're consistent. You are free.
1: Amen.
0: Sudden sciatica. Yeah. Which one is your left? Yeah. Yeah. I'm happy for you. I'm very happy for you. Liba Rabba Kosaya. God has given you a new garment. Has given you a new garment. Have you been here before? Last Wednesday was your first time.
1: Yes.
0: Okay. Who brought you here? Dada. Oh, wow. Monday you were here, but you didn't see me. You came in the morning. In the morning. Okay. Hallelujah. Oh, God has. I'm happy with what I'm seeing. From today, you see a lot of things change. People who favor you are, it will shock you. Yeah. It is done. Amen. Minyaba, Sister Free. Napom to say. What's sending me picture concerning your son's fiance? The only thing I'm seeing, that lady is not healthy. I say it's not healthy. Say, I'm a warrior. Emma, I worry no any day. And I say, and the trouble here, trouble there, trouble there, trouble there. It's up to Kofi. Whether to woman out of love. But you can avoid so many things. That's all that I'm seeing. Okay? But I can't decide for him. He can't decide for himself. Why? Because Emma, minimum be a the wedding day. Yeah, exchange vows we are no bush here. Oh yeah. Why yari throughout the marriage? I yari every now still yarring. But let me, can I now pray for the lady? But I pray, I'm not always going to be there. Because when the doors open, the enemy comes in. Will Kofi have the strength to fight this battle? Father, I thank you, Lord. If it is your will for them to marry, then let the healing begin in her body. If it's not your will, Lord, cause Kofi to depart from her. All I want is your will. Therefore, let healing begin. If it is your will. Problems from the eyes, problems from the stomach, problems from diseases that will be taking medication. Father, I'll destroy. In the name of Jesus. Amen. Oh Lord, thank you, Jesus.

Sometimes it's all who did you say or a diacre now also, but now you feed Yari Guyam. It's not acceptable. Lamba Rabakosaya.

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I'm going to do something very simple for her. La barabadosaya.

Father, by this oil, there is this demonic spirit there. 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Every seventh day. So I notice here, sometimes I don't know why, to me, so strange, Bia. We don't know where it's coming from. Yes, no, okay, come out. I say, oh, who be? That's when the spirit comes. It's like she looks frightened. Yeah. I'm going to put this oil on her forehead. That spirit will never come to the house again.

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Father, from today, I block access to your soul, spirit, and body. Any spirit that vexes this child, liba rabakosaya, le anda rabadosia. Oh God, thank you. Have you had a dream about hair getting missing before? Liba rabadosaya. You will not be lost. You will not be lost. Any sickness that reoccur, that comes and go, anyone who is speaking and monitoring this child, be bold to you. Pay, pay, pay. Any spirit that is at work visiting the child, that every time this spirit visits, there is sickness. I pray in the name of Jesus that it is ending today. I anoint your feet. I anoint your feet. I anoint your feet. You are blessed. In the name of Jesus. Amen. Amen. It is done. Hallelujah. 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
1: me.
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0: 1, 2, 3, 4, 5, 6, 7. 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

0: yaribi o mo bia mede akoma onuano onuano na anadwo bia o mana duane di anadwo bia yeah she's fine. It's for one more tissue. One more tissue. The vampire is very, very crucial for your life. 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Oh, Bushan for no more, or more chain senka, or call because so I high and dying. Or more chain say, or met to say, but brabono, I feed it, be beyond it. But by the time they realize, see the mechanism, and I'm not speaking by my own authority, it may not look like it. But who say if you are mutimuno, nanama, is nice, modern, which none of your brothers will be able to afford a house. And when I say he is restoring you, now Omama Oma, and let me catch yourself, Oma Hong, Omu Beyi ye too much. I'm telling you, Oma no, Omu Beyi ye too much. One na na mama yi. I'm telling you, because any man will lose no onsabe, me say me onsabe ka na Oma, they will never struggle in this life.
1: And

0: they will beg just to come and see you. But in Shira Eba also no. I know what I'm saying. I rather catch them and say, sometime ago, Michelle, I'm coming to go to few abroad. Okay. It may look impossible, but when that door opened, all of a sudden, my son was adding in you. Yes. And God will bring it to pass.
1: Amen.
0: I don't know how God will do it, but it will come. Yes, there's a new place. If you're now a team, you know, you are going to your own house. It's not going to be a cheap house. It's a great house. And it's beautiful. But Kyrie, it is coming to pass. Hallelujah. What I'm following, Aaron, no, say, O X, Omana, ma'am, and what is saying? I feel like I'm here.
2: Where's Amtron next week?
0: Where's Amtron next week? Okay.

0: Honorable. 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And out of by. Who are you?
1: Yeah, let me call.
0: Esther, watch your bra. Come and stand next to your husband. Munkoyadi, be see ya before it's too late. Munji oil away. Anoint the accelerator of your wife's car. And you anoint the brakes of your car and come back. Then let me give you an oil. But to only who can buy. But go and work on, go and anoint the brakes. Who could fear? Anoint the accelerator. Allah Rabadosa. Oh, Jesus. All the glory belongs to you. All the glory belongs to you. Sadia, batch on my mom, Bible. Never promise to say, all right. Holy Spirit is working on people. Can I just say, any time on soon, I am through. La Rabadosia. Sadia, oh, mommy, I didn't feel saying.
2: Sixty-nine.
0: Hey, mami, washi mojago. 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

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I destroy now. 1, 2, 3, 4, destroy. 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

0: concerne l'adjuma. 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
1: Amen.
0: Liba rabakosaya. It is over. And one, no, no. 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Yeah, my pong. 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

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Give him glory. 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
1: Amen.
0: Listen to me. This month of July, you'll see what your eyes have never seen.
2: Amen.
0: You'll see what your eyes have never seen.
2: Amen.
0: Sika unso muda na unsabesom.
2: Amen.
0: Any

0: 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On your finances. Every altar in your bloodlines. 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It is broken by divine authority. Harabakosaya. Your health is secured.
1: Amen.
0: Your health is secured.
1: Amen.
0: Anyone that transferred diseases to you, whether in your organs, whether in your organs, whether in your eyes, wherever it is broken right now.
1: Amen.
0: It has no hold on your life. It has no hold on your life. From today, whatever is holding you down, that is preventing you from prospering, today you are moving forward.
1: Amen.
0: You didn't move forward. Today you are moving forward.
1: Amen.
0: Today you are moving forward.
1: Amen.
0: You are making progress.
1: Amen.

0: doing. You do exploits.
1: Amen.
0: More doors are opening.
1: Amen.
0: Greater doors are opening.
1: Amen.
0: Every door that is shut before you,

0: God is showering his blessings upon
1: yes,
0: you.
1: Yes, Lord.
0: You lack nothing.
1: Amen.
0: You lack nothing.
1: Amen.
0: Oh, you didn't hear me. I said you lack nothing.
1: Amen.
0: Divine provision.

0: The time you have the last kobo, God will come in.
1: Amen.
0: Listen to me, you will not beg.
2: Amen.
0: Hey, time to beg is over.
2: Amen.
0: Time to beg is over.
2: Amen.
0: Bible says you will lend and you will not borrow.
2: Amen.
0: I declare this over your life that you will not borrow.
2: Amen.
0: You have abundance to lend.
2: Amen.
0: You have more to lend.
2: Amen.
0: Liba raba kosaya. E kanda raba dose. No, any who say, oh, Christian, you now say this guy. And send me any money. But when they come to you, they will come borrowing from you. Listen to me. Every word I'm speaking and you are saying amen, it is established.
2: Amen.
0: I said you will not lend. You will not borrow.
2: Amen.
0: But you will lend.
2: Amen.
0: Obobobisia. Obobonkro for Bisia. Hallelujah.
2: Amen.
0: God will give you abundance.
2: Amen.
0: He will give you abundance.
2: Amen.
0: He will give you abundance.
2: Amen.
0: Handa rabakosaya. Laba rabadosia. That dream car, God is bringing it up.
1: Amen.
0: No, one tears here. Don't look at your pocket. Don't look at your pocket. Because your pocket is dry. But when God's divine provision steps in, cars you didn't pay for. Hey.
2: Amen.
0: You didn't receive that. Cars you didn't pay for.
2: Amen.
0: What you did not pay for.
2: Yes, Lord.
0: Haya rabakosaya.
2: Amen.
0: Obi besi obi waha e besi diamond at them for free. You pay nothing.
2: Amen.
0: Oh yes, Lord. I'm so happy. Lebarabakosaya. The glory of God is so much in this place. Hey, and I don't even feel tired.
3: Listen, pray that God will talk to you this morning. And also pray for me that God will give me utterance. Lord, give me utterance of speech. Libarabakosaya. And let every word that come out of me be seasoned with your spirit and with your power, that it will bring transformation to your people. It will bring glory and honor to your people. It will transform the lives of your people, that your people will be blessed. Liba Rabakosaya. Thank you, Holy Spirit, that you're going to speak through me the things I don't even know. You're going to give me a mouth to speak. Because through you, we can receive all knowledge, all understanding. Through the Spirit of Truth, you are a guide to truth. And we receive that truth in the name of Jesus. Amen. Marabakosaya.

0: Matthew 23, verse 16 to 22, Apostle. And Rabakosaya. Matthew 23, verse 16 to 22.
1: Matthew chapter 23, verse 16. Woe to you, blind guides, who say, whoever swears by the temple, it is nothing, but whoever swears by the gold of the temple, he is obliged to perform it. Fools and blind, for which is greater, the gold or the temple that sanctifies the gold? Verse 18. And whoever swears by the altar, it is nothing, but whoever swears by the gift that is on it, he is obliged to perform it. Fools and blind, for which is greater, the gift or the altar that sanctifies the gift?
2: Hallelujah.
1: Amen.
2: Amen.
1: Amen.
2: Jesus said that you are fools and you are also blind. As he who swears by the temple, as if we'll go back there.
1: Woe to you, blind guys.
2: He said, woe to you, blind guides.
1: Who say? Whoever swears by the temple, it is nothing. But whoever swears by the gold of the temple, he is obliged to perform it.
2: Hallelujah.
1: Fools and blind. For which is greater, the gold or the temple that sanctifies the gold?
2: How many of you believe that temple is greater than gold? It would take somebody like Jesus to teach us something like that. People, the way people see gold to be so precious. But I see people, you are fools. Or even to imagine that the gold is greater than the temple. But the temple is just brick and cement. What makes it so special? Because it is a place where God dwells. Hallelujah. You know, people speak against, oh, right now you are the temple. It's true that you are God's temple. It is very true. Okay? But there is still a temple where the gathering of God's temples meet. Hallelujah. Where all the temples come together as one. Or see, that is greater. The way God is, see, in this earthly realm, God always is looking for a point of contact. Yes, human beings are there. It's true. Okay? Human beings are there, which God can work through. But God is always looking for a point of contact. He's always looking for objects. And people have idolized the use of objects. Okay? Why? Because Satan taught his children first. And he started using objects against us. And we don't know. We are always relying on, okay, God will come. Let me tell you something. God comes quicker when there is an object. When there is what? An object. So why do we need a temple? If we are the temple of God, why do we need an earthly temple? Why do we need a temple like this? Then there is no point. The temple is a point of contact where we come and we communicate with God. Like the Ark of Covenant, God was still speaking to Moses, but yet he told him to build the Ark of Covenant. Why? I said, there I will speak to you. Why? Was he not speaking to him previously? God is looking for an object. Not that God wants us to worship the object. Hold on, listen. But that object is a point of contact. If you don't understand, if you don't understand this mystery, you miss a lot of blessing because of a lack of understanding. I said to you last week, the best deliverance I can give you is what? Knowledge. Okay? And when you have knowledge, you can do a lot of things. Look through the Bible. God is good, yes. But most times, whenever God gets a vessel, he gives the vessel an object. Ayarabadose. Start from Moses. He gave him what? A rod. Why the rod? What is in the rod? Today, if I use a rod right now, you get the purpose to come and condemn me. Our so-called theologians, if I say a rod, they will say, what would you draw the rod in him? That is why in the New Testament, where we are supposed to work miracles and do greater things, this covenant is more glorious than the Old Testament. But if you read the scriptures, the Old Testament miracles are greater than the New Testament. Do you know why? Because we have idolized everything when it comes to the supernatural. Yeah. Objects are key. And you don't, it's those who don't understand objects, they speak against anointing oil. See, they speak against altar. What is an altar? Yeah, it's a plywood. It's a platform where I put my pulpit on. Because they lack knowledge. Bible says such people, they deny the power. And when you deny the power, you can never work miracles. You can never see the supernatural. So what will be left for you is always learning, but never come to the knowledge of the truth. Because power is the spirit of the living God. Well, see, and the spirit of God came, and he came with what? Power. Hallelujah. So objects are very, very important. Do you know why objects are important? Because this earthly realm, everything God created has life. During the all night, I taught you how wind is a living thing. Where wind has an ear, wind has a voice. Okay? Where the earth is also a living thing. It has a voice, and it has what? Ears. If you don't understand this, okay, the devil will teach you how to use those things. And the devil is using them against us. And we don't know. We are going there and praying. Leah, Rabba, Kasa, deliver me, deliver me. But the thing that you are supposed to be delivered from, that power is in your hands. And you are calling on God. God will not come. The reason why God will not come is that Jesus would not have said, behold, I've given you power. Jesus took away his power and gave it to us. That may make call. If you have power to do anything, it is with you to do. Don't call upon me. And this is the mistake Paul himself, he made when the messenger of Satan was buffeting him. He went to God, Father, deliver me. He spent all night praying. God didn't deliver him. The following night he prayed. God didn't deliver him. The third night he prayed. God didn't deliver him. And God says, oh, how can he be so ignorant? God said that my grace is sufficient for you. I say the grace is for you. If it is for you, what do you do with the grace that is for you? Huh? You use it. And Paul did not use it. I said, my grace is sufficient for you. And he said, my strength is even made perfect. Even in your weakness, you've received this knowledge. And then he said, most gladly. Hey, this is where I was so disappointed in Paul. I said, most gladly, I must as well rejoice in my infirmity, that the power of God will come upon me. This is complete ignorance. Do you know why? Because in the previous verse, or saying, he had received an abundance of revelation.
3: of which some of them he cannot even utter. And the moment Satan saw that this guy had received too much information, he came to attack him. And he actually knew that it was Satan buffeting him, but he wanted to go to Jesus for Jesus to do the work. So if you lack knowledge, so Paul remains sick. Oh yes. At a point, wanted to go to Galatians and said, I am sick, I can't go. Why? He lacked knowledge. He thought that the more he is sick, the more the glory of God stayed upon him. That is wrong. But all scripture is for our learning. My grace sufficient for you. Abra, upon some air woman panier. Scripture, my grace sufficient for you, my strength is made perfect in your weakness. Therefore I rejoice in my infirmity. You will die and not rejoice in infirmity. You will die and go to heaven in bruises. Certain things God has made available to you, you are not able to get them, is because you lack knowledge. Certain things God has made available to you for you to use, but listen to me. Look at the way Jesus was healing. Sometimes you speak, that's another weapon, power, you are healed. Sometimes he says your faith has made you whole. Sometimes somebody will touch an object in his body, his garment, and the one with the issue of blood, was there an idol in the garment? That everything on him carried power. Sometimes Jesus picked the sand and then his saliva object put on the eyes of the blind person, and the person what? Eyes open. You need to understand this mystery. So when Jesus was preaching in parables in Matthew 13, they asked him, why do you always preach in parables? I'll say to you, it has been given the mysteries of the kingdom, but to them it hasn't been given to. And those people were people who were ready to receive from God, but yet God blinded them. Jesus said something, I'll say, I came that those who are blind might see, but those who see will be blind. Hey. But I thought Jesus came for the whole world. But I say, so when he had tear, he be frowny. And that's why, if you look even with among the pastors, those who are very eloquent in scripture do nothing. Or those who are one degree in theology, you don't see the power of God upon them. Because I'm full so many idea. At I'm full say wako school ache wabo degree. And to when it is like the Pharisees and the Sadducees, they knew the scripture very well. And whenever Jesus go against the scripture, they are there to come and accuse. And God said, these people, their eyes are open, so I'll make them blind. So such mysteries will never be given to them. So they can never understand altar. They can never understand the use of anointing oil, because God himself has made them blind. So objects is not idolatry. You see, the only time an object become idolatry is the power behind that object. Ayara. Last week I said with you that Satan is able to make one wealthy. Just as God is able to make one wealthy. But it depends on who is sponsoring your wealth. And I said with you, with Melchizedek, Abraham and the king of Sodom, when God has already told Abraham that I'll bless him, he went for his first war. A war that was supposed to have won by a nation was won by an individual and his people. So the king of Edom was so impressed, ready to give all the spoils to Abraham. But this is what God did. God have to come in between king of Sodom and Abraham, and he blessed Abraham and gave him communion, bread and wine,
2: And then he also gave him a tithe. That was when a covenant was established between Melchizedek and Abraham, so that the one who is sponsoring Abraham will not be Sodom, but will be the king Most High. So when the king of Sodom came, he said, I'm giving you everything. I'll say, I will take nothing from you, lest you say, I made Abraham rich. Okay, so objects in the body of Christ is allowed. Okay? And in the body of Christ, and also in the kingdom of darkness, there are a lot of copycatting. Yes. Okay? Satan has copycat God. And it's allowed. Hallelujah. You see, copycat is allowed, but it depends on whose cat you are copying. The power behind the cat. All right? But listen, miracles that you see people do is either coming from the kingdom of darkness or coming from the kingdom of light. Because the same application applies, except different spirit. The same application applies, except what? Different spirit. So you need to understand where God is and where Satan also stands. Last night, something happened yesterday. I didn't want to go out, but one of my cars had been at the workshop for some time, about 3 months now. And they've been trying to fix the problem. It comes and it goes. Yesterday, finally said they are finished. So I decided to come out and pick the car. I got the car around 6 p.m. And 7 by 7 something, I was still around here. This is a car I normally don't use, but something was pushing me. When I said something was pushing me, anytime you do things that you normally don't do, it's like there is a force, and that force is the Spirit of God. Hallelujah. You know, Holy Spirit doesn't only speak, sometimes He moves. Certain things you do, you might think, say, hey, sometimes I send you over to my car. One, you know, when it's an everyone. So I was there and I was about to break my fast. And then I was like, okay, we'll be a commando, be break you fast. And I went, the car was even dirty, in and out. And I drove to Asqua for them to wash it. Came back with Pragya. Yeah, I enjoyed it. But it was very scary. Very, very scary. The Pragya drivers are the best drivers in the whole wide world. Hey, it was serious, eh? They just fear nothing. They just fear nothing. And I was just holding that bar so tight, you know. And I got out, finished my food. I walked back. On my way, I was praying. Now, I love to walk a lot. I walk from here to Asqua and praying along the way. I picked the car. Why would I even want to remove rubbish out of it? I drove the car back to my office and I started looking through the car. This guy, what are you looking through the car for? And I found in one of the pockets of the car, juju. Juju. Yeah. An object, a satanic object. So one thing about we the pastors, eh? We are doing a very dangerous work. If somebody knows where you live, knows the car you drive, knows where you eat, where you baba, where you cut your nails, where you do your laundry, you will always find ways to harm you. They always find ways. So
3: I saw it and I was like, what's this?
2: I tried to unwrap it. It was so difficult for me to even unwrap. Some ugly, nasty thing. Smelly. And I tried to break it into, I tried to get a hammer to, and it wasn't breaking. I said, Father, what should I do? I was still holding it. I wasn't afraid. With my right hand. I said, Father, in the name of Jesus, I am the temple. The temple sanctifies the gold on the... Okay, so I held it without fear. You know, I have an altar in this church. You know where the altar is? The altar where I burn these things. Yeah? When you bring your accursed clothes for me to burn, that's the place I burn them. That's an altar I built for to the Lord to destroy darkness. So I took it there and I prayed over them. I got petrol. This thing was not burning. We spent more than 30 minutes on that small thing. Later it melted like coal tar. Yeah, some of you, we passed there, you saw, and there's black. It's so ugly and disgusting. Why do they need objects? These are the objects some of us, we also need and put the power of God upon it. But they know better. And it will work against me if the Lord has not made me burn it. Whatever reason, the Lord has not revealed to me, but the good news is that it has been burnt. Hallelujah. Yeah. Because they use objects. And sometimes the way we demonize things, sometimes, for example, I know it's very unconventional. So those who belong to church where there is a convention, they speak against it. Okay? Sometimes people are against maybe wristbands. Me, I've never been against wristbands. But if the Lord has not told me to make a wristband for you, I will not. You see, in this dispensation, you need to be led by the Holy Spirit. Do you know people go and take juju for protection? And they put something around their waist. It's an object. What is an object? That object, there is power in that object to protect the person. When accident is about to happen, that object will begin to be very tight in the person's body, knowing that there is going to be danger. You will get out of the car and all of you will go, listen to me, these are the things God gave to us and the devil has taken it. Why? Because when the church started, Satan took over the church. It's not going to say, I'll build my church and the gate of hell will not be able to prevail. It means that whenever a church is built, the gate of hell will attempt to prevail. So when he told Peter, he didn't tell Stephen. So Stephen's ministry was cut short. Remember, not Peter's ministry. You get it? So every time Satan comes into the church, he turns everything that is supposed to work for us. He idolizes it and gives it to his children to use against us. Yes. Listen to me. There was no law during Abraham's time. But when Abraham encountered God for the first time in Genesis chapter 12, what did he do? He built an altar for the Lord. Who told him to build that altar? No, because he knew what his father was doing. He understood that his father was building altars for their gods. Now, if I've encountered the Most High God, let me also build one for him. Jesus said that those in the kingdom of darkness are wiser than us. I agree with Jesus. Yeah. I know, I understand so many people. The devil has anointed many prophets and many teachers and those things. The devil has done, they are causing a lot of havoc here. Some of them are giving football predictions and so forth. You know. You see, and some of them it come to pass. Some of them doesn't. When it doesn't come to pass, they come and give you reasons why it didn't come to pass. No, just making mockery of the body of Christ. These people, it's deliberate effort of the enemy to do this. I'm not saying God is not, God cannot give you the prediction, yes, but is it really necessary? Eh? Ghana will come home, and Ghana didn't come home. Ghana didn't come home. I said, oh no, I prayed for Ghana. That's why Ghana didn't come home. I heard God said Ghana will lose all their matches. And Ghana didn't lose all their matches. I said, oh, I did. I prayed. That's Sawara. You know, see, the devil is a very good copy cutter. He's very good. And he can make a photo. You see, one thing about, I've talked to you about familiar spirits. Familiar spirits, very familiar with the Holy Spirit. And also very familiar with you. Okay, and they can use you to do something and you can never know that it is the spirit of the devil doing it. There are some people, I want to look at them and they say, God is speaking to them. And it's shocking me. If you want to look at the pride. Listen to me, God say, I give grace to the humble. And the person is so proud. And God spoke to me. God spoke to who? It's a familiar spirit. It's a familiar spirit. You see, if you're not careful, people can, and sometimes they concord. Somebody send me a voice note. You see, God is not even in this person. Your attitude even stinks. You see, you can't even relate to people because of your pride. So for I had a dream near Chauti. On one team, you be No, see, Holy Spirit doesn't work with people who are proud. Listen to me. It was pride that brought Satan down. If you see any man of God that is so prideful, watch out. It's not the Holy Spirit at work. The Holy Spirit, even if you are proud, he will make you humble. But if you are still proud, it's not the Holy Spirit. Yes, you may see accurately. Yes, you may prophesy, but I can assure you it's not the Holy Spirit giving you the information. Here's another sponsor. Yeah, another person also called me. My wife was so angry. Yada, 4 a.m. Yada. All because I can't see before some attention, or person or chance, or mommy who said, or bomb by a mommy. 4 a.m. But then we're afraid. Daddy, my son, I know the range of an accident. I'm going to say,

0: You see, listen to me. Holy Spirit has a way he works. When you're careful, last week I shared with you, another spirit can take over and you may never know. And you may do certain things, you may think the Holy Spirit is the one and making you do those things. Hallelujah. So you need, in all thy getting, get understanding. Get spiritual understanding. So that you know, yeah, listen to me. There is coming a time. That's why Jesus said, I have to cut my coming back short. Because many will be in the church deceived and going to hell, but they don't even know. Is it that very day they will insult Jesus? Why are they? But it will earn you nothing because you've been deceived. Hallelujah. Because look, the knowledge of Satan, listen to me, I shared with you some time ago that I didn't even know. I was going to a saloon to cut my nails. And the Lord told me, go back. I entered, the Lord said, go back. I went to my car. I didn't know why God was telling me that. Until I was dealing deliverance on somebody. The person said, if you had entered the saloon, neke chao morena and kaobede. Kaobede. Why does he need my nails, an object coming from my body? He can use against me. Hallelujah. Some time ago, there was an issue in my family where somebody pronounced a curse. And the curse she pronounced, it was against me because I called her a witch. So she also cursed. But you see, when she cursed, it was a curse without a cause. Okay? And normally, witches, when they curse, they don't just rely on the curse. They go back door to build an altar on the curse. And this person built an altar on the curse, and the curse still didn't work. So the only thing they can do is to get an object from my body where they can use. So family members, we have gathered and they're talking about the curse. Said, this person have raised a curse. We need to make sure we reverse the curse before the funeral. And I said, okay, me, I'm not the one who raised the curse. The curse is against me. So leave me to die. They said, oh, no, no, we have to go and reverse it. And I said, okay, no problem. We can go. They said, but we can't just go. You know, this woman don't have money. So give her money to go and reverse. I'm saying, me, my money. If my money goes, it's like me, myself. Why are they looking for my object? I prayed for a certain woman. A very rich, rich woman. In fact, she came here at that time with the latest Prado. That was her last car. She came from Accra. Somebody recommended her to come to see me. This is a woman who was bringing 20 containers of goods every month. All of a sudden, it reduced to zero. And she went into debt. I shared with you on Friday, whenever you hear suddenly. Suddenly. This woman, containers reduced from 20 to 10 to 5 to zero. Fortunately for her, she managed to take all her children abroad. So they were the ones supporting her now. And one trotro, and that trotro too. Every time it goes back, the money they get, they use it to repair it. And she came and I told her that there is a woman in your hometown that you've been supporting financially. This woman, you gave her 200 Ghana cedis. That's the beginning of your problems. Yes, she told me. She was older than me. I respected her. I mean, if you say me, I cry, you know, ebia me pese metoto woni ni nyantem pasi sister do you see kwa sorry eto nwomo asori oye ma from pay friend say ma ku penye ono ye elder of the church, and the way this woman preaches, Ayaraba Sandia, I don't believe you. That's okay. There's nothing I can do. If you don't believe, then my prayer also will not work. And she left. 2 weeks later, she called me over the phone. Said, "Asofo, are you in Kumasi?" I said, "Yes, I'm coming back." And I said, "Why?" I say, "Joe boy," let me say, "Boy, no such a me." Who the bomb me? Me me ya fianga. Me ya tente huro. Who the bomb me? Me pra. And she came. I said, "Asofo, you are right." And I said, "How am I right?" I say, "I went to her hometown for a funeral, and I saw this woman. She said she was sick, and I gave her 50 Ghana cedis to go and buy a drug. And after I gave her, I went to the next house to look for somebody. When I got there, the person wasn't there. On my way back, I saw the woman digging the floor and burying the money I gave her. And when she saw me, she put her feet on it so that I said, and I would do you know? And piano here and 50 cedis. No. Then she remembered what I told her. Object. Harabasandia. And you see, it was this object that used against her, and her business collapsed. Somebody can come and plant something in at your workplace that becomes an altar, that becomes a covenant, and it can fight you. Hey, he can fight your position that so many people have prayed for. Okay, they were supposed to have been promoted to be MDs and senior staff, and somebody suddenly went for an object and placed under the chair, and the position that was supposed to have been given to him went somewhere else. These are the things those in the dark, they understand, and we don't understand. So when I'm teaching about altars, you need to learn to build altars in your home, at your workplace, wherever you go. Listen, in the New Testament, okay, God is looking for worshipers who would worship him in spirit and in truth. Not those who only rely on the letter. And people say God doesn't speak. God has everything God wants to say is in the Bible. They are liars. Everything God wants to say is in the Bible. Okay, so the juju that was in my car, is it in the Bible? The Bible is our foundation, yes. The foundations are built on. Anyone who had stayed on foundation had died. I don't know how many of you have built houses, and I know many of you have your own houses. Are you living in the foundation, or are you living in a completed house? If you had stayed on the foundation, you know what would have happened to you? When rain is coming, when sun is shining, when dust is coming, your TVs and everything will be destroyed. The same way, people are staying on the foundation, which is the scripture, and not building on the foundation with revelation. So whenever anything new comes in, even the things I'm teaching, they are not even new. It's something that were practiced back in the day and it was working. Parabakosaya. Altars are very, very important, and many altars that are built, some of them are built in a room, some of them are built in a temple. Remember the Ark of Covenant. Today I'll teach about the Ark of Covenant. You know, the Ark of Covenant was not placed outside. Where was it placed? In a temple, in the most holy place. Why would God tell them to build the Ark? Because it was a point of contact God needed.
1: Hallelujah. It was what? A point of contact that God needed. God, who told Moses to build the Ark of Covenant, God spoke to Moses, but I'll say, after you build a covenant, there I'll speak to you. Ah, but rather you were already talking to me. So, and can they in a radical say and call build the Ark of Covenant? Ebeka say, yeah, the bosom naide, and the abaha. And that's why some ignorant pastors don't even understand, say, even church, you have to build altars. It's difficult for them to understand. But the Spirit of God, he's always looking for a vessel, but also looking for a point of contact. Hallelujah. Certain things may be weird. Look, the Lord showed me. My son graduated on Friday. The night, that morning before we went out, the Lord told me I have to wash his hands with salt and his feet with salt. Does it make sense? But I heard God. What is about to happen to him? I don't know. But God says, I have to preserve him by this ritual. Why do I have to say, nah, this one in the New Testament, if we don't do this? That's why we are dead. That's why the enemy is taking advantage of us. Hallelujah. Churches have rituals that we are supposed to listen to me in the old time. The showbread of the priests. Nobody was allowed to touch. Why? God gave that instruction. Now you go to certain churches, you see, I will never condemn what somebody else does. If you go to Roman Catholic, they have incense. I don't know, when they were starting their ministry, I wasn't there. Hello? Or you think that those are Roman Catholic, they don't go to heaven? Let's now. Listen, God knows why that particular denomination he did that. I don't want to be the one to speak against it. But the Father God didn't tell me, doesn't mean God shouldn't tell them. Okay? They have what? Incense. He may look like, what kind of ritual is this? But do you know who was supposed to burn incense in the temple? They were the priests. Who was John the Baptist's father? Zachariah, wasn't that his duty? When he was burning the incense, that's when he saw an angel. And listen,

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1: Hallelujah. So altars are very important. Okay? Altars are very important. That's why when you come to any temple, you dedicate the temple and you build an altar. The Lord told me to build this altar. That was a crucial part of my life when I was building this altar. Hallelujah. Many were trying to make me build the altar their way. While God was also telling me to build it His way. People I trusted. Why was the altar so important that somebody, people were very serious to make me build it the way they wanted? Last week, did I not share with you that when I didn't understand, vision God gave me? Tembeka said, the parable of the sower. I say, those who hear the word of God and they don't understand, the devil come and what? Take them away. When you receive a vision or a dream that you don't understand, the devil will take advantage of it. I said with you that I saw a man of God giving me a dark bottle. Meanwhile, the bottle that belonged to me was a white one. So when I saw it, for my lack of understanding, I called him. I saw you giving me an oil called this. Lack of knowledge. Hayarabadosi. And I thank God that after my own mistake, He helped me out. So when I was building this altar, many were working. God told me what I should do, the prayer points I should raise. Before this structure was built, the Lord told me I should go on the dust and pray in the dust. So I was walking here and praying all night. Then I go and sleep. The following day, I don't go home. I stay here and I'll pray and pray and pray and pray and pray until they started building the platform. When they built the platform, God said, go on it, pray this, pray that. Pray that, and I was praying, anoint this place, anoint today, anoint these places, tomorrow do this, and I was doing everything. Why was it so necessary? Because an altar is a point of contact between humanity and divinity. Hallelujah. So whatever you want the altar to speak, it will speak. Whatever you want the altar to hear, it will hear. That's what some of you bring your passport, you place on the altar, and the visa is granted. You don't understand. It's not idolatry. It is the presence of God on the altar. It is the presence of God on the altar. And that's why you have to be careful what goes on the altar. Recently, I heard one of our ministers, who is trending so much, Alpha Hour. You know, he opened his church for everybody to come and pray. And people started bringing charms. Oh yeah. They were bringing talismans from Satan. Darkness. And they come and place on the altar. On what did you do? No, Abba said, the Alpha Hour, so they have come home. What I do, they are contaminating. And when he found out, then he closed the church to the public. Nobody should come and pray. Go and pray in your house. Why? They, of course, if you've got it open, Satan will send people to come and contaminate the altar.

0: Hallelujah. First of all, let's start reading the scriptures, eh? Liba Rabakosaya. I'll say the altar sanctifies what? The gift, right? Remember, there are two types of altars. We have the righteous altar. First of all, Leviticus chapter 17. Start from verse 11.
1: Leviticus chapter 17, starting from verse 11. For the life of the flesh is in the blood, and I have given it to you upon the altar.
0: I have given it to you upon what?
1: Altar.
0: The altar.
1: To make atonement for your souls.
0: To make atonement of your souls. For altar.
1: It is the blood that makes atonement for the soul.
0: It is the blood that made atonement of the soul. That's why last week I taught you that the reason why Abel's sacrifice was accepted was because he sacrificed with blood. Okay? Every altar, there must be blood poured on it. Hallelujah. Okay.
1: Verse 12. Therefore, I said to the children of Israel, no one among you shall eat blood, nor shall any stranger who dwells among you eat blood.
0: It's okay. Okay. So for Lenko, 1 Kings 13. From 1 to 3. So you can see that the Leviticus is talking about a righteous altar.
1: First Kings.
0: An altar built by God. 1 Kings 13.
1: 1 Kings chapter 13, reading from verse 1. And behold, a man of God went from Judah to Bethel by the word of the Lord. And Jeroboam stood by the altar to burn incense. Then he cried out against the altar by the word of the Lord and said,
0: he cried out against the altar by the word of the Lord
1: and said,
0: oh
1: altar.
0: Hold on. He said to the altar. I say, hey, altar.
1: Oh, altar, altar. That says the Lord.
0: That says the Lord.
1: Behold, a child, Josiah by name, shall be born to the house of David, and on you he shall sacrifice the priest of the high places who burn incense on you. A man's bones shall be burned on you. And he gave a sign the same day, saying, this is the sign which the Lord has spoken. Surely the altar shall split apart, and the ashes on it shall be poured out.
0: Hallelujah.
1: Amen.
0: He spoke to the altar that the altar has to what? Split apart, and the ashes what was spread. And it happened exactly that. Why? Because it's a demonic altar. Hallelujah. It's a demonic what? So there are two types of altars, and I want to go back to the New Testament and teach you the first altar that was built. No, there were first altars that were built by Abraham. I'm talking about the altar after Abraham, which was the Ark of Covenant. Hallelujah. And that was a great reference. So for Yonko,
1: Exodus
0: 25.
1: Exodus chapter 25.
0: From verse 22.
1: Reading from verse 22.
0: Yeah.
1: And there I will meet you. I will meet with you. And I will speak with you from above the mercy seat.
0: From above the mercy seat.
1: From between the two cherubim.
0: From between the two cherubims. First of all, let's backtrack a bit. Go to verse 18.
1: Exodus chapter 25, reading from verse 18. and you shall make two cherubim of gold, of hammered work. You shall make them at the two ends of the mercy seat. 19. Make one cherub at one end, and the other cherub at the other end.
0: Mm-hmm.
1: You shall make the cherubim at the two ends of it,
0: mm-hmm.
1: of one piece with the mercy seat.
0: Mm-hmm.
1: And the cherubim shall stretch out their wings above, covering the mercy seat
0: mm-hmm.
1: with their wings. And they shall face one another.
0: Mm-hmm.
1: The faces of the cherubim shall be together, shall be toward the mercy seat.
0: Mm-hmm.
1: You shall put the mercy seat on top of the ark, and in the ark you shall put the testimony that I will give you, and there I will meet
0: and with there you.
1: I will meet with you.
0: Meet with you there. That's where the altar is. I will meet with you.
1: I will speak with
0: and then you. I will speak with you
1: from above the mercy seat.
0: So one, the Ark of Covenant represents the presence of God. Write it down. Some of you are writing. The Ark of Covenant represents God's presence. The presence of God. Hallelujah. Remember, before this altar was placed here, God was already speaking to me. Remember, but I say, if you come to the altar, there I'll speak. What I want the altar to do, I'll make it do. That's why, whether I'm here or not, people still come here and they receive healing. Because I prayed healing on the altar, that even after I am dead and gone, raptured and gone, ha ha ha,

0: This fight is not going to be easy.
1: Oh, it's easy. First round, 30 seconds. Wait, Mbamba never form. It is easy. Maybe the ambassador will be on Babu.
2: Please.
3: Look here, my friend. Our problem is our leaders. You remember our great-great-grandmother? Yeah, Santwa. Did she depend on World Bank? Did she depend on Abrofo? She didn't. Right? May you change. 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You know, baba bibi baba. You don't stand up for your rights. Democracy means if you do not criticize your condition, you understand, you are traitor to the nation. Go see the castle. Go see the people they got there. Dr. Kwame Naminimshi is there. Professor Dr. Mwasem Kwane Mishai is there. Dr. Professor Emeritus Kitwabiana Mijedi is there. Nanof Kuntumpo the First is there. You know, Evangelist, Bishop, Asore Sikagwana Miwa, they are there. You know,
4: Shamak Israel Yehoah, Elahenu Yehoah Ekat, We Ahata Et Yehoah, Elohika Bika Luvika, Uvika Naveshika, Uvika Miyodika, Todeyasach.
5: But I can tell you, as my colleague Deputy Minister said, we are not going to the IMF. Whatever we do, we are not. The consequences are dire. We are a proud nation. We have the resources. We have the capacity. Don't let anybody tell you. Like when Joshua, Caleb, and 10 others went to spy on the promised land. And only two of them came to say that we can do it. And the 10 went around the community, murmuring, you can't, da-da-da-da-da-da-da.
6: So, have you ever tried to woo a woman?
7: To do what?
6: To woo a woman.
7: To woo a woman?
6: Yeah.
7: I like a woman, so...
6: No, I'm not asking about liking. Langaro.
7: I tried to woo a woman.
8: Yeah, I never woo a woman before.
6: You've never tried to woo a woman?
8: How can you woo? If I read the answer, woo.
9: I know about football or about sports is that as a sportsman you don't need too much pepper, but Kudus is eating Kifo pepper and it's
10: a great disappointment for disgrace. You know what I'm saying, it's a Kumasi she any attention will be a point you might be reborn she need pepper just what one go she the oh yeah who we are sorry about she's a pitch. Pitch! What is pitch?
11: Mbappe! Thuram! Mbappe! Oh, wow! He is an awesome force of nature! Brutal and brilliant! France just might! Mbappe with thrust! A president on his feet! A superstar re-enlivened!
12: McKinney!
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All right, so it's sorry about that. It's about 12 minutes after 6. Good morning and welcome to that is kickoff here on your superstation, Love 99.5 FM. Forgive us for the late start of the show. We seem to be having some technical issues here, but we've just sorted it out and we are airborne. We are ready to bring you the latest in the world of sports here on your superstation, Love 99.5 FM. My name is Delali Atiasi. It's always a pleasure to come your way on a Saturday morning like this as we bring you all you want to know when it comes to the world of sports. So stay tuned here as we bring you everything that you want to know, all the latest information on the World Cup. There's going to be Wimbledon stories as well. Remember that the ladies final is coming up later today, and then tomorrow we are going to have the men's final. I'll bring you all the details here on the show this morning.

Okay, so yesterday Spain defeated Belgium by 2-1. Earlier on Thursday, France had defeated Morocco 2-0 in the first two quarterfinals of the ongoing FIFA World Cup. And so we are going to have a semi-final of France coming up against Spain. And yesterday, Sene Lemaire, he is the goalkeeper for Manchester United, and he gifted Spain that goal after Mikel Merino came in as a substitute once again to get the winner for Spain. So we are going to hear from Thibaut Courtois, who had to be replaced in the game because he picked up an injury. We're also going to hear from some of the stars in yesterday's game. But today there is England playing against Norway. We are going to bring you the latest from the camp of England because they have an injury boost. Declan Rice, Mark Guehin, and Reece James, they were all doubts for the game, but they all trained yesterday, and their coach Thomas Tuchel is happy. I'm going to hear from the two coaches, that's the coach of Norway and the coach of England, here on the show this morning. Tomorrow there's going to be Argentina and Switzerland. That'll be the end of the quarterfinals. Then next week we get on straight into the semi-finals of the World Cup. So definitely the men have been separated from the boys.

We are going to bring you more statistics on the World Cup here on the show this morning. We'll look at the goal scoring chart after the tournament, or even before. The course of this tournament, FIFA has been rating the performance of all the countries. You know that all the countries have exited, you are able to, as it were, measure their play at the competition. We're going to bring you all the details, all the statistics on the ongoing World Cup. So after our elimination, talking about Ghana from the competition, where were we placed out of the 48 nations who are participating in the competition? Because for us, even if the final game is played today or tomorrow, it does not matter because we've been eliminated just like some other countries. So bring you all the details here on this show. And this morning, Portugal have appointed Jorge Jesus as their new coach after Roberto Martinez exit. And Brazilian legend Romario is urging the Brazilian Football Federation to terminate the contract of Carlo Ancelotti after that painful exit from the World Cup. He says that they should rip off his contract.

Okay, so remember that the World Cup is ending on the 19th, so that's a week tomorrow, and that's when the World Cup is going to end. It's been an exciting football competition that we've observed in the last 3 weeks. Yes, at Wimbledon, Jannik Sinner has defeated 24-time Grand Slam champion Novak Djokovic in the semi-finals of Wimbledon yesterday, 6-4, 6-4, 6-4. And so he's set up a final with French Open champion Alexander Zverev. That's going to be another cracker of a tennis championship. We'll bring you all the details when Steve Zandu takes his seat here on the show. But when we come home here in Ghana, Ghana's coach Carlos Queiroz has denied widespread reports of his unexpected resignation, clarifying that a recent emotional social media post was strictly an expression of his deep appreciation to Ghana, not that he is leaving. So he is still the coach of the Blasters. Who? Okay, Ghana defender Gideon Mensah is bidding farewell to AJ Auxerre in France because he's joining FC Cologne in Germany. Black Stars defender Marvin Senaya is going to be out for at least 8 weeks after having surgery on a hamstring injury picked up during the competition or the World Cup. Okay, so we are going to bring you an exclusive on ticket. As it were, some ticket issues at the World Cup for the Ghana camp. Yes, in Canada, remember that the President, His Excellency John Dramani Mahama, announced that they were going to make available tickets for Ghanaians who are abroad. Now, we want to find out whether indeed this ticket was shared to Ghanaians abroad or it was exclusively given to a particular section of Ghanaians who have political colors.

0: Okay, so again, the show is on. It's 18 minutes after 6 here on your superstation, Love 99.5 FM. You can send us your text messages on our Facebook page, because we are live on our Facebook page this morning. Bring you all the details in here. The man himself, the professor from Javier Clemente, the professor himself, seated in his Chelsea jersey. Yes, a blue one. He still loves the club to bits, eh? Even though they are struggling. Openadius, how are you doing this morning, my brother?
1: I'm fine.
0: That's fine. Nice. It's been a while, though.
1: Yeah,
0: watch it. Hope everything is fine.
1: Everything is
0: good,
1: fine.
0: Good, good, okay. good.
1: I agree, everything is okay.
0: Okay. More money coming?
1: Oh, no, not really.
0: Not really.
1: No.
0: Clemente.
1: Okay.
0: So yesterday, Belgium also lost to Spain. Yeah. Did you watch the game?
1: No, I didn't.
0: Oh, okay. Oh, by you, pa.
1: I missed the first half. When I go home, I wanted to watch the second half, but I had issues with my
0: sorry.
1: My DSTV. I called my man Donko and he said, "Oh, you fix it, then." Fix it. So I'm a team in any upon match. So this morning I didn't even check this morning to see if I've come on stream. I don't know whether.
0: Oh, okay. Then you missed the big time. I think that the result was a fair reflection of the game, because Spain, they were in control of the game most part of the.
1: But they have a very good team.
0: Yeah, they didn't start well, and many people were doubting whether they would go further.
1: They have a very good team.
0: They've warmed themselves up into the competition very well. Yeah, but Belgium, they always falter when you expect them to glitter.
1: But Belgium, for me, in this competition, looking at the players that they have and the fact that most of these players are fading out, if I can use that expression.
0: Yeah, talking about
1: I personally didn't expect them to get to where they got to.
0: Axel was still the guy, the likes of
1: Kevin De Bruyne, all those guys. I initially, when the tournament was about to start, they were not one of the countries that I expected to get to the quarterfinal. No.
0: Oh, really?
1: No.
0: Belgium?
1: No.
0: Oh, okay.
1: No.
0: But did you expect Portugal to be in a quarterfinal?
1: Yes,
0: they've been a disappointment.
1: Yes. And Roberto Martinez are here has decided to.
0: Yeah, he stepped down. In fact, they've appointed a new coach.
1: Yeah,
0: Jorge Jesus. Yeah,
1: he was
0: Ronaldo in Saudi Arabia.
1: Ronaldo's manager in Saudi Arabia.
0: Yeah, sure. Yeah.
1: So he's going to take over to the next World Cup, which will be co-hosted by Portugal. So that's it.
0: Sure. It's going to be co-hosted by Portugal, Spain, and Morocco. Yes. Okay. All right. So we'll be doing more on the World Cup itself. But we came home last week.
1: That's it.
0: By round of 32, we had to make it. But you know that Yanshada Nyeshi World Cup, no? We won against Panama, drew against England, and lost our next two games against, that is, Croatia and Colombia. So what did we do?
1: Four games, four shots on target.
0: One target for each game, averagely.
1: Four games, four shots on
0: target. There were some matches we didn't even have any shot on target. We could not even create the chances for you to get a shot in.
1: Now, what's the color screen? What's he saying?
0: Oh, he's not gone. Oh, he's still there. I'm on phone. So call. So no. Oh, I'm here. He met a journalist back in the US, and the guy was like, "But Ghanaians are saying you have left. Me leave? What do you mean I have left? I have not left Ghana. I'm still in charge."
2: You did a very great job. You did a very great job. Ghana is proud of you. That's your father. The chukuchuku of it. So you are giving him the motivation chukuchuku where is. So congratulations to you. You did a very amazing. But why did you resign?
3: I didn't resign.
2: We see a news that you resigned.
3: I sent my message of gratitude.
2: Yeah. Oh, not resign. Ghana coach, good luck. Thank you.
0: I give them a letter of gratitude.
1: Who's the lady?
0: It says his wife. Have you seen the video?
1: You have seen it?
0: Yeah, So I think he's married to a young lady.
1: Not the daughter.
0: No, have you? But you heard the man. Okay, let me play it back for you.
2: You did a very great job. You did a very great job. Ghana is proud of you. That's your father? The chukuchuku of it. So you are giving him the motivation chukuchuku where is. So congratulations to you. You did a very amazing. But why did you resign?
3: I didn't resign.
2: We see a news that you resign.
3: I sent my message of gratitude.
2: Yeah. Oh, not resign. Ghana coach, good luck. Thank you.
0: What do you understand by your chukuchuku?
1: I mean, I didn't get that part very well.
0: And so it's his wife. He said it. That's my wife.
1: I thought the daughter, what I said of it.
0: Yeah, yeah, yeah.
1: The wife, eh?
4: Maybe he's a good friend, you know.
0: Some old men have taste for young ladies.
1: Yeah, yeah, yeah. So, but it's good. It's good to have.
0: Maza.
1: It's good to have that taste anyway.
0: Onkwakwa.
1: It's good to have that taste anyway. Ubenyinache.
0: Bema. I'm only one.
1: Ubenyinache. Maza.
0: Carlos.
1: Fedi Agro.
4: Yeah, man.
0: Don't joke with it at all.
1: Don't joke with it.
0: Debbie.
1: Joke with it,
0: you have to yeah. Enjoy life.
1: That's what TV 3 through up.
0: Oh, just yet. And China, anyway, when you're
1: dear, look at your man,
0: whether you enjoy or not. Will you enjoy and go or you don't enjoy and go?
1: Whether you enjoy or you don't enjoy, you go. So
0: one day.
1: So you better enjoy and go. Go peacefully.
0: How are you, Zando?
4: Yeah, I'm good.
0: Okay. I'm fine.
4: I'm very fine. Dela, on the more serious notes.
1: Hey, so what we said is not serious.
0: You think what you are talking about is not serious?
4: That's what I'm saying, you know.
0: So what do you want on the more serious?
4: Wait.
0: Masa,
4: and get your
0: Masa,
1: no. What is on the more serious?
0: You retract. Hey.
4: Okay.
1: Ubenyina beto.
0: Hey, Masa. We have not invited you into this.
4: The point is that, you know, as journalists, we cannot be perfect.
0: Yeah, sure.
4: There are times you make mistakes.
0: Yeah.
4: I think on behalf of all the journalists who broadcast that Carlos Cruz has resigned, it is time we admit.
0: Zando, you know that on Monday, on the show here,
4: yeah.
0: That was my first question to Joshua. I said, if I read this thing, you can decide to read your meanings into what he said, yes, but
4: don't make it official.
0: There was nothing categorical to say that
1: he has resigned.
4: And like, you see, in fact, all the media houses, big media houses in this country, including the BBC even reported that he has resigned. And I'm sure.
0: Have you saw it on Super Sports?
1: That he has resigned?
4: Yes, exactly. So you get it.
0: You know, that's their news flash on the screen down there. Yeah, me, I saw it. And I asked myself again,
4: are they saying this because of the statement?
0: Or is it because they've heard news in Ghana that they say the man has resigned?
4: So I think. Well, misled by that statement, and that statement was ambiguous.
0: So maybe, but I remember listening to you also on Monday, telling David that the man has not said he had resigned.
4: Yes, so I'm speaking on behalf of all the journalists.
1: So you are the spokesperson for all the journalists.
0: Since when did you become the spokesperson? for the GJ.
1: Spokesperson for all journalists in Ghana.
0: Anyway, so yeah. So Carlos says that he's still in charge.
4: But I don't expect him to continue anyway.
0: But in fact, you don't need him to continue.
1: Oh, it's I don't know. But the Lawada we liked or not. Early this week I had a call from one station, one radio station, who wanted me to comment on this Carlos Cruz situation. And I told them that me have not seen his contract. I'm not privy to his contract. What the terms of his contract are, I don't know. Whether he was contracted for
0: what we know is that he was given a 4 month contract.
1: For the World Cup.
0: Yes. So
4: that's exclusive.
0: Yeah, his contract will end either on the 13th or the 14th of August.
1: So that's it.
0: Yes, that's it, yeah. But then I don't know whether it is in that if you take us to the round of 32,
1: it can be extended.
0: We can extend it for you all. But I remember the sports minister, stand to be corrected, mentioned the quarterfinal, how do you call it? Was it a semifinal or quarterfinal? Target for him.
1: Who?
0: The sports minister. Let's see what
1: target for
0: can.
1: Who?
0: For Carlos Queiroz.
1: Quarterfinal target for Carlos
0: Queiroz. I'm very sure. Yeah. I do remember
1: which
0: with the Black Stars that we took there, but which team does he coach?
1: With the Black Stars. And the minister wanted us to get to the quarterfinal.
5: We've given the coach a good target to do better than maybe we have done at the 2010
0: World Cup.
5: That was the target also that was in the contract for Coach Otuado. One, the team should be ranked in the top 5 in Africa by FIFA. We should qualify for AFCON, which we didn't qualify.
0: We didn't qualify.
5: Did you say we should win? No, I think we should win.
0: Okay.
5: Which we didn't.
0: We should win AFCON.
5: Yes.
0: Can we put the unqualified crowd? Yes.
5: We are nowhere within the top 10 in FIFA. We are to qualify for the World Cup, which we have qualified.
0: Yes.
5: We are to do better than 2010.
0: Meaning, semi-finals, at least.
5: At least semi-finals. So,
0: It ends for Carlos Quiroz. You're also talking about Otuado.
1: But when was this interview?
0: He did it just before the World Cup.
1: Was it in the morning or evening?
0: With Obi on Ekusi saying. Okay. All right.
5: Top 10 in FIFA. We are to qualify for the World
6: Cup.
5: Which we have qualified.
6: Yes.
5: We are to do better than
6: 2010. Meaning semi-finals, at least.
5: At least semi-finals. So these are the things that we...
1: Semi-final. That was the target.
0: That was the target, I would say. That is the target.
1: The target for Carlos Quiroz semi-final.
4: If I heard him clearly, he was saying that this was the set target for Black Stars coach Otuoadu.
0: He says the same as that of Otuoadu.
4: Exactly.
0: Yeah.
4: So once Quiroz inherited the position of Otuoadu, he
1: also inherited the target too.
4: The target of Otuoadu. Badala, contextually at the time, the Black Stars team position itself as a team that will be able
1: He was not talking about that. He has set a target.
0: But we are
1: and for me, the target was unrealistic.
0: That's the way that was going to use. Very unrealistic target.
4: Realistic because since 2010, this is a team that had not crossed the group stage of the World Cup competition. In fact, in 2018, you couldn't even qualify. How then do you qualify in 2026 and set a target?
1: With this team.
4: Exactly, based on what the 2010 team did. I mean, obviously, the contest is different because, the 2010 team had some quality players in there. Milovan Radivak was in charge.
0: This kind of thing, if you say it, nobody does anything to you. So, they just say
1: Kasa, I'm from Kasa, they say
0: how can you take such a preparation to a World Cup, and think that you are going there
1: to get to the semi-final?
0: Is that how we get to the semi-final of a World Cup? With that kind of preparation?
4: So, he was expecting Ghana to be the part of the best four teams at the tournament. That was very unlikely.
1: Because if you get to the semi-final, even if you lose the semi-final, you get the opportunity to play another game again.
4: Yes.
1: Yeah, you get the opportunity to play another
0: game.
1: You
0: play a third place game.
1: So,
4: it means you'll be at the World Cup to the final day.
1: Yeah, to the final day. And, master, semi-final, but this team part there is unrealistic.
4: Even this target for Otuoadu was unrealistic.
0: Oh, sure, yeah.
4: If Otuoadu has been in charge for 2-3 years or so, if Otu was taking us to the World Cup and he was given this target craft for me, it was unrealistic. But it's not a Black Stars.
1: So Carlos is staying there.
0: In fact, Carlos is still in charge of the Black Stars until
1: August.
0: Until that August date or before, when he officially maybe brings a resignation letter or announces his departure. For now, he's still in charge. And maybe we are waiting for him to give us our tournament report and some other things. They will use that space for all those things.
4: The man is not officially out because he's going through the formalities, putting together his report. I mean, Quiroz is a gunner.
0: Okay. But I was saying that we don't need him, but he says that, but you are emphasizing
4: he's a gunner, but
0: you wanted him to stay for how long? For 1 year or 2 years?
4: Yeah, maybe for the after qualifiers. Exactly.
1: For the next half, next year.
4: This man showed he can build a very solid team.
0: With what we did?
1: He can build a very defensive, very good defensive.
4: Hold on. Relax.
1: Four shots on target, four games.
0: Okay, anyway, Joshua, how are you?
7: Yeah, Della, I'm fine.
0: Okay, you're welcome. Thank you so much. Let's hear from Zando.
4: So what I'm saying is that he showed us that he can build a very good team in terms of in terms of an aspect on the field of play, which is the back line, the five-team back line. So for me,
0: the five back line. What about the front?
4: So hold on. That is why I think he needed contract extension. He needs time.
1: So that he can build the front.
4: Yes. Because that's going to be his next target in the team.
0: Okay.
4: Build a very solid midfield. A team that will be able to create chances for the attackers to pounce on. And then I think he can be able to do that.
0: Carlos.
4: Yes. Then, honestly speaking, this Black Stars team.
0: That's your opinion.
4: Yes.
0: So, yeah.
4: I didn't expect the Black
0: we
4: Stars team to cross the group stage.
0: If you finish, then we also come in with our opinion.
4: In all honesty, the back line was solid.
0: Zando, me, after the first game, I didn't see anything of Carlos Quiroz again in the competition.
4: So, you didn't observe that the back line was solid?
0: Even the first game, it was the second half.
4: You didn't see that our back line was solid? You know the three matches that we played?
0: Zando,
4: yes,
0: why did he change Ajete to bring in Lucasen? I want to understand that.
4: I think that was down to injury also. You know,
0: injury.
4: Yeah, I think
0: Jonas Adjete.
4: Yeah, Adjete picked the knock.
0: And nobody told us.
4: He picked them. Maybe he was not asked. Honestly,
0: I heard somewhere too that they said together with Brandon Asante they broke some curfew and they were given some time to go. You see, Zando, we play a game me, I always tell you, I've always been an IU fan. I've been an IU family fan.
7: Yeah.
0: But what Jordan IU was doing in this competition, you don't keep him in a game for 75 to 80 minutes. And you were doing that consistently for 4 months. You should still stay on as our coach.
4: Especially in our game against Croatia and then Colombia.
0: When you've brought in these young guys who are running at defenders.
4: In the second half against Panama.
0: Yes.
4: At least, I always say that he should have given us that test. The players who did so well in the second half against Panama, let's give them that the benefit of starting games.
0: Charlie,
4: get to see what they bring on board.
0: Charlie.
4: Because I was expecting a Black Star starting lineup, including Brandon Thomas Asante, Fatawu Shaoku, and Antoine Semenya up front, because of what they did in the second half against Panama. But he didn't give us that. But I think these are mistakes that he spotted and probably you'll learn.
1: This experienced man. With all his experience, he's now spotted those mistakes.
4: You don't expect him to make mistakes. I mean,
0: he will. But consistent mistakes like that.
4: Yeah, he will learn from it, don't worry.
1: You see, but you see, my difficulty is that if the back line fine, my defensively we're very organized at the back, especially in the first game, second game, the game we played against England, and even the one that we lost against Croatia, I think that we did well. The Colombia game, we considered one goal, but maybe we are talking about the back line on the back of the fact that
0: we didn't concede plenty goals.
1: Yeah, we didn't concede plenty goals, and our team was not so good going into the competition. So when they started, they were giving us those defensive performance.
0: We didn't expect to see them do what
1: they did. That's exactly the point.
0: That's the point.
1: That's the point. So,
0: but you saw the celebration after the England draw.
4: Oh yes.
1: You see, just like you were saying, football is not only about the defense. It's about the defense, about the midfield, it's about the forwards.
0: Starting line.
1: So defensively, we were very good, and everybody knows Karaskros, or anybody who knows Karaskros knows that he's defensively is very good. If you watch his teams. I mean, they are very organized at the back, but in the middle and up front, that is where we're lacking. But that's not to say we didn't have players who could play and give us the results that we needed. Because even in the middle, we still have some very good players in the middle.
0: Yeah.
1: But look at the way he played Partey, for instance. I was expecting Partey to be a little bit forward.
0: Up front, yeah.
1: So we needed creativity in midfield. We didn't have it in midfield.
0: No, but if you have Caleb Yenche and you have Partey, can't you do the organization very well and keep that Sibu guy just behind the defenders?
1: Yeah. So
0: because he won't give you that flair.
4: No, maybe he didn't trust Sibu in that regard. He wanted an experience.
0: So why do you go to a tournament when you don't trust players?
1: Meanwhile, we're the same person who selected the players.
4: But that's
0: what we are supposed to believe.
1: Oh, but you think
4: something else? You don't believe otherwise.
0: Who can tell me why Salim Adams did not make this team?
4: Salim Adams,
0: yes,
4: because he chose Sibo, Yurenchi, and then Partey over him. Me, I wanted the local players to be there.
0: It's not about local players.
4: Yes.
0: It's about the performance of that local player.
4: So you see, he's a local player and he's performed so well in the pre-season under review. I was expecting him to be there. But maybe in the wisdom of the coach, he thinks Sibo, Caleb Uwenchi, Elisha Owusu, Partey are better than him.
1: And one thing, you see, he also
0: plenty.
4: So
0: what did Sibu
4: Salim Adams over Salim Sibu. Salim Adams over Sibu.
0: Yes. Okay. And even over
4: and you're bad.
0: Who it's is that? Elisha. Okay. Elisha is not bad.
1: Elisha and
0: the two of them. He should replace one.
1: Elisha and Ukraine.
4: But you know, Salim is not really an uncle. So you get the point. If you're comparing Salim to Sibu and then
0: if Elisha. That happens, we can pull Partey back and put that guy up front. So
1: the point I was making is that you came, let's say, 2.5 months before the start of the tournament.
0: No. It came just about 3 weeks to the start of the tournament.
1: 3 weeks to the
0: about
1: start.
0: A month to the tournament. Yeah.
1: A month to the start.
0: And you got the players 3 weeks or 2 weeks, let's say 10 days before the competition.
1: Okay, so let's say a little over a month before the start of the competition. I think that he was trying to play safe by not ringing in the changes, making.
0: He was appointed in April.
1: Not changing the structure of the team so much. Get make sure that at least you get the players who were playing at the Otuado and just infuse them the team with one or two players here and there. And up front, we had a lot of options up front, but because of the way our team was structured, it made our forwards ineffective.
0: Mm-hmm.
1: So Semenyo, for instance, was running all over the place. because we were not getting that service from midfield, or that we didn't have any creativity in midfield. And there are a lot of creative players that we have around that for me could have made it, but we opted not to take them along. So we can talk about that later. But if you look at the midfield, who was a creative player in midfield? The few occasions that Partey had a ball, and he decided to pass around and dribble around, we saw some creativity. You get it. But apart from that, all the others are so defensive.
0: I thought Caleb was going to offer us that creativity, yes. But I didn't see that from him. After the first game, I didn't see that from him.
4: In terms of the creativity in the midfield, my only problem with Kroos is that I think we should have chosen the set of games that we're going to deploy Partey between the defense and the back line. Like I said, maybe he didn't trust Ibo. So for instance, in the game against England, we knew we were not going to score. So you needed defensive solidity. So it's normal for you to deploy Partey between the defense and the midfield. But in games that you need creativity to get goals, I mean, he is your best creative spark in midfield. Yeah. If you look at Partey, Caleb Iwuenchi, and Sibo, obviously Partey is your best creative spark. Against Colombia, you are down by a goal to nil. You bring out Sibo, and the next person who comes in is Elisha Wusu. Who does that? At the point that you were chasing the game, you were down by a goal to nil. You needed to equalize. So in those games, I was expecting you to rather push Partey. You get the point? Because you didn't have to defend. After, if you don't score, you will not qualify, or you don't start a chance.
0: You bring in another rigid,
1: Honestly, after our first game, and especially after a game against, England, I rooted for him because of the performance that we put up against England.
0: We weren't
1: expecting the English team to suffer the way they suffered.
0: Yeah.
1: And for us to be so resolute in defense, play a certain part in which they were not able to find answers to. But after that, I mean, to keep Jordan Ayew in the three games,
4: that one, in the three games that we played,
1: there's nothing that you can use to justify that.
4: Dela, yeah. Just a second. You see, but even this England match you're talking about, I think we are exaggerating, Dela. I always judge things based on the chances you create and chances you
0: concede. Of course, if you look at the statistics, we're nowhere close to that.
4: Harry Kane on any day, you're on net, he will score. The Bukayo Saka guy, but for Benjamin Asari, all the chances that he created. So, yes, we were very good. We didn't concede. But if you pay attention to what happened in that particular game, Dela, we consider chances that could have resulted in goals. About four chances.
0: Joshua, should we keep Carlos Kroos?
7: Well, I mean, we've spoken about this thing before after the tournament, after our tournament ended. And I said that, you see, it's not necessarily about whether or not he's the coach fit enough to carry us through. The issue has to do with what we want moving forward. So, the reason why Carlos Kroos was brought in was because of the World Cup. 73 years, has so much experience. He sends us to the World Cup. He delivers something that perhaps is able to cause us to believe that he's the man for the job. But now that we have exited the tournament and we have come back home, what do we want moving forward? I've heard so many people make the argument that because he helped us in terms of our defensive solidity, we should keep him. But that may not necessarily be the thing that we need moving forward.
0: Yeah.
7: The Black Stars, as we know it, the strength of our team lies in the attack. So if we say we want Carlos Kroos, is he going to be the one to help us to get a very solid team moving forward? A team that can challenge for the AFCON title in the next 2 years, in the next 1 year. Is he the one to do that job? When I chronicle his experiences, I chronicle the teams he has coached over the years. Look, it appears to me as though he could be the one for the job because the experience he has is there. If you give him that job and you task him to be able to build a formidable team with what he did at the World Cup, I can believe and trust that he would be able to do that. But Dela, I am worried because the GFA, they have not really helped us understand what the direction must be from here. And if they can tell us what they want to achieve in the next 2 to 3 years, then I would be able to now confirm and say that, okay, Carlos Kroos is our man. Let's keep him in the dugout. Because at this point, the Black Stars will want to hire a coach who can take them the next 5 years. The switching of coaches and changing of coaches is something that disrupts the chemistry that the team has.
0: But will the public have that patience? Because the pressure from the public sometimes pushes the authorities to also act.
7: I agree with you.
0: Yeah.
7: But you see, we cannot We cannot build a team that is always responsive to what the public wants.
0: Okay.
7: Otherwise, we'll be very directionless. So we always say that because the people say we don't need this coach, let's sack him. It has to be about direction. It has to be about purpose. It has to be about vision. So if we say that Carlos Queiroz, in the next 2 to 3 years, one of the things we want to achieve is that we want to win the AFCON, either the 2027 one or the 2028 one. Can you help us to do it? What is your strategy? We saw what you did in the World Cup. Can you build something similar for the AFCON? Where we, after building the defensive strategy or the defensive setup, you help us to build the offensive as well. These are questions that should be asked. If we don't ask these questions, we don't get the best out of whoever is going to be there. Because at the end of the day, what often occurs to many Ghanaians is that these expatriates come in. What they come and do is that they come and siphon our monies and they go away. Because as of now, we don't even know how much Carlos Queiroz is earning. And that is a concern. Because we have hired a coach. We don't know how much we are paying him. But as it stands right now, we don't know whether he's going to continue or not. You see, these are things that we need some transparency on. Mm. So, indeed, if he's going to stay, he needs to give us a plan on how he's going to lead us. But if you ask me, then what I will tell you is that the GFA needs to understand that we cannot be changing coaches anyhow. So if Carlos Queiroz has done his work, which was to lead the team to the World Cup, and he's done, Agbena, we thank you very much for your services. Let's move forward. So now moving forward, we want to bring in a coach, maybe relatively younger, who can help the team to achieve its immediate targets, which is to win either the 2027 AFCON or the 2028 AFCON, and then perhaps maintain the structure of the team and regain its identity on the continental stage. These are the things that we need to look at.
0: Is it too early to be demanding from the FA that we want to know what's happening to our coaching?
4: Bella, quick one. Before you go to the 5 seconds, yeah. You see this thing that Joshua mentioned. It is not a problem of only the ordinary football fan. You heard what the sports minister said. Certain target for Queiroz.
0: Yeah.
4: When we knew very well that we couldn't even make it to the quarterfinals.
0: Okay, I get it.
4: So I'm saying that in terms of demands and pressure on the team. Exactly. In terms of demands and pressure on the team. It doesn't always come from the ordinary fan. 2022, Mustafa told us that we're gonna win the World Cup. And then 2026, Honorable Kofi Adams tells us that he wants the coach to qualify us to the semifinals. That's you putting pressure on the team and raising the expectation levels of Ghanaians. And so, yes, he can have his opinion, but when it comes from his corridors, then it makes it serious that, after all, the appointing authority wants the coach to get there. Then the ordinary Ghanaian can have the belief that, we can get there.
0: So but if you don't get there...
4: Exactly. If as a group, as a country, we decide that this is our target, let's tell Ghanaians that, the next 5 years, we are building a solid team that will be able to compete on the African continent and then beyond. Then we'll be able to grant interviews and have this at the back of our mind that, look, this is what we are telling the Ghanaian people to believe. Not just to raise the expectation of Ghanaians, tell us that you qualify to the semi-finals. You expect the coach to qualify to the semi with this black stars players. It's not possible.
0: Okay, all right. So
1: how much did Otuado pick at the end of every month? By way of salary. How much are we paying him?
0: I don't know.
1: Nobody here knows.
0: No.
1: So you
0: don't know.
4: You can speculate, but I mean, it's just.
1: Oh, speculation?
4: Yeah.
1: Josh,
4: yeah,
1: you know.
0: But officially, the FA has not.
7: They never released. Yeah.
0: And so we hear, you know. Yeah. But it was not less than $50,000 anyway.
1: Not less than?
0: Yeah.
1: $50,000.
0: Yes. A month, yeah.
1: For Otuado?
7: Yes.
1: You're too scared, go. Otuado, not less than $50,000 at the end of every month. Plus other travels and those accommodation and those things that we're giving him.
0: Yeah.
1: But for Carlos, it's the line is becoming very difficult for me because I experienced coach at the World Cup 3 games. Some memories from the World Cup, especially the first game that we played against Panama, then the game against England, obviously. But after that, how for us to play 4 matches, pa, and that 4 shots on target, yeah, Maza. For us to play 4 matches and have only 4 shots on target, yeah, average of 1 shot on target for
7: a game.
1: Hey, there's no justification for that, too. That is where I'm beginning to get very worried. But apart from that, I think he's experienced it. At least he's gotten to know the team now. That for me is going to be better than somebody who is going to come as somebody who is going to be a new coach, who also have to spend some time with the team. If he has learned, picked up some useful lessons from the World Cup, especially when it comes to offensive play and things like that. And for 1 year extension, I think 1 year extension is fair.
7: Mm.
1: I mean, if we give him 1 year for him to take us to the next edition of AFCON, I think it's fair. Just 1 year, it's fair. And he's 73, so by 74, 75, thereabout, the AFCON will be done, and then we can say goodbye to him and look at how we can rebuild our team.
0: We start
1: rebuilding our team.
0: Why don't we start from now and forget about that 1 year thing?
1: Starting from now means that we're going to get a new coach,
0: yeah.
1: And the process is going, you know, the bureaucracy that we have here is not going to be something that is going to take place just say 1 minute, 2 minutes, or 1 day, 1 week, 1 month, 2 months. It's going to take a certain period of time. Do we have the luxury of time? Do we have the luxury of time? That for me is the only thing that will maybe force the hands of some of these guys to keep him. Apart from that, the way we played offensively, I mean, I'm not convinced though.
0: But you sounded convinced at a point. Now you ask.
1: What I'm saying is that
0: mm-hmm.
1: for the game against Panama, we didn't do well,
0: yeah.
1: But we won it.
0: Yeah, sure.
1: Maybe against England, we're expecting the English guys to just wallop us. But fortunately for us, we're able to pick a point from that game. So it raised our expectation a little bit.
0: Yeah.
1: Then against Croatia, we lost the game against Croatia. You get it. Then the next game against Colombia, we also lost that game. But we were very good when we look at the defensive play. I mean, we're very organized at the back. You know, we're conceding goals, just few goals here and then one, two, and things like that. I think that at the back, we're very organized. But in midfield and in attack, that's the only minus for him now. You get it?
0: Mm-hmm.
1: And those areas are also very, very, very important areas. You can't play a football game.
0: Yeah.
1: And just manage a shot on target after 90 minutes. You can't play a football game and not manage a shot on target in less than 45 minutes. It's just a clear attestation of the fact that you were very defensive. You are not very offensive. You just sit at the back. You are not moving the ball up front. And you only get goals when you do that. That is only minus. You get it? But apart from

0: to the semi-finals, you expect the coach to qualify to the semi with this Black Stars players. I mean, it's not possible.
1: Okay, all right. So
2: how much did Otuado pick at the end of every month? By way of salary. How much are we paying him?
3: I don't know.
2: Nobody here knows.
3: No.
2: So you
3: no,
2: don't
3: no,
2: know?
3: No, no, please.
0: We can speculate, but I mean, it's just...
2: Oh, speculation?
0: Yeah.
2: Josh,
0: yeah,
2: you know...
1: But officially, the FA has not...
4: They never released. Yeah.
1: And so we hear, you know.
0: Yeah.
1: But it was not less than $50,000 anyway.
2: Not less than?
1: Yeah.
2: Mm. $50,000.
1: Yes. Mm. A month, yeah.
2: For Otuado?
4: Yes.
2: You're too scared, bro. Otuado, not less than $50,000 at the end of every month. Plus other travels and those accommodation and those things that we're giving him.
1: Yeah.
2: But for Carlos, it's the line is becoming very difficult for me because I, experienced coach, at the World Cup 3 games, some memories from the World Cup, especially the first game that we played against Panama, then the game against England, obviously. But after that, how for us to play 4 matches, pa, and have 4 shots on target, yeah, Maza. For us to play 4 matches and have only 4 shots on target, yeah, average of 1 shot on target for
4: every game.
2: Hey, come on, yeah, there's no justification for that, too. And that is where I'm beginning to get very worried. But apart from that, I think he's experienced, at least he's gotten to know the team now. That for me is going to be better than somebody who is going to come. As somebody who is going to be a new coach, we also have to spend some time with the team. If he has learned, picked up some useful lessons from the World Cup, especially when it comes to offensive play and things like that. Then for 1 year extension, I think 1 year extension is fair.
4: Mm.
2: I mean, if we give him 1 year for him to take us to the next edition of AFCON, I think it's fair. Just 1 year, it's fair. And he's 73, so by 74, 75, thereabouts, the AFCON will be done, and then we can say goodbye to him and look at how we can rebuild our team.
1: We
2: start rebuilding our team.
1: Why don't we start from now and forget about that 1 year thing?
2: Starting from now means that we're going to get a new coach,
1: yeah.
2: And then the process is going to, you know, the bureaucracy that we have here is not going to be something that is going to take place, just say 1 minute, 2 minutes, or 1 day, 1 week, 1 month, 2 months. It's going to take a certain period of time. Do we have the luxury of time? Do we have that luxury of time? That for me is the only thing that will maybe force the hands of some of these guys to keep him. Apart from that, the way we played offensively, I mean, I'm not convinced though.
1: But you sounded convinced at a point. Now you ask.
2: What I'm saying is that for the game against Panama, we didn't do well,
1: yeah.
2: But we won it.
1: Yeah, sure.
2: Maybe against England, we're expecting the English guys to just wallop us. But fortunately for us, we're able to pick a point from that game. So it raised our expectation a little bit.
1: Yeah.
2: Then against Croatia, we lost the game against Croatia. You get it? Then the next game against Colombia, we also lost that game. But we were very good when we look at the defensive play. I mean, we're very organized at the back. You know, we're conceding goals, just a few goals here and then 1, 2 and things like that. I think that at the back, we're very organized. But in midfield and in attack, that's the only minus for him now. You get it?
1: Mm.
2: And those areas are also very, very, very important areas. You can't play a football game and just manage a shot on target after 90 minutes. You can't play a football game and not manage a shot on target in less than 45 minutes. It's just a clear attestation of the fact that you were very defensive. You are not very offensive. You just sit at the back. You are not moving the ball up front. And you only get goals when you do that. That is only minus. You get it? But apart from that, I think that for me, if I were to be in a position of getting other guys in authority who can do something about this contract, I'm looking at just 1 year more.
1: Okay.
2: For the next AFCON, and after that, we'll just say goodbye to him.
1: Okay. Austin, good morning.
5: Good morning.
1: Did you sleep well?
5: Yeah,
1: Bogas. Hey, I'm not telling you. Sure, yeah, you're sure.
2: Obey, we show.
1: Serious. And you know, because
2: more.
1: Of course, yeah.
2: Also,
0: so I said,
2: just

0: think
1: my prayer to me.
0: And that's why I think we are. That's
2: I think that our right back.
0: I mean, yes, we are right back, right back. Yeah, yeah.
2: We'll come to that. You know.
1: Anyway, good morning. But I know your point on Carlos Queiroz, because yesterday we did something on that.
2: Yeah, but this one we are discussing our tournament.
1: Yeah, sure. So I want Zano to put out some statistics for us.
0: Our tournament.
1: Yo, that's how Austin speaks. That's what that
0: was. Our tournament.
1: I tell you. Look, make your point. Don't mind.
2: You see, if you check the route we would have used,
1: I think we would be playing Argentina.
2: Exactly.
1: Yeah.
2: Exactly. So it means that because we could have beaten Colombia. After Colombia is Switzerland, who are beatable. Because if you check Switzerland at tournaments, what they do is they do well, qualify out of the group stage, then they are knocked out by bigger teams. So we could have played Switzerland and anything could have happened. You see, I don't have a problem with how we played in our group games. I don't have a problem with that. Because we were going to defend against England. You see, if you check the strategy we used, it's because of the 48 teams that the thing was expanded to.
1: Mm-hmm.
2: So you needed about 3 points or four to qualify
1: to the next stage.
2: Exactly. And that is what we did. We beat Panama. And you see, if you check Panama, when they played Croatia, they dominated Croatia as well. England, it was end-to-end basketball. So we were the worst team in our group.
1: Yeah.
2: We were the worst team. We were just lucky that Panama made a mistake in the last minute of our game and we scored. We were just lucky. They were better than us. Now, Della, ask you this. When we say he fixed the defense, right, and he should fix the midfield, I think that we are being unfair on the midfield. Because the defense that we talk about, and the midfield was our first line of defense. Our midfield was because our midfield against England did extremely well per how we were playing. I want him to go, and I explained yesterday, because you see, Della, when you are watching a football game, and it's a knockout game, you are chasing a game in a knockout, you should change things so that at least you get a shot on target. I said this yesterday. If Brazil of 1970 or Pep Guardiola's Barcelona are playing San Marino or Liechtenstein and it's a knockout game, they would at least get a shot on target.
1: Which is Liechtenstein?
2: Yes.
1: Okay.
2: But we did not get a shot on target because our manager is not good. There are times Mourinho will be chasing a game and you put Khalid Boularouz as center forward. Because like Zando was saying, if you lose the game, you have lost. You are going home. What was our manager doing, our coach? What was he doing?
0: Okay, so last week, I think I went and had a discussion. I said it here that for me, I expected somebody to just go to Carlos Queiroz, slap him at the back, and tell him, "Massa, we are playing where the position now. We are playing against a Colombian team that we needed to win
2: to stay in the competition.
0: But the strategy is radically different, just like Austin is saying, from where you are playing in the group phase of the competition.
1: Yeah, okay.
0: That's what I said last week. Just go slap him at the back and wake up and tell him to wake up from his slumber. The state we are in now, or the state that we got into now, is different from the earlier one.
1: The slumber is what we have to avoid. So
0: our team was playing as if we were still playing in the group phase of the competition.
2: Why? Because he went into the game that Colombia. I agree with the strategy into the game, because if you check Colombia against DR Congo, they tried to play a basketball game end to end, and Colombia destroyed them. The DR Congo goalkeeper in that game had about 10 saves.
0: Yeah.
2: So I did not expect us to play basketball game with Colombia. The injury to Senaya caused commotion. And you know, when Ali Duseidu came in, it was through him that they scored. But you go into a knockout game with a strategy. The first one did not work. The one against England, it did not work because we conceded due to our right back getting an injury, 12th minute. But every knockout game or every game, you tell your players, if this happened at minute this, this is what we are going to do. At minute that, if the game is in this state, this is what we are going to do. Carlos Queiroz did not have that. He should leave. I don't think that... Zando, I'm asking you this. I'm surprised you said that. Are we saying that when Barcelona, Chelsea, big teams are employing managers, they will say, Ogo, you are good in coaching defense, so somebody should... What are we saying? That's you are in charge of every... Even it goes even beyond on pitch. So if he's good in defense, you are going to hire another one to be good in midfield, then another one to be good in attack. The man is not good enough for Ghana. I'm telling you, Della, if we keep Carlos, I don't want us to keep him. He is not good. The Egyptians said same to us. Why didn't we listen? They said he came to them, went to the final, defensive like that. He is not good. There is no coming back for Carlos Queiroz. There is nothing like he can coach defense. He can coach attack. He is not good enough for us. And I agree with Joshua. He's a 73-year-old. I'm not saying 73-year-olds cannot be managers or coaches. But where we want to get to, give the job to for somebody for 5 years to build a team for us.
1: It's not 73-year-old.
2: It is not him.
1: Maybe you're not quite.
2: It is not him. Why are we even... We knew. That is why we just gave him 4 months. He should be done and go. We don't need to be bantering over this as citizens. He will not help us. No, if we make mistake and take Carlos Queiroz, we said same with Chris Hughton. Then the guy went to embarrass us at the AFCON. He should go. He is not good.
1: All right.
2: Why are we even bantering over Carlos Queiroz? Go and check where he's been. The places he went before he came to us. It was terrible. He has done enough for us. The World Cup, we were not good enough. I agree with you and Javier. There was nothing much we could have done because our team was terrible. We gave it to him about 2 months to the World Cup, so you can't blame him for that. But where we are now, if they appoint Carlos Queiroz, all of them should be sacked.
1: All of
2: the minister and his people around him should be sacked.
0: He's just come from outside, so... Maybe he's still, his mindset is still...
2: Oh, no, not the GFA. Not the GFA.
0: But Ghana here, sir. Who's going to sack?
2: No, but Kofi Adam, you will come to him. Some of the things he's done at this...
3: The last question for the first round. Let me look towards the back. The back. The gentleman with the Ghana flag. Yes, the red.
4: 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I want to find out, I know Ghana is carrying supporters to the US for the World Cup. Have you made any provision for those in the UK and groups that are also not in Ghana but want to be part of it? Please.
3: Thank you for your question. We will now give Your Excellency the President.
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7: So, Dela, if you look at the stats, it tells you that
1: we're keeping the ball
7: exactly in our own half.
1: Within our half.
7: And now FIFA has provided that context. You hold on. Where we dominated in terms of the ball possession, in our own half, we averaged 29%. In the middle of the pack, we averaged 47%. And in position half, we average just 24%.
1: 24% in the opposition half.
7: Yes.
1: It sums it up.
7: So this gives the eye opener to the conversation.
1: Okay.
7: The style of play that we saw from Carlos.
1: Whether we should stay or not.
7: Exactly. Yeah.
1: All right, for our listeners, we shall be activating the phone lines, but not now. Maybe in the next 10 minutes check, or the next 15 minutes.
0: Go and check Jordan. I use passes and those things for me.
7: Jordan, I use passes.
0: Mm.
7: Okay. I think they ranked the top three. So I don't have Jordan. Are you here?
0: Okay.
1: Mm. All right. Okay, so Austin, just before Zando came in with that statistics, I'll just play you back the voice of the president when he was at a town hall meeting, I think in the UK, right?
2: Yeah, mm-hmm.
1: Where he was asked whether how they were going to get tickets for the supporters who will be there. And he did indicate that because of the cost of, the high cost of the tickets, they will rather make some Ghanaians converge together from the diaspora and then offer them tickets. Ghanaians. Yeah. And then we are picking up information that, the tickets were not fairly shared among Ghanaians. How true is that?
2: Okay, so you see, there's a reason you played the question by the Ghanaian in the UK.
1: Yeah, sure.
2: Because there was this misconception that the president has said that we will not take fans from Ghana.
1: Yeah.
2: He did not say that.
1: Mm-hmm.
2: The question was talking about Ghanaian fans outside Ghana and outside of the three countries we were playing.
1: Yeah.
2: And he said we couldn't do that. But there is a reason President Mahama said we would take the supporter groups from Ghana.
1: Okay.
2: Why? Because after the 2014 Brazil debacle and he was president and set up the JAMEFA Commission, the commission reported that the state should not use taxpayers' money to send supporters to tournaments or to games. And not just football games. It could be boxing, it could be African games, athletics, or anything. We should not use taxpayers' money. But the JAMEFA Commission said if we were sending fans because we needed to, it should be from private donations. And said it should not be more than 100. That is what
1: more than 100 supporters.
2: Yes.
1: Okay.
2: But you see, when there is a commission of inquiry, what they put out, the government of the day has to issue a white paper. The white paper is what becomes the law,
1: mm-hmm.
2: because they would agree with some or disagree with some. So on this particular thing by the JAMEFA Commission, President Mahama issued a white paper in 2015 and he said they disagree with that point.
1: With a 100 number.
2: They believe that we should not use taxpayers' money, but they disagree that it should be 100. And the reason they gave was, imagine Ghana is playing in Cote d'Ivoire or this World Cup. The final will be in the US and Ghana qualifies for the World Cup. It is 105,000 capacity. So if you say we will not be able to send fans, what if even for America, we would have a lot of Ghanaians there. But imagine we are playing it in a country where there are not a lot of Ghanaians.
1: Yeah.
2: We will need to send fans. So they disagree on the 100, but it should be private donations.
1: Okay.
2: But it then came to how should the fans be selected? Then the government's white paper agreed with JAMEFA Commission that it should be done in a policy form on a fair and balanced manner.
1: Fair and balanced
2: manner. That is why President Mahama said we will take the supporter groups.
1: Yeah.
2: That is fair and balanced.
1: He was specific
2: and
1: on that.
2: And gave reason why it is fair and balanced.
1: Yeah.
2: Because they have been following the team all over. Della, do you know that about 3 months ago, the Maidens
1: mm-hmm.
2: played a qualifier against Kenya on a Saturday afternoon at 1 p.m.
1: Yeah.
2: Ghanaian fans from Ghana were there.
1: Yeah.
2: Why we qualified for this tournament was when Jordan scored in Mali. You saw we had about 3,000 fans
1: sure,
2: there.
1: Sure.
2: They go on their own. Yeah. That one, nobody sponsors them. Mm. They take their own money to go to Mali and follow the team. So if we are going to the tournament and we say that for fair and balanced manner per the law and we take supporter groups, I think that is fair.
1: Sure.
2: Now, we will take them from here. When we get there, we are buying 1,000 tickets for each of our three games.
1: Making it 3,000 tickets overall for the group stages.
2: How do you share it? The first group of people in the fair sharing also, it has to be fair and balanced.
1: Sure.
2: Will have to be those we have taken from Ghana.
1: The supporters.
2: That is the fair. It is not those in the diaspora. No. Nobody can say that. The first group of people we should give the tickets in a fair manner should be the ones we have taken
1: and
2: from
1: this,
2: Ghana.
1: And these are the supporter unions we are talking about.
2: The president has said it, so we will sure. not even belabor that
1: we
2: point.
1: We just have to lay emphasis on it.
2: I know why you are doing
1: yeah,
2: that.
1: Yeah, yeah.
2: The second group of people who will be paramount in this
1: yeah.
2: are the Ghanaians in the diaspora. Diaspora based in the where we are playing the tournament, yeah. Mexico, Canada, and the US of A.
1: Okay.
2: The third would be Ghanaians in the diaspora from other areas.
1: Okay.
2: The fourth would be Ghanaians from here, going on their own.
1: Okay.
2: Not through the government program, going on their own. You need to satisfy them as well. So it is these people we will share the 1,000 tickets per game.
1: Okay.
2: When this was put out in Canada, over 50,000 people, supposedly Ghanaians, sent applications to Ghana's High Commission in Canada. 50,000.
1: Requesting for tickets.
2: For tickets.
1: 50,000.
2: 50,000.
1: Okay.
2: So if you hear people say, I did not get, yeah, you will not get the tickets. Because the tickets can go to at least just 1% of the people
1: yeah.
2: who have applied. Now, they are telling us, they released a statement, Ghana's High Commission in Canada,
1: okay.
2: that the ministry told them to give them a list.
1: The ministry?
2: Yes, ministry told okay. them to give them a list.
1: Okay.
2: Because the ministry can only do that allocation after they have satisfied other people.
1: Okay.
2: This is how they said they gave the list, how they came about
1: that. According to the High Commission.
2: Ghanaian associations in
1: Canada.
2: Canada. And when you talk about Ghanaian associations, it also meets the requirement. Because Ghanaian associations is a fair and balanced manner because they have lived there. They have set up associations recognized by the High Commission.
1: Okay.
2: So if we say they are Ghanaians, and you know, most of the times they do the news and they'll say Ghanaian group in Canada
1: sure.
2: have gone to Komfo Anokye to donate, have gone there. So they are part. The second point is what is strange.
1: Which is so John?
2: They did random sampling.
1: Random?
2: Yeah.
1: Mm-hmm.
2: So two ways the Canada High Commission used in giving out the names to the ministry.
1: Okay.
2: The Ghanaian associations were given part and random sampling.
1: Okay.
2: Dela, how will you do random sampling
1: mm-hmm.
2: of people sending their emails to the High Commission, 50,000? There is no way you can write all of that and put it in a draw to be taking it out.
1: But don't they have any other system that can do it without maybe
2: they don't
1: the way you are going?
2: Because of how people sent it in, you just send your email to the Ghana High Commission.
1: The that is
2: 50,000 people. Hmm. Now, the minister says that everything was done right. First of all, I'm telling you as a fact.
1: On authority. That?
2: I know people who were moved from Ghana mm-hmm. as part of the policy, Ghana government program for supporter groups who are not members of any supporter group.
1: They are not members of any supporter
2: yes,
1: group?
2: Yes.
1: Okay.
2: They are not members. I know them.
1: Okay.
2: They were taken as part of the... Because I've already said that there would be Ghanaians who will go from Ghana on their own.
1: Sure.
2: This one, he did not go on his own. He is part of the government program. He is never a member of any supporter group.
1: Okay.
2: So by that, they've gone against the president's word.
1: Mm-hmm.
2: They've gone against the commission's report.
1: Yeah, report, yeah.
2: Which is the white paper, which is law. You know, when a white paper is issued after 6 months, you don't challenge it. It becomes law.
1: Okay.
2: That is why, what is his name? The one who contested the GFA president, the vice before, George Efriye.
1: Uh-huh.
2: He can never be a part of the national team. Yeah, it's in the report. The government says that because he did not talk about, you know, when they sent him to talk about the coefficient, he said he will not talk about it in camera.
1: Yeah.
2: So the government of Ghana, the state, says he should never be allowed anywhere near the national teams.
1: Okay, so now, let's go back to our topic here.
2: These people went there. Minister Kofi Adams before mm-hmm. said that we will take care of those we are taking, they will pay their own visa fee.
1: Okay.
2: But we will take care of their flight tickets, match tickets,
1: and accommodation.
2: Accommodation and in-city transport when they get to America,
1: okay.
2: Canada, and that. No feeding,
1: yeah.
2: Well, I'm telling you on authority.
1: Yeah.
2: When they went to America, they were put in a hostel.
1: A hostel?
2: Each one of them was given $1,000.
1: Each one of who?
2: of the supporters we have taken from Ghana,
1: the supporters
2: based on the government program, please, you know, one man supporter and his people today who also go, because you know, they are about 5,000 or 10,000,
1: yeah,
2: and we are taking about just 300.
1: Okay,
2: so they would also go on their own. That is not those I'm talking about. I'm saying the supporters taken from Ghana as part of the government program.
1: I'm getting a bit confused here.
2: You know, the government program.
1: No, listen, let me come in here. So we have our supporter groups.
2: Yeah.
1: They've done a fundraising to raise money to take them there. Yeah. Are they different from the supporters you are talking about?
2: Yes, because okay, you see,
1: now these supporters you are talking about, who are they supposed to be? They are supposed to be normal Ghanaians who have their visa and are going, and then we say that we are helping them with tickets. Is okay, that what we are saying?
2: This is it.
1: Uh-huh.
2: You see, the government program, now this is how I would, the government program is for supporter groups.
1: If you say the government program, I just want those outside to also understand that the government program is means that
2: President Mahama said, yes, the people we are taking.
1: It's not like money is coming from government.
2: No, it's the fundraising.
1: It's the fundraising
2: private
1: money.
2: Yeah, fundraising money.
1: Yeah, very good.
2: So the government program is for supporter groups.
1: Sure.
2: So you cannot take the lot.
1: No.
2: Because you are not a member of
1: a supporter.
2: And when we take the lot, it will be against, because how is it fair and balanced?
1: Okay, fine.
2: But you know, the supporter groups, mm-hmm, they number about 20,000.
1: Yeah.
2: And we can only take about 300 of them.
1: Mm-hmm.
2: So they would also go on their own phases. They are not part of Ghana, okay, program. And I'm saying that the supporter group part of Ghana program we took, that the minister said we will not give them feeding, when they went to the hostel, we gave each of them $1,000.
1: Each?
2: Yes, $1,000.
1: $1,000.
2: If we had enough from the donations, and we said that, oh, we have enough, so we want to feed our people, I don't have a problem with that. But the minister has to tell us first that we've initially said we will not, but we have enough from the donation, so we are giving them.
1: Okay.
2: So that is not doing it in a fair manner. They were given $1,000. This is where it gets interesting. People were part, right, mm-hmm, who were not part of any supporter group.
1: Oh, okay. And I understand you.
2: Exactly.
1: Okay, so there were individuals who were not part of the supporter, any of the supporter,
2: yes,
1: who were there, who
2: added still enjoyed the government program and enjoyed the $1,000.
1: Oh, okay.
2: Enjoyed match tickets.
1: Okay.
2: Now, in the Canada one,
1: mm-hmm,
2: the reason I said the random sampling, I don't think that it was done in a fair manner and there was no random sampling. The minister says they would publish the names of all the supporter groups.
1: Okay.
2: When he publishes it, you know, because of data protection, they might take some things out.
1: Okay.
2: I will point to you a name on there who I know,
1: mm-hmm,
2: and his position in government.
1: Okay.
2: Now I've given you another clue.
1: Okay.
2: He's not just anybody, but his position in government. I will point to you the name and, okay, his position in government.
1: Okay.
2: Who was taken there, who received part of the $1,000.
1: Okay.
2: In America.
1: Okay.
2: Now, my problem in the Canada one, if he publishes the name, I will point to you 20 names.
1: Out of the 100?
2: No, they were giving 200 and something plus.
1: Okay.
2: Because, you know, when we take 230, we also give GFA some.
1: Okay.
2: We would give ministry people and all that. So the ones that will be left, about 500, 600, will be given to the diaspora. 20 names out of the one in Canada published. I will point to you 20 names who are members of the NDC branch in Ottawa.
1: Although it was a random sampling, they had 20 NDC, yes, members in there.
2: If they did not fall in that category and they fall in the groups associations, how come we chose one particular political party? Because I know for a fact that the MPP also has a grouping in Canada.
1: Did they have any?
2: No! Any member of the MPP group in Canada who received it was not through that means. Yeah, I hope you get what I'm saying.
1: So it was not fair and balanced.
2: Exactly.
1: The distribution was not fair and balanced.
2: No, it cannot be fair and balanced. I am telling you, once the minister publishes the names, I'll give you 20 members of the NDC Ottawa branch. 20 members, mm, of the NDC Ottawa branch.
1: Mm.
2: The reason I've not put the names out is, I know these people, I know politicians, right? How they would do. That is why he said he cannot put the names in a certain manner because of data protection. I agree with the minister. But there is a way you publish those names that will not infringe on anybody's privacy.
1: Mm-hmm.
2: That I'm telling you, like I've told you the Canada one, a government official who was there, who received $1,000 in America, who was in the hostel first day, left with 10 of his people saying that we have our people already in America. We are going to stay with them. We will not stay in the hostel.
1: So they took the 1,000 and left.
2: And left. The Canada one, 20 names who are members of the NDC Ottawa branch. And you know what is striking? When those names come out, people will tell you that, no, I did not receive that ticket. Why? They are still members of the NDC branch in Ottawa.
1: Mm-hmm.
2: Why is their name there when Austin Wood is saying they were allocated 20 and they did not get it? Because the leadership they gave it to did the things that they did with.
1: Like?
2: Oh, but you people had one person holding and sending it to people that, come, I'll get you a ticket and all that. So when the leadership received it, instead of distributing it also fairly to NDC Ottawa branch, they also did not distribute it fairly.
1: So those who had their names in there to get the 20 tickets, they don't get the tickets at all.
2: But you know that how FIFA did it this year? If we allocate 20 tickets to Dela to distribute to Love FM, we can track all those tickets. You know that's how they did it this time.
1: Yeah.
2: So when we track those tickets, if Javier was a member of the NDC Ottawa branch and his name is in there, he would tell Ghanaians that, no, I did not receive it.
1: Okay.
2: That is what is happening.
1: So you've done your checks, you've done your investigations. That is, and these guys, they don't receive the tickets, but their names are in there, that they took the tickets are for
2: I'm
1: them.
2: I'm saying the minister should publish the names first.
1: Okay.
2: Once he publishes the names.
1: So Minister Kofi Adams, there's a challenge here.
2: Yeah, publish, he should publish the names. That's as he has said.
1: Yes, okay.
2: As he has said.
1: Okay.
2: But for the government official, and there's a reason I'm not using a state or public official.
1: Okay.
2: Because it is a government appointee.
1: Okay.
2: If the person is NSA worker, you know, the NSA people said they needed 5 tickets. Minister said no.
1: Yeah, but later I think some of them went.
2: We are on NSA's funds.
1: Okay. Oh, really?
2: Yeah. On NSA funds. Yeah, okay. To go and check the pitches and all that. Okay. On NSA funds. So I'm saying, when I say a government official, I'm not saying a state or public official. It's a government appointee.
1: Okay.
2: And it has a big position which is known.
1: Okay. And he went for $1,000.
2: Oh, he went and they gave him $1,000. Hey, sorry, him or her $1,000.
1: Oh, it's okay, him or her.
0: And obviously it's a her. Obviously it's a her.
1: It's a he.
0: No, but the man, it's he. But all of a sudden, him or her, then obviously it's a her.
1: Anyway, it's 22 minutes after 7.
0: It's a him or her, so obviously it's a her.
1: And we know that some of these things will definitely happen. But if indeed it's true that it's happened, now we say it's been alleged. I'm not doubting your source, though.
2: Just to
1: be on the safe, yeah, on the safe part. Yeah.
2: But you know, you have worked with me for 15 years.
1: Oh, Master Jack, I know. Oh, of course, I know. So in all this, do you think the minister was aware? Is he aware that maybe the 20 did not go to where it's also?
2: No, that is why I've not blamed the minister, because the minister will just tell the lack.
1: Yeah.
2: You get that? It's not the fault of the minister. Okay. He will say, give me names.
1: Yeah, sure.
2: But you see, when you are state officials and the president issues a directive, there's a law that says it should be properly done. They're like, that is why I'm saying that statement the High Commission released and said random sampling. Who said Ghana? I'm saying that random sampling.
1: It never happened.
2: Oh, 50,000 names. What are you saying? 50,000 names.
1: All right. So we are done with the first part of the show. We'll be going to the second half. That's what we are going to talk about, the games that are coming up to the end tomorrow. And then we'll also bring you the sound bites from the camp of England and Norway. You know that England are playing Norway later today. That match will be at 9 p.m. There's going to be live commentary on your superstation, Love 99.5 FM. Fifi Manfred, together with Joshua Holotu, are going to be in the seat to bring you super commentary here on your superstation, Love 99.5 FM. 03220-83596, 83597. You can start calling and let's hear your thoughts about what we've discussed on the first part of the show. We've spoken about Carlos Queiroz. He says that he's still in charge of the Senior National Team, the Black Stars, not resigned yet. Is he the man to see us through maybe to the next 2-3 years? Or maybe we should just say goodbye and move on. 03220-83596, 83597. There's been a bit also on the ticketing and how it was disbursed. According to Austin Wood, the tickets for the World Cup were not disbursed, balanced. I mean, it was not balanced, it was not fairly disbursed. Okay, or distributed. 03220 83596-83597. If you're calling and having problems, sorry, but just keep on trying. Let's see. 03220-83596-83597. Hello, good morning.
8: Hello, good morning.
1: Nana Kweku.
8: Yes, sir.
1: You see the way the Arsenal players are scoring goals?
8: Last minute goal.
1: Hello, it's not about last minute goal matter. I'm saying that, have you seen how the Arsenal players are scoring goals at the World Cup?
8: Arsenal player was there when Erling Haaland scored.
1: Okay, let's hear you.
8: You see, this ticketing thing, we should all be aware that we are in Ghana. It was bound to happen. But you see, we voted for a change, at least something. In 2014, there was a whole lot of scandal that went on in Brazil. I thought this government would have learned its lessons and appointed people, and even rather probably the minister for should have taken in charge of this ticketing thing himself to avoid a scandal, a repetition of a scandal. Right now, let's see.
1: Okay, Nana, thank you. Let me speak to Edward. Edward, good morning.
9: Good morning, you.
1: How are you, sir?
9: We are fine over the bridge.
1: Okay, let's hear it was.
9: Yes, me to mine. Option is let's keep the coach and see.
1: Okay.
9: But I think he's good.
1: Okay.
9: Let's give him, if he says it's not going up, let's give him the chance to, keep the boys small, let's see.
1: I hear. Okay, Edward, thank you very much for your call. Let me speak to Ike. Ike, like in a far. Okay, let's hear you, bro.
10: Yeah, bro. I want to say that we are hailing from the statistics and all that you have discussed this morning. It's very clear or very obvious that Karius is not a good enough a coach if you want to go forward. But we are hailing him because of our match against England, and that's for the fact that his predecessor, that is Otuado, was not good enough. So the little effort this man put in place or was able to display during the tournament, we foresee that he is better, because we have been crying out for a long time for a good coach. So because he was able to do something little better than that of his predecessor, we think he's a better coach. But going forward, honestly, I think we need a better coach than Kroos.
1: Okay, all right, thank you. Let me speak to Kofi Sudan. Hello, Kofi Sudan, good morning.
11: Yeah, good morning. De La Boga.
1: Oh, Master Jai, I don't know where you are. Kofi, say what you want to say, please. We are listening to you.
11: Greetings to
1: Austin. Okay.
11: Yes, Della. Yeah. I must tell you this morning that all that Austin Wood has said, I really don't see the logic in all that he has said.
1: Hey.
11: I cannot, see any sense. I cannot sense anything in what he has said. It is absolutely nonsensical.
1: Oh, Kofi, please. No, please. No, some words. I can't let you go on this one. Please.
11: Della?
1: No.
11: Okay, my man, can you pee?
1: No.
11: Asamoa wakan ye. Mimi mu training kong baby a ekosie. And then they're okay. That is what I mean by nonsensical. He's just throwing words in the air just to paint the government black.
1: Okay.
11: And look, Della, if NDC members, even 20, even 100, were given the opportunity to watch the match, are they not Ghanaians? Are they not supporters? Why didn't he give us the statistics of 2022, when Ghana went to Qatar?
1: Okay.
11: Was he able to tell us how many people who belong to MPP, that MPP sponsored to watch the game? What's wrong with that? Look, let us, what the government has done this time around, government did not go to any government coffers. He just raised funds and used these funds to support the supporters to go and watch the match. It is not from government budget. And so if anybody was sponsored, they are all Ghanaians.
1: Okay.
11: Is it because Austin Wood was not given the opportunity to go and watch, and so he's angry? What about
1: him? All right, Kofi, thank you very much. Your point is well noted. Let me speak to Christophe. Christophe, good morning.
12: Yes, sir. Yes, sir. After the last.
1: How are you?
12: Very well, yourself.
1: Oh, very fine. Thank you. Let's hear you.
12: Okay. I think for me, I'll go with Austin Wood. It's for our coach. Yes, our first and second match, not bad. And it is true that our team was an adult in our group. So we were lucky to have scored, a part of that. But you see, the approach we used for the England match was supposed to be the same thing against Croatia and Colombia. And that's my worry. The way he made his changes, it was also upset. And see, he was too defensive. You are playing a knockout game, and you are down by a goal, and you are still defending. It was rather the Colombians who were dictating the pace. We were still laying back at our post. We didn't want to open up. So how will you equalize and eventually maybe win? So tactically, to me, he's not too good.
1: Okay.
12: So if you feel that even the ace would not even have, I guess somebody who will give him that long space to be able to develop our app.
1: All right. Okay. Thank you, Christophe. Let me speak to Paul from Fumiswa. Oh, Paul is off. George. George Comfort is also off the line. Okay, so I'll go for a break. Okay, hello, George.
13: Hello, good morning.
1: Hey, Charlie, it's been a while. How are you?
13: Hey, Dela, I'm here. I'm...
1: You dog me.
13: Oh, no, I didn't dog you.
1: Okay, let's hear you.
13: Congratulations for winning the
1: EPL. Oh, long ago, you are now congratulating us now.
13: The time that I've called, so
1: okay, let's hear from you.
13: Yeah, you see, there are people are saying that FIFA wants Argentina to win the World Cup. I totally disagree.
1: Just like me.
13: Rather congratulate Lionel Messi. You see, people write Lionel Messi off. But if you look at the matches that he's playing, he can even now play for Barcelona. So people didn't say anything that FIFA is trying for Argentina to win. But they rather congratulate Argentina to, because the way they are playing my quarter is very, very good. But Carlos Queiroz, it's only the game against England. But to maintain him there, for me, I think it won't help us.
1: Okay, all right, it will help us. Okay, let me speak to Isaac from Asuka. Isaac, good morning, my brother.
14: Good morning, Dela.
1: Uh-huh, Isaac. Isaac, you're on air. Let's hear you, my brother.
14: You know, growing up, what we knew about whites and blacks was white have integrity, and we blacks, we don't have integrity. So Carlos Queiroz should hold his integrity and forget about saying the blasters they play with something. What they I don't know how to describe it. He was saying blasters play with an extra thing or whatever. It's not juju, and it's not the if there is the DFA who is going to take for him. He should put the job down and leave. Thank
1: okay.
14: you.
1: All right, thank you. And Steve, you'll be my last caller for this morning. Hello, good morning, Steve.
15: Yeah, hello, good morning.
1: Steve, can you lift up your voice for me a bit?
15: Yeah, please, can you hear me now?
1: Yes, I can.
15: Hey, boss, in fact, Ghanaian sports journalist, you talk too much. Aba, whenever we go to any tournament, after the talk, you try to even create problems where there is none. You see, to be frank with you, I don't agree with Austin Wood. All the issues he is even challenging the sports minister. He who alleges match proof. If you have any evidence, bring it out. We all know that some of these things are normal. It's not everybody who is going to get access to the cookie.
1: Yeah.
15: It's normal. Now we are out of the tournament. Let's come back. Let's wait for the report. Definitely, I know the ministry or the GFA or the coach, they will give us, report from the tournament.
1: Of course, yes.
15: Let's wait for them. Let's wait for the report. When the report comes, we can all diagnose the report. And then if you have any opinion, then we can express it.
1: All right.
15: But yes, for you to, think the picture as if
10: everything was in a mess. In fact, to be frank with you, let us all relax and wait for the report. When the report is out, then we can, I mean, you know how to go about or how to discuss the report.
1: All right,
10: report
1: okay.
10: Now,
1: thank you.
10: Let's all tone down. Let's give the coach the opportunity to at least build a team for us. Let's give him some, maybe 2 years, 3 years. If he's not able to deliver, then we can start him better.
1: Okay. All right. Your point is well noted. Thank you very much. We'll go for a break. When we come back, we'll do more on today's game. Norway versus England. Who wins this game? Maybe Norway will be in to surprise England. What do you think? Okay, so let me do this announcement quickly. 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All interested and qualified candidates should, prospective applicants should purchase an e-voucher containing login ID, serial number, and PIN for just 350 Ghana cedis at the following banks: GCB, Consolidated Bank, Ghana, GB, CBG, or Ecobank, or dial *415*55# on any network and follow the prompts. Proceed to the online admission website at admissions.knust.ed.gh to begin the application process. All candidates from non-Anglophone countries must have an internationally recognized certificate of proficiency in English language TOEFL or British Council with an above average score, or be available to attend a 3-month English language course at the KNUST Department of English. The deadline for the submission of application forms is September 30th, 2026. All right.
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0: Okay, so today is England, Norway.
1: Yes, yes, yes. But before that, let's talk about
0: tomorrow, Spain. Argentina, Switzerland.
1: Yes, yes. Spain, okay. Belgium. I mean, that was a great game. That was a great game.
0: Yeah, yeah. Belgium did not show up.
1: Yes, yes, yes, yes. I mean, from the end of Spain, especially Super Sub Mikel Merino, he scored that beautiful goal. But then again, goalkeeper Sene Lammens, that was a howler after Thibaut Courtois had picked an injury. First, let's listen to the goal scorer.
0: But they are reporting it as a howler. But Charlie, that was a short too.
1: Yeah. No, but that, like, you see, shot that's directly targeted at the goalkeeper. You don't expect the goalkeeper.
0: No, but he didn't come straight. No, he dived.
1: So, but you see, if you look
0: if
1: at
0: he had come straight, he would lie straight like this, and then
2: he had attempted to catch the ball.
1: Exactly.
3: But it didn't work as the way he wanted it. So it came out.
1: And the on a normal day, goalkeepers make this simple.
0: No, it's not so simple.
1: Oh, that's
0: unless we underrated.
1: He didn't really stretch. No, it was just a normal dive.
3: But you see, the truth is that if Courtois was there, he saves that ball.
0: All right, let's move on.
1: So that was a mistake. But you think that was a mistake? It's normal.
0: I really did not see that. I thought that he tried his best to save the ball. He couldn't save it.
1: Okay.
0: And the Mikel Arteta trained Merino was in there to make
1: what
0: it.
1: What has this got to do with Mikel Arteta?
0: But he's the one who's been training Merino.
1: Is Mikel Arteta training Merino at the World Cup?
0: So
1: listen to the guy who scored the winner, Mikel Merino, who was an excited man after the game.
4: Yeah, very, very happy for the win. Obviously, it's a massive step for us. Playing a semi-finals after 16 years is, something very special. And yeah, in the personal level, I'm buzzing. Two games, two late goals for me. But the main thing is that the team is going to the semi-finals and we are ready for the rest.
5: Do you think we've seen the best from Spain yet?
4: Hopefully not. I think this team has a very, very high ceiling and our goal is always to improve. Today I think we deserved a little more in terms of chances or goals because we created a lot. But we get the win and hopefully next game we can see an even brighter Spain, and the main thing is to get the win, but yeah, let's see.
1: That was a Spanish forward or Spanish midfielder, Mikel Merino. Now, former Spanish right.
0: You can give him all the two. He's a midfielder, cum attacker.
1: You know, he does that for us now.
0: Yeah, sure.
1: Mikel Merino, even when you need him in defense, he will show up.
0: Oh, I just said he's a utility player.
1: Yes. I love that thing about
0: Mikel.
1: You know, he did it against Portugal.
6: He can be
0: a goalkeeper.
6: That was what I was going to say. Can he be a goalkeeper? Can he be a goalkeeper?
1: But like, he's so proficient in the English language. Wow.
0: Yeah,
1: How many years has he spent in England?
6: No, but these guys, that's what we're discussing. Some of these guys, because of the ambition that they have, they know that they are not going to Spain for all their lives. Yeah. So they can go and play in England, they can go to Germany, they can go to France. So they are multilingual.
0: Yeah, multilingual, not bilingual.
1: The first time I heard Kylian Mbappe speak English, I was shocked. He speaks English with high level of proficiency.
0: Mm. Just like
1: another time he was French. He had never played in England.
0: Klopp and Nagelsmann and all
1: those.
0: He speaks fluent English.
6: And Hansi Flick.
0: Yeah, Flick, yeah.
1: Mm-hmm. Yes, Flick.
3: Yeah.
1: Even at Barca, he does press conference in his
3: English. Thomas Tuchel. He can speak about six languages.
0: Mm. Anyway, all right.
1: Former Spanish right back Cesar Azpilicueta loved the mentality of goal scorer Mikel Merino when Winnie and Mecca Richards also analyzed the last goal that Belgium conceded.
7: You know what surprised me here is the mentality from Merino and the difference with Ngoy as a defender. You have to be to protect the keeper.
0: Yes.
7: I think but you have to do the extra, to have confidence, but also be a bit negative as well, mm-hmm. to think that the keeper, mm-hmm. We see the fly of the ball can make a mistake there, but just to protect and that's the difference that. One team goes through and the other are out.
8: We always talk about it a lot, and here's the details. And when you're, as a young defender, when you get taught, it's always follow the ball in because you never know what could happen. Even if you've got the best goalkeeper in the world behind you, you have to follow the ball in because this can happen, and a mistake like that, you're out the tournament.
9: You mentioned the difference between his two subs. I think that was Lammens' first minutes at the tournament, isn't it? So he needs to grow in confidence.
10: And only his third cap.
1: All right. Yeah, I mean, that I heard the voices of ex-footballers, sharing their opinion on that game. Thibaut Courtois, yes, he picked up an injury. He was substituted, and he spoke on his injury and the mistake Lammens made.
11: Yeah, it was with a long kick in the beginning of the second half that I felt something here in my muscle. Then I did some saves, I felt okay, so I thought, okay, we'll continue. Then I kicked again long and I felt it a bit more. So then, you know, it's something muscular and you need to be careful. Obviously, I wanted to continue, but yeah, the coach wanted someone 100%, so okay, that's his decision. I wanted to try to play maybe 5-10 more minutes to see, because in goal I was feeling good, I was making the saves and I was not disturbed to make those saves, and I was only disturbed to kick long. So that's a decision of the coach, and that's not a problem. And Sané, obviously, I gave him a big hug. Much more I cannot do at the moment. I know it's for goalkeepers, it's a shit feeling, and he's a great goalkeeper. And
2: he's a great goalkeeper, according to Thibaut Courtois. Tonight at 9 p.m., Norway will lock horns with England at the Hard Rock Stadium in
0: Miami.
2: Who do
0: you think is going to win that game?
2: Oh, England will qualify. Dela, I support. You know, Jude Bellingham is my favorite player.
6: Oh, so just because he supports.
2: Oh, yes, yes. Oh, yes, yes.
0: So now you're a full Real Madrid player supporter.
2: Oh, but after that.
6: Ah, okay, Mourinho.
2: Oh,
6: yeah,
2: and
6: yeah,
2: we are in trouble next season.
6: I guess it's now Mourinho.
2: Because look at the form of Jude Bellingham and Kylian Mbappe, Vinicius Junior at this World Cup.
0: Okay, let's move.
2: Nothing stops us from winning the treble next season.
0: But were they not part of the team last season?
2: Mourinho was not there.
0: Last two seasons.
2: No, because Mourinho was not there.
0: Okay.
2: Now Mourinho is there. Tonight at the Hard Rock Stadium in Miami, England will lock horns with
6: Norway.
2: First, listen to England manager Thomas Tuchel on Team New.
10: Yeah, of course, that's the best news. We had everyone available in training, as you said, which we of course like. We have the full choice, except for our suspended player Charles Kwanzaa. So that's the good news. I think. We took a big step in our last match, but it was only a step. We're still hungry, we still have dreams, and we still have a big goal to play for. And the next step is to win the quarterfinal.
2: Munina. Okay, so that was England manager Thomas Tuchel. Okay, speak either. Now, let's listen to Norway head coach Till Solbakken, who says England is under pressure ahead of the game.
12: England has more pressure than us, but we also put pressure on our performance. So, and when the game has started, I don't think the players think so much about the pressure. Then it's 11 versus 11. It's much, much more about the talk beforehand.
2: That was Norway coach Till Solbakken speaking. That we look forward to.
0: But before you go ahead, have you Norway England?
6: Yesterday,
0: just a minute. Let's do the Wembley and then let me get back to
2: Now, you know, Arthur Ferris' unforgettable Wimbledon ended as Alexander Zverev.
0: He was the 114th ranked player coming to the competition. And he's made it to the semifinals. For a long time, we have not got the British have not got any British after Andy Murray get that far in the Wimbledon competition. Yeah. And I think he's going to move very much ahead of the rankings. Yeah, he will get it.
2: But unfortunately, he lost, and Zverev won 6-4. In the other semi-final, defending champion Jannik Sinner produced a devastating display to end Novak Djokovic's latest bid for a standalone record on his fifth Grand Slam title.
0: 6-4. He's aging.
2: Should he give up?
6: No, he has to.
0: He has to. I mean, the time is when the time is due. When it's due is due. Anyway, let's hear from Djokovic after the
2: semi-finals.
0: The semi-final match.
13: No, not really. It was a good old blowout. There's nothing, not much I could do. Half a step late, basically, in any shot. So it's very as simple as that. He was just a level or more better than I was, and I was just, you know, not sharp enough, not reactive enough, not balanced enough to play him. And that's it. You know, there's not much I could do on the court.
2: That was Novak Djokovic speaking. The final is tomorrow at 3 p.m. at the Centre Court in London. Now we can now listen to Jannik Sinner after qualifying to the final of the Wimbledon.
14: First of all, thanks for staying. Thanks for coming. The atmosphere has been always amazing since the first day, and it means a lot to me that I can play one more final here. It's the most special tournament we have, and it means a lot to me, and of course, playing against Novak, you know, that what he is still showing is true inspiration, not only for you guys, but also for the new generation. What he's still doing is amazing, so.
0: Yeah, nice compliments. Yes. It's just about time. I think Novak should just draw the curtain down. He's leading when it comes to the slums. He's got the record.
2: He was eyeing the 25th, right? No, he was eyeing the 25th.
0: The 25th, so 24. Yeah. Okay, and Nadal has, I mean, well, he's quit, he's gone home.
2: I don't know, he should be.

0: chance of beating Argentina. Because Argentina, when you look at them very carefully, even when the going gets very tough, they are able to find a way to get the goals, especially at the, in the dying embers of the game. So when they played against Cabo Verde, for example, we saw the way they were dragged into extra time. But at the end of the day, the quality showed. So they managed to marshal themselves. They got that one goal that became decisive. 3-2, they won that game. Look at how they played against Egypt. Coming from two goals down, right? They were able to devise a strategy where they sent Messi to the flanks. Then Messi gets the ball. He lifts it into the box. Then when there's a contention in the box, he now comes in to help to finish. And then they got that decisive goal as well. Got a 3-2 victory over the Swiss. Maybe Scaloni would not be so happy with how scrappy they have been to win those games. But the truth is that the Switzerland that I have watched at this tournament is not a very tough team to play against. So you're looking at Argentina. You're looking at the fact that they have one more chance to get into the semi-final. And of course, Messi is available with what he has done in the tournament so far. I think it's a cool chop for Argentina. They should be able to finish the game within 90 minutes, defeating the Swiss, perhaps by 2-0 or even 3-0. Maybe Switzerland will get one goal back, so maybe we can give them one goal. But I think that comfortably, Argentina win this. Talking about Norway quickly, you see, I am very impressed with what they have done in the tournament so far. I think that if you ask them whether they had a chance of getting even to the quarterfinal at this particular World Cup, they wouldn't have agreed. But when they came into this tournament, they've been able to utilize a couple of great things that you can describe as good characteristics of their team to their advantage.
1: Okay.
0: And number one is Odegaard. So I've been watching statistics and I've been watching reviews of how Odegaard functions in that setup. What he does is that he finds the spaces, tries to fall deep, pick up the ball, and look to find players like Musa and then Erling Haaland. And that is the X factor in that team, Odegaard. So if there's anything they can do tonight, I think they would have to make sure that they utilize Odegaard in the way they've been using him throughout the tournament.
1: Okay.
0: So that he becomes that player who is able to look at the game and is able to decide whether or not they'll be able to move forward. But of course, England, at the way they are playing right now, Thomas Tuchel, the kind of responsibility that he has to qualify the team and move them forward, I think that they would have nothing else than to play and win. And I think that England are going to get that victory tonight.
1: Abi, let's start from tomorrow.
2: Argentina.
1: Switzerland.
2: Oh, obviously it's Argentina. It's Argentina. Because you see this World Cup, I mean, I've heard a lot of comments about fairness and unfairness and things like that. I mean, there's no fairness in this world.
1: Where do you stand on that?
2: No, there's no fairness in this world. I mean, if you want fairness, then you have to go to another planet. If you want fairness, maybe you have to go to another planet.
1: I said, even at Buckingham Palace, there's no fairness.
2: There's no fairness in this world. I mean, there can't be any fairness in this world. The stronger animals will always eat up the weaker ones. You get it? And so there's no fairness. FIFA,
1: you see, sometimes the decisions are too clear to overlook.
2: So we'll talk about those decisions, but to which end? Because at the end of the day, whether we like it or not, FIFA has invested so much in this competition.
1: Yeah,
2: and the money is coming from a source. And FIFA has other competitions to organize. It's not only about the World Cup.
1: Wait, but why? Have we asked them to organize?
2: No, but that's the unfairness that I'm talking about. You get it? And look at African countries. Apart from our mentality we discussed that last week, apart from the mentality of some of the African countries, in terms of attendance, Nelson just gave us a rundown of how many, 200 tickets?
1: Yeah.
2: I mean, if I have a stadium with a capacity of about 60,000, 65, 70,000.
1: And go about.
2: And you have only about 200 Ghanaians or 12, and about 50,000 or maybe 40,000 Argentines in the stadium. What are you expecting? Whether you like it or not, some of these things must move on to generate revenue. It's unfairness. I mean, it's so unfair, but that is the reality. That is the reality. Argentina will move on. England may move on. France will go on because their fans will be there. And the revenue, FIFA will generate the next revenue. If Senegal qualifies to play against, let's say, Curaçao at the quarterfinal seat, how many Senegalese or Curaçao come here by 150,000? How many of them do you expect to be at the stadium? And it will even go beyond that. Sometimes even the jersey, the kit manufacturers.
1: The replica.
2: We're talking about Nike, you're talking about Puma, you're talking about Adidas.
1: Yeah.
2: Some of all these things playing, they come into play in

0: things like this, whether we like it or not. So me, when people talk about fairness or unfairness, I laugh because there's no way we can have fairness. It can happen.
1: Okay.
0: Argentina will beat Switzerland. They'll beat them. They'll beat them.
1: Will Norway shock England?
0: I think Norway can shock England.
1: They are a team you shouldn't underrate.
0: Yes.
1: They are a team.
0: The last game that I saw,
1: not underrate.
0: The last game that I saw, Norway can shock England.
1: Against Brazil.
0: Norway can shock England.
1: Mm. So England will have to be very careful.
0: Yesterday I read that Declan Rice has a flu or something.
1: No, yesterday all of them had training.
0: Okay.
1: Rice, James, Rhys James, together with Mark Gway.
0: They all trained yesterday.
1: So if you heard Thomas Tuchel, he said the good news is that all the three of them trained yesterday.
0: Okay, if they train.
1: So they are good to go.
0: If they train, it means that they are going to have the full complement of their team
1: yeah.
0: to play against Norway.
1: It's only
0: but this Norwegian team is not made up of players with big names. You get it.
1: Mm-hmm.
0: So you can talk about Erling Haaland, talk about your captain, Martin Odegaard. Apart from them, which other players can you talk about again?
1: Hey, there is a...
0: Those guys, are they big
1: names? Who did you mention?
2: Sander Berge and Patrick Berge.
0: Oh.
1: Patrick Berge, yes. There's another one.
0: Are they big names?
2: Sander Berge.
0: Are they big names?
1: Sander Berge, the two of them, yeah.
0: Are they big names?
1: One has E and the back.
2: They're not big names, but they are making a lot of difference in the middle.
0: That's the point I'm making, that... They play as a unit. They don't have the Bellingham, the Hurricane, the Bukayo Saka. They don't have those guys, but they have a team that is well knit together. Yeah. They have a very good team,
1: and they have a very good support base as well.
0: Yeah. They have a very good team, and that is what is going to trouble England. They have to be very careful, otherwise, this state will be their last state in the competition.
1: Erling Haaland has also been very devastating in
0: seven
1: this competition.
0: Goals in four matches.
1: Yeah,
0: and we scored seven in four.
1: Yeah.
0: Hurricane has six. Who expected Erling Haaland to score with this Norwegian team to score seven goals?
1: Yeah.
2: And you look at what they are doing. You saw the story of Bodo Glimt.
1: Yeah.
2: In the Champions League last season.
1: Yeah, sure.
2: So you look at the resilience that they kept throughout the Champions League season. And you compare it to what the Norwegians are exhibiting in this competition. There's a certain juxtaposition you can make over there, that the Norwegians, they find a way to weather the storm when all the odds are against them.
1: Yeah.
2: So, I mean, I agree with Javier that they could shock England today.
0: Yeah, England will have to be very careful. Otherwise, I mean, because the Norwegian team that I saw the last game that they played against Brazil, I mean, they were just scoring the goals for fun. Look at it, the way he scored. He scored the goal for fun.
1: They started in very exhilarating fashion and ended in the same way.
0: Yes, they have a very good team. They have a very, very, very, very good team. England must be well, otherwise.
1: And they look like a team that is hungry for success. Mm-hmm. You know,
0: they have to be very careful.
1: They mean business.
0: They have to be very careful. At least, if for nothing at all, if you watch the matches that England have played, I didn't watch the England-Mexico game because of the time the match was played.
1: Oh, okay.
0: I didn't watch it, but. England throughout this competition, they've not convinced me so much.
1: Mexico, they did convince me because one, they were playing at an altitude,
0: and they were also a man down.
1: Yeah, they were man down as well. But Charlie, they fought. They had a fighting spirit to finish.
0: So let's wait and see. But Mexico
1: had the momentum coming to the game because they had played all their matches at home. Their support was in there massive, but still England made it. So it's going to be two great games. Unfortunately, these matches will be quite late, but we'll be running live commentary on you on the matches for you on our support station. Today is 9 p.m. England, Norway. Then tomorrow 1 a.m.
0: For you, because of the commentary, I hope it gets into extra time and penalties.
1: No, I'm not even here. It's Fifi and Joshua. Okay. All right. So it's exactly 8 a.m. We'll be crossing over to Joy 99.7 to bring you news for our big thank you to you, Steve Zando, Austin Wood, and to you, Joshua Holotu, and Javier Clemente. My name is Delali Atiase. Up next is News File from Joy 99.7. Bye bye.

country and citizens to clear the filth. President Mahama tells us that flooding is fundamentally a problem of civic indiscipline. But citizens are asking the hard questions. Is this nationwide mobilization a genuine effort to clean our streets, or it's a calculated public relations exercise to clean a government's image after decades of structural failure? With hundreds of millions of Ghana cedis aggressively collected through the sanitation and pollution levy, why are we still using communal shovels to solve engineering crisis? That's the question. And at the airport, there was an arrest. Was that law enforcement or lawlessness? So next, we will look at the dramatic legal warfare surrounding the National Buffer Stock scandal. The state pulled the former CEO, Hanan Abdul Wahab Al-Udiba, right off the tarmac on July 4, alleging a plot to fraudulently empty a frozen account holding millions in suspected stolen public funds. The Deputy Attorney General insists the state is aggressively guarding the public purse, but Aludibe's high-profile defense team is calling foul, labeling the arrest an act of state lawlessness that directly flouted a high court order, allowing him to travel for medical care. In London, is the Attorney General relentlessly protecting state funds, or are state security agencies crossing the line into a blatant abuse of human rights? And finally, in Kukon Kitinkete, economic solution or scandal in waiting? You heard in Parliament, we dig into the Ministry of Food and Agriculture's heavily funded in Kukon Kitinkete program, launched 241 days ago to slash over 600 million annual poultry import bill. The state injected a massive 245 million Ghana cedis of taxpayers' money to boost local production. Yet the sector minister himself has just told Parliament a bombshell. He's admitting that market bottlenecks are so severe that some beneficiary farmers are simply killing and eating the birds because they cannot find buyers. What was the plan? Critics are already calling it a complete waste of public funds and a flagship scandal in waiting. So, did we pour millions into a sustainable economic strategy, or have we just funded the most expensive backyard dinner in Ghanaian history? Join us. These are the heavyweights of accountability we are lifting today. We have a stellar panel ready to unpack the facts and demand answers for you, the citizen. We'll be right back.

0: because a penalty is about to be taken. Abner has burnt the jollof because he was celebrating Ghana's goal. Everything can wait because it's the FIFA World Cup 2026. 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
2: What's it? 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Oh, Papa Tofu, let me so be here, Scar. Now, only Scar here. Oh, my Missus Yen, I come to Musa.
3: My way so fast when I will know. A woman, Missus Yemono, who to me the Bushenia, only 74 years. Ever come home. Set a bear, I sent to me. We need to talk with them. Sikafia, Michel Bussumiano, a so fast or no. Before my pet, you know, mobile memoir, and it's so be a bomb about me. Maybe Lina, a year and fast.
4: Monsieur Wak, I say. So I'm funny, Papa. I share my way insurance. Nimwa, I can't pass today. We need that.
5: Welcome back. Yes, something's sick. I'm trying to talk about the what is turning out. I don't know to call it xenophobic or expropriation of Jonah Capital Nigeria's investments in the River Park Estate. River Park Estate. So I titled my takes. Safeguarding Inter-African Investment, Jonah Capital's River Park Estate. Trust and property rights are important when we speak of economic transformation, regional integration, and pulling millions of our youth out of the betting or the biting clutches of unemployment across the African continent. We must look at the real drivers of capital. It is not rhetoric. It is investment. Massive capital investment, like Jonah Capital's sprawling River Park Estate development in Abuja, Nigeria. They serve as critical lifelines, generating thousands of jobs for site workers, engineers, administrators, and local suppliers. Yet a dark existential threat continues to haunt the African economic landscape. The erratic, extra-legal overreach of state actors. How do we convince investors to sink their hard-earned capital into our economies when the rules of the game can be unilaterally ripped apart overnight by ministerial fiat? That's a big question. There's a dangerous precedent in Abuja right now as we speak. Consider the shocking timeline coming out of Nigeria's Federal Capital Territory. In May 2007, a development lease agreement was lawfully signed between Jonah Capital Nigeria Limited and the Federal Capital Development Authority. Fast forward to recent months, and we see an alarming disregard for due process spearheaded by the FCT minister, Yinsong Wiki. The chronology of events that I have looked at reveals an orchestrated campaign of administrative subversion and raw, unbridled brute force. Despite repeated written alerts from Jonah Capital regarding unauthorized individuals obtaining building approvals and title documents under fraudulent pretenses, the authorities met these urgent warnings with absolute silence. A ministerial committee, a sham of a ministerial committee, was supposedly set up to investigate the matter, yet without a single formal engagement, interview, or fair hearing with Jonah Capital, the minister took to national media to announce the withdrawal of undeveloped plots. On April 18, 2026, the minister abruptly declared the total termination of the agreement, asserting that all unbuilt lands were now property of the Federal Capital. What followed this administrative stroke of the pen, however, was not the orderly execution of state policy, but a harrowing descent into state-sponsored terror. The minister, through his chief security officer, weaponized elements of the police force to provide operational cover for a horde of armed thugs. And the videos, I've seen them. These hired elements invaded the estates to terrorize, harass, and intimidate defenseless site workers and terrified clients. We are talking about a lawless 4-day armed siege. We are talking about the brazen 48-hour unlawful detention of innocent site personnel, the illegal impounding of heavy machinery, and the calculated malicious sabotage of critical water infrastructure in the estate developed by Jonah Capital Nigeria. This vicious display of thuggery and the accompanying visceral threats to human life were deliberately orchestrated to break the spirit of the developers and forcefully seize what the law does not grant them. This is not governance. It is barefaced extra-legal expropriation of private property under the shadow of the gun. And I mean that. When an African business expands across borders, it carries the flag of its home nation, here, Ghana. It creates employment, transfers skills, and builds regional wealth. When such an investment is violently targeted and lawlessly dismantled by foreign administrative overreach, it shouldn't just be viewed as a private corporate dispute. It is a crisis of international investment security. We are all familiar with what is becoming our signature rescue mission of citizens in distress abroad. The swift, commendable state interventions mobilized with fierce urgency when our people are stranded or facing xenophobic distress, most notably in South Africa. Cross-border economic investments deserve the exact same zeal of approach. If African governments remain silent while their flagship corporate citizens are subjected to armed siege and illegal land grabs by overzealous foreign officials, we undermine the entire spirit of the African Continental Free Trade Area AFTA. The state must deploy its full diplomatic and legal weight to rescue these investments with the same relentless agency used to protect human lives. President Mahama, you have been petitioned about this matter. Mr. Samuel Okudjetua Blakwa, you have been to this place and seen what is happening. Let us be clear about this. Recourse to due process is not a favor. It is a constitutional and international obligation. A strict adherence to the rule of law ensures that contractual stability is maintained, or at the very least, guarantees that an investor like Jonah Capital gets fair, just and adequate compensation for its massive commitment. If we do not protect the sanctity of the rule of law and property rights today, we might as well bid farewell to the foreign direct investment our continent so desperately needs. And that is my take. I'll be right back with my guest.
2: Owura
4: Boateng, so I'm funny papa and share my way insurance no more. In come for so do we na ka onya. 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Fao phone, ne dial *165#. Oh, MTN so say see ya. Send ya my way ya. Say no way.
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1: Martin, my show is my home back. My way, my way insurance.

0: 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And here on Newsfile, we put Ghana first. And my guests in the studio, ready. Andre Japamesa, as a lawyer, former MP, second D, former minister for tourism. And before that, he was in the energy ministry. And also here is Bernard Bediako Beidou, BBB. He's also a lawyer and member of parliament for Akwetia, for the NDC, and Kofi Bento, rebel. He's a lawyer and senior vice president, Imani Africa. We have other guests who are joining us, Dr. Juliet Oheming in Tiamwa, who is an environmental engineer. We have Dr. Ted Yemo Anang, who is senior research fellow, Institute for Environment and Sanitation Studies, University of Ghana, Legon. Ali Mohammed, who is also chief executive officer of the Greater Accra Poultry Farmers Association. All of them will help us in the discussions we are having this morning. So thanks for joining us, and thanks for your comments coming in respect of the siege that Jonah Capital is suffering in Nigeria presently, with Yensom Wiki, who is acting like a thug, really, in trying to dismantle an investment on over 100 hectares of land where millions of dollars have been invested, just trying to throw a Ghanaian who has sweated and done a lot of work there in the manner that they are doing. Gentlemen, welcome.
1: Thank you.
0: Welcome. Thank you. Before the comments were coming in, you were making a comment about my take.
1: Yeah. I mean, your take is worrying on many, many levels. And the gentleman in question in particular, earlier in the year, I was in Abuja doing some work, and I saw these billboards of a person praising him. So I was like, who is this guy? And I hear, is this near some weeks or so guy? Yeah. And then my Nigerian friends proceeded to tell me about this guy. And I'm saying what they said. He is a lawless thug, and he's the level of a minister. He considers himself the president of Abuja. And everybody has their story about him. Now, what he wants to do in Nigeria, that is fine. But look, Sam Jonah is special to us. Now, it's not about he being special per se, but he should start looking at Sam Jonah the way we look at Dangote. All right?
0: Okay.
1: And when we talk to our friends, etc., across West Africa, look, West Africa has about 400 million people. We are the economic powerhouse of the whole of Africa. Mm-hmm. Nigeria is like a senior brother, but we in Ghana, I always tell them, we are the better sibling. We need to work together. Look at the way we are handling Dangote and giving him every room to operate. We need to create room for the Sam Jonas, the Dangotes, and all those industrialists. They are the people who move us forward and will move the rest of Africa forward. If you leave one man who within his own system is known to be a lawless person, okay, to run riot as if there is no law in Nigeria, it is wrong. And look, it is not you and I who will do anything. But Jonah also has his people.
0: Right.
1: Okay, so if people start attacking Nigerians, then we are going to have a problem here. I hope the Nigerian authorities would take serious, you know, a view of this and do something about it. I mean, it's totally.
0: Hopefully something is done and done quickly.
2: I guess it's important that I add my voice to that as well. Of course, Uncle Sam is a senior Santa Clausian. And listening to your take, I was completely taken aback because I thought this matter had been resolved.
0: They have decided that they will go to court over this matter. And then, in some weeks, decides that, forget about your courts. Look at the videos I was showing. His men are there and they are just pulling things down. And the residents feel they are at risk. They've arrested people, put them under detention.
2: That's really serious.
1: It's banditry.
2: And I share the sentiments that Kofi has expressed. But you see, it's not only Dangote who is Nigerian who has been given opportunity in Ghana to thrive. UBA, Access Bank.
0: Correct.
2: And all of them are Nigerian owned.
0: Great.
2: And they are operating within our space as, you know, thriving businesses that is African owned. We protect them.
3: Yes.
2: So why can't the government of Nigeria extend the same?
3: In this case, Jonah Capital Nigeria is saying, if you want your land back or something, and we have built on them, including the spaces we have not yet built, if you want them back, we can give it to you. Take it back. You have the right to take your land back, but we definitely have to be compensated. He's not listening, and look at what they are doing over there.
1: And I don't think he has sufficient.
2: I mean, I called to the foreign minister, and
3: the foreign minister went there.
2: Extend it to
3: foreign minister went there, and the president has a petition over this as well. Yes, Samuel Kudeto was there.
1: Yeah, I mean, we have to get. Sorry, we are going on and on. You see, when the South African xenophobia thing happened, one of the points that I made is that the companies from South Africa who are here in Ghana should take a view to some of these things.
3: Right.
1: All right, because you see, you don't want people to lash out, and if they lash out, they'll be the recipient. So they should start speaking to me. And I don't believe this has official cover in Nigeria. It's that one man calling you some weeks. He is such a bandit, and I'm saying so because this is what I was told inside Abuja, and people have all kinds of stories about him. They should bring him to book.
3: All right, thank you, gentlemen. Thank you very much. Let's hope that sanity is brought to bear on this matter in Nigeria, and those residents also are put in a place where they will feel safe going forward. So there's been a cleanup, and it's actually ongoing today as well. But I'll tell you what, before you start your commentary, Bernard,
1: yes.
3: This morning as I drove in here, right from my home.
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3: To joy. It takes me about 30, 40 minutes to get here. 35, 40 minutes to get here. On the road. Every place. I didn't see anywhere where the cleaning has happened. The garbage has been taken. The silt has been removed. Sitting on the edges of the drain. And has been removed. They're all sitting there. And there are packs and sacks of rubbish. And I'm asking myself, if it rained last night, if it rained this morning, all of this will go back in there. And that has been our problem.
5: Yes, so good morning to you and my seniors here and our viewers and listeners. I agree with you. I mean, because, I mean, it will be Ecos 90 essentially. You know, if the waste that has been cleared from the drains are not cleared from the
3: you saw the same situation on your way here, right?
5: I've seen a few because of my way from
3: the piles of them.
5: There are, and I think that today is the second day, so hopefully maybe today they would try to take them off the streets. You see,
3: you know, the president preempted this yesterday.
5: Yes,
3: when he was he took part in the process.
5: I heard him. And this is why I think this one, usually it goes beyond the citizens. There should be this usually is the Zoom Lion and other waste management companies that take up this particular, because you see, where do you even take them to if you decide to?
3: Good question.
5: So I think that yesterday they were deeply involved. Dr. Siao.
3: At the place where the president and Siao Japon were, we were told that there are points, clearly demarcated points, where all of these will go. But how long is it going to take to clear them?
5: Well, so it's the second day. Let's grant them this, that the yesterday was for cleaning. What I understand actually happened yesterday was that, for instance, at my end, those who blocked the security services, and then those who were actually government workers, usually, you know, weekends they will run away and go to, so they were supposed to do their cleaning. And today is actually the day for the very communities for them to do. Hopefully, I'm saying that there should actually be that standby collector,
3: exactly,
5: who would take them and actually deposit where it's supposed to.
3: So let your friends also tell me, when you were coming, if you saw differently from what I saw. Yes, Ejapa.
2: Well, let me say good morning to my colleague panelists and our cherished viewers and listeners. I experienced the same driving through Chadu, you know, through to Joy FM. The situation is the same. I'm not so sure whether I was surprised, because this is not the first time that we've embarked on such an activity. And consistently over the period when we embark on this same cleanup exercises, we go back to the same situation. And so really, I'm hoping it was drizzling whilst driving in. I'm hoping that it doesn't intensify. Because if it does, then all the things that were done yesterday, okay, would amount to nothing. I don't know whether we are delving deep into the discussion now. It's just preliminary.
3: We'll get into that. Kofi, it's been 11 days since the rain, the flood. And the president was at Alajo. Mm. Alajo, the big drains, they were full.
2: Yeah.
3: They were packed. And I drive around that area and I see the piles, the mountains of refuse. I think it's inexcusable that 11 days after, those things will still be sitting there. Cars that were, you know, left in the drain are still sitting there. And the president was talking about, he was looking at one and seeing car engines that have been left in there. And he was talking about it.
1: Look, when it comes to sanitation, Ghana is on autopilot. Nobody is thinking about a proper solution to our sanitation problems. When it comes to sanitation, Ghana is on autopilot. What will be, will be. You saw the rain and the mess. And like I say, 11 days. Look, okay. And what you're talking about yesterday, look, I am trying to figure out a good way to put all of this. Yesterday, I went to work. I was very worried when I saw people almost brutalizing people who were working. And it's a Friday.
3: It's How do you mean?
1: Yes, people in Accra Central were brutalizing other people, traders and other people, forcing them to go and do cleanup. And I was like, ah, they said that day was for the MDAs and government people, whatever it is. I even saw someone on Facebook, a bank that was shut down or so by the minister or something like that. So that was worrying to me because I went to work. I have work to do and I have to go and do the work. But let me tell you something. Not every information is criticism. And I'm trying to tell this to our friends in NDC and the government. Not every information is criticism. First, I was worried about what I saw. Then I'm telling you what I saw again. They licked the city. They took the muck from the gutters and put them on the streets and were driving through them. You couldn't drive without your air conditioner. Okay, and I was driving, and I'm saying all that I'm saying because I put it on my Facebook. It is still there. And when I put it on my Facebook, what is the point? Okay, like my brother here is saying, when you are going to clear the thing from the gutter, evacuate it. Otherwise, what's the point?
3: That's right.
1: If you're not ready, don't clear it. Leave it in the gutter. Okay, so I put it there. A presidential staffer, my own sister, Nana Oyelita, came and said, "Ebe yo." Okay, and the suggestion is, and people are commenting on it, everything that the government does, we are against it. My brother, me, from when Jerry Rawlings went into the Nima gutter, I have maintained a consistent stand, this is over 20 years ago, that these communal labor cleanups are pointless. So it's not today. I said the same thing then. When President Kufuor called for the sanitation, I made the same point. When Mr. Deborah declared that, I made the same point. I've been making the same point for almost 30 years. So it's not today. Okay? And everything I have said comes to pass. Back to the station. You drive in Accra. Look at Watu. I'm giving you place because of what Nana Oye did. There was a mountain of rubbish. And then there's something I noticed. The Aboboyas come and dump their rubbish on top of it.
3: Mm.
1: When you don't plan and you just go out to do photo ops.
3: So to be frank with you, there are places where I drove through and what I'm seeing doesn't exactly look like it is just what rubbish was brought out of the drains and kept there. Yes. It looks like people have brought their rubbish from their homes
1: and jumped on it
3: and put it there because the state is going to pick them.
1: I'm making the point. Sanitation is engineering. When you don't plan, you will make a worse mess. I saw it yesterday. When I know you challenged me, I didn't bother to take pictures or anything of it. But then she challenged me. And that night, I was doing a small trip to drop somebody.
2: I was on a major highway. They had put the rubbish truck bin in the middle of the highway and blocked the highway in the name of, you know, I was like, why do you need to do that? Okay. So as I drove around, I decided that, look, for the sake of, you know, evidence, I'll take pictures. So I took some pictures and I put them back on my Facebook. You made the point. If it had rained yesterday night, it would actually not be the same. It would be worse.
3: Okay.
2: Now it is drizzling. Today, I say not every information is criticism. Dear Mr. Government, today don't claim. Just mobilize for them to go and clear the mess.
3: Okay, I was about to say, what are the solutions we are proffering? But you just gave one. Let me go to Juliet and Ted. Dr. Juliet Oheming Tiamwa, thanks for joining us. I don't know where you are. Are you seeing these piles around you? And what do you think?
6: Okay, Samson, thanks for having me. So I'm currently in the U.S. I'm not driving through piles of trash, but I've seen pictures and videos of them. I think I want to start off by saying that, you know, overall, cleanup exercises are good. It's a communal work and, you know, it helps, I think, reignite some community ownership. So I remember back in Ghana when someone is littering somewhere and you say, oh, pick it up, the person will say, ahai odia, or, you know, does the place belong to your father or something. But these exercises help people to remember that we have a responsibility, right? However, I have major concerns with this cleanup, this post-flood cleanup, for two reasons. One, I think all of you have already described what you've seen where, you know, things have taken out of the drains and they are left there and nobody comes for it. So I'm not going to go into that. But my main concern is that, you know, through the commentary, you know, from the presidency and other government officials during and after the flood, it appears that we are elevating indiscipline or indiscriminate waste disposal as a major cause of the flooding. And I beg to differ, you know, with that.
3: Okay, Doc, hold on, you are getting into the meat. So just hold on for us, we'll get in there, because we're asking the question if this is just about sanitation, cleanliness, or an engineering problem. And I think that's where you are going. We'll come to you shortly. Ted, Dr. Yemo, I don't know, you are in Ghana, I guess. Have you seen?
7: Yes, I'm sitting right here in Accra.
3: So tell us, are you seeing the mountains of refuse and so on and silt? And what should happen? And we pray that it doesn't rain quickly so that it washes them back into, you know, the drains.
7: Samson, thank you very much. Good morning to your panelists. Good morning to everyone, especially my genial confidant. I haven't seen his face for a while. But something, I'll disappoint you. Sorry, I'll disappoint you because I taught a course in Lagos, watershed management and conservation. And if you sit in my class for 2 hours, you will not have sympathy on flood victims. Yes. But sometimes these things happen, and I pray to God that, you say it's been 11 days now. I was praying that on the 8th day, the 3rd day after the flood, it should rain again.
3: Oh.
7: So that then, I'm sorry. I'm not being a vampire in this case. But please, just to tell us that whatever measures we to put in place, like we are discussing now, are not enough, because we are not going into the root causes of whatever comes around. Let me ask you a question. I'm saying that, this debris or material removed from the drains, the choke gutters and things, I want to find out from you, where are they destined to?
3: I think Ejapa or Kofi, all of them ask the same question.
7: Exactly. So that's why they are there. So that's part of my reason, or the reason that, please, let's find the root cause of all these things. Somebody mentioned Abogoya. But you are saying that we shouldn't take the meat off the bone now. We'll come back to that. So please, very simple. Where are they destined to be taken to? All the announcements said logistics have been provided. Somebody is providing trucks to evacuate. Evacuate to where?
8: Mm-hmm.
7: I rest my case now. Thank you.
3: All right. So let me go back to Juliet. Doc, so you were beginning to diagnose a situation. And the question is this a simple cleanup as solution, or this is an engineering solution we need that we have misdiagnosed?
6: Okay, Samson, I think we all agree that, you know, this cleanup is not a solution at all, right? That is why I started off by saying that, you know, communal work is good, you know, for community building and ownership. But when it comes to waste management or improving sanitation in the city, this does not solve it.
3: You are going to 2 points.
6: When it comes to flooding, this does not solve it.
3: Okay.
6: Right. So, and let me get into the flooding bits, and I think the waste management part, we can discuss that later. When we list, let's say, contributing factors to flooding in Accra, let's say I'm going to just list about 5 of them, right? And it goes back to my initial point that I'm concerned that we are elevating indiscipline or indiscriminate solid waste disposal as though it's a major cause to the flooding that we are seeing. But in my view, I don't think it is. And this is why. So let's say we have 5 major contributing factors to the flooding we see. One being lack of sufficient well-engineered drainage system. And I'll say that, you know, considering the rain intensity that we are seeing, you know, recently in Ghana, and you look at the drainage capacities that we have, it's not sufficient. Our bigger drains, or what we call primary drains, are, I think, designed for what we call 25-year flood period. That is, in layman's term, we'll say flood or rain that has, flood that has 25% chance of happening, right? But when you look at the intensity of the rain we are having, we need to rethink our drainage system and be considering 100-year flood, which is, you know, designing for systems that have the capacity to handle flood that has 1% chance of happening, you know, and many cities are adopting this engineering principle. The second point is increased runoff. So in stormwater management, the first thing you really want to do is to reduce runoff. Runoff is, you know, all the rain that is flowing through the cities, right, that is has speed and volume. You want to reduce that runoff. Currently, we have a lot of developments that are all tiled, concrete, and really increase this runoff. So it's intensifying the floods. And then we have lack of enforcement in protecting our wetlands, right? So which people term as building in waterways, but I prefer to call it lack of enforcement in protecting our wetlands, right? And then lack of retention, detention ponds. Then we come to choked drainage. So out of these 5, let's say each of them is even contributing 20% each. When we come to choked drainage, Samson, if you pay careful attention to the drains that we have and what is choking it, you realize that it is silt primarily before even waste. I mean, without silt occupying the gutters, the plastic bottles and all will float, right? But it's the silt that is trapping all this waste in the gutters. Where does silt come from? Silt is as a result of how our city is unplanned or planned. We have a lot of untarred roads, untarred feeder roads, and we have a lot of, you know, areas that are unpaved, and also areas that do not have any landscaping at all. And so we have a lot of silt getting into our drains. Even the covered drains, they are barely removed to check. But, you know, recently Bus Stop Boys showed a video. When you take the cover and you look at it, you see that it is full of silt.
8: Mm.
6: So, and so when you look at what is choking our drainage, and the primary thing there is silt, and then the second is, let's say, waste, right? Why are we so much focused on blaming the citizens about our choked gutters being with waste when the main thing is silt? And we need to address silt as a country. I mean, when you look at Dodo, when they dredge it, The main thing they are taking out is silt.
3: That's right.
6: But we barely talk about silt and addressing silt in our communities. I mean, the banks of Odor is so full of silt that in actual sense, we should have greened all those areas so that silt does not wash into the drainage. So coming back to why we are doing this, if we are doing cleanup exercise to prevent floods, I think the impact, in my opinion, is really small, and focusing so much on it takes our attention from the real underlying problems to the causes of floods and what we need to do to resolve them. So that is my main concern.
3: Right.
6: That is one
3: right.
6: of my major concerns
3: okay.
6: with the cleanup. And the second is being the waste management, which I think we can come back later unless you want me to continue. That is
3: right.
6: also fine.
3: Yes, Dr. Mwanan, so
7: yeah.
3: I have been confronted with this question by some engineers that, yes, it's not only sanitation or waste that we are focusing on, because we are beginning to demolish structures that are sitting on ramsar sites, that are sitting on places that should have been containers of the water when it comes. But the question I've been asked is, when we do the demolition of those structures, and we have set a military man to help us go around to demolish some of these structures, whether that will happen or not is another matter. But the question is, when we demolish the structure, the concrete foundations are all there. We don't take them away. So what problem are we really solving by pulling the top of the building down?
7: Thank you, Samson. I've just noted, I wrote a point here long ago that demolition waste is not just leaving the footing there, but the waste itself, the demolished material, or where is it taken to?
3: Right.
7: We have not paid attention to the management of demolition waste. And that is the main culprit that is used, the main material used to fill these waterways. If you go to my hometown, La, look at the famous La Beach across the shore. It's been filled over the years with demolition waste because we found those places cheap receptacles for such material. That is one thing that we are not thinking about. If you go to, again, the Chado area, Chado area, I tell somebody that I took a student there to conduct research on water and some environmental issues. The site, as we speak now, where we conducted research, houses a pub, a chop bar now. But you see, coming back to my sister's submission,

0: that later. So Samson, turning back to your question, the demolition should be extensive. What I'm asking for is it should be net basin wide or watershed wide, because it started from a point and it started one by one. I can see your slide. Flooding is a natural disaster, but if you don't manage it well, then it becomes a problem. So coming back to your question, my answer is, if we are going to do it, we should go to the roots, not just single structures standing in waterways.
1: And by going to the roots, what do you mean?
0: It should be a basin wide. It should be. I just told you that the basin or the watershed has creeks, tributaries, and whatever. All these are made or provided by nature to take care of the flood, the water that is flowing. Mm. So if you block one side, the water will find its way sooner or later. And I want to caution us that, please, we should be careful. Climate change is real. Thank you for now.
1: Mm. All right. So I'll come back to the studio and return to you shortly. On the sanitation part, we set up a sanitation levy. Since 2021, we have managed to mobilize some over 2 billion Ghana cedis into that fund. Out of that, as at 2024, we have spent 1.5 billion on sanitation issues. We spent on landfill sites, we spent 1.2 billion. Air quality, we spent 100 million. Fumigation, we spent 95.9 million Ghana cedis, and waste infrastructure, we spent 74.7 million Ghana cedis, and yet we are here. Kofi,
2: money is not our problem when it comes to sanitation. I was telling another panel, I used to work in enterprise insurance around 2000. And I always would use the Kole, the high streets, to go to work. Around that time, they were spending $35 million to dredge the Kole. I did geography, and I told my friends that won't work because of the dynamic of the sea and the river. Okay? Now, since that time till now, we spent about $300 million. If you take the Garrick project, Ghana Environmental Resource Management, or up dollars, money is not our problem. Our problem is lazy leaders who refuse to do the heavy thinking, because sanitation is an engineering challenge. Look, yesterday, most of our leaders went to just take pictures. I'm making the point that we don't want to solve the problem. Our leaders don't want to do the heavy lifting, the hard work of thinking through and solving it. They just want to do something to represent something and then go out and take pictures to show the people that, oh, we are working at it.
1: Well, I thought this was genuine and to inspire others to, you know, get into the gutters and work.
2: The definition of insanity is doing the same thing and expecting a different result. I, sitting here, say, when Jerry Rawlings, the man who everybody was fearing, who could make us sleep at 6 in the evening, he jumped into gutters in Nima and was cleaning it. I went out and criticized it and said, the president's job is not to go and clean gutters. At that time, I said, what the president should do is to go and stand by the gutter and say, why is this thing dirty? And ask, who is in charge of it? Call that person and ask, who is your boss? Call the boss and fire both of them on the spot. And then move on to the next place and sack people. If you make it coterminous with their job, because it cannot be impossible to clean a city the size of Accra.
1: In one regime, I heard a story. They attempted to do something. They attempted to bring Ghanaian corporate leaders abroad who are used to the discipline of waste management and so on to become leaders of our MMDAs to drive this kind of sanitation.
2: Why is that necessary? Sanitation is engineering. And you know what? We are not the first people to start it. I put an article on my Facebook yesterday about New York. Okay, there was a time in New York when people's horses died, they left it on the street. Okay, can you imagine? It was thinking in London, the Thames River,

0: Okay, I can go on and on and on and on. This is not we reinventing the wheel. Okay, even I, when you look at it, I can see where the problem is. Where do you dump? And I remember I was having a discussion with some people many years ago, and I said, look, it is clear to us that Accra, we used to be dumping waste 25 years ago around the Wager area, where there was a quarry and we filled it and it filled up. Now we are dumping it in the wetlands. Accra is filled up. You can't have a landfill in Accra. You know where we built the last landfill in Accra? On the Kole Lagoon. They built a mountain in the middle of the city. Okay, there. That's irresponsible. And that's the government. It's clear that there's no space in Accra. When you look towards the east, around Tema area, there is no space there. When you look towards the west, there is no space there. When you look towards the north, the mountains, the Buri area, there may be spaces there. Nobody, they call it not in my backyard syndrome. Nobody wants that. But this is where government comes in and uses what they call eminent domain. Somewhere around that area, you can find a place which is totally off, you know, any habitation. Find a deep valley, create a railway from here there, okay, and then transport this thing and build a landfill. A landfill is an engineered facility. A properly engineered facility. We sit down and hope that things will solve themselves. Things don't solve themselves. Okay, so when you talk about bringing people from wherever, presidents jumping in the gutter, and then instituting a monthly cleanup, it will never solve the problem. I made a point yesterday. Every city in the world that is clean is not clean by communal labor or by citizens. And every city in the world where communal labor is required is never clean. Mm. Okay, so why have we done the same thing for 30 years, ended up in the situation where we are in, and still pretend that jumping around into doing communal labor?
1: Enforcing the law has become difficult, so that's
0: why do we have this? Again, I said, look, somebody many years ago, through thinking, took a heart out of somebody's chest, opened another person's chest, put the heart there, sewed it, put it together, and the person walked. And we can't dig gutters or get rid of rubbish. It cannot be impossible in a country where there's so much unemployment to find people, supervise them to clean rubbish and create an engineered landfill, put a railway to it and do it. People think it's difficult, okay? But the fact is, the option, not doing it, is catastrophic. And like I said, we've spent not less than $300 million in the last 20, 30 years. Mm-hmm. It is not the money we don't have. We can't have the solutions here, but even here, in the short time, at least I think I've made a bit of sense. Put the right people together, lock the room, let them come up with a solution and deal with it. Meanwhile, no one government can solve this problem. Everybody comes and they try to do something. And look, even in the times of Jerry Rawlings, it was sincere. Rawlings would go there and dig. Yesterday, I won't mention names. People who are not even in cleaning attire. They go, they shovel a few, you know, pieces of whatever. When they leave, everybody will leave. And everybody will take pictures. And many of the pictures you saw, you see one person digging and everybody standing there looking at them.
1: Yeah.
0: Who are we fooling? Who are we fooling? All right. And like I said yesterday, this is my experience yesterday. They lifted the city yesterday. This morning, the letter is out there. Today, please go and just evacuate it. But this solution won't come from communal labor. I've said it in Jerry Rawlings' time. I've said it in MPP time. I said it in NDC time.
1: On a lighter note, when you began speaking and I started smiling, I suppose you didn't know why I was smiling. You said you were working in a company.
0: Mm.
1: And I asked myself, Kofi Bento, driving to a company, sitting there, work as an employee. How does that work? Kofi can't do that.
0: Well, I did that for many years. I did a good
1: job. Wow.
0: I resigned. Yeah, right. Yeah, yeah. Yeah.
1: I know. But maybe, thankfully, we should be thanking Bernard and his friends in Parliament. Additionally, they have now passed the Community Service Bill, where minor offenses people commit, they won't go to jail, but they'll be put to work.
0: Yes.
1: Many people are telling me, maybe this is one of the things we put them to. They go and distill, they go and clean.
0: That point should be made. Congrats to you and everybody who worked on it.
1: To all of you,
0: yes,
1: you know.
0: Yes, yes.
1: I remember from Emil Short, Anna Bosman, Osei Prempe at the time.
0: Yeah.
1: And
0: we all said
1: the culmination is now.
0: Yeah. Mm-hmm. So now we have it. So congrats to our leaders in Parliament. This is what we have to do. But unfortunately, that is not the solution to the sanitation problem we are having.
1: Part of.
0: It's part of. Okay. But
2: for me, I think that's a big deal. Look, you go to Isawam, you see people who should not be there.
1: They're just wasting away.
2: They are just wasting away. They should not be there. And there are so many stories of people who have turned around. You know, so it's a very, very important thing. All right? So kudos to you. Kudos to Parliament and everybody. But do the other things. We need, if you look at sanitation levy, the money we've collected, if you look at, you know, all the little things we have done around sanitation, it is time we have a concerted, properly thought through solution, multi-year, faced, engineering-based, knowledge-backed approach to solving problems instead of the politicians do, which all they want to do is to show or suggest to people that they are doing something, but they don't do anything. And sometimes it actually leads to the opposite.
3: All right.
2: Okay.
3: Okay.
2: We need to do things differently.
1: So let me get to Bernard now. And on the note of the community's service bill, originally it was community sentencing bill. I want to say congratulations to all of you who have been part of the process. CDD Ghana, great job. Commonwealth Human Rights Initiative, who got a revival of the debate about this bill by 2023-ish, two bills had already been made, but they never saw the light of day, and thankfully the debate was revived. And thanks to Godfrey Dame, too, at the time, they took it together with Afrechua Yeboa and revised it again. And thanks for the opportunity for making me to contribute to it as well. And through my subcommittee at the Greater Accra Bar, the Prisons Project Committee making our inputs, and then eventually this government coming in and making sure that the bill has been passed. Thank you very much. Poverty offenses should not be the reason why people should go to jail. The street hawker, sometimes they are not doing it because they have an option. They just don't have an option. The guy who is stealing plantain, you go and check. We have sat here and contributed money to pay for some of their fines so that they don't go to jail. We have given barbering kits for some of them to set up barbering saloons. When they were caught stealing a bunch of plantain and they were fined, they couldn't pay, however small.
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1: The fine, and they were still put in jail. Sometimes those crimes, vagrancy, sleeping rough outside, it's not because they want it. It's because our system has just, you know, forgotten about these people, and they shouldn't be thrown into jail when they offend that way. Put them to work. Give them something to do. At least they will be happy to that you are feeding them and they are working. Rather than put them into prison, feeding them, and they have nothing to do. So thank everyone, and to Speaker Bagbin and this parliament, the Attorney General, Dominic Ayine, the leaders in parliament, and the president for allowing this to become a reality. Let's have the secretariat set up quickly, and let's get to work. Yes, Bernard.
5: Yes, so, Samson, you said it all, so nothing more useful to add. You and Senior, with regards to the community service bill, hopefully we will get to change the narrative where people are convicted on some of these very, I don't want to use it, and then they end up even drawing so much from the public purse and doing virtually nothing.
1: The English from whom we copied the law and the jurisdiction, they call those offenses misdemeanor for good reason.
5: For good
1: reason. They're misdemeanors.
5: That's true. That's true. And then it would also help decongest our prisons as well.
1: Right.
5: You have serious people who have committed very serious offenses, rather being in there, not so I don't think that is, but that is good, and they would also contribute to the center. You see, that is where I was going, but my senior Kofi Bento eventually conceded that it is part of the problem. He started by
1: part of the solution.
5: He started by virtually rubbishing the entire, this whole, get to work and try to, do some cleaning. He thought that it wasn't really going to help in any way. But you guided him and he considered that. We have said that, yes, it may not be the entire solution, but it's part. Even the awareness. Look, he made a certain narrative, and I would want, look, what the kind of indiscipline, all of us, the kind of indiscipline we have here, the difference between here and there, when I say that the Western and all that, is the indiscipline.
3: No, it's the enforcement.
5: It is. No, indiscipline first, before you talk of enforcement. Because if there is no indiscipline, you don't talk about enforcement. But the indiscipline is
1: the other way around.
5: Where there is
1: leadership that determines the conduct of the people.
5: No, but I agree. But there are things you will not even attempt doing out there.
3: Because you'll be punished if you do it.
5: Yes. So you will not even be in discipline in the first place because their laws are working. I agree with you.
1: We have a law.
5: Yes.
1: If you throw waste.
5: That I agree. I'll come to it. In fact, that is. But you see, we cannot also say the reason we have what we have is in discipline and enforcement. Because if we are in discipline, we need to enforce the law, which I agree. But there are things you will not even conceive. Dear sister out there, you should tell us. You will not even conceive ever doing out there. But you see, and in this particular instance, both president, President Akufo-Addo conceded. He went to meet the Ghanaian community in Canada and said that he will not even continue using our money to cure our indiscipline. He admitted that the problem was indiscipline. President Mahama is saying so, and I agree with him. But you see, it cannot just be said that we are where we are because of indiscipline. Because we have our laws. There are law enforcement officers and agencies. The assemblies, we have so much laws. So much. In fact, we don't need further laws. It's all about enforcement. And that is where I come to. That we need to enforce it. But you see, even before you enforce it, there is an existing problem. How do you cure the problem? Gutters are chewed. If you decide to now enforce the law, what happens to the existing problem? And part of it is to call the citizenry, come out and do this cleaning. And the awareness is such that, at least we've come to know, I saw a video where a woman was saying something to the effect that henceforth, if he sees anybody dumping anything here again, if I any on any there, it's something like that. It is a
1: way. I saw a woman too that Jerry Ahmed was asking questions.
5: Mm-hmm.
1: She says she's done the cleaning and they didn't give her food, nothing. And Jerry was saying, but what? It's your own. They want to be giving something by the politician.
5: He thinks that it is.
1: That's the height of the discipline.
5: He thinks it's there.
1: People have encouraged it.
5: How? they are. How is your lessons going? You didn't even ask him. But anyways, you see, so something for me, it is part of the solution. Where I agree with you is the fact where you started asking where the debris, the waste should be taken. That I agree entirely. We have to really be very certain about this because otherwise it would run back to the same gutters. And then my sister also said something that it is more of silt. I disagree. You were coming from the house. Did you just see silt being drawn from the drains? It wasn't just silt. You see, we have been in discipline. Let's acknowledge this.
1: For the major drains.
5: For the
1: silt, that's
5: it's okay. Not just silt. It's not just silt. You see, some silt, yes, it's a problem. I do not want a situation where we just take a part of the problem and assume that is the entirety of the problem. It is part.
1: So from what you know, where is this all of this going? Where is it going?
5: That I agree. I mean, that I wouldn't sit here and be able to tell. But over the period, even until recently, where was it taken to? Because in Koforidua, for instance, I know we have on your way from the DVLA runabout to Akwedum, there is, and then a very big one. I am not too sure. You see, this the issue.
3: Can I tell you where they are taking the Accra one?
5: Tell me.
3: The Collie
6: You see the Colin Lane?
5: Yes.
6: The Mochi Road?
5: Yes.
6: They are heaping it over there, and it's causing massive problems. And then you go to the Wager Ramsar site. In the wetlands, which is a protected space, okay, they are poisoning it with waste. All right?
5: Then there's I agree with you.
6: And so that's criminal.
5: We must. But Sam, it is for me, it is important.
1: You say criminal, the state is committing crime.
6: Yes, the state is committing a crime.
1: we commit crime against the state.
6: It's an ecocide. Ask the people to tell
1: us. Yes, Bernard, go on.
5: So, ecocide. So for me, it's part of the problem. Part of the solution to the problem, and we must encourage this. I rather would say that it shouldn't be a 9-day wonder. We should at least the awareness that we need to clean, and before we even clean, we should have the solution to, in terms of evacuating the waste. Otherwise it will be business as usual. Because you see, senior, I met with you elsewhere, and then I pointed out to you that you said that the problem is in discipline.
6: The context was
5: different. You said this.
6: It's not about the
5: difference. Say that. You see, the point I make is this.
6: I'll clarify it.
5: Don't worry. But I'm saying that let us admit that it's indiscipline and then charge the state to enforce the law. Because you see, if we don't enforce the law, we will run out, go and come back to the same problem. It's indiscipline.
6: Which one comes first? Indiscipline or enforcement? And I'm telling you,
5: but if one does not indiscipline himself or commit, where will enforcement come?
6: All human beings are prone.
5: At the moment,
6: it is discipline that forces people to fall in line.
5: Everywhere else,
6: people are more indisciplined than us, but they know there'll be consequence. Go and spit in Singapore.
5: I agree with you that we have to charge the state to enforce the law.
6: That's where you start.
5: Yes, but we cannot also, you see what Samson said, that a woman who cleaned his own backyard is asking for the state to give. We must also call ourselves out that we've not helped the system. All of us, it's not about party A or party B. This problem has been a problem with us. We have been indisciplined. Let us call ourselves out. When we are done, we charge the state to now come after us. Because you know, the problem is also culture. When I read about what you said, you even, made mention of chiefs selling wetlands to people. You said it.
6: But I said other things.
5: You said other things. But
6: when
5: you see,
6: the chiefs sell the wetland, the government must stop.
5: I agree with you, it is not as easy as we see it.
6: What is difficult about that?
5: Because our land tenure system, our land, you see, that's
6: who has to fix it. Parliament has to fix it. Executive has to fix it.
5: Help us.
6: We voted for you to go to Parliament.
5: No, it's not about politics.
6: We are giving you all the power to do what you
5: want. When I say that, so
6: politicians have to leave.
5: We all know the problem. Tell us what can be done. You said we should do it. We all know the problems. But the challenge is with ensuring that we get solutions to it. Look, for all he said, about 85 or 90% is about the problem. That we all know. To be frank, you heard him, it was the latter part you heard.
1: His problem is that we have done the same thing over and again.
5: So what do we do now?
1: And we know what that means. That's
5: beyond enforcement of the law. And that is, for me, the key.
6: I gave you a number of solutions. Yeah. Should I repeat? I said, one, we should create a massive, major engineered landfill. It can't be towards them. It cannot be towards Winneba. It should be towards the Buri Mountains. Somebody should go there, find a valley there, create a railway. Let me finish. Just today, that's what I've said. Okay. Build a railway from somewhere and then evacuate from here to that place. Remove the ones you have put by the collie. Remove the ones you have put in the wetlands. That is ecocide.
5: I've heard you.
6: Okay,
5: so let me interrogate what you just said. Mm-hmm. You see, so we should continue. Well, yes, we have to find a place like that, as you are saying. Mm-hmm. But should we continue to be in discipline so that the state would garner all these resources and keep doing the thing?
6: Let me answer you. Whether you are disciplined or indisciplined, you will generate waste. That is one.
5: Yes.
6: Number two, the citizen's role in waste management is very limited. It is limited to proper disposal, period.
5: But the problem we have is not the proper disposal issue. The improper one.
1: Okay. Yes, you come in and then we'll be speaking to the president of Ghana Institute of
6: Planning, who have issued a statement and have suggestions as to how to resolve this issue.
5: So I'm saying that at least, for starters, let us commend the government on this. We have to.
1: He's saying that we have always come to the status that we start and we don't
7: go. I sit here and I'm also, I agree with him that we have to enforce the law. I've said it, we have met with him a couple of times on this. We need to, and I'm saying that, look, if we are even enforcing, we don't need a presidential committee.
1: Right.
7: Because the problem is a local problem. So if we charge the assemblies that enforce the law, you call them out that if indeed, if I see all these, I mean, what do you call it, unauthorized structures, whatever, because it's within a certain municipality, you lose your job.
1: That's right.
7: You see, when we do this, the people would act. I agree with you. But we must also not shield ourselves. And I mean, as though we are not part of the problem. We are. But we are charging the state to also come after us. But you know, it is not like I told you.
1: When you say we, who are you referring to? We are part of the problem.
7: All of us are citizens.
1: I hate it. I'm not. It's like when we talk about corruption, we say we are all. I'm not. Okay,
6: somebody has
1: I'm
6: a
1: not.
6: Job to
1: those
6: do that.
1: Who are doing the wrong should be held responsible.
6: We pay sanitation level.
1: Correct.
7: Why we say we? Well, you may not, but others are. And at this point, we may not even know who is and who is not. We may not. You are saying you are not. I trust you. Someone will say he would not trust you. Maybe
6: I mean,
7: you
6: I've been out for a minute, so let me take this opportunity to extend my commiserations to the families who lost loved ones during this. Unfortunate
1: 34 over the period
6: avoidable
1: right?
6: situation, and to businesses that have lost millions because of this flooding. But I feel very sad.
1: And I said last week that when it happened in the central region and 18 people lost their lives, it didn't become a big subject in
6: this
1: country.
6: I listened.
1: It happened in Accra and 12 people were lost, and then suddenly it becomes the biggest issue. There is a state declaring all sorts of things that have to be done. Ghana is Accra.
7: Even in the north, I think.
6: It's a hypocrisy. That is our bane. When did you realize that this problem was a problem of indiscipline?
5: When President Akufo-Addo said it in Canada. Yes, that's when I realized it. When he said
6: when was this?
7: Oh. Son, please get it for him.
6: You see,
7: he met
6: look,
7: the Ghanaian
6: look,
7: police.
6: It's okay,
7: Canada.
6: It's okay. You see,
5: thank you, I'll get
6: in
5: it
6: 2024, precisely on the 27th of May 2024, when flooding had occasioned Accra, this is what the president, then candidate, had to say. And I'm quoting him. It's on his Facebook page. The recent heavy downpours in Accra and other parts of the country have led to extensive destruction of property and, according to reports, the loss of life of a young schoolboy. This has exposed the government's failure to manage and prevent floods effectively and evokes deep concern about its lack of comprehensive flood prevention and management plan. Many areas that in the past were unaffected by flooding today become inundated with the least rainfall. This was President Mahama, then candidate Mahama. At the time,
5: if you want us to go,
6: he attributed the problem of the flooding to the government. So why is he attributing it to indiscipline today? Why? Look, Samson, this incident of 29th June, right? It's a clear case of blatant incompetence. And why do I say so? Mr. Mahama knew this. Went ahead to launch a manifesto in August of 2024 after he had made these comments. Made commitments in that manifesto about the kinds of interventions that he will put in place when voted into power to deal with the flooding situation. Fast forward, when he became president on March 12, 2025, he launched an anti-flood task force to ensure that flooding did not occur going forward during this tenure. The expectation of Ghanaians were that mechanism that he had put in place was going to do the preparatory work whilst he works to do the engineering designs that he had proposed in his manifesto.
8: Fast forward 2026. We knew that the rains were coming. The anti-flood committee did not do any national cleaning exercise. No proactivity whatsoever. No monies were released to the assemblies to desilt these drains. If we were serious, why didn't we organize this national cleanup exercise in April or May before the rains came? We sit, look on, for people to die, for businesses to suffer losses, and you embark on a charade, parading ministers of state, vice president, president, going to stand and what? We have failed. And if we will not admit our failure and proffer solutions in dealing with this matter, look, next year we'll come and sit around here and talk about the same things. And that's not what the good people of this country are looking for. Mr. Muhammad, his government have failed. And it's about time you guys admit, where are the water retention ponds that you promised? You said at page 67 of your manifesto that you construct water retention and detention reservoirs in flood-prone communities to reduce the perennial flooding and for irrigation and other purposes. Where are they? 18 months, two budgets after you came into office. Where are they? And rather than owning up and admitting to the lapses that your government has occasioned the people of Ghana, which has led to this cataclysmic loss, you sit here and say that we should blame the people. How do we blame the people? Are the people the ones who are supposed to do the engineering? Are the people the ones who are supposed to manage the waste collection and disposal from their communities? Let's not do this.
1: In 2015, June 3, when the floods took away 154 lives, that's the official number. I know the number is more than that. And injured an equal number of 154, according to the official report. Mm. President Mahama stood at Circle, and the graphic reported that, blaming the disaster on human activities, President Mahama said, people building in waterways and littering the drains have made it difficult for the flood water to flow because, quote, we have created human intervention between the source of the rivers and the sea where they are headed. A lot of people have lost their lives. I am at a loss for words to express how I feel. Many of them through the flood, and then many of them through the fire incident that took place here as a result of the explosion that took place in the filling station located right here. So our leaders know the problem.
8: We know the problems.
2: I'm saying you don't want to do it.
8: That's why people vote for you. And when you make commitments, you ought to live by those commitments.
1: This is how he concluded that.
8: You don't turn around and come and blame the people.
1: This is how he concluded that statement. That he said, quote, we have to take some measures to be able to avoid this in future. And often, when these moves are started, you have a lot of sympathy and pressure not to take those measures. But I think that the time has come for us to move out of the waterways, and the public should understand that. I mean, this loss of lives is catastrophic. When the flood happened, after he did his tour on the helicopter, among the comments he made was a repeat of this, that if you begin to crack the whip and you begin to demolish, people will complain and say you have sympathy. This is what he said in 2015. He's saying the same thing. So when Kofi Bento says, we are not getting results because we are doing the same thing, how can you begrudge him?
8: But that's where the hypocrisy comes in. Right? That's where the hypocrisy comes in. Politicians are afraid of votes. And so, believe me, we've told, right, that if I identified in excess of 10,000 structures that are sitting in waterways. Only 2 days ago or so, I think I heard the Minister for Local Government or something mentioning that about 1,000 or so have been earmarked for demolition. Right? So what happens to the 9,000 or so that will be remaining? And what criteria are they going to use to demolish 1,000 as opposed to the 10,000? But we are here. And we will see that the real actions that ought to be taken will not be taken. We'll go around in circles, organize this charade, come, and like Kofi said yesterday, people were wearing linen shirts, sweat boots, going to do cleanup exercises. Who are you deceiving? Samson, who are we deceiving? The issues are clear. Everybody admits that there is some engineering problem that has to be dealt with. Deal with it. These landfills that or waterways that people are built in, if you have to demolish them, take action and let the people see that indeed the government that they voted for is doing the work that they expect them to do.
1: Your regime took over shortly after the 2015 disaster. And you were blessed with the garage funds to do this work. For 8 years, the storm drains work you did.
8: Don't continue.
1: Should we have been here? That question has
8: to be answered. The garage funds were not for 8 years. The original loan itself was approved in 2019. COVID happened in 2020. There were some adjustments to the program. Subsequently, some additional funding was approved, I believe, in 2021 or 2022. Now, I hear, and you see, Garrett had five components. Two components were prior actions. The third component was the actual construction. Were the prior actions not completed? In fact, was the third component not commenced before the Akufo-Addo administration left office?
1: Yeah, of course. The consultants, the research, all of that was completed.
8: And I hear people say that, oh, you've been granted loans and you are using the money for training and engineering works. How can you construct when you haven't done engineering? Indeed, and in fact, Parliament, when approving the loan, knew the components. They approved the components. That included the training and engineering, and necessarily you need to do the engineering before you do actual construction. And in fact, actual construction started under the Akufo-Addo regime. We are told by the World Bank's own update on the program that when our friends in the NDC came into office, right, what did they do? They delayed the implementation of the program because of the so-called fiscal consolidation regime that they wanted to introduce. Funds that were supposed to be released to contractors to continue the work were delayed. So how do you blame Akufo-Addo?
1: But subsequently, they have released much more ensure the actual work is done. You had.
8: You see, what do you mean by all the period that you had? All the period that we had was intended to do components of the program. The engineering, were they not done? Okay. Or the expectation was that we will start the construction before the engineering.
1: All right, you've been heard.
8: So let me
1: go to Percy Anna Bukari, who is president of the Ghana Institute of Planning, and they have issued a statement yesterday, and they are saying a number of things. I'm asking myself, what is new in what you are saying? We need to protect waterways and wetlands. We need to restore natural and engineered drainage system. We need to strengthen planning and development control. We need to invest in climate resilient infrastructure. We need to enhance preparedness and resilience. And we need to strengthen institution and financing. What's new in what you're saying? And are you sure you're being listened to at all?
9: Yeah. Good morning. Good morning, Samson, and your cherished viewers and listeners. Thank you very much. You said what is new and are we being listening to? Yes. So, as a professional body, together with my other, professional body, the engineering, survey, architects, and the rest, the work we need to do is also do technical feasibilities of what is happening and come out with the planning solutions. Our colleagues from engineering have done that, and we are also coming out to, with the planning solutions. Yes, certainly this is not, an isolated phenomenon. Every year, around June, July, you find this is coming up. In March this year, I was on a sister station, and I told them that come June, July 2026, we are going to have floods, and the floods will be very devastating. I said this not out of any prophecy, but out of consistently for the past 6 to 7 years, what has been happening around June, July.
1: But the meteor had already given us the alert. Meteor had already given us the alert about the waters that we were going to come in.
9: Sure. Yes. So it's based on the meteor alert and the forecasting that we had. That what was informing what was going to happen. So there can be rains and there can be floods, but the devastation can be mitigated. And there are ways for mitigating these floods. And the first one that we said is that we should put a halt, a temporary to permanent halt of the building on waterways, and also the hills that we have, which are the watersheds for most of the drains that come to Accra, the mainland Accra. If you are driving going uphill, the Ebrim Mountains, for the past 4 to 5 years, we've seen buildings coming up on the Ebrim Mountains. We sounded this alarm in 2022.
1: Percy, kindly hold on for me. President John Mahama is getting to Alajo right now to continue day two of the cleaning, and we want to give you an idea of how it looks like as the president arrives at Alajo. Hello, Fatal. Let's hear you.
10: Basically, we are right at Alajo, where the president is set to arrive in the next few minutes to join some top government officials who are here. I've seen the minister in charge of local government. I've also seen the Greater Accra regional minister and some senior government officials who are here at the moment. And as I speak with you, heaps of refuse have been cleared here. Early this morning, in fact, around Alajo, heaps of waste were scattered around the whole place. But as I speak with you, they've been able to clear many of that. Let me engage the local government minister just to appreciate what this particular exercise is going to. Honorable, thank you very much. Your life and joy news. Talk to us briefly. I know the president is almost here, but talk to us about the heaps of refuse that are scattered around the city. How do you intend to clear all of that?
11: Yeah, we are not ending today. The president is coming. We have ordered for additional trucks. You go say that there are about 10 at 40 or 60 at water price that are coming to augment whatever we have here. And it's not only here. If you follow this road to the end, you see that there are plenty is packed there. Some are, today is the day people are cleaning their houses. So you will see more waste than what you are even seeing. And that is why we are not stopping until we ask for additional hands. Yesterday we used 400 tricycles. Today we are using 600. We are bringing 40 or 60 additional at total tracks, and we are doing it with that within the next possible week. We will be able to finish the evacuation and continue with the sweeping.
12: Sir, so we can still see a vehicle inside the bigger drain. What are the plans to get it removed?
11: Yeah, once we do the evacuation, we do this evacuation of the heat that you see here, then attention will go to that one too. We were on it yesterday and we couldn't finish, but that does not mean we have abandoned it. We'll go back to it.
12: Can you give me the number of vehicles that were removed from it?
11: I may not be able to give you the specific because it is a nationwide exercise.
10: Right, so the president is here, and yeah, so the minister would have to welcome him. But as I speak with you, they've been able to clear some of the heaps of refuse here at Alajo. The president himself yesterday was here. He gave the assurance that the government intends to get more equipment that would help in clearing these waste materials. Because in fact, he said that if these items are not, or these materials are not cleared, then it means that if there's a rainfall, all of those will be washed again into the drains, and that could potentially lead to flooding. In fact, you also spoke about the fact that the residents or citizens should stop dumping refuse recklessly into the various drains. When they do that and there's flooding, it's their own lives that will be affected. So the president has just arrived here, and he would soon get briefing from the Greater Accra Regional Minister and that of the local government minister. They were here earlier to supervise the clearing of the refuse here at Alajo. So the president is here, and he would take the briefing and then later address the gathering about what they intend to do generally. In fact, yesterday he said something. He said that the 2 days are not enough, and the government plans to, you know, set aside a day, you know, every month, so that it will help in keeping the city clean in order to prevent devastating flooding as we head into the future. So basically, that situation now, Samson, you see the president in your shorts there, you know, engaging some of the people here at Alajo. And Samson, the reason why the government is paying so much attention to this place is that it was one of the most affected communities in Accra following the June 29 floods that you know, inundated the capital. So that's the president in the short there at the moment, speaking with some of the security officials who have been very instrumental in terms of helping to clean the places within the and he's taking briefs from them. After that, he would just walk to the. Then the president of the Ghana Journalist Association, Albert Kobo, is also here. The member of parliament for Ayawaso Central is. So the president is now moving to the officials to get first-hand information about what they are doing at the moment and to supervise this whole exercise here at Alajo. There are still heaps of refuse here, though, but I have seen the equipment backhoe just close to that. And some zoom line officers are up clearing that. So I'm sure maybe in the next few minutes, all of these refuse here would be
13: all right. Fatah Bayaga there is following the president at Alajo. As and when the president begins to speak, we'll get back there and hear what new he has to say. But I was also interested in the question that I had a lady journalist ask the minister about the fact that, you know, cars were swept in some of these huge drains, and there are still some sitting in the Alajo drain there. I have gone through that place and seen them, mountains of the refuse. Thankfully, Fatao says the refuse are being collected, but 11 days and we have cars that were left in the drain still sitting in there. He didn't seem to have a direct answer to that. Yes, Bernard, quickly.
14: You see.
13: Sorry, I was actually with Percy. Percy, you were making the point about what you intend to contribute through the release you have made and hoping that you'll be listening to. Let's get you to finish up on your point.
9: Okay, thank you very much, Samson. So we said we should protect the waterways and then the wetlands. You know, the drains, why Alajo is receiving a lot of the issues are that is the last but one major settlement before the water enters Ole. It takes its source from the mountains, and it goes through Abokobi, it goes through Madina, it goes through areas around Oyarifa, Abofun, before it gets there. And that is just the Odo. There are other basins that are tributaries to this same drain. So once it goes in there, then it gives them the impact. What we are saying is that we should halt the wanton destruction of the vegetation on those watersheds, that is the hills. So as you are approaching the Ebri area, even the cliffs, the sharp cliffs or edges are being built on. If you go ahead and allow them to do those developments, it takes away the topsoil. People build there, the runoffs go straight into the drains. And we don't have well-built retention ponds. We need some retention ponds. There were a number of retention ponds in the past. For those of you who are aware, the current location of the DVLA head office, which is around Naman, rabbit area, transitions area. That whole area and those entities are wetlands.
13: So government is even complicit, you know, when we are blaming indiscipline on citizens who are building on waterways. Well, how did they get to build in the waterways when officials of the local assemblies are there and should not allow the buildings to come up in the waterways and the Ramsar site? Last week we had a Garrid official here who showed us a picture that doesn't give you a good future at all. Places where 10 years ago, 5 years ago, 3 years ago, even 3 years ago, were not as dense and overtaken by development, where there shouldn't be any development, are all being taken over. And I ask the question, sir, you are the ones talking about, you know, planning and so on. Those structures that are supposed to be demolished, when we demolish them, the concretes and everything is left. Let's hear the president quickly.
14: Back in. And so today we're going to concentrate on scooping all that garbage.
7: Yes.
14: To the dump sites and go and dump them. But we know that if you look at the city and all the garbage we're taking out, we cannot do it in one day. So we'll all help to do it today, but tomorrow agencies will continue until we're able to clear all the garbage that was. We've had more than 9 years ago. Unfortunately, they were not put into operation. So we've asked. Us and others can take the garbage

0: edges of the you know, drains to the point or last destination where they should be. And he's talking about things that were started 9 years ago that have not been followed up and will be followed up. And as I listen to him, it's obvious that he's listening to you guys. He's listening to everybody as we complain about what is sitting there that must be taken care of even before any further thing is done. Yes, so Percy, I was asking, and if you can be quick on this for us, about structures are being demolished from in places where they shouldn't have been. But when you demolish, you don't remove the concrete, you know, footings and whatever foundations remain. So it's zero cause zero, is it not?
1: Yes, well, as for the structures being demolished and then removing all the debris, it must be a thorough work. For us, 10,500 developments have been seen on waterways and wetlands. If they are supposed to be demolished, there should be a roadmap of how they will be demolished and how the demolition would go on. And the debris must be taken away completely. And what happens to the demolished area? It means we need to still enforce the buffer zones. If it is a 20 meter or 30 meter to the left and to the right of the entire basin, let's protect it and let's protect it very well from all the assemblies. For us, when it comes to blame, we don't want to just shift blame on one side or the other. We have issues that have to do with the landowners. We have issues that have to do with the attitude of the Ghanaian. We have issues that have to do with government to release funds for the implementation of Gama structure plan. We have the Gama master plan when it comes to underground water and when it comes to the water as a whole, what we call the Gama drainage master plan. And we should release funds for all the interventions that have been put in to be done. And if you watch these plans, I'll be sharing them with you. If you watch these plans, most of the interventions that are needed to prevent some of these floods or mitigate the impact of some of these floods have been well espoused in there. And on top of it, we are saying that MMDCEs must be given key performance indicators, among which include ensure that you don't build on waterways. As these things are being demolished, Samson and your panelists, today, by next week, special planning committees are going to sit on applications that have been made by developers. What are we doing to prevent further building on these areas and in these reserved areas? What are we doing? So immediately we should have a comprehensive plan to name and shame all the chief executives, coordinating directors, planning officers, West Department people who have appended their signatures to all these permits must be named. And once they are named, we do an investigation. And we ensure that we give them the necessary punishments that we need to do.
0: Thank you.
1: And once we do this, the whole system will take us serious. And then we would have these things.
0: Thank you very much, Percy. Thank you very much, Percy Anab Buguri, who is president of the Ghana Institute of Planning. They have issued a statement and suggested many things that they believe, if government pursues them, will bring us solution. I'm too familiar with this. They're happening all the time. It's about what action we are able to take. Let's wrap up. Yes,
2: Yes, so I was asked the question when President Mahama got to know, and I answered that President Akufo-Addo, yes, on the third day of June 2019 in Canada, President Addo Dankwa Akufo-Addo met with the Ghanaian community in Canada. And he said this, if you look at graphic online, he said he stated that the perennial flooding in Accra is heavily driven by indiscipline rather than just poor engineering, noting that some residents persistently dump refuse into gutters when it rains. He further stressed that no amount of government investment will solve the problem unless citizens change their attitude. Read more. I don't have time. So this is what the then president, Nana Addo Dankwa Akufo-Addo, told the Ghanaian community in Canada. And he even told them that they should advise their people back in Ghana not to be, indulging in that. So it is not just President Mahama that has seen it. Under when my senior brother knew and was the minister in the government, his presence said that. But you see something, and that is where my shock is. I thought that we were doing this thing, devoid of partisan politics. But he came in and then a government, his own government, who declared on the 24th day of April 2017, Nana Addo Dankwa Akufo-Addo, who declared that he will make Accra the cleanest city in Africa. He is the one talking after 8 years. What did we see? The cleanest city in Africa. We are not ashamed to now come and defend this and then blame another government. At least President Mahama is still in office. 1.5 years. Say he is failed. You may say that. But at least he has time to right the wrong. You did 8 years. You established a sanitation ministry. Something, relax. Wait. A sanitation ministry. The minister drew salary, wrote in land recess. What were the achievements? In the 8 year rule of Nana Addo Dankwa Akufo-Addo, are you saying that the problems we have today is just a 1.5 year problem? Who is saying this? And you are talking about promises. Go and read your manifesto from 2017 to 2024. What happened to the clean city Africa in Africa, Accra? So what are we saying? Look, President Akufo-Addo committed to sign this, Samson, do you remember the WASH project? Let's not go there. Because you see, when we do this, it will be a goal.
3: I have to respond.
2: No, don't worry. I don't have a problem. But allow me. Allow me. So you see, when we are here, I thought that we were looking at the way forward. But they were worse. MPP were worse under Nana Addo Dankwa Akufo-Addo. Because one of his Trump card was that he would make Accra the cleanest city. At the time he was living off. That is why after he made mention of that on the 24th day of April 2017, and he realized that the thing is not as easy as he thought. He went on to Canada.
3: Long before Jacob Echebelamte.
2: Thank you. I didn't even want to. I remember.
3: Been giving the same responsibility.
2: I remember. Mm. So Samson, it is a problem of all of us. But if you come and then I don't have a problem if you say that. But that is what we started. And we all admitted. I sat here and said that it's a problem for all of us and with all of us. But if you come and then you now want to pontificate as though His Excellency Nana Addo was any better. He was worse, in fact, because

0: country on his manifesto.
1: Before he blamed Akufo-Addo.
0: What are you talking about?
1: Before he blamed Akufo-Addo, I have read to you in 2015.
0: I agree.
1: He blamed it on indiscipline.
0: Not a problem at all. So then again, comes back to the hypocrisy.
1: So when he is in power,
0: when he is in power, he is in discipline. When he is in opposition, he is in opposition. Please, what are you talking about? Look, whether you like it or not.
2: What about Akufo-Addo?
0: MPP lost an election. You won based on this, and we'll hold you to it whether you like it or not.
3: We have good. More time.
0: So don't tell me about my West.
1: Gentlemen,
0: it doesn't
1: gentlemen.
0: Matter.
3: 8 years.
0: You were incumbent.
1: Let's focus.
0: And we'll hold you.
1: Let's focus.
3: We are still in power. But you
1: there's always a point to start, and the president is showing leadership. By what he did yesterday today also is continuing. Let's see how this PR gimmicks.
4: The president is
1: inspiration.
0: I'm not inspired. If you are, hallelujah.
4: What I'm going to say
3: will sound controversial.
4: Please go ahead. The reason why I'm saying it is because I'm worried about the quality of the thinking and all the things that have been thrown out. For instance, dredge the colleague. Kole has been dredged for the past 20 years. And I said way back then that the dredging of the Kole will not work. It's simple. The Kole is a river in its mature stage about to enter the sea. When the river meets the sea slows it down. And when there is, if there is anything, or there's usually, you know, stuff in the thing, it will deposit. That will not change. It's the geography of this place. I don't have time to explain it. The way, so dredging the Kole won't work. Don't go and waste our money there. The way to do it is to create locks. Those who can't understand it, study what the Dutch did. Okay, number one. Number two, demolition won't work. Demolition won't work because you are going to do what you call demolish somebody's property on the waterway. The waterway, riparian soil, is soft. It soaks water. Okay, when you compact it and you build on it, you have changed the nature of the soil. If you demolish the building on top of it, it doesn't change anything. Unless you restore that space, we'd never do that. Now, you can actually reclaim that land if you are prepared to engineer and make sure you create more space for the water that used to go there. Again, study what the Dutch did. If you are not sure, just Google how the Dutch tamed the sea.
1: It's good you posted the alert and the warning before you made a statement.
4: Yes.
1: But because an engineer had said this to me also, that demolishing is not the way to
4: it's
1: go.
4: It's already happened.
1: Yeah. We can re-engineer.
4: We should re-engineer because, you see, development is never in abeyance. You would always develop. And when you develop, you come into conflict with nature. When you take off some areas of nature, you have to compensate nature. So that's what we need to do. I'm saying this because there's a lot of thinking about all these things. And again, then the politicians tend to do the easiest things. Go and demolish things, and then people will see, oh, you are doing something, they leave it there, nothing happens. So please, this is not the way. Again, it comes down to getting the right professionals and putting them to work over time. This kind of knee-jerk reactions, we do it, we leave, and we go. And then, it is not excusable that after a week, you have vehicles in drains. When you have district chief executives, municipal chief executives, and all kinds of people supposedly running the city. And then it takes the president and a whole nationwide effort to go and fish these things out. Who is in charge of that? Why can't we have a situation where cleaning is done daily by people who we are paying to clean and who are supervised to clean?
1: It takes money. They may not have the money. You think that the one responsible for the Alajo situation, the president was there yesterday, saw the situation. You think he would just sit down, watch it, knowing that the president is returning to the place again today? I think they may not have the funding to do it.
4: You see the sanitation level we collected. Is it money? Is it not enough?
1: 2 billion.
4: You see how much Garrett projects. Okay, you see how much money we've spent on this thing. It's about leadership, planning, execution.
1: Thank you. Ed and Juliet, we have your closing comments on this. So let's begin with Dr. Yemo. Yes.
5: Okay, thank you, Samson. I want to support most of the things my former schoolmates confidently has put across.
1: Okay.
5: But worst of all, yes, I want to say that it is very unfortunate that we are taking the...
1: Sorry, doc. I just remembered we are forgetting Kofi's.

0: An engineer?
1: No, I'm not.
0: You are not.
2: I'm a fake engineer.
0: You are a fake engineer.
2: I know I'm qualified in engineering.
0: Okay, go on.
3: Please, I don't want to go into that one.
0: All right.
3: What I'm saying is that it is highly unfortunate that we are distilling, we are moving garbage from, or in this exercise, and depositing it into a wetland. Wetlands have been abused. We don't have time for that. But once you touch it, you must restore it. You must respect it.
0: Right.
3: And that's partly the reason, yes, Kofi was saying that. And my issue with the landfills, please, what we are not doing is that we are not practicing waste diversion. If 70 plus of the waste we generate is organic, and we have another 15-20% plastics, if these are diverted from the waste stream, what volume goes to the landfills? That's the reason why we run out of landfill sites.
0: What you are saying is that this waste we are dealing with is actually wealth.
3: Exactly. So, and you mentioned employment generation. I've said it several times. If you go to the markets, where unfortunately you have heaps of garbage stuff there, 99% of that garbage is organic that can be diverted and create. If you have a factory whose raw material is organic material, when do you run out of raw materials? And we are not thinking about these things. So, and it's very unfortunate. So the landfills, we should first divert the degradable material from it, and we'll be left with a volume that can be contained in the landfill instead of just dumping everything there with all the public health issues. And then finally, we should consider relocating the capital and reduce the pressure on all of us. Thank you very much.
0: That's a proposal the president has made. We have heard it before, haven't we? But when will it ever happen? When will we get a president who will behave like the president of Nigeria at the time, you know, Lagos had to give in to Abuja to begin a good planning? You go into Abuja today, long ago, 2006, as far back as 2006. I walk into Abuja and drivers, call them taxi or whoever, they will take you to a numbered house. They will take you to a numbered street. And it was working. Why can't we do that? All right, thank you. Doc, Juliet, what will be your closing comments about this? In the situation where we feel there is so much indiscipline, as the president says, and we all agree this is going on, and there seems to be, the law is broken, in breach, and we have this mounting situation on our hands, and there's a lot of unemployment. Should the president be thinking about what we used to call the tankers and mobilize maybe 1,000 youth, young people, perhaps those who sought to go into the security services and didn't get, you know, the opportunity, give them a job, pay them for the next how many years, and make sure they enforce the law, they are making sure the cleaning is done, and so on and so forth? What do you think?
4: All right, Samson, so I work with cities and municipalities across the U.S., and one key thing that I've observed, or that we help them do, is planning and, you know, long-term investment. So all that you described sounds like, you know, a temporary fix, or sound like, you know, in, for lack of better terms, kind of a patchy work. But we need to help our cities think long-term and plan long-term when it comes to waste management. And I'll still insist that we need to address silt when it comes to choking of our drains. We are not addressing silt, and it's one of the things that will continue to choke our drains, even if waste management is dealt with. And so we need to address silt. Now, on the waste management, as I was saying, cities that I work with do 20 year, we do what we call integrated waste management master plan. We do 20 year planning, where we take into account the number of people in the city, the amount of waste generated, the types of waste generated, right? And then we do, let's say, 20-year projection. In the future, in 20 years, how much waste are we estimating to produce? Now, as after we do that, we look at, okay, what, which part of the waste? And so I am glad that Dr. Yemo even went into that. Which part of the waste can be recycled? What can be recovered? And based on that, we make provisions for what cannot be recycled that needs to go to landfill. And then we have engineered landfill sites. In Accra, we don't have enough engineered landfill sites. So the waste that we see dumped anywhere is because partly the citizens don't have, you know, provision. Provision is not made for them to do the right thing. You barely see waste bins around, and even when the waste bins are full, they are not picked up. So even people who want to do the right thing are not able to, you know, do the right thing because the waste will sit in their houses or in, you know, in their shops, in their commercial areas for a long time, and nobody is picking that. It's because our waste landfills are full. And so I even heard the regional minister, Accra regional minister, saying that for this particular exercise, some dumping sites that were closed have been instructed to reopen to accept some of the waste that they'll be collecting today. Why is that? That is not a long-term solution, or, you know, after today, what next? Are they continue to be, are they going to be opened still, or are they going to be closed? Because those were illegal dumping sites, right? But we are reopening them to accept the waste that will be collected through this cleanup exercise, which shows that there is an underlying issue that needs to be dealt with. And it goes back to the long-term planning that I was describing, providing adequate bins, providing resources for waste collection. And when that happens, then the city ensures that private waste haulers are paid well to do the collection and sent to either landfill or, you know, recovery. And the organics, I'm glad that Dr. Yemo talked about the organics. We can convert it to renewable energy. We can convert it to compost, fertilizer. All these are tried and tested technologies that that are available, right? And all these are beyond indiscipline, or they are beyond an individual's actions. These are structural provisions that need to be done by local governments or by the state. And this is what will help people do the right thing. And then on top of that, you know, having people to enforce the laws or make people do the right thing. You can't just say indiscipline and leave it there. You have to enforce the laws. In America, people don't just litter, not because, oh, they don't like littering. It's because you'll be driving and you see that littering, fine, $1,000. And there are cameras that are monitoring. And that is because human beings will naturally not, you know, do the right thing. You have to enforce the laws. So that part, I think I would like to stress that we need to make the provisions, the long-term planning, the engineered landfill sites, and enforcing the laws. And this will help us get somewhere when it comes to a cleaner environment, and not just think that, oh, because people are indisciplined, we cannot have cleaner cities, and we need to cure indiscipline first. Let's have more structural systems that provides, that makes provision for people to do the right thing, and then we can punish indiscipline. So that's what I'll add to that.
0: Thank you very much. Thank you very much. And as we wrap up this and move on to the next subject, I'll want to appeal to the president. I know he's listening to us now, and those of you who are with him, maybe you would want to consider that you can ensure that whilst you establish the sanitation and special planning enforcement, you can have a special planning enforcement corps. I'm talking about the recruits for security services who don't make the cut. There are thousands of disciplined, fiscally fit young Ghanaians who narrowly miss the final cut for the military, police, and immigration services recruits. You can direct those of some of these vetted applicants to be pooled into a dedicated enforcement course under, say, a fixed five-year tenure, arm them with strict enforcement mandates. They will provide the continuous boots-on-the-ground presence for our local assemblies because they lack that. And having also had the community service bill passed, maybe, Mr. President, immediately operationalize it by ensuring that the secretariat is put in place so that there will be immediate activation of the secretariat for that to also do some work. All the money in the garret and so on, we can push some of it as salary for these people to work. Yeah.
1: There is a lot of indiscipline in the city. For instance, parking offenses.
0: All right.
1: Please, we can monetize indiscipline.
0: Correct.
1: Okay. All kinds of people are parked in wrong places. Mm-hmm. Told them, find them. You make millions every month. Use it for sanitation. So, Mr. President, monetize indiscipline. Use that money to pay these young men to sort these things out. We need a dedicated force and proper thinking and engineering to solve the sanitation problem. Communal labor won't solve it.
5: Oh, but it's something, you know, communal labor is in our law.
0: Right.
5: Chieftaincy.
0: It won't solve anything. Right.
5: Yes, it's in the chieftaincy.
0: It won't solve anything.
5: In section 63.
0: It still won't solve anything.
5: Oh, please. But it's right. In our law.
0: Okay. It doesn't mean it will solve anything. Done. Thank you very much. But Mr. President, I wish you consider the appeal after listening to everybody else and seeing that you're overwhelmed by these things and it is happening over and again. I believe that the thousands of recruits who are getting some military training of sorts. They are young, they are fit, they are energetic. We can get
5: a sanitation.
0: 1,000, 2,000 of them
5: different.
0: And direct some of this garried money that we are using for all sorts of things, building that is not working.
5: COVID-related.
0: And give them a tenure and get them into action.
5: The money.
0: Please, operationalize the. Please assent to the bill that Parliament has passed just, this month quickly and get the secretariat to work in. People committing misdemeanor offenses, let not throw them into jail. Let's get them on the field and then get them to work as well. Thank you. We'll be right back.

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3: 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Impo, Wakodaya, Sabia, a brunami. So, what the 18, a cop in 59, oh, wapum, dear. Who bet to me I'll become my way, Luciano? Foul phone, net dial is *165#. Oh, MTN, so says, see ya. Send ya my way, ya. Can say, no way.

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0: cases of people falling asleep have been reported across the African continent. No one can explain this phenomenon.
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0: Welcome back, and let me share some of your messages with you. I'll start on a quite a lighter note. Cedro Leonard is a lawyer, a very good lawyer, I know. And he says, is it by happenstance or by design that all your studio guests have bald heads?
1: You take off your hair.
0: You know, I do.
1: I do.
0: I have hair. Cedro. Charlie.
1: Some hair to the
2: question. But yeah. He have hair himself.
0: Cedro. He doesn't keep one.
2: He
0: wants to keep. Yeah. All right. He's a bad guy.
3: He's a bad guy.
0: Daryl Bosu says that Dr. Juliet Ntiamwa and Percy Anab have said it all. We need bold, long-term fixes. Thank you very much. And then, who is this? Says that sometimes I see Joy News always want soundbite for their newsroom. If not, the politician need to be ashamed every day they open their mouth. We pay presidential staffers huge sums of money and pay less to engineers, planners, and special analysts, and we expect them to succeed. We honor talkatives, and these talkatives assume they are wise, but they know they have nothing to show. Lecturers are all leaving classrooms to the TV and radio to join the talkative because it pays well. Oh, really? It doesn't really pay. This is commitment, sacrifices that people make. This is from Victor Apaga. People don't get paid coming to the television to talk.
1: They get hated.
0: You're right, they get hated. Oh, okay, you mean politics. I think that's what he means when he gets into politics. Prince Henry in Koforidia says, our problem in this country is politicization of everything. When we politicize it, let's just solve it. Why does the politicization stop this solution? So, I don't get that part. In other parts of the continent, waste products are used to make money and create employment. God bless our homeland, Ghana. Thank you. And that's what I was saying. And you heard my direct appeal to the president. I hope the president begins to think about that appeal. This one, Nana Bein, he says that it's true that the state is complicit in the indiscipline. And then he shows me the Saglime housing project. Oh, God. Saglime housing project is still sitting there and rotting. Completely built across the path of two drainages are shown by the green. So he's showing me where we built the project. Around Lagon, when we were there, 2001, thereabout, there were places somewhere down there that you could see there are water containers outside of the gates down there. We are building on all those places. I think even the places where the McDonald buildings all are sitting, you know, there are places that appear to be places that can contain, but we are filling them up and building. And we are building state properties, so that's what I'm talking about, not private properties. Papa Bisu in Sphincter says, it seems we are confusing ourselves with two different issues. We have the desilting of drains done by drainage companies and sweeping streets of Accra by Zoom Lion. Hence, to say sweeping streets is no longer being done by Zoom Lion. That contract has been taken away from them. And we say because Zoom Lion sweeping the street contract was terminated, resulted in the flood. Totally wrong. Please and please, the desilting drains in the gutters. Some of us are aware that the sector equally goes through some bidding processes where smaller companies also have a share of the national cake. We do not need to confuse the two sectors. That's desilting drains and sweeping the streets. Okay, I'm not sure anybody has spoken about what you are talking about here today. This one says, quite an interesting coincidence that on Thursday, I went to the Adenta market looking for local chicken. We'll get there shortly. Wearing Ghana Army white Lacoste shirt, during cleanup exercise. With the commander in chief present, we can't even get the optics right. Leadership in this town is a mess. And Chibuwe Tiako sent in that one. Okay, so I'll take a break on the messages and then we'll continue them shortly. But before then, Yakubu Ibn Chambas in Walwale says, on the flooding matter, the devastation is a consequence of our collective behavioral lapses coupled with political insincerity on the part of politicians. Nature, in its own wisdom, is whipping the citizenry into discipline. If the weight on the capital city is so heavy to bear, then we might just move the capital away from Accra. Part of the solutions President Mahama is talking about, but, you know, may take 2 8-year political cycles to be able to get that done. The solution for the perennial flooding lies not in rhetorical and lyrical mastery. Thank you for that. 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Safari Valley Eco Park, bringing you closer to nature. And Gold Board Jewelry, pure, precious, and proudly Ghanaian. Let's go and watch these footages about the contestation surrounding the rearrest of Hanan. We'll be back in the studio.

0: we are not giving an opportunity to see our client at all. Indeed, we are told flatly that they don't allow lawyers to see their clients on weekends. And that's quite perplexing. I'm surprised. If a person is arrested, see on Friday night or Saturday, he will be in without access to counsel. I mean, that's the republic in which we live now. And indeed, he's been picked up for no reason. As far as I'm concerned, he's just been banded off into custody for no reason whatsoever. He's been given the right to leave the country, to travel to the country for a few days by a court of competent jurisdiction. The deputy attorney general himself was in court and argued, and this colleague of mine argued that day. And if indeed he had any objection to the order granted, he only had to appeal. But he had to resort to this surreptitious means of preventing from travel, from traveling. I think that this is totally unwarranted and unnecessary. There's no order of any court of competent jurisdiction preventing from accessing his account. The only order that they had was procured over a year ago before the discontinuance of the earlier prosecution. And we have a court ruling, a ruling of the High Court at Denta about 3 weeks ago to the effect that that order has lapsed, and that if the attorney general indeed desires to come for a fresh freeze order, he has to apply to the court. He has not done so. There is no order of any court preventing from accessing his funds. Be that as it may, he has not accessed any funds at all. It should produce to the public, to the whole Ghanaian Republic, for us to see the manner in which he claims Hanan attempted to withdraw any money from the account.
1: Because in the first place, there has been no attempt by Hanan Abdul Wahab to withdraw any money from any account of his. Secondly, no account of his is frozen in the Republic of Ghana. I mean, thirdly, the court of law has given an order, especially giving him permission to travel after the duration for medical purposes. And the attorney general is aware of it. The attorney general was actually in court. The deputy attorney general was in court. He argued. After hearing the argument, the trial judge granted the order permitting him to travel. If the attorney general is dissatisfied by the grant of the order for him to travel, they should have filed an appeal against the order. So there's no basis at all for his arrest. It's just an act of impunity. And now I can understand that the attorney general is actually behind all the violations of human rights in the country. Yes, he himself owned up to it. And in owning up to it, he lied clearly. The statement on Facebook by the deputy attorney general was a complete lie. Now, is that the attorney general himself, who clearly issued an order for his arrest, is in contempt of court. And I'm going to file contempt of court proceedings against Dr. Aini as well as Semsai personally, as the director general of BNI.
2: Well, so as we know, Hanan, the former boss of the buffer stock, you know, company, and his wife are standing trial over a 78.2 million money that is said to have to be corruptly, you know, they have dealt with. Now, this arrest appears to be the third time they are suffering a situation. First time they were arrested, put in court, the charges withdrawn later, and then they suffered getting bail. Then I understand the second time, the same issue, suffering getting bail, he got sick and all of that. Then this time around, he gets arrested when the court has given him the all clear to go to the UK to treat himself. And once again, we're told that bail was going to be used again to put him in trouble, so he was not released at a time when he ought to have been released. And then later on, it looks like the law enforcement found that insisting on bail was going to give them bad public, you know, image, so they released him even without bail being secured for what they call a new offense. What do you know about this, Ejapa Mensah?
3: This is something I'm at extreme difficulty because of the personalities involved at the Attorney General's office. Dr. Dominic Aini was my professor in the law faculty. Semsai and I worked together on some case for a client of ours, and so I know him personally. I know their competencies. I know their position on the rule of law. And for the first time, I stand corrected, two law professors occupying the office of the Attorney General and Deputy Attorney General. We who know them professionally, and even the public, I suspect, expected that they were going to be, you know, you know, that fidelity to the rule of law was going to be what would guide their actions. But the happenings in the Attorney General's department, personally, leaves a lot to be desired. This matter regarding Hanan, and I've taken pain, liberty, to go through all the processes. And I find it rather worrying that under the aegis of the Attorney General and the Deputy Attorney General of the Republic of Ghana, an order of court granting leave for an accused person to travel out of the jurisdiction will be handled in the manner that it was handled. Indeed, if it was an ex parte application, then you would probably excuse the AG for the arrest, you know. But this application and the order pursuant thereto was made on notice. Hanan filed the application for the leave to travel on the 12th of June 2026. Motion on notice, application for leave to travel out of the jurisdiction for medical care. This was duly
2: because,
3: served.
2: Because he's on bail and his passport is in the custody of the state.
3: Absolutely. And so he needed the permission of court to travel outside. On notice to the Attorney General, the Attorney General's office filed an affidavit in response on the 24th of June 2026 and canvassed essentially some reason why they felt that the order should not be granted. They were of the view that some, or that the, in respect of some averments that had been made, an acceptable official medical certificate of diagnosis ought to be provided. Again, they were of the view that a certificate of record of previous instances of medical care ought to be provided. And in respect of some averments, they were of the view that an acceptable certificate of medical appointment in London ought to be provided. This is the affidavit in response to the application.
2: In opposition.
3: In opposition, if you like. But they headed it affidavit in response. That's why I'm using their own words.
2: So let's cut to the chase. They lost their point. The judge didn't buy their point and granted the application for
3: It's important. I mean, I know that you're managing time, but it's important. Hanan then filed a supplementary affidavit and provided additional information to satisfy the issues that the Attorney General's Department had raised. A date was fixed for determination of the motion. Oral arguments were taken, and the court, after listening to both parties, then granted leave for Hanan to travel to the UK and seek the medical care that he so required. He goes to the airport, and for some strange reason, he's arrested. The Deputy Attorney General announces on his Facebook post that law enforcement have a while ago arrested Hanan, who is currently standing trial for stealing and causing financial loss, blah, blah, blah. It was, however, Mr. Aludiba's attempt to use false means to empty his frozen bank account with the Republic Bank on Thursday, which occasioned tonight's arrest.
2: That is to say, a new crime is being committed. That's why they have arrested
3: According to them. Now, subsequently, the Attorney General files a motion for an order to revoke the leave that was granted to the first accused person to travel to London on dated 29th 06. So expectation would have been that attempt to empty his bank account would be what the Attorney General canvasses in
2: the
3: his
2: main
3: application as the reason why the order of court ought to be vacated. Sadly, the Attorney General seemed to be re-arguing the application for the leave that they argued, pursuant to which the court granted leave for the accused person to travel. So I asked myself, they do not provide any evidence of a check that had been issued by Hanan on Republic Bank to withdraw the funds from his account. They do not provide any evidence of a letter that Hanan had written to the bank authorizing them to transfer the money to another account. They do not provide any evidence of an email or a withdrawal slip. So I ask myself, what is the basis of the assertion that the gentleman attempted to empty his account? The reason why a lawfully issued court order will be trampled upon in the manner that the Attorney General's office did when the gentleman attempted to travel out of there.
2: And remember, their main point is that this account is frozen, so you are not supposed to touch it.
3: But then again, that in itself is questionable.
2: But first,
3: you
2: are holding the affidavit that they have filed, the application together with the affidavit, and you are saying that the reasons that Justice Stremsai gave on social media about an attempt to empty the Republic Bank account is not made.
3: Yes.
2: Not at all.
3: They only mention that A1, which is the accused person, submitted an order of court to the bank to suggest, if you permit me,
2: it's okay to look for it and read it.
3: Let me just read it. Okay, I thought I highlighted it. So Hanan had,
2: once you are doing, let me look for the specific paragraph. Yes. For us,
3: Hanan had in a previous matter which was determined by the High Court on 20th of May before His Lordship Justice Kwame Jan Osei had sought for the court to vacate the order freezing.
2: Let me read the specific paragraphs before you go there. They said that subsequent to the court's travel leave to him, after he had been granted leave to travel, Hanan attempted to withdraw all the money in the bank account, notwithstanding that the freezing confirmation orders on the bank accounts remained undischarged. To achieve the purpose of withdrawing all the money from the said bank accounts, Hanan represented to his bankers at Republic Bank that the prevailing court freezing confirmation orders on all the bank accounts had been discharged by the High Court. A final one. The document which Hanan presented to his bankers as the basis for his representation that the High Court has discharged the freezing confirmation order is a court ruling in an entirely different matter, namely suit number so and so, May 20, 2026. Please go ahead.
3: You see, Samson, that assertion comes to me as extremely strange. Recall that Hanan was arrested and charged. When he was arrested and during the investigation, the investigators issued freezing orders by the executive director of IOCO, multiple occasions. And those multiple occasions required the confirmation of court on multiple occasions. And so the freezing of his account required that they go to court to go and confirm. That will require a suit number. The freezing of his property will require that they go to court for confirmation. That will require another suit number. But all those different suit numbers related to the same investigation based on which he was charged. Now, the Attorney General discontinued that charge.
2: Right.
3: So Hanan, thinking that that freezing order was still in place, then goes to court to seek the court to discharge his properties. This is what the court, after evaluating the fact before it, said.
2: Right.
3: The court said that indeed the applicant was cautioned on 30 June 2025 and the administrative freeze was issued on 29 August 2025. This is in respect of the properties that are listed in the application that Hanan brought to court.
2: Okay.
3: It is common knowledge that the Attorney General has since 5th May 2026 withdrawn all the charges against the applicant.
2: This is the court speaking.
3: This is the court speaking.
2: Okay.
3: Leading to his discharge by the High Court Accra. It is also common knowledge that the applicant has since been rearrested. This development has a direct effect on the present application because following the withdrawal of the charges against the applicant, the freezing order was automatically discharged. Question is the freezing order in issue restricted only to the matters that he had applied, or it applied to all the freezing orders in respect of the charge that had been leveled against him?
2: Okay.
3: He took the position, or his lawyers take the position, and I agree with them, that by this general principle that was established by the court, all freezing orders affecting his property, including his bank account, had been discharged by reason of the Attorney General discontinuing.
2: The judge's use is not just discharge. Automatically.
3: Absolutely. Yes, because there's no case.
2: Go ahead.
3: And all actions that have been taken or all orders that have been given by the court pursuant to the original charge which had been discharged, all those actions go.
2: Are falling out.
3: Okay. Completely. Now, if you recharge him, you need to go back to court to go and obtain another order freezing his.
2: This they didn't do.
3: From your point of view. They haven't. So, the court continued that the rearrest begins another process as the applicant ought to be cautioned and charged with an offense.
2: Right.
3: Then he proceeds to say that there cannot be a freezing order in respect of a property when the investigation or prosecution is ongoing. The court concludes, this recent development renders the present application moot. So the court is essentially, for there is no valid freezing order in the first place following the withdrawal of the charges against the applicant. The application is therefore struck out. So the court essentially said to Hanan that, look, there is no order pending before me for you to ask me to discharge, because with the discontinuation of the charges against you, all the freezing orders relating to that charge has lapsed. Hanan then brings this order to the notice of his bank without more. He didn't issue a check. He did not send any emails. He did not issue any withdrawal slip. How is bringing this ruling of the High Court to the attention of the court?
2: Are you sure about that?
3: In the
2: affidavit by the Attorney General, they say that after he sent them the document, they say that alarmed by Hanan's obvious misrepresentation, Hanan's bankers refuse Hanan's request. What request is that? And immediately informed the Office of the Attorney General and the investigators at the Economic and Organized Crime Office of Hanan's efforts to, by false means, empty his bank accounts.
3: Where is the exhibit evincing that? Because it would seem to me that if the Attorney General is alleging that Hanan indeed attempted to empty his account, he could only do so through formal means. Either a check drawn on the account, either a withdrawal slip filled to withdraw money from the account, or some instruction of sorts. Did they exhibit any such document
4: to the affidavit.
2: What is the...
4: No. Let's deal with that before you...
2: No, they haven't. What is the intention? What is the intention behind Hanan taking the court order to the bankers? The court order that says that all previous whatever have been discharged, they have fallen into whatever. So the attorney general need to do things fresh. What is the intention?
4: But of course, his accounts have been frozen. His assets have been frozen. He's gone to court for a discharge of some assets. The court informs him that, well, as far as I'm concerned, that is the court. There's no freezing order in place. What is wrong with he bringing that to the attention of the bank that holds his accounts that has been frozen?
2: Okay.
4: What is wrong with that? But the attorney general goes further to make subsequent allegations without providing any evidence to support it. And now they go back to court with this application seeking to relitigate the matter that the court of law has pronounced upon. Something is worrying. And I beg of my good friends, a lot of us have high regard for them. They being me, I'm an MPP man. Okay, wishing for Dominic or Sremsai's removal will not lead to me being appointed in their place. I wish them well. But the office that they hold enjoins them to act in a certain manner. It is not only this one. I'm sure we'll come to the Abu Trika one. And you've seen the write-up that Oliver Baka Vomao has put on social media.
2: About the state being abusive and disobeying court orders.
4: It's worrying.
2: Okay.
4: Especially with the kind of petty
2: I'll bring Bernard in. Thank you. I'll bring Bernard in. Let's Kofi come in. Let's Kofi come in here. Kofi, so what do you see?
5: Look, what I see is a worrying trend. A worrying trend of the might of the state being deployed against one person in a crude manner that nobody.
2: Not to interrupt you, don't you feel that the Attorney General has a sense that in the previous regime under Godfrey Dame, many of the people standing at trial got the same kind of permission to go for treatment abroad? Counting from Sedina, Tamaklo, Opuni, there was that man who was standing trial with Atuforsen and Japa, who was eventually, as it were, Animana, who was eventually, the case was discontinued against him because his health was failing him. Don't you feel that they have a sense that we can take lessons from that history, that when these people get these orders and they go out, they say, we are going, we'll be back. They may not come back.
5: The point is, if that was their fear, then at the time when the man applied to the court for permission to go out, they should have said that. And they should have taken steps to stop that. And by the way, we have bilateral relations with other jurisdictions. There are all kinds of ways of making sure. That is when I come in and say that, look, we should focus on the things that matter. So specifically on the point you are making, if your fear is that the person will abscond, there are all kinds of other ways to prevent it. Okay? Now, what they did was not that. They actually went and arrested the guy at the last point. They could have arrested him on the road before he entered the airport. They could have arrested him the day before. They wait for the guy to get into the airport, about to embark, and then you arrest him. Okay? And then the charge was that he was trying to access his own account. So it is not what you
2: said. His own account that has been frozen.
5: Wait, I said his own account because at the time, there was a discharge on the thing. The basis upon which the account was frozen had been vacated. And there was an order to that effect with the judge. That is what Ejapa read.
2: That's right.
5: Expressly stating that there is no issue against him. So everybody would take that to the bank and say, this is my discharge letter, give me my money. It is for the bank to say, hey, I haven't been told, so wait. Or for somebody else to raise anything, but he has no problem whatsoever in presenting that to the court. So for somebody to raise that as if it is a crime, it's worrying.
2: Attorney General is saying in court that when you went to court for the discharge, you went to court for the discharge in respect of your properties, not the bank accounts. And the judge makes a comment, which is actually judicial ruling, that says that affects your bank account. You don't bring that one, which is about your property other than the bank account, to want to give an impression that your bank account has been unfrozen.
6: So what you're saying, I know what you're saying, but let me explain it also to the public. You go in to buy one good. The owner of the good, the person who has authority, says that take all the goods. So you take half of the goods and leave the other half. Somebody catches you at the gate and says, you came to buy one, why are you carrying four? You say, oh, the man said I should take all. That's what has happened here. You go in and the judge makes an express, when you said a comment, it's not a comment. This is a ruling of a judge.
2: I qualified it later.
6: Yes, yes. It has the force of law. And it says that there is nothing before me. All these issues that you are referring to and the things that come with it, they are dead.
2: He said automatically lapsed.
6: Automatically lapsed. This is a layman. Even for us lawyers, that is sufficient authority to present before the bank. The bank can say, I haven't seen it. But there is no problem presenting that before the bank. And the point I was making when that came in was that, so when the learned attorney general, and like Ejapa said, these are our friends and colleagues, we know them, they are good lawyers. When he goes and says, that constitutes a crime, it is worrying. It is worrying because it is either extreme sloppiness in terms of appreciation of the law and the issues, or it is malicious. And like I said, they could have arrested him on the road. They could have arrested him at 37. They could have arrested him in front of the airport. You wait for him to clear, and when he's going, you arrest him. My worry is that if it happens to Hanan, it can happen to any of us. And look, in MPP time, like you're saying, you saw similar things. My question is, when is this going to stop? And who is going to be the next? The point I started with is that no matter who you are, even if you are the president today, if the powers of the state are arrayed against you in this manner, you will suffer. So look, we should get to a point where we stop these things. This man, okay, has been arrested 3 times. And when you have that situation, look, at worst,
2: this time he spent 4 days.
6: 4 days?
2: Previously he spent far more.
6: Okay, 4 days. And let me make this point. Look, no complaint of sickness is unserious. No complaint of sickness is unserious.
2: The times he has complained of being sick in Iyoko, they have attended to him, they've taken him to hospital.
6: No complaint of sickness is unserious. Somebody can say, I have a headache. In 3 hours, he'll be dead. Okay? In March this year, in Arizona, a man who was in ICE custody complained of a toothache. I have his name somewhere. Emmanuel Damas. Google Emmanuel Damas. He complained of a toothache. And the ICE people refused to take him to the hospital. He died. And when they checked after he died, they realized that the thing was infected. And the infection killed him. The point I'm making is, when you keep a man who is complaining of sickness for 4 days, you are putting his life at risk. Look, no matter what people have done, and by the way, when it comes to buffer stock, when they started buffer stock, I complained about it. So some of these things, when we talk about them, we say you are defending the president. No, it's a different matter. Okay?
2: They arrest him.
6: Yes.
2: And the lawyers go there. The BNI people say, we don't work on Sunday.
6: But they were able to arrest him on Sunday. And by the way, when it comes to human rights and habeas corpus, as in keeping somebody, Sunday is also a day. You can die on Sunday. So that point, you see, sometimes the lower level guys say things which the upper level guys know are not true. So look, I was saying, this looks like an abuse of state power. And that's what worries me. Because the learned attorney general and his deputy know the law that we also know. And if it's an abuse of state power, where will they stop? At the best, if it is not even an abuse, it is a very botched prosecution and process. Because they have what we have here. And if this is going to go on and the Japan comes into office next time, is he going to do the same thing? I suppose not. I hope not. Because it must stop somewhere. Accused persons must be allowed to go through due process, must be given sufficient rights to defend themselves. With one person, the whole state comes up against him once. They don't go forward. They are not able to go forward. They didn't do their homework well. For some reason, then they drop. Then they leave the man.
7: the man should be able to continue with his life. Then you arrest him again. You go through the whole thing. You make mistakes or whatever the reason is. You drop all the charges. Meanwhile, you've held his account. The man is sick. He wants to go out. Now they're saying Boots is not a hospital or whatever it is. I beg, please. Then you go for him the third time. On top of that, you arrest him in the airport. It's harassment. It is harassment. And it must stop somewhere. Look, somebody commits a crime, jail him, prosecute him, send him through the due process. It will all be fine because what is going on now, we don't know what the truth is. Mm. Is it really true that
2: this is a man who has 78.2 million on his head?
7: Yes.
2: And the state must be careful not to give him the opportunity to slip out and,
7: totally
2: and never come back.
7: Careful not to give him the opportunity means do your investigations well, don't strike three times. Careful not to prosecute him means that when you are going, be sure, because you have the whole state behind you to do all these things. You go once, oh, sorry, then you drop it, then you go twice, then sorry. Meanwhile, his money is, you know, held up there.

0: detention. In the first situation, I don't recall how long, but it was so long. He couldn't get out on bail because the bail, once again, you remember the accusations of weaponizing bail, you know, and bail is not supposed to be punishment according to law. And yet he was held for so long. Then the second time, again, he had to suffer for quite a bit in custody. And then this third time, he spends 4 days. People are asking, if you could release him and let him go, like you did on the fourth day, why did you have to wait until the fourth day?
1: The right perspective. It's important, especially as you have put it, a certain narrative as though the state represented by the AG is on a certain mission. So let's put the matter to the right perspective. Look, as my senior Japa said, the gentleman filed an application for leave to travel out on medical grounds. The reason you see the affidavit deposed you by the office of the AG to be affidavit in response was that the first day when the case was called, the AG had not even filed an affidavit in opposition. In fact, but the rep was in court, and the deputy AG raised issues that they are not in principle against his travel, but they want to see certain document. And the document, of course, to prove that indeed he needed those that services outside.
0: Oh, okay, now that clarifies it for me.
1: Yes.
0: That's why they intentionally didn't call it
1: opposition.
0: Okay.
1: And it is even here, when you read paragraph 5, you would see that they said that they are in principle not opposed. You read it today.
0: Paragraph 5, the Attorney General is in principle not opposed to Hanan being granted leave to travel out of the jurisdiction for medical care.
1: Absolutely.
0: However, Hanan ought to provide the following particulars to enable the court to properly and effectively consider and determine the application. And then he brought those things.
1: And those are the things.
0: The court granted him.
1: And on the day when the application was moved, the AG was opposed to those documents. I mean, the document, they thought that it wasn't really documents that, they did. And then the court still rule that he be granted. And that's where I feel the AG should have, because after I've also seen something, you've also seen the documents that Hanan presented to the court as basis for that application. I have issues with them. A lot of people
0: are questioning the judge's judgment.
1: No. I disagree with him, and I have that right. I disagree with the judge, respectfully. And I thought that the AG should have appealed.
0: So this is how to backdoor appeal.
1: How a backdoor appeal? No, I'm
0: arresting,
1: coming to the issue. Not at all.
0: Okay.
1: I'll deal with the issue. But I'm saying that, for starters, the AG should have appealed. Because these documents are not enough. Something with the... You've done this for a long time. Look at the documents here. In fact, and it's good, I have to deal with it. It's important. One of the documents is a document from Akafo Eye Services Limited, to whom it may concern. Look at the... Read the first paragraph. Mr. Abdul Wahab consulted me at this Legon clinic with the view of getting a referral letter. Is that how these things are procured? Is that how they are procured? This is the document he presented with the view to support his appointment with an ophthalmologist in the UK. Is that how it's procured? Look, these are the documents he intended using to procure the order.
0: He has an appointment with an ophthalmologist. But there must be a referral.
1: A referral.
0: Then he sees a doctor to say, I have an appointment, but I need a referral.
1: No, you see, he is saying that he look.
0: He had a purpose, yes.
1: If you read what the AG said, they required a document, an acceptable official medical certificate of diagnosis. It's never here. He never got that. This is not a diagnostic document. Do you understand? Something, because anybody can get this.
0: No.
1: No, anybody can procure this. Because it is not business as usual. He needed to convince the court that he needed those services outside the country. And this, for me, is not enough.
0: So, Fibento said, it's enough if you read the letter in full. Is that not what you're saying?
1: Where does it say?
2: The last paragraph says, my impression is that Mr. Wahab has alleged conjunctivitis. I have explained to him he is a qualified doctor. I have explained to him that this is not curable but controlled with anti-allergic eye drops.
1: Where is the diagnostic report?
2: Did you hear what I just read?
1: No, but this is my diagnosis.
2: I beg you, a doctor says...
1: Allow me. No.

0: So it's okay. So let's agree. He's allowed.
1: What's the form of a diagnosis?
0: He's challenging both the doctor and the judge. So let's go.
2: I'm saying that I have a right to disagree.
0: Continue.
2: Let me continue. Now, so that is what happened. The court ruled, the AG didn't oppose. So they, of course, the man was at liberty to travel within the terms of the order. Now this man from there goes to his bank, from the court, goes to his bank and presents a document to the bank.
3: A court order.
2: Relax, please. He presents a document to the bank. And the document for him.
0: We don't know how the document was presented, whether he went there or he sent it by email.
2: No, he.
0: So you said he goes to the bank.
2: The information I have is that he was there. Okay. That's the information I at least.
0: I've heard conversations that suggest that he just sent it. He didn't have to go there.
2: Well, I know. I've also.
0: Okay, go ahead.
2: And then you see, when he presented the document to the bank looked at it, of course, because the bank has received an order from the court freezing the account. And so if you go, and the bank...
0: Long ago.
2: And you see, the bank is not a party to the suit, the matter in court. They would not know whatever happens. So this argument that it automatically discharges and all that, no dispute. Yeah. But how would the bank be in the know of what has happened?
0: You to be brought to the bank's attention.
2: Yes. And so you, please allow.
3: Oh, master,
2: so you certainly have to bring a document to the bank to prove that there is a defreezing order. So the bank looks at it, first and foremost, the order that was served on the bank had a suit number different. You may say, do all the argument that they are in respect of the same case. The bank is not a party in the matter in court. So first, the suit numbers are different. Secondly, there is nowhere in the ruling of the court. This is not an order anyways. Let me put it this way. It is a ruling of a court. And Sam, you agree with me?
0: What is the effect?
2: Oh, the effect, yes. But we've been using this. We agree. Yeah,
0: go ahead and
2: so,
0: make a point.
2: So I'm saying that when this document was brought to the attention of the bank, and I state here that there is nowhere the court refers to any account number. In fact, when you read the first paragraph, the court deals with the four items that were in the order for the freezing, as in the identical high court that he went. The court never mentioned any bank account. But you see, I haven't read this ruling. The judge is a very smart judge. Why didn't he grant the order but had the struck out?
0: Grant the order?
2: No, but the
0: because
2: order...
0: Because he was telling them that
2: yes,
0: you have come to court for something.
2: Yes.
0: But the thing you are coming for, yeah, you don't have to come for it because yes, the charges have been withdrawn.
2: So relax.
0: And since the charges were withdrawn, everything that was done on the back of those charges have so gone you, with
2: hold,
0: the wind.
2: Hold on, let me deal with okay, certain things he said.
0: All right.
2: The judge, yes, as has been read, the judge said this. He said, mm-hmm, it is common knowledge that the applicant has since been rearrested. Don't forget the Yoko Law, yes, Section 33, which gives the Yoko some orders without even going to court. And freezing, they have that right, but after they are done, mm-hmm, they have to within 14
0: days. So finish reading it and make
2: so
0: the
2: I'm
0: point.
2: Reading it.
0: Uh-huh.
2: Yes.
0: It is common knowledge.
2: So it is common knowledge that the applicant has since been rearrested. The development has a direct effect on the present application because the withdrawal of the charges against the freezing order has automatically discharged. It was automatically discharged. The rearrest begins another process as the applicant ought to be cautioned and charged with an offense. The first thing we should ask is that was he, after the discharge of the of those charges, after it was redrawn, was he rearrested or not?
0: He was. Mm-hmm.
2: Do we know what he was taking through? I am aware that he was placed on investigation and he knows it.
0: Uh-huh.
2: So
0: go on.
2: So the judge is saying that the rearrest begins another process as the applicant ought to be cautioned and charged with an offense, which was done. The caution statement taken from him on the 26th of June 2026 is no longer in force.
0: Mm-hmm.
2: And which is true.
0: It's no longer enforced to trigger
2: investigation and possible charges because it's been redrawn.
0: Mm-hmm.
2: So the judge, yes, it's true. There cannot be a freezing order in respect of a property where no investigation or prosecution is ongoing. Mm-hmm. So the judge is a smart judge. But you should ask yourself whether there was an investigation ongoing. Yes, there was. When he was rearrested, he was taken to Yoko. So the judge is saying that on what you brought, there is no issue. Because if there is no investigation ongoing, it is automatic. But if there is, then this doesn't apply.
0: If you were in private practice,
2: yes.
0: Still,
2: yes.
0: I don't know if you still,
2: yes,
0: go to court.
2: I do.
0: Okay.
2: Yes.
0: And Abdul Hanan was your client.
2: Yes.
0: Would you have interpreted this decision the way you are
2: doing? I agree with you, but if you were also the attorney general,
0: would you not have told your client that you need to bring this decision to the attention of the bank that the freezing orders have been discharged?
2: Samson, if that is even where I, with the greatest respect, fault his lawyers. Look, what he should have rather sent to the bank were probably court notes in respect of the charges on the, I mean, that particular, the account thing, or that day when the charges were withdrawn. The court note would have served him better. Because this one is in particular in respect of four properties which does not include an account.
3: The value of
2: there is.
3: When you have a court order.
2: No. Which court order? Which court order?
3: Hasn't read all the necessary parts.
2: Where?
3: Okay.
2: Where?
3: Tell me. He says that there cannot be a freezing order in respect of property.
2: Is that what I read?
3: No. You didn't go there.
2: Oh.
3: Wait. When no investigation or prosecution is ongoing now, an investigation or prosecution is not equal to
2: a
0: He disagrees that there cannot be a freezing order when investigation is.
3: Here's the point.
0: Bernard,
3: you have a background.
0: You're not listening to me. I'm saying that you are making the contrary point.
2: Yes.
0: Against what the judge said.
2: Yes.
0: From where you said the judge is wrong on that point.
2: No, the judge is not wrong.
3: My point
2: is no.
3: I think it's an important point. You can be investigated for so many things. It doesn't mean your account is frozen. To freeze your account, there must be a specific motion for that. If you are being investigated, you have to be And the judge says that the recent development means the present application is moot. There is no valid freezing order. There must be a freezing order.
2: Samson,
3: you think anybody being investigated?
2: Please, what you are saying is not the
3: case. This is a ruling of the court.
2: I have it.
3: The judge says no valid freezing order.
2: That concludes.
0: Bernard,
3: the judge says
0: Bernard,
3: so.
0: Bernard,
3: there is no valid freezing order.
0: He's reading the very last
3: paragraph. Look at that. The judge says so.
0: This recent development renders the present application moot. For there is no valid freezing order in the first place. Following the withdrawal of the charges against
2: Abdul Hanan, Samson,
0: the application is therefore
3: so. Why can't
0: Samson. So the judge is saying you don't need to come to me.
2: Please allow me to
0: go and access it.
2: No. Please allow me. I am saying that there is the administrative power.
0: Freezing.
2: So it is not the case. Senior Bentel is not correct here. It's not the case that at every point in time you need to go to the court to procure another. It's not true. You can do that. The Yoko under 33-1, they can do it. But within 14 days, they have to. And I'm saying that there is no dispute as to whether the charges were drawn. And the judge is operating on the basis that those charges under which you are before me have been withdrawn. So you don't even need to come. But the judge said if there was no pending investigation, I am aware that after the charges were withdrawn, he was rearrested, put on another investigation, and he was informed on what is available and what is not available. And so for me, if that was that charge was on him and he was being investigated, and the Yoko office, as I'm hearing, freezed the assets from there, then the Yoko, under the law of the Yoko, the 804, it kicked in. What they should have probably done, probably beyond the freezing, maybe within 14 days, they ought to go to. So if they are saying that there was no freezing on the order because the charges were withdrawn, that is a fact. And the judge smartly said that if that is not there, then the reason you are before
0: guys,
2: me.
0: Guys, I think you should listen to Bernard a bit here. He says that when the judge says there cannot be a freezing order in respect of a property where no investigation or prosecution is ongoing, what the judge was suggesting here, according to Bernard, is that for as long as there is ongoing investigation, there can be a freezing order.
2: Respectfully.
0: But again, how do you marry that with the final statement? Where the judge says these developments render the present application moot because There is no valid freezing order in the first place.
3: So, Samson, yes, simple. Yes, simple. The answer is simple. It's express your units.
2: Kofi.
3: It's express your
2: units. Yes. This application was not ex parte.
4: Which
2: one? Yoko was there. The respondent is represented by Rabiatu Abdullahi with Ebenezer Jiman. So Yoko was there.
3: Samson.
2: So it is not a matter that you can say that the judge was making statements out of ten in the absence of the relevant parties. Both the applicant and the respondent were in court, represented by counsel. Samson. What are you talking about?
5: Samson, I am saying that there is nothing.
3: But you said it. Samson has said it for
5: please,
3: you.
5: Please.
3: No. We are responding to Samson. He was speaking for you.
5: I listened to you. I have a few other things to say. Please, allow me.
0: You let him finish.
5: Let me do. Okay. There is nothing wrong with what the judge said.
0: Okay.
5: There's nothing wrong with it because the judge premised it that if there is no ongoing investigations, then you are before me for nothing.
0: How do you reconcile that with the final?
5: No, but the final is always based on, we all read judgment. It's all because the judge is saying that you are before me and you've exhibited a discharge, whatever, that the charges have been discharged. If it's been discharged, then it's moot. But if there is an ongoing investigation, of course, the judge will not continue on that tangent because he's not
2: so wise. Strike out the application.
0: The judge said, the reason the judge said the application is moot is that for there is no valid freezing order in the first place. Yeah. Following the withdrawal of the charges against Abdul
5: Hamad. So if he is rearrested, it's on a different
3: If
5: he is
2: At the time that this ruling was delivered, he had been rearrested.
5: Yes.
2: But you haven't gone for any freezing order.
5: You don't need to, because you don't necessarily have to say that you
2: can administrative taking.
5: And that would not be before the judge, because they may not have come to the judge.
2: Yoko was there.
0: What you are saying is that as a matter of fact,
5: yes,
0: since the withdrawal,
5: yes,
0: there has been a new.
5: That is what they don't want to hear.
0: No. I'm asking you.
5: Yes.
0: Are you confirming?
5: Yes.
0: That since the withdrawal of those charges, yes, there have been a new.
5: Yes. I am telling you that Yoko,
2: the lawyers,
0: the withdrawal was done when. And if we know the date of the withdrawal, we will know whether it has been time for them to go for a confirmation.
5: That's a different matter. If they haven't, you won't say there's not been a freezing order. You will go to court.
0: But if you don't go for a confirmation,
5: lawyers will have to go to court and then seek to set aside that order because for lack of
3: refusing.
5: But you cannot say there's not been a freezing order.
3: Can I say my one small thing?
5: Please allow. You've said your
0: own. The withdrawal was made on the 5th of May 2026.
5: Okay.
0: So if there is a new freezing order from the 5th of May 2026, there would have been a confirmation.
2: Thank you.
5: And I'm saying that if they haven't,
0: which will not be known only to Iyoko privately.
2: Thank you.
5: I'm saying that if they haven't done it, the solution will not be to say that there isn't a freezing order at all.
0: Finish your point.
3: People must know something.
0: We need to
3: there's something called expressio unis.
5: Allow me flow.
3: The expression of
0: one. You talk a lot and then you forget yourself that you have been talking.
5: Because they are all
0: over
5: me. When I heard you say all the things said that you didn't allow me.
3: The expression of one thing implies the exclusion of other. It is said here, it is moot, there is no valid freezing order. It cannot be that there is. One. Two, if you are being investigated, it does not mean automatically your accounts have been closed. Two, if your accounts are going to be closed, that thing must go before the judge. The judge must agree and then it is closed. And you must know. It is not ex parte, it is not a secret.
0: Mm.
3: Okay, so, and the last point. What is implied can never overrule what is expressly stated. Okay? We have what is expressly written here.
2: Stated.
3: No. There is no evidence that there has been a new order freezing the account.
0: So, Kofi, you see, what he's asking, what he's saying is that administratively they would have done some, but it is not known. But the point, the point that raises is that Iyoko was also in court over
2: that's
0: this
2: the point. That's why.
0: So
2: I'm
0: did they tell the court that there was a freezing order? If they had told the court that there was another freezing order administratively, can the court make a pronunciation a pronouncement and say there is no one.
5: Yoko told the court that.
3: So can I also make my point and finish? Because you are trying to help me now. So he is implying.
5: No.
3: I beg.
5: I'm not implying.
3: Show me the order that says there has been a new freezing of the
0: accounts. He's implying and assuming.
3: Assuming.
5: Oh, something.
3: And I'm saying, when we have a court order in front of us,
5: even
3: that says that the old is dead.
5: If that order in
3: writing, you are telling me that implying.
5: Why did
3: the Attorney
5: General exhibit it to his new application?
3: And my last point.
5: No. Yes, the Attorney General did not exhibit it.
0: Uh-huh.
5: In what?
0: Yes,
5: in
0: the new application against for revoking the leave.
5: The leave, yes.
0: He would have added that since the withdrawal of the charges, there has been, a new freezing order.
5: No, but that's, who is disputing it for the AG to file something to that effect? Who is disputing?
0: Because the judge has said in the ruling that there is none.
5: No, but the judge operated on the basis of these four properties, which has nothing to do with whatever they have been said.
3: You are,
5: it's in respect
3: again
5: of the four properties.
3: You are implying.
5: Read this.
0: That if you were the Attorney General,
5: yes,
0: and this matter came up and you were going to court for a revocation, and you know that there will be, it will turn on this interpretation.
5: How
0: you will still not exhibit?
5: There
0: wait,
5: may be
0: you will not exhibit that.
3: Where is the order?
5: Yes, there may be.
0: Later.
5: If they
0: later. So
5: they
0: say that when you say a supplement, that's
5: the
0: right. You file later.
5: But at the moment, okay, there's no dispute.
3: Okay,
5: if so they,
3: let me
5: if
3: make
5: they file
3: the liberties of
5: let me make
3: citizen is
0: they
3: state.
0: Filed this only 2 days ago.
5: You said what?
0: They
5: so they should respond and say there is no freezing order. Then the AG, if there is, would file a supplement.
0: Okay.
5: But at the moment, there is no dispute. Where is the dispute? There is
0: he's landed. I'm being asked to take a break.
5: It is in respect of these four.
3: I have said that the implied cannot overrule the express. We have the express. He hasn't shown us.
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3: Every evidence.
5: I said,
3: Even if the evidence existed, okay, Hanan is fully within his power as a bona fide person without notice to go to the bank and say, I want my
0: money. Oh, I get that point.
3: And let the bank produce that other one. So how do you arrest a man, okay, who has no information, even if what you are implying
5: is true? Get that one.
0: Yeah, I get that one. Because in the bank refusing him, that we have said, the bank would have informed
3: produce
0: you
3: that
0: there is actually a new freezing order. If you are saying that
3: there is
0: a requirement of a new freezing order and same has been issued,
5: no.
0: The bank would have said so.
5: I'm missing the point.
0: Oh.
5: The bank is not party to what happens in court.
0: Yes, but when a party comes to tell you and say that the freezing order has been discharged, you will tell the party that there is a new one.
5: No, something. What the bank holds or held all this while, assuming there is even new freezing order, will be the old one. You are in court doing your thing. If you come to the bank and you seek to vacate the old, you should show the court by the bank what you have to vacate what they have already.
3: Which is the court order?
5: No, the court order. They saw a lot of things because it has nobody.
3: The court order is thank you.
0: It is English. You were
3: the bank can understand
0: an angle around the Abutrika. What can you say briefly about that?
3: Wait.
0: Who was raising an angle?
6: Yeah, I was.
0: Yeah. Okay. What did you
6: know? If what we're hearing, because I'm not particularly seized with the entire facts
0: that he has been extradited.
6: Yes, that is a notorious fact. I mean, we've seen the the tapes and all that. But what his lawyer is purporting to have transpired prior to his extradition, if indeed those statements are true. Then really, Dominic and Sam, please.
0: What would they have done wrong? Please help us.
6: Of course, I mean, the guy is alleging that all attempts to serve the processes for habeas corpus on the Attorney General, going to court ex parte, the court saying go on notice and all that.
0: And there's supposed to be some stay off of sorts.
6: And all was calculated to deprive the gentleman his day in court, and he was bundled and sent away. I don't think it's proper, and So the attorney general and his deputy.
0: So even if there would have been extradition, it should have abided the court hearing the matter.
6: Absolutely.
0: Bekofi, why are we acting surprised? By my checks, this is the first time that the extradition of a Ghanaian to the U.S. has suffered this kind of delay, where a lawyer goes to court and successfully gets a situation where the guy is not extradited. And it's been how many months since he should have been extradited?
3: The Susudis case. Some of us are old enough to remember the Susudis case. Mm. It didn't go this way. They exchanged him for many more Ghanaians. All right? So please, this is not... If what we are hearing from Oliver is true, then the Attorney General surrendered our sovereignty as a country. Because effectively what it means that they overrode our court, they walked roughshod over our courts, who were seized with a matter and took orders from another country and sent a Ghanaian citizen out to some other person. It is a surrender of our sovereignty, no matter what that guy did. You should never do that. Look, me, I'm a proud Ghanaian. All right? And for whatever it is worth, if you don't have anything at all, you should have your country behind you.
0: Please, we are dealing with the U.S. So you're so talking what? Garrett and whatever. They are the ones giving you money for a lot of things.
6: We don't have any
0: you
6: separate.
0: Are poor.
3: Garrett is a World Bank loan.
6: We don't have anything.
3: On a lighter note, somebody sent me a joke and said, if Oliver knew they were going to extradite him, would have gone to take the key of the plane.
0: All right, that's interesting. Thank you very much. 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

0: and soul. My name is Giovanni Clip, and tonight we're bringing you talent contestant number one. Let's bring baby girl. Let's bring.
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0: Numerous cases of people falling asleep have been reported across the African continent. 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
1: Mommy, good morning.
2: Hello. Good morning, my son. How are you?
1: I'm fine, thank you, Mom. How about you?
2: I'm fine.
3: So, I just saw your mom doing her usual morning routine. Like, it was just 2 weeks she underwent a major colon surgery.
4: Bro, see, my mom is doing perfectly fine. And we're all excited about it. It was minimally invasive surgery. And the recovery has been very fast.
3: Minimally? Hey! No, wait. What do you mean by that?
4: 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Laparoscopic colon surgery.
3: Hey.
4: Which we accepted. It turned out it was equally safe with a very fast recovery time. And the cost involved too was very, very reasonable. She was discharged 3 days after the surgery. And you can see here, she's on her feet again.
3: 3 days?
4: Just 3 days, bro.
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0: Welcome back. This is Newsfile. It's your most authoritative news analysis platform. And as I always say, mark that. When we say most authoritative, we mean it. And my outfit, as always, is by Habil Scooter. You can call them 0200-84-1988. 0200-84-1988. That's the home of the best of kaftans. So call them or go onto any of their socials, Habils, and you find them. They will make you look good. Just a couple of your messages before I bring in the poultry farmers and my guest on these matters. Musa Abatua says that, I don't think Kofi Bentol and Ejapa Mesa were fair to Bernard, who raised legitimate legal issues about the rearrest of Mr. Hanan. If the Attorney General's allegations are true, then the court must take a second look at granting him leave to travel out of the country. The rearrest reinforces the principle of accountability. The Kano Furuata case should serve as a lesson to the Attorney General and the court that all public officials must be held accountable for their stewardship. Well, there's even a suggestion that for the first 1 year or so, if you have left government or public office, we should hold you to be in the country. Don't go anywhere. This one says that Nkukon Kitinkiti, how different is that from the Akonfem that flew to Burkina Faso? Chris sent in that one. Ernest Osei says that it's amazing how we have shifted from solving real problems to hiding behind optics and worthy statements that offer no real solutions. Flooding should not be treated as just another natural disaster for us to comment on, placate victims, and then wait for the next edition. What we need, and none of this is new, are real action, systemic planning, and committed development backed by consensuous enforcement and building regulations and effective management and maintenance of cities, safeguard buffer zones against the unbridled construction on watercourses, parks, forest reserves, creeks, marshy areas, roads, and other protected lands, among others. He says our leaders should spend their time finding real solutions, not playing to the gallery. Otherwise, the next flood will not just expose us, it will wipe all of us out. God save us. From Ernest. Well, me, I've been asking myself, after June 3, 2015, when over 154 died and over 154 were injured, some of them are looking, you see them, their faces, everything bent, cooked, and they are around. And if we didn't take any lessons from that, what else? After hearing my senior Bernard and the answer to your question put to him, it is worrying. We, the junior lawyers, are listening and learning, but such gross misinterpretation of the ruling, which ruling we junior lawyers can appreciate, politics has done much harm to this country than what is wrong. Please tell my seniors on the platform that we are also watching and listening to them for education. That is from who? I can't immediately identify you, but thanks for your message nonetheless. This one from, oh, too many of your messages. Which one should I read for you? This one from Gamel, from Ewutu Obrachere. He says, what I have learned from you is that when it comes to the law, it is not about emotion. Senior, ask Honorable Bernard, if administration order supersedes a court ruling, then my question to him is that it is not the same administrative authority. Is it not the same administrative authority that her ladyship took on, based on, and travel with her family, and it was used to remove her? Okay, not exactly the same situation. This one from Mark in the US of A, that boots in London provide optical services. Boots Opticians is a major chain with multiple locations across London. Services they offer include eye tests, essential eye tests, covers the fundamentals, advanced eye tests, and OCT scanning for detailed eye health, ultimate eye tests with optoma technology. How to book. Then he shows how to make the booking. All right, but you are concerned that in Germany, they import waste to process, and that includes facilities in Eastern Germany. Germany as a whole is a major importer of waste for recovery, energy, and several of the big waste processing sites in the former East. Okay, stressing the point about how we can leverage on making money from waste. Thank you. But let's begin this discussion, and we don't have too much time for it. So, Kofi,
1: yeah,
0: I'm going to the Poultry Farmers Association online. But let me begin with you. Are you surprised about what you are hearing? That people got their checks, they read them, and they are looking for sort of off-takers, is it, people to take them, and they didn't get a market, and then they began to, you know, consume them. And the minister said he immediately mobilized those who could. They went, they got some of it, and some are sending him pictures or photo videos. They are laughing at him that we are eating them up.
1: I am not surprised, because after 30 years of public sector advocacy, 20 years of Imani, this is what happens when you don't have a plan. And consistently we see this happening. And when these things happen, we do the analysis, we come up and we're able to say that this thing is not going to succeed. And people say, oh, we are hating. Yesterday somebody sent me a message and said I'd become a prophet and started tracing from STX when we said, no, this is not going to work, to Commander Sugar Factory, when I said that, look, it's going to produce propaganda, not sugar, all the way, you know, to a number of things that we've said. But we don't say these things because we are not happy that somebody's trying something. It is not everything that should be tried. Sometimes sit down, do the planning. You are going to invest 245 million Ghana cedis. And you go and give somebody two chickens here, three chickens here, four chickens here. And what do you expect? So the failure was to be expected. And the problem is that when it is obvious to an average person like me that the failure was imminent, how is it not obvious to the minister with a ministry, with a chief director, with technical people, and all of those people? And then we sit here and we come to this position, which was entirely foreseeable. All right? Now, I still don't have a plan in terms of how they are going to fix this. The last time I heard anything, you know what they said? They said they were going to give Nkukong Kitikiti to parliamentarians.
0: Yeah, yeah, he was saying it in the house.
1: That's tackling. Because you see,
0: he said the parliamentarians, like, most of them are farmers.
1: But please, you see, that, how do you solve the poultry problem by making parliamentarians part-time poultry farmers? Do you think the parliamentarian is going to sit out there? Eating poultry is a small thing, okay?
0: We are importing $600 million worth of poultry every year.
1: I know that.
0: And I've had poultry farmers sit here and shock me that the poultry we consume, we don't produce 2% of it.
1: I know that. Let me tell you why I know that. I was invited to Israel by some people who want to come to Ghana and do a $35 million poultry farm, because they've read about this thing and they think they can solve it. Agrotop. They've done it in other countries. They have come to Ghana. We've tried to set up the thing, trying to get it off the ground. If that were to succeed, and by the way, they are looking for land 1 hour from the airport, and all those things are going on. That is the kind of effort you get behind. We've been working on it for 2 years. We have not made that much progress. If you have money, you look for these ones and you solve them. If you want to solve the 600 million poultry, whatever, and by the way, we've spoken to some of the biggest poultry consumers in the country, and they tell us about their own efforts. Okay? And one of them says that they are happy to support us if you can take it off the ground. My point is, like I said, you have a ministry, you have directors, you have experts, you have all these things. It should be possible for them to tell you that Nkukong Kitikiti has zero chance of solving the poultry deficit in Ghana. Because I can say that here. The way I said Commander Sugar Factory, the way I said all the things, I'm saying this, Nkukong Kitikiti will fail.
2: It will not solve the poultry problem in Ghana. The money will be spent, wasted, and stolen.
0: Is it not too early? Is it not too early? It has been 241 days since the launch. We have spent 245 million. Don't you think we should wait a bit so that we would know how much it is reducing the importation problem we have and boosting local production?
2: I can tell you as an analyst, even from day one when we complain about it, that if you look at the plan, what they are executing, it has zero chance of success. You can't sprinkle day-old chicks around the
0: zero power.
2: Mark today, and I'll tell you exactly what will happen. They will come back and the money will be spent, wasted, and stolen. We will not have the poultry problem solved. They will tell us long stories about why it failed, and then we'll have investigations about who stole the money. We've seen it with SADA, we've seen it with everything else. What they should do is get serious people to go in, produce poultry on an industrial scale, and sell.
0: Let me talk to the Chief Executive Officer of the Greater Accra Poultry Farmers Association, Ali Mohammed. Ali, thanks very much for joining us. Hello, Ali.
3: Yeah, thank you, Samson.
0: Great. We thought that this was such a bold, good initiative, very easy to think about, to begin to resolve our poultry problems.
3: Yes, it's a very good initiative, but with wrong assumption about the poultry industry. I think Mr. Pento said something. People think the poultry business is just a joke. Look, it takes a training, a trained mind, just like any other discipline, to be a poultry farmer. Samson, at the inception of this project that we call Nkon Kitinkiti, there are two things that we were told that we want to achieve. One is the program objective, which is to reduce the poultry bill from the 600 million. And the second is to boost local production and to create interest in poultry farming. But look, it's an association with over 1,000 plus members across the country. We made an attempt to meet the minister, give our side of the story, how to roll out the project. But hey, we were pushed back. Nobody gave us the hearing. And see, it's time now. Samson, the first phase, actually, no planning, no coordination, it's an abyss.
0: This is coming from you, the Poultry Farmers Association.
3: We are the biggest poultry farming association. We are in this country for the past 48 years. Look, Samson, if you want to raise adequate beds to reduce the bill of 600 million, the initial stage that we started, actually, is just a waste. Look, Samson, the startup was actually not with a business mind. The planning was actually not in existence. How do you give somebody beds who has not been prepared, who has not been trained? The beds come, even the feet for some days are not there. Something, you see, those who are making the mockery of consuming the beds, they are those who were not given that much, 10, 15. What is going to do with it? You started this number of births. Even the mortality rate. To talk about the mortality rate, very, very, very high. So, I heard the minister some few days ago on your show being interviewed by Kojo Bruce. I think the minister at the point should take his time, hear from those on grounds, people like our good selves who are in the business for over 48 years. We have members who have the capacity to raise adequate number of beds. Mike Kofi saying that there are some Israelis who want to come and establish some. They said, yes, which is good. But the local farmers, look, the capacity is there. You don't need any external addition to raise this number of beds that you want to. With the right support, the right planning. Look, something, it's something it hurts. Look, we were told 50,000 beds are going to be shared. We want to inquire who and who are going to be the recipients. As an association with the large numbers, we want to give free education, the technical support, how the people to prepare and receive those beds, to raise them. Nobody will give that chance to do that. But you see, the initiative is a very good one. Mr. Bento should not discard everything like it's not. Yes. The first phase was actually bad. But going forward, I think we can make corrections and make amends and we'll bring the project back on track.
0: Okay.
3: That's my preliminary comments. Yes.
0: All right. Thank you very much. Bernard.
4: I take off from where
0: Ali Mohammed.
4: Yes, it is not a bad project at all, and we must also appreciate the policy as has been communicated by the minister and the government, that this household poultry distribution is just a phase one of the project itself, and that their group surely has a stake in it, and I'm aware that it is one of the things the minister is working on. But the phase one is not even done yet. They've done 11 regions, so 5 more to go, which has been done. And what is the phase one? Look, it is true that it wasn't really the phase one was not really about government putting in money and expecting same to be brought to government. No. The challenge we have as a people is the overburdened, import of poultry products. And of course, it has some effects on our economy and all that. So first and foremost, we need to also deal with the taste or the consumption aspect of our own people, to develop the taste of the local. And so then also the other thing was to also give the farm households the opportunity to do something, at least those of them who do not actually have.
0: Hold on, listen to the minister. Let's hear the minister again. I want you to hear him and put things in perspective. So this, he said, was is it Eastern region or somewhere that, or is it Western region that this problem came up? But is it not the case that this is going to be the situation elsewhere and will lead this program to a failure?
5: Now the difficulty we had with some of the regions, especially in the eastern region, some of the farmers who benefited called me and said, "Honorable, our beds are ready. We are not getting the market." And I said, "Oh, look, we can find some market for you." So we spoke to some of the processors. Some of them had to move cars from Accra to some of the regions to go and buy the beds. But there are also stories that we can also share. Some also decided to kill and eat all. In fact, they were even sending me videos that, "Honorable, we are eating everything." But this is not meant for that immediate consumption. We just wanted people to rear them, sell, and reinvest. I will soon table a proposal before Parliament for consideration. If Parliament agrees, the Ministry of Food and Agriculture will support all parliamentarians to go into poultry production. Even though I'm calling it a proposal,
6: Plans are far advanced. The ministry is procuring some quantity of beds, mainly for members of parliament.
7: The minister also revealed that most vehicles procured under the Ghana-Canada Farming Support Arrangement have been auctioned, leaving several district agricultural offices without operational vehicles.
0: Yes, Bernard.
4: Yes, surely the minister, I think it was a committee of parliament he spoke to, I mean, let out the pros and cons, what has happened to it. And he said that he's heard stories of some people eating it. But he said that shouldn't be, because the intention of the government in rolling out this policy is for them, those of them, don't forget that nobody forced anything on anybody. The people went to the various assemblies and wrote their names that they were actually interested in taking up that. And then again, it must also be said that the group, the poultry farmers, were used. They weren't abandoned entirely. They helped raise the day-old chicks to up to 1 month before it was distributed. So, what's his name?
1: Ali
4: should find out from his people. And of course, it was the poultry farms that were used in, where I, in my district, we got about four of them who actually took care of the day-old, as was brought from Accra, and they took care of them up to a month, at least to reduce the mortality rate, so that when it gets to the households, they would. So I'm not too sure about the mortality, as I'm hearing that, because at my end, I'll video several of them. And trust me, something that, let me say, look, during the Salah, I even bought so many from people and gave to, I mean, Muslims, brothers and sisters who could not afford cows and all that. And at a relatively, reduced price. And so it is not entirely true. We may hear stories. We may hear all kinds of things. And again, look, something, if I, there's two or three, five that we are saying that, some are saying that was distributed. It is not entirely true. It was 50 per household. And household is communal living we do. Sometimes they may take their 50 as a community and raise them. Of course, when it gets to a point, they would have to share. It will be adding a fee. You understand? So, no, but the plan is to, I mean, as the minister said, raise, sell, and reinvest.
1: But then that's not what you're executing.
4: What are they raise doing? I bought reinvest. Some from them.
1: 50 in a household to be shared, raise, sell, and reinvest.
4: But with them, certainly, you see, the point is that if they raise and share, they will sell.
1: Really?
4: Yeah.
1: They are saying by evidence, by what that they are eating the
4: thing. No, he said he has stories. He said that he has so much to share with you.
1: Is it not
4: the success story? But he's also telling you, but you are an academic. Can you have a perfect program anywhere? But I'm saying that.
1: Let me answer you.
4: Yes. You cannot have a perfect
1: program.
4: It's the start of it.
1: It's a successful program if you plan.
4: No, but at the moment, you don't have statistics to show that it has failed. You don't.
1: I am telling you.
8: This is a monumental failure.
4: How is it? You can.
1: Samson, these are broilers.
4: And you've not been brought here.
9: The minister is telling you about the problems, but you don't think the problems.
4: But the minister also shared the success story. Samson, we shouldn't discard that one. The minister said it.
8: Causing financial loss to the
4: state. Hey.
1: Yeah,
4: see, how is it?
1: You could have
4: raised 245 million. You said it's waste. No. Then please, with the greatest respect, then you understand, of course. Because the minister never said that.
1: Well, Samson.
8: Do you know the
1: how is it
8: takes for broilers to mature from day old to table? 6 to 9 weeks. So then, cooking kitchen that were distributed 3-4

0: in your in the argument that you just put across, how 50 beds per household to sell and reinvest. How practical is this?
1: How is it not?
2: 2 months is passed. 2 months is what you need to finish.
0: You see?
1: No, I
3: didn't. But Bernard, people are getting 10, 15.
4: That's what I'm telling you. No, but
0: yes.
4: That one, you see, if it's a house.
0: Look, we want to make an impact.
3: But a household, how are they going to do this business?
4: They do it, but they're
3: poultry rearing is.
4: Nobody forced anybody to.
5: Did you see them giving them a hand?
1: They have given some.
2: That's what the president said during the campaign. No, that we have mama mukukobu, ne mama mukukaka ho. Now, my that's what they said.
1: I have videos here in my community.
2: 240 million.
1: Look, do you know what Sam also did? Let me also tell you. You see, you may not. Sam also did it this way. His own people who took care of the day old for a month before it was distributed. Those who got it also contracted the same people.
2: 2 months has passed, so has it succeeded?
1: Yes, largely. Of course, there are issues. Some have trapped and you are saying,
2: but the minister did not highlight the success.
1: We eat poultry anyways. So if the person rests and decides.
2: The minister did not highlight the success.
1: Nobody.
2: He only highlighted the failure.
1: No. In fact, that one, we are also hearing. Even before.
3: It's the failures that the media is highlighting.
1: Absolutely, but he said a lot.
3: Because, of course, we have to pay attention to what is going on.
1: But he said a lot.
2: Samson, a success means that we will recover the 245 million with profit.
1: That was the intention. That's why you are talking about cost and finance. That wasn't the intention.
2: The importation
1: that
2: wasn't of poultry in Ghana.
1: Reduce, yes, but we never said we were going to recover.
2: It's for the public.
5: So you gave the money out for free.
2: You spent money to buy the cocoa and give it to people for free.
1: Is it the first time you have money to?
2: In other words, the money is more lost.
3: Okay. But that money is only the initial capital.
2: It's initial. I'm coming. So the 245 million, more or less, is lost. I want the minister to tell us not. And we have not done anything to the poultry dependence, the importation. And we have not helped the poultry farmers who are already on the ground. And we are likely to put more money behind the bad money.
1: No, I'm saying that. I'm saying that the group.
2: You've been agree with what I said.
3: Overly defensive.
1: You agree with what I said. I am not. But it is not a tiny bad.
3: Allow me, because you see, it is not a tiny bad. So
2: have we recovered the money?
1: But the experts are saying that.
2: Have we recovered the money?
1: What was that?
2: Have you read? The government did 245 million in it. Success means we will recover that money.
1: That wasn't the intention. Nobody.
2: The intention was to do what? So what's the intention?
1: Why did the minister say that we are giving money?
2: So where's the money?
1: Yeah, but we've given people to we've given the chicken to people to sell and reinvest.
2: So the money will come back.
1: Come back to you.
2: You gave somebody 245 million.
1: We haven't given money.
2: They said it to the
1: house. Is it the first time?
2: And the chicken didn't do that.
3: The
2: information
3: is $245 million.
1: What's wrong with that?
2: So the money is for them. They should keep it.
1: What money?
2: The government has spent 245 million
1: procuring the chicken for them.
2: So you gifted out, right?
1: Is
2: that what you did? You gifted it?
1: No, not gifted it. We are empowering the people.
2: Empowering means they will bring back the money, or you gifted them the money.
1: It's gifted.
2: So the money is gone. The 245 is it gone?
1: Gone to where? I don't get
2: what is the plan. Is it the
1: plan? We've told you the plan.
2: What's the plan?
1: The plan is that we are empowering the people down there, take the chicken, raise them, sell, and then reinvest. So you are a farmer.
2: So right now they have sold and they have reinvested.
1: Yes, so two months has passed,
2: which is what you need to raise the chicken and sell.
1: Yes.
2: Okay?
1: Yes.
2: Do we have the money or
1: which money? But who told you we're going to take
2: you
1: the money?
2: You are pretending you don't understand, but you're a very smart guy.
1: What's man?
2: He's admitting without saying so that the money were
1: absolutely. No, you worry me. Isn't it far better? How much is in the cathedral?
2: Look at this man.
1: No, it's better. I give it to the people.
2: So you are admitting that you gave it to them free.
1: What is in the cathedral? This man sits here and defends it.
2: What is in that? We are talking about chicken today.
1: Yes, we are empowering the people. What's wrong with that? They are Ghanaians. The money is for them.
2: So you're empowering them.
1: You've given them chicken.
2: You've given them 25 million.
1: We're not giving them money.
3: Okay.
1: We are empowering them. There is nothing wrong with that.
3: Thank you. Our time is up.
1: And then their group, they should use it. They should be on the standby. We are coming to them. We are going to help them.
2: What are you going to do with the parliamentarians? Another waste of money.
1: I'll do it. I'm ever ready.
3: My guests have been Ali Mohammed, who is Chief Executive Officer, Greater Accra Poultry Farmers Association, Andre Japan.

Mesa, former MP Sekendi, Kofi Bento, his lawyer, Senior Vice President Imani Africa, Bernard Bedia Kubeidu, Member of Parliament for Akwetia. Join me on my favorite show tomorrow on the law, and I'll be engaging these, their lords, His Lordship Justice Kweku Teria Akabuafu, the Lord Denim of the Supreme Court. I'll be engaging Justice Dr. Ennis Osu Dapa, Court of Appeal, my former teacher. He will make you read, then you will criticize him. Why are you making us read so much? You only need to start practice, and then you realize that he was doing you a favor. Anna Susanna Nyakote, Circuit Court Judge. And we're looking at the Supreme Court at 150 years. How easy is it for you to access the court? Let's also get to know about some of the things around the Supreme Court and the court in general in 150 years. Tomorrow, 2 p.m. on The Law. I'm Samson Ladia Yenini. Have a good afternoon.

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1: 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Coming up. Chaos at the Bantama constituency executives' election of the New Patriotic Party in Kumasi as thugs destroy ballot boxes and papers and physically assaulted election officials, with one person injured. We have details as three persons, including the constituency's party organizer, arrested. So ahead this afternoon, President John Mahama orders the immediate reopening of all six transfer stations in Accra after 9 years of inactivity to receive waste generated across the capital and help contain the growing sanitation crisis.
2: We've had six transfer stations. Unfortunately, they were not put into operation. So we've asked the contractor to open the transfer stations.
1: This and more with me, Kenneth Jesse. This is Joy News, your home of independent, fearless, and credible journalism. Welcome to the program. Three persons have been arrested by police in the Ashanti region for allegedly disrupting the ongoing constituency executives' elections of the New Patriotic Party at Bantama. The individuals reportedly barged into the polling center at the Kumasi Cultural Center and began destroying ballot boxes and papers. According to eyewitnesses, the three also physically assaulted officials supervising the voting process. One person is reported to have sustained injury to the foot. And here's what transpired at the Kumasi Cultural Center, where the voting process has since been halted.
3: We were voting when a man approached us and told us it looks like those conducting the elections aren't EC officials. Later, we saw some macho men besiege the center and destroyed ballot papers and boxes. How the police conducted themselves wasn't professional. How do you withdraw your men and leave us all by ourselves? One person is injured. If they knew there was an injunction, they should have told us.
1: Let's stay in the Ashanti region and speak to our resident correspondent, Nana Bwachi Yiadom, who's joining us on the telephone lines with the very latest. Nana, what resulted in the confusion and what is the state of the person who suffered some injuries? Is he okay?
4: Well, this whole confusion began during the registration process for the NPP where the constituency chairman had standing with a member of parliament to a court action. And yesterday we were being told that before the election, the court issued an interim injunction halting the process as a result of the case filed by some constituency executives, demanding that the member of parliament withdraws from the delegate processes because they suspect that it's being skewed towards him. But today being the election day across the country, the Bantama constituency wasn't expected to be part of the election, considering the injunction that was granted by the court yesterday. But then they woke up to be participants of this whole nationwide exercise. And so the individuals who had filed the case yesterday in court did not understand why they had to go ahead with the election as long as there's an interim injunction, and decided to disrupt the whole process. We're being told that the individuals who sustained injuries at the Confanoti Kitchen Hospital, we are told that the police has equally withdrawn its measures, because the regional police commander says that he is not aware of any deployment to the voting center. And so this is what has transpired so far.
1: And has voting resumed since?
4: Well, connection, the voting cannot resume in the constituency because they have to consider the injunction, and also the national executives would also have to make sure that they maintain calm or restore calm in the constituency. But as of now, there are a lot of people who have besieged the voting center.
1: Nana Boachi had a report to us from Kumasi. So thank you very much, Nana. Well, we've been trying to get the MPP executives to comment on this, but have largely been unsuccessful. We're still on the opposition party, though, because a group of MPP grassroots members is calling for the resignation of the party's general secretary, Justin Kuria Frimpong, citing his decision to deny delegates transport, food, drinks, and water during the party's constituency executive elections, which is currently underway. The group calling itself the Grassroots Alliance for Victory 2028 argues that the directive denying delegates transport, food, drinks, and water reflects poor leadership and could discourage participation, particularly among delegates from rural communities. Let's listen to the convener of the group.
0: We want the immediate resignation of JFK, our general secretary. The party have been in opposition for only 2 years, and as of now, he said there's no money in our coffers, and some of the grassroots don't bear in mind with him. We are the opposition for only just 2 years, and he, JFK, is supporting some of the aspirants. So why are you telling us that you don't have money in our coffers?
5: But you know that JFK is not the one in charge of MPP's finances.
0: Yes, please.
5: So why do you want him to go?
0: But he knows what's in our coffers.
5: So what happens if he doesn't go?
0: We'll do another demonstration against him.
1: Away from politics, President John Mahama has directed the immediate reopening of all 6 transfer stations built about 9 years ago to receive waste from service providers across the capital as part of efforts to tackle Accra's Western sanitation challenge. In recent weeks, tricycle waste operators have complained about a lack of designated landfill sites to dispose of refuse, resulting in heaps of waste piling up across parts of the city. Speaking at Alajo after inspecting the second day of the National Cleanup Exercise, President Mahama said reopening the transfer stations will play a critical role in containing the mountain waste crisis in Accra.
2: Today we are going to concentrate on scooping all that garbage we took out of the gutters into these big trucks that you see there, so that they'll take them to the dump sites and go and dump them. We've had 6 transfer stations that were built more than 9 years ago. Unfortunately, they were not put into operation. So we've asked the contractor to open the transfer stations, that Zoom Lion, so that the Aboboyas and others can take the garbage to the transfer stations.
1: President Mahama there. My colleague Fatao Bayaga has more on this. Fatao, the local government minister, has also strongly pushed back against critics who claim that MMDAs have failed to address the sanitation challenge. What exactly did he say?
6: And so according to the local government minister, people actually been hearing, you know, people raise concerns about the fact that the MMDCs have failed in terms of addressing this particular challenge. He said that the major challenge for these assemblies is that they do not have enough funding to be able to tackle the growing sanitation challenges.
7: And critics, they are hitting below the belt. For the MMDCs, I'm the Minister for Local Government. To say that the MMDCs are also sleeping on their job is maybe something that I will not take lightly, simply because the responsibility of distilling the drains and the storm drains, apart from primary drains, is the responsibility of urban rules. So those monies go to urban rules. So how can you come and be insulting this MDC who is just merely responsible for a primary drain? And the amount given to MMDCs, the money given to MDCE for 2025, first quarter, second quarter, third quarter, fourth quarter, was 30 million.
1: Well, the president of the Ghana Journalists Association, Albert Jumfo, was also at the event. I still have my colleague Fatao Bayaga on the line. Fatao, what did the GJA president say?
6: He basically commended the journalists for how they've covered this particular activity, and he said that they shouldn't politicize it. Basically, that was what he said. We can listen to him.
8: And I need to commend the media for such a wonderful support and for doing just a great job. I mean, this is a call for patriotism, it's a call for nationalism. In the spirit of patriotism, in the spirit of nationalism, this is what the media must do. I believe those of you who followed my press conference 3 days ago, this was a call to all my colleagues, to all the media participants in Ghana, that look, we shouldn't politicize this matter. This has become a threat to national security. Now, Flood doesn't know A or O or B. It doesn't know color blue or red. What it is that we all collectively has to come together, be united to fight this common menace.
1: Well, in other parts of the Greater Accra region, the Ghana Health Service has begun fumigating markets, transport terminals and other public spaces across the city, indicating that the intervention forms part of government's post-flood sanitation response. And my colleague Stephen Mensah was at that particular event. He joins us on the line. Stephen, we understand that the Director General of the Ghana Health Service has been speaking. What did he say?
9: Well, can I say that the efforts by the Ghana Health Service is avoiding the outbreak of some diseases, you know, we recall that floods in the greater, and then there will be a spike in some cases. So far, they have not been record of outbreaks.
1: That's my colleague Stephen Mensah. Their apologies for the poor quality in sound, but we can now listen to the Director General of the Ghana Health Service.
10: Get this every year, the same time. Once we get into the season, we get this kind of outbreak. Fortunately, as we talk today, right now, we don't have any registered or recorded cholera outbreak. We don't. But we don't need to have it before we take action. We need to prevent it because it's extremely expensive to treat people when there is an outbreak. People will not go to work. Some might lose their lives. Their hospitals become choke. The hospitals become choke, and then we have most of our health workers who will be overwhelmed. And then you have to buy the medications. You need to get them places. Or, you know, we've been battling of the syndrome of no bed. And imagine all of a sudden half over 100 people sick. That is something that will be very difficult to contain. Although we are prepared to map out the health facilities within the Greater Accra region to take care of any outbreak.
1: So that's the situation here in the capital. Let's take you to the central region, and the regional minister, Eko Pinyin Duamwa, has also urged religious bodies to lead by example in promoting sanitation, saying lasting behavioral change depends on everybody. He was speaking during the National Sanitation Day exercise in the region. Let's bring in our resident correspondent, Abigail Asel, to tell us more. Abigail, what did the regional minister say exactly?
11: Right, so the regional minister called for the clergy to intensify the public awareness on proper sanitation in the city. He was saying that no laws enacted can be effective if the morals of the people are still not changed. So he was urging the clergy to include public awareness on sanitation issues during, you know, congregational gatherings and all that, to ensure that behavioral change happens and then sanitation laws are abided by.
1: And Abigail, as said yesterday, you were telling us that there was a ban on the movement of vehicles. How are the streets of Cape Coast and surrounding areas looking like today?
11: Right, so yesterday the vehicular movements were not exactly limited because most of the institutions were engaged in the exercise yesterday. So vehicles were allowed to move, but shops were not allowed to operate. However, for today, it was a general public participation in the exercise. So vehicles and shops were all halted, and businesses were halted this morning from 6 a.m. to 10 a.m. No vehicles were allowed to move. So it was a lot of walking for most of us from our homes to town because there were no taxis operating.
1: Abigail Asia reports to us from the central region. That's it for the midday news. My name is Kenneth Jesse. For more news, you can log on to myjoyonline.com. Have a good afternoon.

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4: Sifted out for Diaz. Retained by Rabiot. Played in by Digne. Steered away by Mazraoui. Doué. Mbappé! He meets Messi again at the top of the scoring charts.
5: I think he's gone. His statement is clear that he's saying goodbye, he's saying thank you, goodbye. I think it's clear. We might not be able to read between the lines. It's clear. He was, you know, poached for the World Cup. Would we be able to pay him? His salary is $150,000 and over. Would Ghana be able to afford $150,000 from $100,000 and above? Would we be able to afford him? And he's bringing a large backroom staff with him. Would we be able to afford all of these things? I don't think so. Even 50,000 that some coaches were paid in the past, it's a whole hue and cry about why a coach should be paid this amount of money. But if we want to be among the big boys, we should be able to spend money.
6: You know, the mindset is amazing. The other day we show it in the first half. To be honest, we didn't play our game, but in the second half, with the coach and the staff tell us what to do, we came back and we did what we did. And this is our mentality. We want to keep going. And tomorrow is a big game for us, which everyone want to play this kind of game. Yeah, you know, Aurelien and Kylian, they are my teammates in Real Madrid. They are brilliant players, also brilliant person. But tomorrow we are rival, and we both everyone want to win, and this is the most important. I trust my team. I know we will do a big game, and

0: Luckily, we're watching the World Cup in the US, where a stadium is named Citizens Bank Stadium. When you enter, you see another block, and it's multimedia gym or complex. It's a lot of money. You may not have that money to say that, look, we have health, we have security, we have recently had this, you know, flooded roads, education. So which is which? We need to balance it. If we can give sports 20%, let's give sports 20%. Let's look for the other 80 from international bodies, partnerships. Let's find a way to, you know, our gold, our diamond, our oil. Let's take a percentage and put it into sports for the next 10 years. We will grow. Otherwise, this soppy, no, we're going to come back, complain, cry, go back, and it's going to be a vicious cycle. We might be able to do it with our neighbors. We might be able to do
1: Ghana,
0: it.
1: Ghana, Nigeria, Ivory Coast,
0: another, maybe four or three countries. We can do it if we decide to put it together. But let's give ourselves time. Morocco, Portugal, and Spain are hosting the next World Cup. Mm-hmm. The next AFCON is Tanzania, Uganda, and Kenya. We're changing the narrative. Ghana, every, you know, our neighbors look up to us. We can take the initiative and do that. But Charlie, it's investment.
2: Yep.
0: And it's political vision and political will. It's not just the president saying, I want to do it. He's got to be backed that it is not about NDC, Mahama, or PPP, but this is what Ghana wants to do.
3: During the World Cup, our players are all passing out. All the conference, the education, the identity, we cry. We are all our players. But for the official problem, that's a trick. We would like to say that I have to say
4: we know the mistakes we made and what we could have done to get a better result. The result didn't reflect what actually happened, which means we lost due to small details. Now we have new staff and players. We're in the quarterfinals against France, the once world champions. It's important we're all at 100% to get the result we need.
5: We need to recover and focus on the Morocco game. We know they're a really good team, and we're looking forward to playing them. We will give our all to keep moving forward.
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1: Just because it seems like God is too late doesn't mean that He's not going to come through. 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
6: In the book of Psalm, chapter 63, verse 1, David said, "Early will I seek thee." Abraham was an early riser. Joshua was an early riser. Moses was an early riser. Jesus prayed early in the morning. David also prayed early in the morning. What about you? Be an early riser as you join God's servant, the pastor, Obed Joy Obing, on prayer line on Love 99.5 FM from Mondays through to Fridays, 2 a.m. to 5 a.m. each day. Prayer line, the presence of the Lord is here. 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

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Oh, oh.

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1: We are back again, ladies and gentlemen. Yeah. Where have you been, guys? Gift of Songs is live and air on. Yeah. Let me clap again. Yay. happy Saturday going out to each and every one of you. How is your Saturday going? Are you at home? Are you washing, cooking? Are you cooking the food for the entire week? You know, my family people. And even the singular people too, like me. For us, dear, you know, sometimes we have no choice. We have no choice than to cook for the week. Because maybe another week in when you're home. What is it? Oh my God, I miss you guys so much. Because of the football season, I hardly meet you people. And unfortunately, this week, I don't know what I want to eat though. Can you imagine? I don't know what I ate. And this thing triggered my ulcer. Hey, this week they have suffered though. It is by God's grace I'm here this Saturday speaking to you. Because I don't know if the Sunsumu Riasi people... are looking for me or something, because I chopped rice. It was rice that I chopped. You know, I ate rice, and for some reason, rice where I eat every single day, the rice decided to harm me. Can you imagine? It's just fine because the girl owes me my cupcake and my this thing. And every day when I come on air, I will come and rebuke her for not bringing it. Guys, you see, last week, she said this week. We said this week on Kanryu. So when I come and speak about it, this girl will be like, I serve a living God. Guys, go to Josephine at Bruni Kroma before and go and get my things for her. From here for me, okay? Anyway, it's 10 minutes past the hour 1, and today is the 11th of July, 2026. Gradually, we have entered the second phase of the year, and we are going gradually to the end. Because July, anyway, yeah, and July started, but today is the 11th of July. In case you don't know today's date, I'm telling you. 11th of July, 2026. God has been good, hasn't he? Like, we are chemo, your 7th month, though. God has been good. So today, do you know something? For the roll call, when I open the phone lines, you just give me your name, your location, and just say, God, we thank you. You know, we are representing life for God's grace. Just say, God, we thank you. If you're a Muslim, come and thank God too. You feel me? By the way, my name is Ahin Kai, the only lady with the swag on the airways, and I will be your host from now to 4 o'clock p.m. And I, okay, then, from now to 4 o'clock, I'll be holding you down, sir. You know, it's Gift of Songs, the number one Saturday music request show. You know, say come right now. All the songs that you have piled up in your heart during the week, the song that you want to relax to this Saturday afternoon, the song you want to jam to if you are traveling. You know, Saturdays, a lot of people do some traveling, you're going to a funeral. You know, you're going to visit your friends and family. You're going to visit your kanchima, your boo thang, your wife, your husband. You know, whilst you're driving or whilst you're in a car, you can listen to a song, request a song for your listening pleasure whilst you're driving. You know, there are some songs when you're driving and you're playing them in the car, it gives you some morabi. Me can cry when you come. You know, you feel like sleeping a little bit. Request a song. Let me play for you so that they sleep. Vamoose. We want the sleep to vamoose from your eyes. You feel me? that is why I'm here. I want the sleep to leave you, because we are said there. I love you people so much, and I don't want you to sleep on the way and go and get accident. We need you alive for Christmas so I can chop your money some. Oh my days. welcome officially to Gift of Songs. Let's go.
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1: So officially, I've opened the phone line 032208359683597835598. Give me a call, give me a shout out, and tell me where you are listening to me from. Roll call is officially in session. We are also live on TikTok. So my TikTok family, you can also call me and tell me where you're listening and watching me from. You feel me? You can be in Accra. Tell me, Ahen Kai, what's up? I'm listening to you from Accra. Hey, no, I can say Eradim Dance you for taking us through the 7th month, okay? 0322 0835 96 835 97 or 83598. 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

0: Hello? Yes, sweetie pie. Hello. Yes, good afternoon. Your name and where you calling from?
1: Good afternoon. This is Mansoor.
0: Mansoor, how are you?
1: I'm doing great. And how are you?
0: I'm doing wonderful. It's been a minute. Hey.
1: Yes. I'm around.
0: You're around, but you don't look for me. Why? You people, you don't love me. You're like Josephine.
1: No. I love you.
0: You're saying no, but you have not advised your sister Josephine to bring me my cupcakes.
1: Josephine.
0: And my puff puff and my chips.
1: Let me tell you directly. Mm-hmm. Justin, please, I can't meet you. A cupcake. He needs a cupcake. Please bring it to him.
0: Uh-huh. Thank you for advising him. Anyway, give me a shout out and your location so people know where you're talking to me from. Hello? Masuru, call me back again, okay? Hello? Yes, sweetie pie.
2: This is Kalusha, inside Alabama part of the city.
0: Kalusha. Hey, Kalusha, remember how mess around?
2: Alaba Hono. But it's a visa.
0: Trevisa.
2: It's a more visa special. You know, it's your more. I want to open the horn mess. I know, I know.
0: Hey, I never knew Alaba.
2: Alaba, no.
0: Uh huh.
2: I'm a business heart of the city.
0: Okay.
2: So, until Banu Unimedia by the.
0: Okay. So I have protocol to enter Alaba sake of you.
2: Definitely.
0: give me a shout out and then also tell the people where you're listening to me from.
2: Shall I go to the gate bar?
0: Okay.
2: And to Mansoor and to Justin.
0: Hmm.
2: I'm telling her to give your things from anything that you wanted from her.
0: Yes.
2: Justin should just bring it to you.
0: Yes, Justin, bring it.
2: I will report it to the Yeko.
0: Good. Tell Josephine to pick it.
2: Josephine, once again, respond. Or ask Remo Acha. I have his number here. I will tell him.
0: Uh-huh. Thank you very much. Today, so, Vim.
2: Josephine will be there.
0: Thank you. Today, I like the Vim you people are giving to Josephine. Thank you very much.
2: Because it's you.
0: Because it's me, of course.
2: It's me.
0: Galusha, thank you very much for calling.
3: 0322-083596.
0: Hello? Okay. Wow, if you don't bring it. You see me laughing in capital letters.
3: Me who? Me who?
0: Bring it. You told me today. Today, if you lie, all of us will come there. Come and beat you. I'm on live. So when you bring it, I'll show the evidence to everyone on the live that indeed Josephine has brought her destiny. Since March. Madam, since March. My birthday, 7th March. Since then. I don't know what to say. So are we waiting for you?
3: You are waiting for me.
0: Yes. Should we expect you? Or we should come and lash you?
3: I'm not dropping. I'm not dropping my phone. I'm not dropping.
0: Yeah, I can see you. Asham Pan. Hey.
3: Uh-huh.
0: Chianko Fawai. You. Chianko Fawai.
3: Bye.
0: You see, you guys, you heard her. She said she will bring it. Uh-huh. We are here till 4, so we dey watch. You get me? Shout out going out to Christian Kobe. Christian Kobe, you heard your sister Abby? 0322-083596. Hello.
1: Mansoor,
0: welcome. It was the network, sorry.
1: Yes.
0: I didn't give you the opportunity to shout out to your friends.
1: Yes,
0: and
1: that's why I'm here.
0: Yes, shout them out and then your location.
1: Calling from Ababun number 1.
0: Okay.
1: Inside Black Man Design. And my shout out goes to Baba Ita, also known as Jesus, to Ata Kalaka, to Master Falalu of Shamu, to Master Falalu of the Ski Creation at Ababun number 1. Master Billy Ocean, Shambili Kulodi, at Akotea Line, to Baba Alassan, also known as Ogorowan, Babun Nabuan, and to all the customers of Black Man Design. Not forgetting Kalusha.
0: Kalusha.
1: Josephine, Kalusha Kobi, and the rest. Thank you.
0: Okay, thank you so much for calling. Yes.
1: Hello.
0: Yes.
1: But it's been a while.
0: Okay.
1: It's been a while. You have a guy called Pastor Edusei.
0: Okay.
1: It's been a while since you hear from him.
0: Pastor Edusei. Okay.
1: Yes, I hope he's doing well.
0: Yes. Shout out going out to Pastor Edusei coming from Mansour. Thank you very much for calling. I'm taking two more calls. Who is it going to be? Hello? Hello? Oh, I lost that one. Please call me back. 0322-083596-83597 or 83598. I'm taking two more calls for the roll call. 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Yeah, that is you representing and marking attendance for listening to Gift to Songs. 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If you are on TikTok, that is the number displayed above my head. 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
4: Hello, good afternoon.
0: Good afternoon. Your name and where you calling from?
4: My name is Ali Baba Postero, inside the curriculum.
0: Ali Baba Postero. Ali Baba, they say, hey, yeah. I would just, hey, Ali Baba, where are you standing? There's a lot of noise doing queen. Ali Baba, akunyana wain.
4: Omari Baba.
0: Hey, Ali Baba, they say you are the second Josephine.
4: Oh, I
0: you are Josephine number two. You Josephine, you need to hear. Yeah, the you. But yeah, give a shout out to your friends and also your family.
4: To everyone listening.
0: Everyone listening. Uyim. Matia. Matia. Bye bye. He doesn't want trouble. He does not want trouble, so he will just say everyone listening before somebody will come and tell him that he did not mention his name. Shout out going out to Nyamin Tiase, Nathaniel. 03220-83596. Who is calling? Should I give a chance for extra two? What's it? Hello? Oh, I lost that one. Please call me. Call me, okay? Call me. 03220-83596. 83597 or 83598. Hello.
5: Hello.
0: Yes, hello.
5: Who?
0: Say many sentence?
5: Your friend is Curio Gonzalez.
0: Curio Gonzalez.
5: Big up.
0: Yeah, how are you doing?
5: I'm good. How are you?
0: I'm good. And yourself?
5: It's been a while.
0: Yes, because you don't look for me.
5: Oh, and you're saying you are the toughest, sexiest, prettiest, gorgeous lady ever.
0: Don't come and speak talk to you. It won't work.
5: The way the boys are following you, they're trying to chat you. Are they?
0: Which boys are following me?
5: Hey, Charlie Nancy.
0: Which people? Tell me.
5: Mansour.
0: But they are greeting me. They are greeting me. Does that mean they are following me?
5: Greetings.
0: Ejina was offering me, but you have called me. So you two are following me, Abi?
5: No, I'm following you, Charlie.
0: I've been following
5: you on social media.
0: Oh, thank you. That's awesome. That's nice. Thank you for following me.
5: That's the follow I'm talking
0: about. Okay.
5: Now, Becca.
0: Okay. Anyway, you'll give a shout out to your family and also tell me your location.
5: Yeah, my shout out goes to Ghana Beye. He's aspiring to be Asqua MPP constituency chairman.
0: Okay.
5: And tomorrow, I urge all our people to vote massively for him so that we can change Asqua. And Asqua will be one of the best constituencies in Ghana. And also, is going to use that opportunity to bring back MPP to power.
0: Yeah.
5: Yeah.
0: Okay.
5: I'm calling from Atinga Jansilo.
0: Oh, okay. Hey, yeah. Okay. Sure. Thank you very much for calling, Gonzalez. Bye bye. I'm taking one more call. Some people are begging me, one more call. 0322083596. Who is going to be the fastest fingers? Hello?
6: The sweet girl, La Hang Kang.
0: Yes, sweetie, boy. Baby girl.
6: Good afternoon.
0: Good afternoon. Your name and your location.
6: Mama Yana, yes. He's like, you say Dubai, second floor.
0: Nah, why don't go clean, Ibi?
6: But just like,
0: you didn't go and clean some.
6: Oh, no, no.
0: Hey, Nanaya, I have caught you. And I caught you. Abai say go and clean. You won't go and clean. Huh? Is that how you do? Nanaya. Nayas.
6: I ain't.
0: Abai say go and clean. You won't clean, eh?
6: Oh, we do.
0: Eh. Give a shout out to the people in Dubai and yourself. Let's go.
6: I'm giving it a big shout out to all of it.
0: All of us, eh?
6: Yeah.
0: Wait, Nanaya, what do you sell in KJTL Dubai? I've never asked you.
6: Oh, underwear, both men and ladies.
0: Oh, okay. You sell lingerie and things, eh?
6: Yes, please.
0: Oh, so you have sexy lingerie for people?
6: Yeah. And hot nightwear,
0: eh? You see, the people who have married, their wives, go and buy some.
6: Yeah.
0: From Nanaya Naya, so that they can do, you can spice up your marriage, okay? Hot things.
6: Yes, please.
0: Nanaya, thank you for calling. Oh, ladies and gentlemen. If you know you're in a relationship right now, a marriage relationship, if you are in a single relationship and you are not married, you are not supposed to fornicate. It's against God. I'm talking about married couples. Please go to Nanaya Nayas and go and buy exclusive things, lingeries and undies and hot things, and show your husband, okay? Anka, today, Saturday, you people are in the house like this. After doing everything you're supposed to do tonight like this, you wear your lingerie and ball pad. Oh my day. You wear your lingerie and ball pad and go and seduce your husband. Trust me, anything you want, that man will give you. I've given you up all. Anyway, officially, you can start requesting your song. 055-111-1995. Nana Kwame, you're laughing. I'm teaching your wife to come and buy lingerie for you people. You're laughing at me. Hey, and I'm powder. 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We are. You put nice perfumes on your body, so when your husband enter the room, you pose. 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Charlie. So when I do the roll call on Saturdays and you know you are in your office, you are in your shop, and you won't shout out to your this thing, your work, I will come and knock you. 055-111-1995. What song do you want me to play for you this afternoon? If you're on TikTok and you also want to request through the WhatsApp line, the number is the one displayed on my head or above my head. I am starting strong with my request for the day. Today I'm going to the camp of Kenyatta, and you people know, if you have been listening to me for a while, or even if you have not listened to me for a while, but for like, let's say a year or start like from last year, you will know the love I have for Kenyatta. Me, I love Kenyatta. Ah, oh my God, this boy. Oh my God. But today I'm going for Kenyatta. I don't know. Today I feel a romantic vibe. some gloomy vibes, so that's why I'm going for a Fear Kuma Broken Heart. There's so many things happening on social media, it has given me broken hearts. Only move, so I'm going to Kenata. Kofi Berry is saying team move number one. So today I'm going for a Fear Kuma Broken Hearts by my one and only Kofi Kenata. So as I'm playing mine, I hope yours is already requested. So I'll be going straight through the request after my song. This is a Fear Kuma Broken Hearts by Kenata. Enjoy.
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Come on now. Don't you just love that song? I just love that song so much. Moving on for our first request. This is coming from This is coming from Alibaba Foster from Oferikrom. He says, good afternoon, Ahinkai. Please play me Fire by Stoneboy. Said I'm going out to Rita, Eunice, and Peace. Anyway, Alibaba, this is your song, and enjoy.

Let's go. And that was fire. That is Giddy Giddy Fire by Stone Boy going out to Alibaba Festera. Also moving on, this one is coming from Samson Ewa, and he says, Abena, please play me Sponsor by Ebony, and I'm watching you live from Dubai. Hey, you're not international for now, but Samson, this is your song, and enjoy.

And that is the late Ebony Rain sponsor. Oh, so sad. I love the girl, but it's just quite unfortunate that her life had to be cut short. But to think of it, you know, a lot of our celebrities, movie stars, you know, all these people were taken away by road accidents, Charlie. I think, what, Susie Williams? Something as terrible chaka. All these people that we used to love, they were just taken away by the road. It's so sad. That is why I always tell you to be careful when you are driving on the road so that you don't say bye-bye to us untimely. Please be careful, okay? Especially those who do long journeys back and forth during weekends. Please take care of yourselves, okay? Moving on, this one says, good afternoon, sweet girl. Ahinkan, this is your girl, Nanayana. Yes, inside KJT at Dubai, second floor. Yeah, the lingerie seller. the sexy seller mama. Please play me Shika by the late Daddy Lumba. May his soul rest in perfect peace. Shout out going out to yourself, Melvin, DJ Rooney, and to everyone doing the listening out there. Thank you. Thank you too. Baby girl, this is your song, and enjoy.

My condolences still going out to the family of Daddy Lumba. He was a legend indeed. His songs were always relatable. His songs were always something you could hold on to. I think he has a song for every single condition and situation in life. Shout out going out to Amos, the number one driver in Love Thing. Right, Amos, Mbacho, good afternoon. Mbacho, now what to say? I'm greeting you now. Ladies, I was saying, who you are? I also come that didn't need to move for his banimbreno. Anyway, moving on. This one is coming from Levels One, and he says, please play me Shatawale. God is here. Okay, Levels One, this is your song, and enjoy.

0: When the life becomes very tough and we are struggling, you know, sometimes, sometimes the devil comes into his temple to tempt him, but he's still gonna stand firm, gonna stand on his feet, and still pursue and push. Basically, that is the whole explanation of the song. It's a very beautiful and educating song, but if you do not listen to it properly, you might not get the meaning of it. And he was even speaking in the music industry somewhere where when you keep becoming a music artist, dropping songs, dropping singles, dropping albums, and still nobody's recognizing you, it's quite devastating. So sometimes it just comes into your mind that go get Sikedro or go sell your soul to the devil so that you can get some fame, you know? So that Yen is set on Sikedro, but he still stands firm. And that's what he knows how to do best without putting any Sikedro under it. Yeah. So that is what you're supposed to do. Keep pushing, keep moving, keep striving, keep doing what you know how to do. Small, you're gonna get there. Nobody got there overnight. If you got there overnight, then something be inside. Don't envy anybody, okay?
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1: Mm-hmm. Anyway, moving on. This one is coming from Little Max, and Little Max wants me to play him Oba by Kwabena Kwabena. A very beautiful tune. Little Max, this is your song, and enjoy.

I wish the song will continue, but you know, it's done. It's done. You can also keep sending me your requests on 055-111-1995. Now, before I move on, let me talk to you about Holy Mosquito Spray. If mosquitoes are worrying you, those female anopheles mosquitoes are worrying you in your house, in your car, in your offices, then please, please, before you get malaria, before the anopheles mosquito injects that malaria parasite into you, please kill them before they do, okay? Because malaria too can bite somebody. So please go get yourself the Holy Mosquito Spray and Quail today. And please safeguard your homes and your children and your family, okay? Your whole, every insect inside your house, in fact, the cockroaches, the flies, those small, small things you don't see. Holy insecticide spray and the quail will take care of that for you. Sometimes there are some insects you will never see in your house. Almost, but they'll be causing harm. They can be entering your ears, your nose, contaminating your food. Please go get it when you're leaving. If you're leaving for work, just spray it in your home. When you get down in the night, when you're going to your homes, you spray it in your car. Okay. 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When you spray it in your room, all you have to do is just leave the room for like 15 minutes, come back, and everything will be safe for you and your children. Keep out of reach of children, okay? Because you know children, everything, they want to use their hands to touch before they will go and spray it in their faces. I beg you. Holy Mosquito Spray, we say in Tuntun Police, Holy Mosquito Spray, da in na kron kron. Go get yourself one today and thank me later, okay? Moving on, this one is coming from Inshura, and she says, hello, pretty Ahenka. Hey, you people. Every day I come here, you people will be gassing me up like that. Okay. She says, hello, pretty Ahenka, Inshura here. Please play me I Drink Wine by Adele. Thank you, and have a great weekend. You too. Thank you, and also have a good weekend. This is your song, and enjoy.

0: gift of songs.
1: And that is Adele, I Drink Wine. Such a very beautiful song right here. This song is so relaxing. I like it. Moving on, this one says, hi, the Air Force Marshal. It's Maxwell. Please play me One Day at a Time by Akon featuring Enrique Iglesias. I don't know, but I like the Mexican names. They have this ring to it. It's so nice. Enrique. Enrique means Eric Iglesias. And he says, to my lovely and beautiful wife, Erica, she means everything to me. Oh, you, this boy, you always suffocate us with love. Anyway, this is your song. Enjoy.

And that is One Day at a Time by Enrique Iglesias featuring Akon. Such a very beautiful tune right there. You can also keep sending me a request on 0551111995. What song do you want me to play for you this afternoon on Gift of Songs? This one says, good afternoon, darling girl, Abna Hinkai. My name is Opari George Bwake inside Cote d'Ivoire. Please play me You Are My Darling from Romantic Vibes to the listening pleasure of my dear wife Agnes Sewa and my little son Christian, and to all my friends, especially Olivia Afriye, Mariam Shafo, and to all Love FM listeners, I love you guys so much. Abna, you make me miss my wife, pal. Don't worry, okay? Yeah, Nebrefi, hurry up and come home so you can come and meet your wife, okay? Anyway, George, this is your song and enjoy.

And this is You Are My Darling. Going out to Mr. George and to his wife. I hope you enjoyed the song. Moving on, this one says, "Hi Ahinkai, my name is Karim from Bichim College of Education and I want you to play me Particular." I like this song, In Particular. And it's coming from Major Lazer, featuring Nasty C, Ice Prince, Pata Rankin, and Jidana. To all my final year students, Gift of Songs. Thank you very much for listening, Kasim. Kasim, this is your song and enjoy. And this song too, I'm requesting it for myself because anyway, I have me day too. Anyway, enjoy.

0: that is particular for you.
1: I like you, girl, in particular.
0: Oh, nah, you in particular. Say, I like your waist in particular. Oh, nah, nah.
1: Yeah, I like
0: you. Oh, my God. That song really gives me some vibe, baby. I like you in particular. You in particular. Nobody else but you in particular. Let's go. Moving on. This one says, hi, good afternoon. This is your favorite guy, Motiv. Loud and clear inside Bonri. More fire, Abena, more fire. No one does it more than Abena. Happy weekend going out to you too. He says, a big shout out going out to my girlfriend inside South Africa. Her name is Priscilla, but I call her Mama. Big shout out also going out to the latest couple in town, Ghana Card and his girlfriend. Boss lady, please play me. Play them one and only Morgan Nero song titled Agbazome Naomi. This is your song and enjoy.
2: The baby I just

0: That is Agbezo, man. Naomi going out to coming from Morgan Nero, one of our energy artists, too, doing very, very well. Moving on, this one is coming from Mommy, and Mommy is telling me to play her Sorry by Fireboy DML, featuring, I think the song belongs to DJ Spinal, and he featured Fireboy DML on it. This is your song, and enjoy.
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AJ. What a beautiful song and a vibe. Anyway, moving on. This one says, Obimpina. Obimpina, Obinya, I'm not caught up on. I'm Obimpina, Abadded. Inside Patasi, good afternoon, please. I did request God to love you by Shampal. Earlier, my crush, Nanayana's call, so she did sell men and women underwear. You didn't know? Lingerie, blah, blah, blah. Madam, you the sell support system, so I did support you with this song. Please play it for her. 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She gotten. Does she have my size? Nanaya, please, if you are listening, Obimpina is asking if you have his size. With the boxers, ni singlets, ni nyaman, ni size woman, or requesting your mama, and they are not bringing me, right? This is your song, and enjoy.

Indeed, got to love you. 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Oh, the box are brand new. I'm doing marketing for you. You better come and pay me. Don't follow your sister Josephine. It's almost four. The girl is not here. You. This one says, good afternoon, please. I'm Mohammed from Central Market. Please play me Dede by Black Rasta. Mohammed, this is your song and enjoy.

0: Mohammed. 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The song is a vibe. Hey, Mohammed, I feel like you wanted to dance this afternoon. That's why you requested the song. Because, hey, don't play. Anyway, moving on. This one is coming from King Kelly. And he said, I am from GH, but I'm watching you from USA. Can you play me? Fully Active by the number one, Medical. This is your song and enjoy.
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0: and it feels like I'm dreaming. 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Yo, fully active, lit boy attractive. 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I'ma say, man, I'm in penny, but I'm not interactive. We getting overactive. Yo,
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0: Are you active? 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Active. We are fully active on the radio right now. So as you're listening to me, you can also request your song. We are also live on TikTok at Abena Hinka. You can join me over there too. 055-111-1995. We are fully active. This one is coming from One in a Million, and he's saying that I want to request this song for you. I want to request Prettier by J1 for you. Okay, so this song is basically mine, eh? Okay. One in a Million, this is our song. Let us enjoy.
2: Face card make me want to spend the M. She from the 6, but she looking like a 10. Just tell me when, I can take you to the end. If you ain't, I'm coming solo.

And that is Many Times by Stoneboy, the number one. I love this song so much because it talks about everything that is happening in our African countries. We have everything, but yet we suffer and bleed. This one is coming.

song. I'm requesting it for Nathaniel Minta because he's the biggest Nathaniel in Love FM. The only Nathaniel. You feel me? You feel me? I'm the biggest Nathaniel. Loves me. Moving on, this one says, good afternoon, Ahinka. I trust you're good. Please play me Asante Nkai by Daddy Lumba. My greetings to all our FM listeners, especially Josie Brakofi, Banahini Presla Kalusha, and a happy belated birthday to the landlord, Michael Owusu Ado, a.k.a. 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This is coming from Kusho Kobe Inside, Ahinsa Bones. Yo, Kusho Kobe, this is your song, and enjoy.

I hope Crucial Kobe, wherever you are dancing to the song you requested. If you request a song for me and you don't dance, I can see you spiritually. You. I have spiritual eyes, so if you request a song and you don't jam, sing, or dance to it, I'll pop up, you know? Moving on, this one says, good afternoon, please play me Glory by Sarkodie to myself because tomorrow is my birthday. And you know who he's talking, that is Candy from Candy's Collection. If you remember, when the VGMA happened, I brought one fashion designer here on the hook where we spoke about the fashion industry and all the atrocities we saw on the red carpet. Yes, that is Candy's Collection, a very beautiful, talented designer, fashion designer in Kumasi here. Radio Sacrum, yeah. Tomorrow is her birthday, and I'm wishing you a happy birthday in advance, baby girl. May God continue to open doors for you. May you continue to grow in grace, in blessings, more opportunities, more money, because we need money, girl. We need money. In the name of Jesus, happy birthday in advance going out to Candy. Candy, this is your song. Use it. I'm sure you chose Glory because you need some glory when it's your birthday, right? You're going to get some glory too. Don't worry. This is your song. And enjoy.

0: I'm very thankful today too. Me in collaboration with Candy, we are all thankful today, and I love this song so much. Anyway, I'm going for a quick break. Please stick and stay. When I come back, there's more music to be played. Don't touch that dial.
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1: In the book of Psalm, chapter 63, verse 1, David said, "Early will I seek thee." Abraham was an early riser. Joshua was an early riser. Moses was an early riser. Jesus prayed early in the morning. David also prayed early in the morning. What about you? Be an early riser as you join God's servant, the pastor, Obed Joy Obing, on Prayer Line on Love 99.5 FM from Mondays through to Fridays, 2 a.m. to 5 a.m. each day. Prayer Line, the presence of the Lord is here. 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

You're welcome back from that short break. You see, I told you I would be back shortly. You see, I didn't waste that much time. I think we have like 45 minutes more on the clock. So you can still send me your request. 055-1111995. 055-1111995. What song do you want me to play for you this afternoon? We have like 45 minutes more. It's 25 minutes past the hour 3. Into your time, Kakrawum. So you can still request your song. Moving on, this one says, please play me a Sisimi Show by Abrewanana featuring Tamini for my Mr. Charles Mensah. Today is his birthday. Thank you so much. This is coming from Gideon. Gideon, this is your song, and enjoy.

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If you want me to smile, if you want me to love, then tell me you love me, then I'll smile for you. Moving on, this one says, I can't kind of Papa B. My name is Nana Ajemaya, and I'm doing the requesting from Ibuakwa. I want you to play me Lumba's Gold Digger, at least for my well-being. 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

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This one says, good afternoon, Ahinkai. I trust you're well. Please play me Mary by Sakadia. It goes out to Josie. Alban. It goes out to Josie, Farida, Mansur, Great Babs, Kalusha, Mowley, Kwame, and Mark M. Okay, this is your song. And enjoy. Hey, my favorite day.

0: That is Mary by Sakodie, one of my favorites from Sakodie. Hey, now how many favorites do I have? 8, I suppose. Anyway, this one is also coming from One in a Million, and she's saying that she wants, oh yeah, by Jackie Lawrence featuring Snoop Doggy Doggy. Hey, Snoop Doggy Doggy. You know, for the nostalgic feeling. This is your song, and enjoy. Plus, shout out going out to Nana Jua on TikTok. Oh, Nana Jua, how are you doing, my baby? It's been a minute. I think this is the first time I'm joining my live. Welcome. Guys, welcome here. Anyway, this is your song, and enjoy.
1: Jacob. Big Snoop Dogg.

0: Yeah, by Jackie, Jackie Lawrence, and also Snoop Doggy Doggy, one of our favorites from back in the day.
1: Oh yeah.
0: It's still, hey, and you're not still here, dude. Still here, dude. That is why we always tell you to make timeless music. Make timeless music all the time, so that even when the new generation comes, they're still gonna fall in love with your song. You get my point? Make timeless music. Oh yeah. Moving on, this one says, good afternoon, this is Anita. I'm not Anita, I'm a Hinkai. I sound like Anita, eh? That's not, nah. Oh, it's been years Anita left us. This is me, my name is Ahinkai, okay? Efia Depa from Dinyami, please can you play me Sacrifice by Black Sharif? Definitely, this is your song, and enjoy.

0: just finish there. Now nah, just come. Come and tell the area people why. Talk.
1: Why
0: today is the day you are bringing my cupcake and things?
1: Same. Listen to me now. Because I've been busy, you know.
0: Since March,
1: Since March.
0: 7th March.
1: You're this kitchen there. Every day is busy day for us.
0: Every day is busy day for you. So you let my birthday gift submerge.
1: The whole year, you did birthday. So how can I say?
0: Oh, boy.
1: What's your problem?
0: It's all there,
1: it's a meal offer. Meal offer will feed you a samba.
0: Offer what about home?
1: USA
0: from Abruzzi. When you have a Abruzzi, your money when I'm at the MTAM MTN, it'd be a
1: if you want some, come to the house.
0: Was it?
1: Yeah,
0: tell you, it's my time. Now, Quintia, my time is going to come. Anyway, guys, the next song is coming from LC Shane, one of our female artists, upcoming artists, a very good artist. And she wants me to play her song called Bad Girl. I want us to listen and also rate the song. Elsie, I hope you're listening. This is Elsie, Bad Girl. Enjoy. I'll be right back.

I love the song so much. Oh, come on now. Elsie Shane. Playboy. Hey, I'm going to show you something new, you know? I love her voice. She has this thick, cool, calm voice. I love that. I love that. I'll go search up more on you and see your song. I hope this is not the only song you have up there, so that if people want to go check you out, if you want to check her out on TikTok, it's Elsie Shane _. And on YouTube too. That is where I'm playing from, Elsie Shane. Shane. Like Wendy Shane. Wendy Shane. Now the N-E account is Shane. Okay, that's true. That's true. Okay, Elsie Shane. No, I'm just saying that if they want to get the spelling right, Elsie is E-L-S-I-E, and the Shane is S-H-A-Y-N-E. Elsie Shane. Moving on, this one is coming from Hofe J, and he wants me to play On God by the number one, Shia Tawale, for him. Hofe, this is your song, and enjoy.

0: You know, go fish show me nothing.
1: Bring cross, I go bring my thought.
0: I see, on God, me, I promise we are going to be a hell of the day. Yeah. I wish I knew the lyrics to the song. Anyway, I'm going straight to our last request of the afternoon or of the day. And it's coming from G. Kai Links. And he says he wants me to play Breathe by Gonna Boy. It's a hustle song. You will feel it. Okay.
1: Agenda.
0: Anyway, Kai Links, this is your song. And enjoy.

And that is all the time I have with you tonight. Thank you very much for joining me from 1 p.m. till 4 o'clock. Now, Easy Joint is coming up with the sexy, ever joyous, ever vibrant Nanekia and her Apanfu. They're already in the building. Anyway, guys, I'll see you next week on Gift of Songs again. And of course, my name is Ahin Kai, and I was your host. Till we meet again, see ya. I'm out.

0: Book of Psalm, chapter 63, verse 1, David said, "Early will I seek thee." Abraham was an early riser. Joshua was an early riser. Moses was an early riser. Jesus prayed early in the morning. David also prayed early in the morning. What about you? Be an early riser as you join God's servant, the pastor, Obed Joy Obing, on Prayer Line on Love 99.5 FM from Mondays through to Fridays, 2 a.m. to 5 a.m. each day. 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

0: Well, this is the kind of music you have to be listening to under this pleasant weather. I mean, it puts you in a lovey-dovey mood. But the bad side of it is that if you don't take care, you cannot resist the temptation of committing sexual immorality. So you need to be very careful out there as you're listening to this music, especially those who are not married. Mauli, you need to be very careful. Don't be tempted by the music. Well, it's another beautiful Saturday, the 11th day in the month of July.
1: But that's all offering that make us.
2: Use a microphone.
0: Okay. It's another beautiful Saturday, the 11th day in the month of July. You can call it the second half in the year of 2026. The time check from the studio is 12 past 4. Don't get it twisted. I still tuned to Love 99.5 FM. If you happen to be alive and enjoying the pleasant weather, then let's give thanks to God. We welcome you, our cherished listeners.
1: Watch it off!
2: Watch it off! Watch it off! Watch it
0: Mauli!
1: Why
0: is this guy distracting me? Why is this guy distracting me?
2: Are the pamphlets in the band?
0: Pascu.
2: He brought a pamphlet. Without the apple. Let's listen to it. What? You've not told us your name.
0: Why are you distracting me?
2: You should mention Melvin. Otherwise, the three coffees. No. Go ahead. Don't be distracted. Yes. Focus. You concentrate.
0: Don't look at my face. Don't look at my
2: face. Okay, my eyes are closed. Nobody is looking at you. Just do your thing.
0: No, with the exception of Melvin.
2: Oh, okay. Melvin. So do your thing. Yes. Flow. Yeah, you are doing it. Ajay, yeah, we are listening to you. We are all ears, you know, listening. Yeah.
0: Thank you very much for tuning to your superstation Love 99.5 FM. And today's show is Easy Joint, as you know already. This is where we get to take you on a ride to a joint and take it easy with you. I'm here with a regular host, Nana Kia Obufosia. She called herself Inshiraba. I don't know whether it was a name given to her or is an adopted name. I think I need to find out.
3: Onyano radio so.
0: And just so you know, she celebrated her birthday. Omo omu di birthday, omo mkano.
3: Odumne phone. Odumne phone. O friend and
0: I
3: unko.
0: At this age,
3: do you know what she did? I called her other number. Nana gave the phone to the son.
1: Is it part of the
3: intro? It's part.
2: I'm wondering.
3: And the son told me,
0: let's explore that.
3: Please, who is this? And I'm like, where is your mom? He said, Oniho. Then Nana just told the Akwane say, Onsha Danya say, ne onte. Then I can't hear you.
2: That's not true.
0: We have Kofi Amoako here with us, the man with the deep voice. And Josephine of Josie's Kitchen is also here with us. Mauli, Epo Tetega.
3: And then Josie, the Kubiri Siaba.
0: The only Epo among us is also here with us. We are going to have it easy with you. We have interesting topics coming up. Now let me start my roll call.
3: No.
0: Kalusha.
2: Okay.
3: I'm going to say I want to move on.
0: If you're paying Kofi Badjima, I know he's doing the listening.
2: He will insult you today.
0: Last week. Rago V, I beg.
2: Okay. Okay.
4: Kade se nye wo juma.
0: Bravo fi I beg.
4: Who dey peace ela?
5: Moja moja.
0: Grayson. What's up? Where are you? Let's hear from you. Nana Edu say it's been a while.
3: Oh, Ghana had it.
0: Can somebody tell Nana Edu say that we've missed him and we need to hear from him today?
3: Sergeant Jude.
2: Inspector.
3: Inspector, mom. Hey, what do you post?
0: So, like I said earlier on, we have an interesting topic to discuss with you today. A topic that will ease you.
2: Today is today.
0: And then,
3: yes, mother. And today is today, my.
0: Our cherished listener, we are not going to leave you out in this discussion. In fact, we are your servants. We are your servants. You are our masters. And so we're going to go by what you say to us. So when the phone line is open, you can call 03220-83596, 03220-83597, 03220-83598. You can also join us through the WhatsApp number 055-1111-995, 055-1111-995. You can also interact with us on Facebook, LUV99.5.
2: Does it mean we are checking up on our call, listeners, right?
0: Sure.
2: You are going on the phone line right now. Okay.
0: You want to know what you are doing now. You want to know how the weather is treating you.
2: And
3: we are live on Inshaba TV on TikTok.
0: Yes, we are also live on Inshaba TV on TikTok.
2: Is it Inshaba TV or Nanekia Inshaba?
3: This is Inshaba TV.
2: Inshaba TV. Are you sure?
3: Yes.
2: Nanekia Inshaba. Okay. All right, so the phone line is activated. Richard, you didn't tell us your name or our host.
0: You didn't even allow me to tell my
2: name. Please, you are allowed.
0: My name is Richard Opoku, the only Richard with Richard spelling.
3: Allow. But Richard, how was your week?
2: You have the platform.
0: I think it's been a quiet one for me. Yeah, I didn't have a lot of things to do. It's been a quiet weekend for me.
2: So you want to tell us? So the phone line is activated. 03220-83596. 03220-83596. Tell us how you doing. How the week? I mean, person made the man better to host. Okay, you have a caller on the line.
0: Who is our first caller on the line?
3: Hello, caller.
0: Mansuru.
2: It's been a while, Mansuru.
6: Yes, I'm around.
0: How are you doing?
6: Oh, alhamdulillah.
0: Hey, you are married, so I know the weather is good for you. You are enjoying the weather with your wife, right?
6: You know that.
0: Yeah.
6: This weather is for married people. Yes. If you are single, please don't enjoy this weather.
0: Advise Mauli. Yes. I want you to advise Mauli. He's single.
6: He's single. Mauli. Please, this weather is not for you. Eh?
3: How?
6: This weather
3: how?
6: It's for married people.
3: Well, so where should I go?
5: Stay in your room.
3: No, the weather will still come to my room. Where should I go?
5: And so
2: put your want to ask what should you do or where should you go?
3: Yeah, where should I go? What should I do? I want to know where I should go because the weather is here.
2: But the weather, you can't go anywhere.
3: So that's what I'm asking.
6: You have blanket, right?
2: What should you do?
0: No, he's telling you what to do. Yeah, let's hear him out. Listen to him.
6: Molly.
3: Mansur, I'm listening to you.
6: Do you have blanket?
3: If I told Debbie.
6: Buy blanket. If you have blankets, then you call me in 10 days. I'll tell you what to do.
0: We want to hear. Mansur.
3: Okay, Mansur, I have one.
6: You have one?
3: Yeah. What should I do?
6: Just wrap yourself in it.
2: You should wrap yourself in the blanket.
3: And look at that mama and soon.
2: Be mama blanket. Oh, Mansuru, we miss you. Stay tuned, eh?
6: My name is Pia.
2: Yes, Mansuru.
6: Where is Pastor Dupe? It's been a while.
2: I think he's relocated to Dubai or something. If he's listening, I think so.
0: I'm sure he has gone for a pastor's conference.
2: Think so. But we will connect. We'll connect today. We will find out from him today where he is. Yeah.
6: Okay. I'm here.
2: Thank you, Mansuru. Okay. Yeah.
0: I'm sure. Hello?
2: No.
0: Do we have a caller on the line?
2: Yeah, you do.
0: Hello? Hello?
2: Okay. Let's come back. Okay, you were saying something.
0: Hello?
2: No.
0: Do we have a caller on the line?
2: I don't have a caller yet.
0: Oh, okay. I presume Nana do say travel for toward the World Cup.
2: So the line is 03-220-835. You have to keep announcing your phone line. Gabriel.
0: We are still waiting for you to call in. The number again is 03-220-835-96, 03-220-835-97, 03-220-835-98. We're still picking your calls. For a
2: moment. All right. Come real close. You have a caller, yeah?
0: Hello.
4: Hello.
0: Hello.
4: Yeah, good evening.
0: Good evening. For calling. May I know your name and where you are calling from?
4: Yeah, some people call me Kulio Gonzalez.
0: Kulio Gonzalez.
3: And others call you.
0: And others call you.
4: And
0: when you are in your element, how do we call you?
4: Sexy Gonzalez.
2: Hey.
4: Hey, now we can
0: Can you tell us the origin of your name?
2: This
0: especially the sexy one.
4: I'm a Spanish-born Ghanaian.
0: Is that why you are called a sexy?
4: Yeah, that's why they call me Kulio Gonzalez.
0: So we want to know the origin of the sexy.
4: Origin of what? The Kulio. Hello.
0: Of the sexy.
4: Okay. I can't hear you very well.
0: Hello.
2: Repeat what you
3: washada,
2: said.
3: Washada.
0: Can you hear me?
4: Yes, I can hear you now.
0: Oh, okay. So you added sexy to your name, and I want to find out the origin of the sexy.
4: Oh. The weather always brings sexy taste. So I decided to add sexy to my name because we have different weather.
2: I see.
0: And so you have this name only under this weather, right?
4: What?
0: This name only under this weather.
4: So the questions are too much. Let me talk. I beg you.
3: We're done yet.
0: Thanks for calling.
4: All right.
2: Okay, so I have to do something. Okay, go ahead. Let's go. Times past when I
0: see how my back. Hello.
2: You don't have a caller yet. I thought you have something else yes. You're telling us. Okay.
0: Okay, so listeners, this is a time to put your busy schedules aside and let's have this program together. Like I said earlier on, we are your servant and you are our masters. And so we're going to serve you. We're going to make sure that all the accumulated stress under your chest
3: are put 2 weeks are they prepared? Two weeks.
2: I prepare for 2 weeks.
3: Hey, you go last week.
2: So
3: I'm
2: you should flow.
3: Yeah, can you also tell last 2 months?
2: Don't give us that. Tell us. Yes. Okay. But you're doing it. You're doing it.
0: No, we are still waiting for calls from our colleagues.
3: Josie,
0: the man with the deep voice, will you want to tell us how your week is so far?
7: By the grace of God, fine. Work home, watching football.
3: The money.
7: I'm a lover of football.
3: The money.
7: Oh, mommy.
3: Is that all day? All day do you want?
7: Oh, that just you and then come myself.
2: It's calm.
7: Just feel around.
2: Something is happening.
7: Just feel around. So
2: something is happening.
7: Something.
2: You see, they are sharing.
3: What's our own place?
0: I don't know. He's trying to be gentle.
7: I prefer to sit here. I'm chilling here. I prefer to be in this place. I prefer to be just.
2: So 03-220.
0: Do we have a caller on the line? Hello. You're on the floor, please.
7: As I'm saying,
2: your phone number. You should announce your phone number because we are picking 5 more callers and then we move
7: to our topics.
2: Mm-hmm.
0: All right, so Bra Kofi, we are still listening to you.
2: 0322.
0: Meanwhile, you can call 03220-83596.
2: And then somebody on the call on the line. So
0: hello?
2: Let's use the first line, Bra.
8: Good evening.
2: Mm-hmm.
0: Good evening. Your Vim is so down.
8: Really?
0: Is everything okay?
3: Hey boss, we want energy, we beg you.
0: Are you on?
8: Hello?
0: What's
8: wrong? Hello.
0: Bring up the energy. Hello. Yes, hello, you're on the line.
8: Can you hear me?
0: Yes, I can hear you clear. May I know your name and where you're calling from?
2: Why do you sound like you're stealing the phone?
8: Kobe Wonders.
2: Kobe Wonders?
0: Kobe Wonders.
2: It's like you're speaking into a bottle. Masa.
7: Masa, I'm opening my mouth.
2: It's a Kobe Wonders.
7: This is deep joint.
2: Do you have something in your mouth?
7: You can't hear him, so press and let's hear.
2: Kobe, hello? Is there something in your mouth?
8: No, nothing.
2: So why? Do you have a toothache or something?
8: No.
2: Kakaya or
8: something?
2: Is your baby paining you?
3: No.
2: Today is okay.
7: Very, very okay, pal. I'm even surprised.
2: Because those of us under the air condition cry.
7: Yeah, you're okay, pal.
2: Or Kobe, you just came out from something. Kobe.
7: Ojani.
0: The way he sounded, it looks like a girl has disappointed Kobe. Him. I mean, he was expecting.
2: Did you just come out of something?
8: Well, I'm inside my room.
2: Paul?
8: Yeah.
2: You are in Paul?
7: Only I'm in Dubai.
3: Hello, how are you?
2: Oh, 0-3-C.
0: No, but he can explain.
2: The way he sounded,
0: Which hole are you in, Kobe?
2: He's off the line. He's off the line. 0322 0835 96 0322 0835 96 We are checking up on you and finding out how you're doing. Richard, you are supposed to say these things, not me or Charlie. Go ahead. Why are they
0: hello?
2: No, I'm not saying you have a caller. But what I'm saying is you tell our listeners that we are finding.
0: Are you the host?
2: I don't want to be the host.
0: Are you the host?
7: Are you the host? Like
0: the host.
7: The host is not even in a relaxed mood.
2: You have a caller. I hear you have a caller.
0: Hello.
9: Hello.
0: Hello.
3: There's a yes. Gabby.
0: Who's on the line, please?
3: Which is into a pick up course, Nissan.
0: Yes. Good evening. May I know your name and where you are calling from?
9: I'm calling from Padas.
0: Your name again, please.
9: My name is George. I'm calling from
2: George.
0: George. Okay. Is it your first time calling?
9: You guys are struggling.
0: Is it your first time calling?
9: This is not my first time. I've been calling.
0: George, oh, okay.
2: George, it's a regular.
0: You are welcome.
9: You guys are struggling. Ask the multimedia management to increase the next year's salary.
3: I beg, we are not starting to say.
2: I love that. I think you are darling.
0: That's.
2: How you just.
3: We are not struggling, to say.
2: How you guys are struggling. Wow, okay.
0: Okay, so let's hear from Joseph.
2: You have another caller.
0: Hello.
10: Hello, good evening.
0: Good evening.
10: This is Professor Adewale.
0: Oh, Professor Adewale. Hello.
10: Hello.
0: Come again. What did you say? Professor Adewale.
10: Yeah.
0: How are you doing?
10: I'm doing good.
0: Okay, so we are also doing well. How's your Saturday?
10: In school, just that my contract in civil has been terminated and I'm now being relocated to another place. So I'm going to work.
0: Yeah. Has been terminated.
3: God is king, don't worry.
0: How? What happened? Do you want to share with us?
2: I'm sure you want to share the details on it. But we pray for a new job, yeah?
10: My boss said he's taking me to another location today, so I'm waiting for him.
2: Oh.
0: All right, let's just hope for the best. Okay. We wish you all the best.
2: So you have a lesbian.
0: Thanks for calling.
10: Okay.
2: All right.
0: Do you want to tell us how your week has been like? Hello, Josephine.
11: Hello.
0: Yeah, let's hear you.
2: Hey, she's looking fresh.
3: It actually
7: and then
3: is.
7: And then,
2: you guys are relaxed, Visa.
7: Oh, yeah, because the host, like the host is not making us flow. The host, you know, has a rigid.
3: The host is gentle. The host is gentle, so we have to be gentle.
7: Gentle. We also have no option.
0: I don't think Kofi is gentle because of the host. Kofi is gentle because of this thing.
7: Oh, really?
0: Yeah, the truth.
2: Let me observe. I have to observe.
7: Then do that.
3: Akosie Okuma.
0: And I don't know whether Joseph is also shy.
2: Just responded to Akosie Okuma.
3: Akosie Okuma.
2: His name again in 2020. Wow. I think it went with the year last year. It's back.
3: It's back.
2: Okay, so.
3: Fully active.
0: So, Josephine, let's hear from you.
11: My week or my weekend?
0: Your weekend.
11: My weekend.
3: I say weekend. If you week, I say about weekend.
11: I say besides your weekend.
3: Into me in album.
11: Me in album.
3: In fact, your July.
2: Use your microphone.
11: My July.
3: Yes,
11: my
3: how July is July? Has been,
11: yeah. Okay.
7: Rago, if you just finish here with me.
2: Only you have to read messages on TikTok.
3: Yeah, they are joining. They are joining.
2: Okay.
0: Oh, Josephine.
11: My week has been okay. Like, you know.
2: I'm okay with
7: normal kitchen.
11: Yeah, normal kitchen, you know.
0: So tell us, how are you surviving under this weather?
3: Sensei, you beside my car.
0: Why? Is it your question?
2: No, I'm sorry.
11: I'm not like you, Richard.
3: Oh, no. Mm-hmm. Ah, no, Opa, actually,
0: like how?
3: Who's going to make us out?
0: No. No, she needs to explain to me. You're not like me.
2: So, whatever.
0: I understand.
2: Whatever you are.
0: Yes.
2: She's the opposite of you.
0: Yes, mm-hmm. Yes.
2: Exactly.
0: Yes.
2: But you know yourself, right?
0: I know myself very well.
2: Exactly. So,
11: you like know.
0: So you're not. You are not as innocent as I am.
11: I did that. Would be. I'm not like that.
0: Mm-hmm. Oh, you are not as innocent as I am. Is that what you mean?
11: I'm very innocent.
0: So tell us, how are you surviving under this weather?
11: I'm surviving.
0: How?
11: How?
0: Uh-huh.
11: I sleep under my blanket.
0: Is that all that you do?
11: Yeah, that's what I do. Richard, what do you want me to do?
0: No, I just want to hear how you are surviving. I mean,
11: well, I'm surviving, but...
0: Oh, okay. So when you have the urge to go and try, what do you do?
11: Hey, it doesn't come.
0: Oh, okay.
3: You know what the try is? To try to cook.
2: My libido.
3: To try to cook and say it doesn't come.
11: I cook every day. But that's not what Richard
3: is. How do you know?
0: As a young lady like this,
2: uh-huh.
0: Once a while, you need to have the edge.
11: Oh, that one like, is true.
0: Uh-huh. So when you have the edge,
11: even if
7: I'm so surprised these two gentlemen are so eager.
11: Oh,
7: like 5 years, 7 years, no relationship. And you are pushing somebody who is sitting by a very nice gentleman.
0: Oh, God.
7: And asking all these questions. And at our end. I'm surprised.
0: No.
7: When it comes to topics of this nature, you grant about you.
0: Why is he trying to defend Josephine?
7: Why shouldn't I defend?
0: Why are you defending Josephine?
7: Simple I should, because answer. You need not even go into that detailed kind of questions.
0: No, Josephine is ready to answer the question. She's ready to answer the question.
7: She will not answer.
0: You are not ready to answer.
7: I'm the one speaking for today. She will not answer.
2: Okay.
0: We're still taking your calls on 0322.
2: You're still picking calls.
0: Oh, yeah.
2: I think we'll come back to
0: the calls.
7: Because we have topics, a lot of topics to discuss. 2 weeks now. 2 weeks. Host.
2: Okay. So you join us on TikTok, yeah? In Shreva Nanekia TV, and then drop your comments and all that.
7: I'm waiting for your topics.
2: So Richard is our host today. I don't know how many times he's mentioned his name,
7: mm-hmm.
2: But if you're finding a different voice on the radio, it's Richard Opoku from Peace and Love Hospital. He says he's the richest young guy in the city.
0: Did you say I'm saying? But is it not obvious?
2: Oh, tell me.
0: Actually.
2: Because you need to introduce yourself every day.
0: The listeners are aware.
2: Oh, tell us about
0: it. Who says Kafono? We don't talk like you're in Kasabi Bremisa.
2: Okay.
7: What are we discussing?
2: So Richard is here. So let's go.
3: Krisha Kobe, thanks a lot for liking the
2: Krisha Kobe, you should but where is Nana Juma? Where is Ofa Juma?
11: Ofa Juma.
2: Are you serious? Why is he hiding? So Ofa Juma has visited us from UK. Is it UK or United States? Which of them?
3: There is a U.
2: There is a U. So,
3: yes,
2: yeah.
3: Exactly. Either US or UK, yeah. There is a U.
2: Okay, so Richard. Of course.
0: Mm-hmm. All right, like I told you earlier on, we have an interesting topic for you today.
3: Richard, I'm in a week, room, sir.
0: So, I don't need to.
3: We didn't week, I said, to
2: Mafa. You didn't ask him. Look at his new t-shirt. Wait, you were what? Use the microphone.
12: I was having some conversation with people.
2: We didn't hear you. Use the microphone, please.
12: I said I was having conversation with people from the states.
3: Conversation, man.
2: Oh, okay. Okay.
3: People from the states.
12: Yeah, yeah.
3: People, man.
2: Oh,
12: so
2: okay.
12: Many people from the states.
3: From Hong Kong.
2: Oh, you are done.
12: No.
2: But how is this? This one, let me just engage her for a few minutes.
0: We're engaging her.
2: Oh, we're engaging him. Sorry. I want to engage you for a few minutes.
12: Oh, okay.
2: How are you?
12: Like engagement, as in ring engagement or conversation.
2: Whatever you want to call it, call it.
12: All right.
2: But which one do you prefer?
12: I think if it was to
11: ring.
12: Be a ring, some
2: you want me to engage you with a ring?
12: Yeah, ring.
2: I'm an old woman.
12: I'm also an old gentleman.
2: Sugar
12: mommy. I'm also an old gentleman.
2: You don't look old.
7: And Obesako, you as well.
2: Obesako. Why? You don't like.
7: Oh, no.
2: Yes,
7: no.
2: Why?
7: He wants what? An engagement ring.
2: From
7: you.
2: From me. He wants me to engage him.
7: Master, he better goes back to where he came from.
2: Why? Is it because it will come from a woman?
7: Not at all.
2: Is it because. Why? What's your reason?
7: My reason is he is here for engagement. Not a ring.
12: We are in engagement.
2: So, what if he's asking for a ring?
7: Coming to us here
2: now. Why? Now, hey. Why is Boya not explaining?
7: Why? Because I'm here. I'm not waiting, I'm here.
2: Why you have Josie all by yourself? Don't be greedy.
7: Yes,
2: you are
7: being They are 5 years in the wilderness, this man, you know. So I'm taking the two women and I take that way.
2: You don't have a tube to supply
7: water. No.
2: They are running short.
12: Yes. You see the way I'm
2: writing. Richard, you are quiet. I just said you don't have a tube to supply
7: water. He's writing his lesson notes.
2: You don't have a tube to supply water and you're quiet. You like the statement?
3: What did you say?
2: You didn't hear what I said.
7: His mind is not here. The host, the mind is not here.
2: Oh,
11: I know. The Dano.
2: I said something interesting. But anyway, you can send out your WhatsApp. Mommy said, well, if you're doing the listening, we say hi. Rahel, we say hi. Grayson, we say hi.
0: Sherry Daniels,
2: we say hi. And all the beautiful people doing the listening, we say hi to you. It's a Saturday, and this is how we do it. We just want you to relax, whatever you're doing. If you're driving through the city, if you're cooking, if you... Nigel, help us. You know, talk to us.
12: Oh, I mean... You are engaging me, so let's keep on the engagement.
2: Oh, don't do that.
0: Where are you coming from?
12: I'm
0: tempted to ask where you are coming from.
12: Oh, I'm coming from Abuja, you know.
0: No. I mean, where are you coming from?
12: Oh, okay. So I went to some graduation, and you know.
0: Graduation?
12: Yeah, okay. When I begin to speak English, the English I will say, the
2: but
12: people they are listening, they won't. Understand.
2: And this is an English
3: station. You know the station you are.
2: Uh-huh. This is an English station, so you need to speak.
12: The English we speak in the Abuchi is quite different from the English.
2: We want both.
12: Okay. Oh, okay.
2: We want both. So just mix it for us.
0: Your dressing actually looks like someone who is coming from an adoring.
3: I'm not missing anything. Just speak English.
0: An adoring.
12: Oh no.
0: Yeah, I say your church of nowhere near being an area.
12: Actually, what you are saying is not what it is.
0: So you're actually coming from a graduation?
12: Yeah, it's a graduation ceremony.
0: Is it your wife or your girlfriend's graduation?
12: Oh, well, you know, the last time I called onto the show, I told you guys I was in court denying some pregnancy. And we've won the case, so we had to go for winning graduation.
0: Oh,
12: yes.
0: You denied a pregnancy?
12: We were in court denying pregnancy, and we've won the case. So we actually... When we didn't want to term it Thanksgiving. This is a graduation.
0: No, but graduation is different from winning a court case.
12: So you can't term it how you want it for me. So the thing is, we were the people going to the court and coming. So for about 4 or 5 months.
2: Okay.
12: You understand? So we go and come. If you are going to school, you go. You close, you come, you go, you understand.
2: Okay.
12: So we go, we finish, we are graduating.
3: No, do you understand? Ah, oh, you okay? Do you understand?
12: Oh, she understand.
2: I think I'm getting his.
12: She understand. Oh, she understand.
0: We are only for to understand.
2: I think. And people are watching you on TikTok as well.
12: Oh, okay. So the people listening to me or watching me on TikTok, I say good evening to you all. I'm the first person. You see my white shirt.
2: You are the first person to do what?
12: To go to court, deny pregnancy, and win.
2: Oh, okay.
12: You understand.
2: Okay.
12: Most of the people, they will say, I don't, it's court issue, so I don't want to swim and dive and swim.
3: go and ask your father.
2: Okay.
12: Hey, host, you can help me.
2: Uh-huh.
12: You see, that people, they say, I don't want to dive into it so much.
2: Mm.
0: But you see, okay. I don't know why you are celebrating because you've won a court case for denying a pregnancy. I don't know why you should celebrate.
12: Why don't you know why?
0: Yeah, because if you deny a pregnancy, there are two things involved.
12: Uh-huh.
0: Either you don't see yourself capable of getting the lady pregnant.
12: The way you are saying it.
0: By the way I look at you.
12: I said we. I didn't say me.
0: But who?
12: I went to support a friend.
0: Hey.
12: The way you are saying, if somebody is listening, you say of Ajumo, do the thing and go to court and deny it. Okay. I went in support of my friend.
0: Oh, okay.
12: You know, they say a friend in need is always a friend indeed. So every day, me and my friend, every day we are going, we are coming.
2: So you and your friend, who did the shooting?
12: Oh, I am. From the way I'm explaining
2: things, you
12: can deduct that.
2: Is there we?
12: He.
2: He did it.
12: For now, we are on air, so let's assume it's he. You understand? So let's assume.
2: Anyway, it's just good to have you here. You're looking wonderful.
12: Ow.
2: I love your outfit. Ow. You're looking great.
0: Ow. It looks like it's the first time he's putting it on.
12: Oh.
2: Yeah, it's a new shirt.
0: It's a new shirt.
12: Why should you say
2: it's
12: that?
2: It's very, very, very new.
0: That's why you decided to come here.
2: It's very,
12: it
2: very
12: looks new or it sounds new.
2: No.
12: It looks looking or sounding.
2: It's looking new.
12: It's new.
2: But Fatima, you know it's very new, right?
12: It's not.
2: It's new.
0: No, it's the first time he's
12: come. Oh, no, listen. I don't know why I'm here. You're asking me something. Me, I'm here. I'm telling you the truth.
0: It doesn't look like you've watched it before.
12: So... I send you pictures.
2: Your tailor is good.
12: Oh, he's very, very, very, he's very, very awesome. He's very, very awesome.
2: Where is he?
12: He's in the state. This thing, you can't get it in the down here.
2: I like Richard Opoku.
12: You understand? This one, you can't get it in the down here.
2: I like Richard Opoku.
7: Who wears your jeans with a signature?
12: Oh, okay.
2: I like Maulis.
7: Mauli.
2: Mauli. A lot of t-shirts.
7: Mauli wears a lot of t-shirts with Mauli.
2: With Mauli.
7: A lot of
2: t-shirts. He's wearing blue
7: t-shirts.
2: Wine cap.
12: Wine cap, yeah.
11: Mismatched.
2: What a combination.
12: And the name Mauli.
2: And then Abu Jaffa. Mauli, why? Today, dear, you are not looking Mauli.
3: No. It's not about looking. No. The thing is not about looking. The thing is, there was a declaration that we should go do cleaning. So today, my whole day, I've been cleaning.
2: Did you go to?
3: So I can't put on suit.
2: Did you go to take your shower before coming here?
3: Oh,
0: here's a straightforward answer. Yes or no?
7: Yes or no?
12: Did you or didn't? This is question.
3: I didn't get a question.
11: I don't
3: know.
12: This is present participle.
2: Did you go home to take your shower?
3: Oh, yeah. Why not?
2: Why are you wearing all colors?
11: And you couldn't take your slippers.
2: You couldn't take your boat chauffeur.
3: No, the truth is. I reserved some other attire for the studio, but I wanted to still look like I was cleaning.
2: You are coming so from the cleaning, side.
3: The cleaning the cleaning attire not there.
0: Mm-hmm.
3: I've removed it,
2: okay.
3: But I just prepared something that looks like
7: where did you
3: a cleaning
7: bath?
3: Attire.
2: You
3: know, I did bath. Oh, oh, Charlie.
12: How can you tell me this story?
3: I've been twice today.
2: But you said you were coming straight.
3: Yeah,
2: from
3: so right from the cleanup exercise, I entered the shower.
2: So why are you wearing orange cap, blue t-shirt?
3: Are you not? It's like you're not listening to me. I said I wanted to look like a cleaning guy today.
2: Oh,
3: yes.
2: Okay. So you look like a cleaning guy.
3: Exactly.
12: But you should have worn like gloves.
2: This is how you should.
3: Oh
2: look.
3: No, you know my gloves are in my car.
0: Mauli, don't worry. I think my nephew Ivan doesn't know where colors. He's referring to this as orange.
2: I said wine.
12: One thing I don't like is the person saying the thing and you are trying to cover up. Nana said orange.
11: Really?
2: I said orange.
11: I said orange.
7: Wine. No,
2: from
7: them.
2: People are watching you on TikTok, so. Yeah.
0: Oh, if Mauli wants us to know that he went to clean, that's why he's coming with this, then you should have put on the gloves as well because you use gloves.
12: Yeah,
0: where's your gloves?
3: In my car.
0: Which car?
3: Oh.
0: Oh, you came with a car.
3: Oh, came with a car.
0: That's nice.
2: Yeah, he came with his car.
0: Oh, okay. That's
7: can we move straight to our topics for the day?
2: Yes, of course. We are.
3: Oh, yeah. Please, let's quickly take this message before we move on. Good evening, Nana Ekia and your crew. 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You can only take it easy here. It's wow. 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
2: That's great.
3: NAC MPO Poku. Thank you very much That's for great. Doing that. Listening. So you can keep your messages coming on 055-1111995. 055-1111995.
2: And before I forget, let me say thank you to all the wonderful people that wished me well on Tuesday.
3: We won't take it.
2: It was to my wonderful people. You are not
7: Kofi,
2: wonderful.
7: Oh, okay. Kofi, don't disturb her.
2: To my wonderful.
3: Are you taking it?
2: To my wonderful people, making my day a wonderful one on Tuesday. I'm Patricia. Actually surprised me on radio, and to all the beautiful messages I received, Rahel and all, I mean Josie, everybody, I can't mention names. I don't know when you called my son.
7: I don't know when you called him,
2: but I just want to say thank you for your prayers and everything.
3: Did you mention Nanefa?
2: Yes, Nanefa reached out. So yeah, Nanefa is doing well. Thank you so much. July bones are great. And
12: my birthday was on Monday.
2: Yeah, I was on Tuesday, yes. And then with the
3: phone desk.
2: I shared day with one of the metro stars. What's the name?
7: The name will come.
2: Sure. So sure.
0: And you share the same month with Sakodia.
2: Oh yeah, he's a July born too.
12: I'm here. Why didn't you mention me and you said Sakodia?
0: I don't know. You also have your.
12: I said honestly, I don't know Monday.
0: Okay. Sorry.
12: Somebody who have won a.
2: You've won an award.
0: Which award is that?
2: Tell us about it.
3: A court case.
2: Okay, which of you are yet?
0: All right. So today we are asking. You are a lady, and you have two guys to choose from. One is a womanizer, one is an alcoholic. Which of them will you choose? On the other side, your sister approached you and then tell you that I have two guys. Like this, if you're a gentleman, I have two guys I want to choose from. One is alcoholic and one is a womanizer. Which of them should I go for?
3: Your message is on 055-1111995.
2: A womanizer and alcoholic.
0: This is what we get to discuss today. A womanizer.
2: So are you asking?
0: Yes.
2: You should start from who?
0: Let me start from Mawili.
3: Nana, the truth is, me being a brother, going to be a brother-in-law. Nana, this one day there is no long talk on this one. It's a simple, straightforward. Men are womanizers. No matter what you do, they will still cheat. Please go for the womanizer.
2: Okay.
3: And save your heart. At least boil it. Don't take your fresh egg into the relationship. Make sure you boil the egg.
2: So that's
3: boil the egg. A tough man,
2: you're advising your sister.
3: Nana?
0: So you will advise your sister to go for the womanizer.
3: Alcoholic. Oh, Nana.
2: They're drunk.
3: You cannot even sleep. Then no, we come and sleep by your side. And those people didn't know how they behave.
2: Tell me.
3: The moment they enter the room, I could see how raw. They don't do any excuses like skirmishes. No. They don't have time for it.
7: How did you get to know all this fella?
2: I was about to ask him.
7: How did he know about all this fella?
2: I was about to ask him.
7: Honestly, because it doesn't look like somebody who's not dating.
2: The scenario he was giving.
7: I like that.
2: It was so perfect.
7: Perfect.
2: It fits so well. And I'm wondering how you got to know that.
7: All the hair good.
0: No, he's talking from experience.
7: From experience.
2: Tell us.
3: You know, at times, I don't know what Kofi want me to say.
7: No!
3: But Nana, you know we are in a world.
7: How did you? No, don't dodge the question.
3: I'm not dodging.
7: No, you are telling us when those.
3: Kofi,
7: guys,
3: I'm not dodging.
7: So go straight to the point.
3: Kofi, I'm not dodging.
7: How did you get to know?
3: I'm not dodging.
7: How did you know?
3: Kofi, we've lived life for like 40 years plus now.
7: Hey.
3: Almost 65 years.
2: People are watching you again.
3: Yes. No, I have lived life.
0: Are you saying so
3: we've witnessed. We've witnessed.
2: Oh wow!
7: My friend, don't use Farida as a case study. As to whether you answer the question or not.
2: Go them.
7: Hey Farida, how are you? I don't know if I get it. I'm going to get it.
2: It's so great.
7: You see, today that I'm occupying these seats, the two lovely ladies are aside me. You see?
2: You see?
3: And
2: you are packing. Molly, go on.
3: So, what I was trying to say is.
2: You want to welcome Farida?
0: Yeah, Farida.
2: Welcome her first.
0: Yeah. Farida, welcome to the studios of Lab 99.5. We've missed you. We are looking good.
2: Hey,
0: we are looking good.
2: You all look good. You're looking great. Oh, I think I should give my viewers some shots of Farida.
0: So Farida, you want to tell us how your weekend has been?
13: Oh, alhamdulillah.
2: Oh, look at the way she's
13: looking. This is the weekend in the studios.
2: You see.
0: Are you coming from a ceremony or something?
13: No.
0: Oh, this is just a casual
13: I'm coming
0: way.
13: From home.
2: It's
0: oh,
2: very
0: okay.
2: Beautiful. You have to sew one for me.
13: Yes, I will surely do that. And I did it.
2: I know.
13: Oh,
2: right?
13: Thank you.
0: I'm even wondering if Nana Kriya can afford.
13: Oh, she can. Right now.
0: She doesn't buy more than 50 CDs.
13: Don't worry, I'll do that for you.
0: Well, you have to give it to her free.
13: I'll do that for you.
0: Yeah. Give it to her free.
2: Yeah,
0: it's
2: expensive for me.
0: Hold on. Farida,
7: are you also taking the time into consideration too? Because the man is on the floor.
0: No, I want to find Farida. Are you going to sew for her free or you are going to?
13: For Nana Kriya, I can do everything for her.
11: Why are you
13: asking? For Nana Kriya, I can do everything for her.
2: Oh, okay. Thank you for it.
13: Thank you.
7: Please do so for me too.
13: Yes.
7: I'll need one.
13: Yes. Okay. No worries.
3: And do you open the finance open it,
2: okay, so Mami, you are.
7: Hey, Mauli. You are in an examination room. There's a question you're supposed to answer.
0: So, Mauli, finish with
3: that. Shout out to my father-in-law.
7: My father-in-law, I mean. I know what I'm saying. I just want to know what's going on. How those are.
13: So gentle.
3: What I was saying.
11: Really?
13: Yeah.
3: What I was saying.
7: She looks gentle.
2: Because he's by Amwako.
7: He's by me.
0: Oh. They are all pretending.
2: They are pretending.
0: Yes, they are pretending.
2: I think they are
0: pretending.
2: They are enjoying each other.
0: One is pretending to be gentle. The other one is pretending to be innocent.
2: I think
0: so you have two people pretending.
2: I think they are rather enjoying each
0: other. Justin is pretending to be innocent. Amwako is pretending to be gentle.
2: You guys are not listening to what I'm saying. Hey, Rahel, let's see. Hey!
3: That is my way of saying hi.
2: How are you?
0: You see?
2: Okay. But you don't farm guys. You only farm ladies.
0: Ah, then what are you talking about? He's your farm guy.
3: Oh,
0: right.
2: You only farm ladies.
3: Ah. Did you see the hat?
2: It was too hard.
3: No, but what my Rahel's own was salt. Farida's own salt.
0: How do you? No. So Farida, we are discussing.
2: Yeah, why did you get the bag? Why do you get this? Who gave it to you?
7: I stole it from my kids.
2: Ah. and you brought it to the studio. Oh, are we?
0: At this point, okay. I need to.

0: please, is the alcoholic romantic? Does he has money?
1: Wow! I love your question. Alcoholic, I was saying you're broke. Woo, that's a pinch.
2: No, no, but okay, so both of them are rich.
0: Okay.
2: They can equally take care of you.
1: As rich as yourself.
2: Of course. They can equally take care of you, right? But one is alcoholic and one is a womanizer.
1: Richard, you should use the microphone. Okay.
2: You understand?
0: Yes.
2: They can equally take care of you. They are all rich.
0: Okay, then I'll go for the womanizer. Because I think men are naturally polygamous.
1: Mm-hmm. Okay.
0: So even the alcoholic might be having one or two girls be one corner, as you all know.
2: Mm. I don't
0: know. No, you are living testimonies.
2: Like how?
1: Living testimonies.
2: Okay, you finish.
0: So for me, I'll go for the womanizer.
2: You go for the womanizer. You don't fear STDs.
0: No. I fear that.
2: Uh-huh. So you stand a chance of getting
0: it. But then I'll still go for the womanizer.
2: You go for the womanizer. Yes. And what's your reason?
0: For me, I think men are naturally polygamous.
2: So you wouldn't mind?
0: No.
2: Okay. All right. Mm. So, Rahel, this is where I bring you in. Let's hear from you. Rahel.
3: No, mommy relaxed the crowd better.
2: Okay, so Josephine, which of them will you go for? A womanizer or an alcoholic? And why? So we're talking about a guy who can sleep with about 10 ladies in a week, different ladies.
3: Mm.
2: And we are talking about a man who gets soaked in alcohol.
1: As early as 4 a.m.
2: who can get soaked in alcohol. Which of them will you go for and why?
4: I'll go for the alcoholic.
2: And why?
1: Oh, okay.
2: Why will you go for the alcoholic? Does
4: it matter?
2: Yes, it is. So you will go for the alcoholic, right?
4: Yeah.
2: So we want to know your reason. Why will you go for the alcoholic, not the womanizer?
4: Alcoholic? Alcoholic people, I don't think they worry like that. Like, actually.
2: Have you had an encounter with one before?
4: Not really. Bye.
1: Did you see the speed at which she answered the question? No, really. With a facial expression.
2: I think you are ready now. So let's know, which of them are you going to choose? The alcoholic or the womanizer? And why?
3: Okay. So since I don't have a choice, I need to choose between the two.
2: Yeah, we don't have a choice.
3: Okay. So I'll choose the womanizer. But with a clause.
2: What is that?
3: That he must come. Then he must come with he must come with a report of him being STD free every time he wants to come and do it. Yes, I'll choose a womanizer because he can't come and infect me with disease, but then I need to protect myself.
2: So no, so yes. But once you choose a womanizer, it means that you are ready to go with the risks involved.
3: Yeah, that's why one of the that is the risk.
5: Bam, surprise. I'm very surprised.
3: Because I know all the risks. That is why I'm saying with the clause. Because I cannot sleep beside an alcoholic. No.
2: Okay, so you expect him to come with to go and do lab? Because this is a man who can sleep with 5 ladies.
3: So whenever he wants to sleep with me,
5: doesn't matter.
3: Yes, he must come with a report.
2: Whenever he wants to sleep with you,
3: he's free from any kind of disease.
2: I see. Yes. That's interesting.
5: But why do people have that? I don't know that idea or that sense of.
2: When it's time for you to talk,
5: all right.
1: People have any idea? People have idea.
5: I'm surprised when people feel a man is a womanizer. Definitely, he can infect you with diseases or whatever. Oh. I'm so surprised when people have that kind of notion.
1: Okay, please use your microphone.
2: You stand
1: why
2: a higher risk.
1: Why are you surprised?
5: I'm surprised because the fact that somebody is a womanizer doesn't mean he can infect the wife with infections or whatever be it.
1: You have womanizers with caution.
5: It depends on the quality. Yeah, that is it. With caution.
1: Discipline.
5: Yes, with discipline.
1: Are you sure?
5: I'm telling you the fact.
1: Is it a personal thing you're sharing with us?
5: Even if not personal thing, you see, there are a lot of men who are out there sleeping with other women, but
1: and are very cautious.
5: Very cautious, and they are doing protective sex,
6: like yourself,
5: for sure.
1: Okay, you are protecting your sexual.
5: Why not? Escapades.
2: So then, I presume you are
5: and the fact is also, but in between the two, I'd rather go for the womanizer.
2: Okay, so why?
5: Any guy who's a womanizer is always.

0: very gentle and very good looking. You don't look dirty to go and look for a woman. You don't smell bad to go and taste a woman. First of all, your appearance, any guy who loves women is always gentle, very neat, very and everything.
1: Good.
0: Smells good.
2: Yes. All right. So I think
0: we even advise my sister to go for that.
2: At this point, we need to bring in the our listeners to also share their views on this topic.
3: You left Afajumo.
4: Afajumo. This guy is really taking selfies here.
0: So the fact of the matter is.
3: So our phone line is activated 0322083596. Our WhatsApp line is 0551111995. We are looking for the number.
2: Yes, okay. So if you're a lady and you call in, tell us which of the men that you're
3: going to choose. But which one is more dangerous?
2: I think...
3: yourself. You pose the question. So answer
2: well,
3: it.
2: Yes. Well, for me, I'll go for a womanizer.
0: You see?
3: Okay.
2: The reason being that you can be a womanizer and protect yourself. Right? Not everybody that you sleep with, you are not going to walk. Right? You can put on condom and then protect yourself.
0: How do you know all this?
2: In that case,
3: why did you mention condom? When last you used a condom?
2: Who doesn't know condom?
0: Are you no condom?
3: When last you used a condom?
2: The last time I used condom, I used to fetch water.
0: You are trying to do your
3: question.
2: But I'm not a womanizer.
3: Because I know you've been single for 6 years.
2: We are sharing 8 years. But you was up.
0: When was the last time?
3: Yes. When was the last time?
2: The last time I used condom.
3: You used a condom. Mm. Or you bought one. Now you got one.
0: Or you bought one.
3: Somebody gave
0: you. Or you have been a lot in your room already.
3: Opened one.
2: Mm-hmm. Opened one.
3: Tell me.
0: But why are you dodging this?
2: No, very simple. I don't get the question.
0: your sister is telling you.
2: The unfortunate thing is that I'm the host. You can't ask me a question.
0: She's also the co-host.
2: You know, if you are my co-host, I'm the boss here. So.
3: Molly, where is the camera taking? Okay.
2: So, Nana, I'll rather go for a womanizer.
3: A womanizer.
2: Yeah, like Bia Kofi said.
3: Our phone line is activated.
2: I agree with him.
0: I keep saying
2: it's very difficult staying with someone who is the drunkard, even the same sex.
3: Yeah.
2: You understand? So imagine.
3: Is it the bro or the smell? Okay.
2: The smell comes
3: from
2: the
3: bro. I hear you have a caller on the line.
2: All right. Hello.
4: Caller, I don't know her.
2: Hello.
5: Hello.
2: Yes. Good evening.
5: Good evening.
2: Thanks for calling. What's your name and where you are calling from?
3: This line is very bad.
2: Can you reposition yourself, please?
5: Hello?
2: We are struggling to hear you. Can you reposition yourself, please?
4: He has to increase the quantum of the volume.
5: Can you hear me now?
2: Yes, yeah. It's quite better. So, tell us your name again, please.
3: I can see your voice.
5: My name is George and I'm at Quadras.
2: Where are you calling from, please?
5: Calling from Quadras.
2: So, are you following the topic where we are discussing now?
5: Yes. And
2: your view on it?
5: My choice will be a womanizer over an alcoholic person because, you know, alcohol attacks the brain cells and it will make the person not functioning well mentally at old age. But being a womanizer, and if the person is disciplined, he can protect himself than alcoholic.
2: I thank you very much.
3: George,
2: you've taken
3: so
2: us to the scientific part of it.
3: Thank you, George. You can also call us 0322-083596. This is Joint, and our host today is Richard Opoku. So if you're hearing more of him, I mean, it's because he's the host. Maybe next week, one of our ladies will do the... We'll find out. Josephine or Farida or Rahel.
1: Josephine.
3: Yeah, but hey, we have a caller, 0322-085. Richard, what are you reading from your phone? Concentrate.
2: Hello. Okay. You have a caller on the line. I think
3: he lost the caller. Okay, so
2: we are still waiting for your calls to share your views on the topic.
3: Mm-hmm.
2: Okay. The number is 0322-083596. Yes. 0322-083596. We are still waiting for your calls.
0: And then WhatsApp line too is 055.
2: You can also use our WhatsApp line 055-1111995 and we'll read your message loud and clear.
3: Okay. All right. So,
2: All right.
3: Uh-huh.
2: So, So, Brakofi, were you on the floor?
3: I didn't say Brakofi. Brakofi is from Kofi Badjumao.
2: Oh, okay.
0: So you can call me Kofi.
2: I'm even wondering why Brakofi.
3: Kofi Badjumao, we miss you. Can you call us Kofi Badjumao?
0: Kofi Badjumba, you
2: really want to get
1: your lady is here. We just fin.
3: His voice has been mixed.
2: You really want to get your
3: lady is here. Just fin is here. Rahel is here. Farida is here.
0: I'm taking all of them away.
3: I'm taking the girls away. I'll play that song.
0: Oh, give it to me. I'm taking the girls away.
3: Molly is supposed
0: because
3: to
0: the other two guys who are with me. The other two guys who are with me in the studio. You know, for them, they're on vacation.
3: Are they?
0: For like 6 years, 7 years now.
3: Are they?
0: Oh, that's you know for sure.
3: What vacation are you talking about? Students are here to vacate.
0: Oh, they are on sex vacation.
3: Okay.
0: Oh, yeah,
3: are you guys on sex vacation?
2: I don't know who told him that.
0: Hey!
2: You know, what do you mean by sex vacation?
0: You presume that?
2: What do you mean by sex vacation? I don't get it. Explain further.
3: Abstinence.
0: I can't remember the last time you told me.
2: I like the word you used, abstinence.
3: The last time you said what?
0: You use your phone. You play with your phone. You watch comedies.
6: He's lying. No, he's lying.
0: And then this gentleman also said he's now into Bible.
3: What is
0: DSTV programs? I'm surprised. But is it because you are seeing the ladies now?
2: No,
0: back,
2: why?
0: You are back.
2: Oh,
3: or maybe he's
2: my girls.
0: Oh, so you resume?
2: No, I've not resumed.
3: It's been 2 weeks. Maybe.
0: So is he good?
2: Are you asking me a question now?
3: No, we are having a conversation.
2: I am the host. You let me ask you that question. And you
0: are
2: the host.
0: I am the host. I am the judge.
3: I'm the host.
0: Judge, if you don't know, I'm the judge.
3: I'm scared.
2: So we are still waiting for your calls. We want you to share your view on the topic. 03220-84596.
0: But the fact is, it is the womanizer, a man who is a womanizer, that will win the case. It is a fact. A lot of women don't like guys who drink excessively.
3: I'm not sure the people who drink even like themselves.
0: That is the issue.
3: I'm not sure.
0: Because they can disgrace you in public at any time, given time.
2: Imagine seeing your husband in a gutter.
0: It makes you smell.
3: And this drinking thing is not just
0: the bio, and yet there's one bottle of bio.
3: An occasional.
0: As soon as he wakes up.
2: No, before you say somebody's an alcoholic, then the person is really soaked
0: that
2: in.
0: That is so. A lot of you men will go in for the womanizer.
3: Okay, so I think do you have the answers to your question?
2: Hello, do you have a problem with the line?
3: No, we don't. I think the phone.
2: All right, so
0: let me chip in this topic.
3: Okay.
0: Hey,
3: do you see the consent of the host?
2: You have to give it. Yeah. I'm not going to approve this topic.
3: He says you have to.
0: Yeah, this topic is very good.
2: No, we'll save it for another.
3: Which topic is
0: that? It's very good. Why are you dodging it?
3: I don't know.
0: It's been like 2 weeks. Yes.
3: Which topic is that?
2: Okay, so what I have here is that according to statistics, about 80% of Ghanaian ladies are single mothers. If you meet 10 ladies, about 8 of them have children, but no husband.
0: Why?
3: Nah, is it a problem? Is it a problem for you guys?
2: I don't know why.
0: Why is it a problem for you guys?
2: Why
6: should you?
3: Because you gave us the babies.
0: Oh, really? For free?
2: This shouldn't be a problem.
3: What about it is, we are having the children. We are not aborting them. So why should it be a problem for you guys?
0: Single mothers. The fact that you have a child, does it mean you need to be a
6: mother? No. Personally, I just want to say something concerning the
2: alcoholic card
6: and an alcoholic and a womanizer. Yeah. You know the funny thing? Some women.
3: Okay.
6: I can't say for every woman.
3: Okay.
6: Some women love. Okay. Mm-hmm. So let me make the statement. Let me make the statement right.
0: I want to get.
6: Automatically, every female gravitate towards a bad guy. Automatically, every female, there's that little bit of a feeling. For that guy, everyone is saying it's a bad guy. So automatically.
3: Well, in this sense, bad guy means a drunk.
6: Not a drunk, but someone who is a womanizer.
3: Okay.
6: And I'll give you an example.
0: Mm-hmm.
6: Let's take four. We women here.
3: Mm,
6: how many
3: four,
6: women are here? There are four women over here.
0: How many men? Two.
6: You would rather.
0: Two.
3: Melvin.
0: This is a comedy guy and this is a movie guy. We are two guys.
6: You would realize that in a company that I've got a lot of fewer guys, but many women.
0: Mm-hmm.
6: Okay.
0: And the
6: conversation concerning one particular guy is that Wade Opema.
3: Mm-hmm.
6: Automatically, you would realize that the women in that environment love having conversations with the one that is being said to be the bad guy.
3: To him.
6: Naturally. Naturally, there's that tendency. If we take about 10 women, we would get about 7 or 8 individuals. Who would go in for? Who would go in for that?
3: It's because of his frenziness.
6: It's not about the friends. It's about the curiosity aspect of a woman.
0: Yes. You want to go and find
6: out. Everyone want to go find out.
0: Yes.
6: That is why some women are not so comfortable telling their fellow women about what their guy be doing for them. Because immediately you do that,
0: yes,
6: it breaks up that very interest in your friend to go find out exactly what is this girl saying about the guy that is so fascinating.
3: Is he really talking for us?
6: Now, the truth of the matter too is that women also love men that are womanizers, but then again do not have the capacity to be able to contain the pressures that comes with it. Funny enough, women do not love competition, but when competition comes in the relationship, it puts them in check.
0: Yes.
6: So there are two individuals in one. There are two separate characters in one individual. Adena Ehano.
0: Yes.
6: But Enosu Asuna attractana. You get it?
3: Are we attracted to humanizers?
6: Oh, yes.
0: Oh, yes.
3: Ladies?
0: Oh, yes.
6: But it's true.
0: Oh, yes. Please.
6: It's true.
3: You're
0: answering
6: your
3: question.
0: Oh, yes.
6: No. It's true.
3: It's true.
6: You know why it would be difficult for her to answer?
3: No.
6: You know how it would be difficult for her to answer?
3: No.
6: The kind of bad boy persona she might be thinking of might not be necessarily targeted towards a womanizer.
3: Okay. Bad guys are fun to be with.
0: Yes.
6: So do you agree?
3: In that
6: potency.
0: That is why even we guys, we also love bad girls to sleep with.
6: In that
0: potency. When you get
3: when
0: a little.
3: When I say bad, yes. I thought you were going to ask me my
0: definition. Bad in what sense?
6: Bad.
3: You can have every conversation
0: with
3: him. Listen to me. You can have every conversation with him. He has no limits. He's not there. I don't know how to answer. Like,
0: prim
3: and proper. You can discuss anything. No matter.
1: He doesn't
3: care. Very accommodated, and he's fun to be with. He's I don't know, the words are not coming. I'm just thinking of someone.
6: I say he's easygoing. The other KB also saw so.
3: Exactly.
0: That's very dangerous.
3: That's
0: very dangerous.
3: Dangerous in what sense?
0: He's still a womanizer.
2: No, he is not coming from that.
6: Not necessarily a womanizer, but
3: the societal bad boy.
2: Yeah.
3: They are fun to be with. There are people who are
6: so I'm thinking what Nana is trying to say is that what Nana is trying to say is that women love men that are not judgmental.
3: Exactly. Thank you. Come.
6: Women love men that are not judgmental.
3: Exactly. Open-minded. That's what I'm saying.
6: Open-minded. So you see now she agrees. We have actually chosen a womanizer,
3: it's
6: but then
3: also the box sessions man can
6: say ah no talk crowd they just so what you say
3: he doesn't push you away.
0: Ask Melvin.
3: Thank you. You're a bad boy, so
0: no. You see, the fact of the matter is, women actually love guys who are a little bad.
3: Hey, yes. Now you are bringing
0: yes
3: the close.
0: No. When what I'm trying to say is, a guy who is a womanizer, a lot of women wants to go and try and exploit that such a guy.
3: Some guys are womanizers, but they are not extrovert. They are not too outspoken. On the one, those you call the snake and the grass.
0: She said they were studio, right? Mauli and then Richmond. Mauli will tell you me with DSTV.
3: They will not even have that kind of conversation with you.
0: Yeah, they will never discuss that.
3: Exactly.
0: In public.
3: They will shy away.
0: But by the time you realize,
3: never portray that they are interested in you. But when you bang, who's all
0: around you?
2: That's nonsense.
0: It is better you are open. I don't know about open. She said the 4 is to 2. What studio are you? The other two guys are nowhere to be found.
3: Oh.
0: No, they're on vacation.
3: Oh.
0: But and normally you're just someone calling you, normally training
3: their towel. You have to take their shirts and their trousers off. They are men.
0: I'm not saying they are not men.
3: They are equally men.
2: I understand we have a caller on the line. Can we listen to him?
3: Oh,
2: I understand we have a caller on the line.
3: Sorry.
2: Hello. Hello.
0: Announce.
3: Oh,
0: we lost
3: the caller.
0: Oh,
3: we had a caller. Call us 03-220-83596. 03.
0: But what's
3: the job that I'm doing?
0: Yeah, man. Yeah, man.
3: He's the one. What's the way? Why was he? Why are you in the camera? 03-220-83596. Or our WhatsApp line is 055-111-1995.
2: So we're still taking your calls.
3: Exactly.
0: You see, Nana Gray. It is the society and.
3: Richard, is there anything else we are discussing?
2: Let's finish with this. Okay.
1: There's a message on that topic.
3: Okay. Rahel is reading.
7: Okay. So
3: I like your lip gloss. Hey, so glossy like that. Did you check her lips? Have you guys checked her lips? So glossy.
2: You don't want us to check your chest. You want us to check somebody's lips.
0: But as
2: I said, but she tends to be looking at our flips.
3: Now you want to tell listeners that I even checked the size of your boobo. But when you're looking at my chest, I see your face and I notice.
2: How?
3: Oh. You make sure when you now have my chest and
0: do be also vacation.
3: Okay. So you are
2: saying Ryan, please read the message.
3: Rahel is reading our messages. Okay.
7: I'd rather go for an alcoholic guy. So far as all of the girls brings in some clothes, we have some men that drinks quality alcohol drinks. They won't cut you blade.
3: Wow.
7: This is from your guy, Omanpeni Nana Agatha.
3: Oh, okay.
2: Omanpeni, thank you. Thank you for your...
3: First time hearing that name. Omanpeni, thank you. Why are you though? Okay, Rahel. Are we done?
2: Do we have another message? On the same topic. On the same topic.
0: Quality drinks.
8: I feel the conversation is one way.
3: Uh-huh.
8: So let's make it double.
3: Okay.
8: So for women, would love. Do you love an alcoholic, or you want a womanizer? For men, do you want a manizer, a woman who loves men, or a woman who takes in alcohol?
3: Let's find out.
8: Men don't love women that love alcohol.
3: Wait, you are shaking your head.
2: Hold on.
3: Thank you so much.
2: Hold on.
0: Now the Melvin is happy the host today.
3: So Melvin, if you buy him a bottle of Sobolo.
2: Yes.
0: Don't worry, I'll buy Sobolo.
2: Me, I don't buy Sobolo.
3: But
2: what are you talking about? Whiskey. You're talking about whiskey. What is Sobolo?
3: That's a wonderful way of putting the question.
0: Yes.
3: Okay. And you said what?
2: For me, there's no way I will go for.
3: I
2: will not be looking at
3: man to the other.
0: So you prefer a woman
3: who hops from one man to the other.
0: And you're done
2: it. Oh yeah. Just as a man can protect himself with a condom. We have female condoms too. So for me.
3: When last you saw a female condom?
2: I've been seeing you. You know I work in a hospital.
0: When was the last time? Either yesterday, today, last week.
2: Hold on.
0: Of a specific answer.
2: So allow her to ask. don't interview
3: me. Richard,
0: you prefer a woman who will be chasing a lot of men.
2: Are you asking me or?
0: No, that's what you just said.
3: Maybe it was rhetorical. I want me to ask you that question again.
2: Mm-hmm. No.
3: I think we've all answered, right?
2: Yes.
3: Mm-hmm. Is there anything else you want us to proceed? No. Time is running. Anyway, 21 minutes after 7. We are taking it
9: after
3: easy.
9: After 5.
3: Wow. Did I say 7?
2: And I did it.
3: Wow. What's happening to me?
0: You know why?
3: Tell me.
0: You've been sleeping alone with your laptop.
3: You stop that.
0: I'm telling you.
3: So
0: you need somebody to massage you.
3: Will you stop that? I'm serious. I forbid you to talk like that.
0: You need Richard to be around you. Oh, Richard. Oh, yeah, Richard.
3: He is a brother. Hello.
0: Oh, but he needs to be around you.
3: Have you ever practiced intense?
0: Let me know what everybody said. To be around you.
2: To do what?
3: To do what? People are calling. You should attend to our calls.
2: Hello.
5: Hello, Richard.
2: Yes. I'm on the line.
5: Good evening. This is Asampana. Calling from
3: Akinete. Asampana.
2: You are welcome to Live 99.5 FM. Can we hear you, please?
5: Somebody should tell Mervyn that she should get out of the studios right now. What is that? How can it? Hey, Mervyn, you're not sure I'm only going to be a bro.
3: Why?
5: You see, alcohol is up. Another caller came in and told you that, you guys, that alcohol attacks the brain cells. It's not that, too. Mother.
3: I like the way he said masa.
0: Hey, when you buy college, when you buy college drink.
3: Let me ask Sampana. Sampana, is that a personal? Is that a personal experience you are sharing with us? Because the way you are saying I'm much pa, I said, oh, she be
5: arm. Let me come again. I didn't hear.
3: I say the way you sounded, the stressing, I'm much pa, or down blow. Is it a personal thing you are sharing with us?
5: Yes.
3: What happened? Tell us about it.
5: This friend of mine, we went to a floor and he consumed a lot of alcohol. When he came back home, he decided to spend the night at my place. Then I guy, another man that.
3: A male or female friend? Sampana.
5: A male friend,
3: and you were that close to him to smell his breath.
5: Yeah.
3: Hey, Sampana, why are you a fly?
5: Oh, definitely. Don't try to make a show.
3: Oh, okay.
5: And so you can imagine, say you're bar.
0: So in that case, it means Sampana wants a woman who jumps from one man to the other.
3: A hopper.
0: Mm-hmm.
10: A manizer,
0: that's
10: what. Where do you stand? When it comes to the woman, do you want the manizer or you want the alcoholic?
3: Use the microphone. The real, I know. But you're the one who's saying. Why you've kept your hands in your pocket?
0: Now, producer, give me this question.
2: So,
0: Can the producer ask a question?
3: Can the producer ask a question? Did you say he's the producer?
0: Yes.
3: This one is a producer with a mouse.
0: Like that, somebody say, let me go through. You can ask me a question.
3: So the producer, this one is a special producer.
0: From where?
3: Yeah. So he's asking, which one you prefer?
0: I'll prefer.
3: Use the microphone.
0: I'd rather prefer woman who drinks.
3: Okay.
0: Oh, yeah.
3: Wow.
0: Oh, yeah.
3: You don't want anybody to share your
0: wife. No, that one there. Hey, tongue down the head, tell us how.
3: Wow. Hey, maybe you are selfish.
0: No, not I'm being selfish. Oh, I prefer someone who's a lady who drinks. I'm a damage.
3: Oh,
0: yes. Than for her to be sharing my. Hey!
3: With all the bad breath.
0: No problem. Oh, not there. That's what charms me to be. Don't know what can deep, don't know deep. In the other, your brother.
2: So, of animal, let's lower your
0: hands. Oh, yes.
2: Grab the microphone.
0: Let me know. As for men, we don't want.
2: Of animal, grab the microphone. Let's lower your stand.
3: You don't want anybody to.
0: No.
2: So, of animal, why do you stand in
11: this? There's a saying that. There's a saying in Chi.
12: To share you.
0: Oh, yeah, that's how.
3: Okay, let's
2: hold on, let's listen to
11: Abadimo. There's a saying in Chi that Ebeko Godi and Kenko Kona.
2: Which is the goal? Which is the goal?
11: And the goal is that, what better say, Obi Sebe, Efa Ireda. you go crazy. So for my wife to go for somebody to be sharing there, and omro me da said there black fee can I also drink heavy ocho go good and
0: for your
11: wife for your wife to be entering into guy's room even say who say Ojiri APF will be democrat. Banu ani ni kudi inkomo keka. The way wakuma ebesi upon the man who will tell me that he will prefer his wife to be a manizer than a drunkard. No. That man, no, just like the host, no. I presume say no win you. Yes, I presume say no win you.
0: How can we tell me that if you prefer a woman, you go and buy condoms?
11: So if you are to tell me, say, you rather want your wife to go in for another man, another man, any man who go, men, rather than so bad or bad drinking, it means you can't satisfy your wife.
0: In bed,
11: ain't you know? Under the uncle bro. Like only Obi any day and what did that? How can you tell me this story?
0: So, tell me that you can buy a condom. Okay. Condom.
2: So, what you are saying is you will tend to be a drunkard.
11: Hold on.
2: What's it? A bra.
11: Yes.
2: Yes. Okay. Hold on. What's it? A bra.
11: Yes.
2: Yes. And you'll be on a person,
11: okay.
2: And you'll be on a person, a drunkard.
11: Yeah, okay.
2: Me, for instance,
3: speak English.
2: Nobody wants to be a drunkard.
11: Okay.
2: You understand?
11: Okay.
2: Me, for instance, there's nothing that will make me drink.
11: Okay.
2: You understand?
0: Okay. But there's something that will make you.
2: Hold on. Let me.
11: Okay.
2: There's nothing that will make me drink.
11: Okay.
2: And see, if my wife is drinking, it doesn't mean I should also go and drink. Okay. I should also tend to be a drunkard just to face her.
11: Okay. I understand you perfectly. But for your wife to be sleeping around.
0: No, what he was saying was, if the wife is sleeping around, she will go in for a female condom.
11: But like, I want to. Are you serious?
2: Yes, I am serious.
11: Are you serious? For your wife to be
7: sleeping around.
11: Are you serious?
7: Men are selfish. Provide the answer. Men are selfish.
2: Just
7: look at this scenario.
2: Just as ladies.
3: Allow Farida.
7: We can allow them to go and sleep around.
0: No,
7: but
0: you allowing now?
2: Oh, please allow. Let her finish. Please. She's on the floor. Allow her to.
7: Men are selfish. One thing about men is, you will see, for them, it's normal for them to be sleeping around. But when it comes to a woman, the society wouldn't even normalize that. That's what comes to what Pablo was saying. Mm-hmm. Do you get it?
0: Do we have Bema Gama for in the Bible?
2: Oh, please hold on. Allow him.
0: Do you have that?
11: Are you done?
7: Yes, I'm done.
11: Let me take you back to the olden days. You people, maybe you were not born. But then let me take you to the olden days. I'm taking you straight into the Bible. You know the story of Abraham.
2: Let's give us the quotation and let's read.
11: No, it's Genesis. What I'm saying is in Genesis. So it's Abraham and then Sarah. Okay. You understand?
3: Okay.
11: At a point, even Sarah accepted, say, Abraham should do what? Sleep
3: for the
11: with
3: maid servant.
11: Mate. Why didn't she say she's rather going for, maybe the problem is coming from Abraham. You understand? But she rather suggested, say, Abraham should try another person. It means in the olden days, Plano, from men to cheat wasn't what?
3: So if I call you,
7: we understand that wasn't allowed. But okay, men who shouldn't cheat either.
11: Even if you are taking the Bible out from now, you all know right from the onset of the beginning of this Ghana creation. I hope you understand the English I'm speaking.
3: Of course, we do.
11: There hasn't been any woman, married woman, accept to say she can go in for another man again. But a man.
3: Isn't that society that makes it making this?
11: Yeah, we are talking about the society.
7: No.
11: You understand?
3: But is
11: it
3: something?
11: Who could not? It's not when
3: Mama,
11: you are with
3: your
11: man.
3: Your answer, actually.
11: It's not when you are with your husband.
0: I want to hear from
11: a husband can go in for another wife. A husband can go in for another wife, but I've never heard say, "Oh, baby, so why you be here? I can you come home?" it is not done that.
2: I think Farida has a response.
3: All what he's saying is the truth.
0: True.
3: Allow but it. Then I want the men to also know that. Because religiously, that's wrong. It's wrong for
0: let me tell you.
3: Around.
0: Let me tell you why. Let me help you, Farida, here. Let me help you. The reason why a woman cannot sleep around. Mm-hmm. The moment I married you, I took you, I brought you into my room.
11: Yes.
0: I paid for it. Even if it's my house, I built it.
11: Yes.
0: I paid for your bride price.
3: Yes.
0: I'm giving you food. I'm giving you shelter. I'm giving you clothing. So until this thing overturns otherwise, then we allow you to go and cheat.
3: Don't you also think there are responsibilities I also do to you as a wife?
0: No, you've not answered my question. What I'm saying is the house even I'm bringing you into.
3: Because that's the duty.
0: That is why when. So and what I'm saying, if I get me right.
3: Okay.
0: When women begins to pay for we the men our bride price, fine. But you say now,
3: because that's not our responsibility. So what are our responsibilities?
0: That is why.
3: Women.
0: That is why you women were not created. You were only Europhia, one of my ribs in the Yamede ball. Just one
6: though.
0: Rips in the back of you one. Man, and the man, where but the real thing, you are the head of the family.
11: Yes.
0: Until women becomes the head, then you can also go and cheat.
3: No.
0: But now you are not the head.
3: No, I'm not saying women should go and cheat.
0: But you are saying it's allowing me.
3: I know it's wrong. No, I'm not endorsing that. But then mm-hmm. I want the men to also know that they shouldn't also cheat. That's why I'm
2: here. So she's not endorsing it.
3: It's wrong religiously. Then society doesn't even
0: approve. Nanagia.
3: But then you people shouldn't be so.
2: What she's saying is that
0: just
3: a fair plea. Yes, of course.
0: Nanagia, first of all, before the inception of Christianity in Ghana, we had our culture, we had our rules, we had ways of doing our things.
11: Absolutely.
0: Our fathers were marrying more than one.
11: Yes.
0: It was when we started the religion type, when we started copying the whites.
11: Yes.
6: Working me.
0: That is why you are talking like this. But okay. that kind of thing will never fail in the system.
3: Okay, so you have to go on the phone lines, but the Maoli would have to give us his opinion.
0: Yeah, go, Maoli, he's with me. He starts with me. He starts with me. Oh, yeah. She also prefer a drunkard. Yes.
11: I start with my father.
3: You prefer a woman.
0: Yes.
3: Your woman to be what?
0: Drinking.
3: No, let him say it.
0: Okay.
2: Uh-huh. It's like we are speaking for him.
6: The truth is,
0: how
6: men were created next.
0: Yes.
6: We cannot take certain things.
0: Yeah.
3: Like what?
6: See my woman. My wife.
0: They are powerful.
6: Even in the armpit.
3: I can actually hear you guys.
6: Even in the armpit of another man.
3: You can't.
6: That night, you were explained with diagram.
3: Really?
6: To the extent that. I know for sure my woman is going to do the do.
0: What's that crowd? Or make questions
6: for her? Oh, karakata monster.
3: Why can't you? Why can't you?
6: It can't be.
0: Why should I?
6: I can't.
3: Why? But women, we watch you
6: Nana,
3: cheat.
6: That is one thing you understand about women and men. Women were created to endure.
9: When your heart
6: is too heavy. Your heart is too heavy.
3: Nonsense.
6: No, women are to endure.
3: Look at his waist.
6: Endurance is with women.
0: When was the last time she even saw condom, female condom? You are a female. When was the last time you saw
6: it? When was the last time you saw it?
3: Why should I buy a female
0: condom? No, when was the last time you saw it? You are not saying go and buy. You saw it, you. At least condoms.
3: Do you see condoms walk around?
0: Why not? I'm always under protection.
3: Did you hear my question? Do you see condoms walk on our streets?
0: They are not available in all pharmaceutical shops.
3: So I haven't been to any other pharmaceutical.
0: That is why I'm saying how many women even go in there and say I want to buy a female condom.
9: They buy
0: me. Compared to we the guys.
3: No, what's your point? I'm coming, Adra. What's your point?
0: My point is.
3: Oh, there are people calling.
0: Yeah, that's always very. Yes.
3: I asked you. Please call us back. What's your point?
0: My point is.
3: Okay, hello. Oh, we lost you. Molly, manage the calls well and then we. Okay, hello.
12: My second name is here.
3: Mansuru.
12: My name is here. Yeah.
3: Talk to her.
12: Very surprised. Hey, Ricky. You prefer your wife having a female condom?
3: That's what you said.
12: Hey, Ricky. Ricky. Will you change your mind or you are still standing on that? Hey. Manager, I cannot. Hey. A cheating woman.
3: Assuming you're smiling already.
0: Oh, yes, a cheating woman. No guy will like
12: it. No, I cannot stand it.
3: No woman will like a cheating guy.
0: I'm so surprised.
3: Can you allow Mansuru to finish?
0: All right.
3: Mansuru. Yes, Mansuru.
12: I prefer a drunkard woman, a woman who drinks, than a shy woman. Hey.
3: But what? What's your reason? Why? But the other time you, Mansuru, the other time you were telling me on this very network that you married to.
12: Mm-hmm. Exactly.
3: Should your wife commit suicide and boil like you are boiling right now because yearning to her?
12: What Allah said.
3: Okay.
12: It's about what Allah said. I know I can take care of.
3: What did Allah say?
12: If you can take care of more than
3: and I can swallow two men at a time. I can swallow two men at a time.
0: You don't like your guy swallow. You don't like your guy swallow. Can you swallow? Can you?
12: My nephew. Even I cannot look. Even if I see somebody kissing my wife, that even kissing, not even entering me, kissing. That day, in fact, you go.
3: Wow!
0: You listen.
12: No, I cannot stand.
3: Wow! Can you hear him?
0: Yes.
3: Wow! Thank you, Mansuru. He says if he should catch chasing Keke, not entering. That play his wife. He says not entering. If he catches you chasing his wife, trouble for you. Wow!
0: Do you know why men?
3: Men are selfish.
0: No! You are not selfish. The fact is, we pay something before we get those women. We pay.
3: How much did you pay?
0: My friend?
3: Whatever you paid cannot.
0: How many women?
3: How much did you
0: How pay? Many women can equally pay for we the men?
3: We can. Today's woman.
0: Our run that car here, Bonnie, we are saying,
13: nowadays, women pay for
0: banks, he chasing guys, he be
3: who?
0: Hey!
3: Oh boy. Go to India.
0: Just over 10
3: in India. If Mansuru is talking about capabilities.
0: Yes, how many women are capable of?
3: And I think I'm also capable.
0: So, by how many men? How many women?
3: And you say, you're Hwadi. To take two men, whether I'm dating you or I'm married to you, if I'm also capable.
0: My wife and Tiare are not capable.
3: Will you shut up?
13: 0322 08.
0: I mean, what do you have? Go beyond the two grand players. What do you have?
13: Yenjani, break
3: up. Seriously?
0: Yeah, sure.
13: If I can.
0: Okay, let me ask you. Josephine, can you
13: handle
0: two men?
13: Yeah.
0: Farida, can you handle two men?
14: For me, I wouldn't do that because religiously, it's not acceptable.
0: Okay, Nenepia, can you handle two?
3: I can.
0: Nenepia, can you handle two? Nenepia, can
15: you
0: handle two? Ryo, can you handle two? So you see, even what I'm asking here.
14: No, moral, speaking I am to you.
0: Morally, allow we the men.
14: Because it doesn't allow you the men to cheat.
3: Because can you know anything? Can. Thing is, when you put up your mind that you do it, you can do anything, everything you decide to do.
0: Mm-hmm.
3: But if your morals and your principles tells you that, Charlie, this
14: don't
3: one
14: do
3: here,
14: that.
3: It's not my limit.
14: You won't do it.
3: Menye.
0: Now your morals don't make you want to do that.
3: Morals.
0: Am I making my
3: point? No, morals.
0: I don't need any morals.
3: It's am I? So you your morals into a beer. We can also.
0: Your morals will appear. I don't need any morals. You are crazy as a baby, brother. Remember, baby, not on you.
3: Mali, what am I here?
0: Who's not Johnny?
3: What is that?
16: We can't go more than 2 minutes.
3: What is that? And that is song we are playing. Wow. So men can share their women.
0: Oh, it's a fact because we are paying. We pay for it. I keep telling
3: you. It's not about the pain.
0: And I'm giving you the shot.
3: When you are dating a lady, let's forget about marriage.
16: Would you allow yourself to be shared?
0: Mm-hmm.
16: Would you allow yourself to be shared?
0: Question: I'm not you.
16: Would you allow yourself to be shared?
3: To be shared how?
16: Your accent.
0: Ah.
3: Two men.
16: Yes. Mm. Will you allow yourself to be shared?
0: Would
16: you allow yourself to be shared?
3: If I don't have morals, I'm being sincere.
0: Mm-hmm.
3: If I don't have morals and principles,
0: mm-hmm.
3: why should I serve me, myself? Why should I serve you to you two guys? me serving me home, I'm saying.
8: So that means you cannot.
3: I won't do it.
8: Exactly.
0: That makes
8: you the cannot. Why this is the wardrobe.
0: The woman.
3: I won't do scenario. It. Doesn't mean say I can't. I don't have to.
8: Nana, this is the wardrobe a woman scenario.
3: Me,
8: how can
3: have,
8: you just? How can you carry the wardrobe everywhere?
3: I don't have wardrobe, woman.
8: You cannot do that. But the woman, you can go and rent it. You can go and borrow it.
0: Banana, what I was telling you is.
3: But the fact that I can do it,
0: yes. Does it mean men to can do it?
3: No, men. Uh-huh. Did you guys listen to yourself?
0: Yes.
3: You said that society allows you.
14: Yes.
0: For sure. For sure.
3: Society allows you.
0: And when your Bible knows.
14: That's what I don't agree.
3: It's okay for.
0: Why don't you agree?
14: Society doesn't allow you. It's because you want to be messing up around.
0: Oh, if I read that, you pay your religion. You know, you can marry as much as you can.
14: Marriage, but not to cheat.
0: Ah. But before even I will marry the fellow I'm going to marry, before I will marry someone that is to you, I don't want to club with the lady before I go and marry her.
14: No, that's between you and your God.
0: That's
14: and
0: what I'm saying.
14: The religion doesn't allow you to sleep around.
0: Any man who's marry a lady, that is my legal wife. By then, they've already done whatever they are doing.
2: You don't say any man.
14: No, I don't agree with you on that. Not all.
3: Let's even forget about
0: what I'm saying. We look at the percentage wise.
2: But not every man.
14: Not all.
3: Please allow me.
0: Percentage wise. Percentage wise.
3: I'm walking. Listen. The reason you gave was very flimsy.
0: Which of the reasons?
3: You said that because when I was to a bride.
0: Maybe I'm a man dying. Maybe I'm a man dead.
3: No. Let's say we are not married. Let's say we are not married.
0: Yes.
3: We are only dating. We are getting to know each other. You think you can cheat, but I cannot.
0: When we are dating.
3: Because you think you are.
0: And when we are dating, you can also not cheat. If you cheat and I catch you, I'll throw you off.
3: I cannot cheat.
14: Same way.
0: Because when, let me help you.
3: You guys are not.
0: Because when we are dating, apparently everything you ask for it from me.
3: Nonsense.
0: Yes.
3: No, I don't ask.
0: You ask me everything. If you don't ask that, you can cheat. But so far as you are asking me, I'm going to do my hair, I'm going to do my nails, I want this dress, I want this.
3: Is that your stand?
0: What is my stand?
3: So because you give me one CD.
0: What do you know? What do you think one CD cannot do?
8: So
0: man, nothing one CD can buy me spin off. So can you buy me a bottle of more?
8: Kofi, let's change the narrative. If the demands don't come?
0: If the demands don't come,
3: you guys are very
0: let me tell you, if the demands don't come, I'll stay quietly with you.
3: You guys are very cheap.
14: Oh, so meaning if you provide everything, that means you should mess around.
0: No, this is not messing around. Though. Listen to me.
14: Okay.
0: First of all, we men, we have the power to. That is the Bible. You need Bema German phone. We don't have anywhere in the Bible that states, open from Genesis to Revelation, open it. Another person will be afraid. You need Bema German phone.
3: Our listeners.
0: Yes.
3: For you that here is a Muslim.
0: Yes.
3: So devoid of the Bible.
0: Okay.
3: Thanks for the Bible.
0: Though. Fine. But as for you guys, I'm telling you,
3: practically,
0: you men,
3: you think because men, we provide,
0: yes, we provide. I'll give you the shelter, I'll give you the food for the rest of your life, I'll give you clothing for the rest of your life. Whether I have it or not, I am a man to go out there and get it for you.
14: You are not
3: talking about marriage,
0: relationship, the same way. A lot of men have rented rooms, apartments for girlfriends.
3: When I live in my apartment,
0: let me tell you something.
3: And you come to do your duty.
0: Adia, let me help you.
3: And you think you can cheat?
0: Adia, how many women have that apartment? About 60-70% of women, men have rented apartments and have furnished it. I've given them food, clothing, and shelter, day in and day out.
3: So you are okay if I'm providing for myself.
0: Fine.
3: And I'm cheating.
0: And you are cheating. Fine.
3: Would you be with me?
0: Why not? No issue about that.
3: What would you want with me?
0: Oh, I know definitely one day you will bring it to me for me to close the job.
2: Okay.
0: Yes.
2: Okay. So we have.
0: I know definitely one day you also bring it.
3: I thought you were going to talk about your morals and the fact that about yes, I your own farm home ban.
0: Debi asema
3: me. Do you nebi abedi?
0: Asema.
3: Just free me bi abo kapa.
0: Hey, nana bi a. Adi freeze. Adi one them.
14: What I want you to understand is
0: you are very cheap. No, I'm not very cheap.
3: You are.
0: Listen, Upa, open the phone lines. Let people call in and what I'm saying, they will tell you why men do that.
2: Okay,
3: why
2: so
3: do you do that?
14: For me, I think you providing everything doesn't mean you cheat.
0: These days, Nereka, let me tell you one interesting thing. These days, the moment you meet a lady out there, as soon as you take her number, the demands start flowing like something. Whether the man has it or not. Oh, come on. I'm talking in terms
3: 70% of the
0: 70, even if it's 70, even if it's 60, it's still majority of the women.
3: Okay, good.
0: Because in everything, we have statistics.
3: You are right. Yes. You are right. Go ahead.
0: As soon as you take the lady's number alone, the demands start flowing from that day. And men, because we also want to impress, sometimes we do beyond even what we cannot do. I'm telling you, a lot of men going out there to even borrow from their friends to satisfy their girlfriends or their wives. Men, then sometimes we have to go in deep to get but satisfy you.
2: But we also have ladies who are also taking care of their guys. So are you then also saying that? Hold on. True. Are you then also saying that? Well, we have ladies who are taking care of their guys.
14: We
2: have wives.
14: It's like my heart is aching.
0: I'm surprised he's saying
2: we have wives.
0: What percentage wives are you telling me girls taking care of?
2: So we have wives who are taking care of their
0: husbands. How many wives are taking care of their husbands?
2: Hold on. Are you then saying that those ladies are also liable to cheat because they are taking care of their husbands?
0: They don't even have the right. First of all, moral rights. I've told you that.
2: No, but you are talking about providing.
0: But I'm saying is these women that you are saying. What is the percentage of women who are taking care?
2: It's about percentage. We're talking about percentage. Some ladies who are also taking care of their husband.
14: Okay, Richard, I understand we have about 10 minutes, maybe. So what are you saying?
2: Yes, so in conclusion, what I want to say is that, well, we know that men are naturally hunters. Right? We know that men are naturally hunters. And so, hello?
14: Oh, we are listening to you.
2: We know that men are naturally hunters.
16: Hello.
2: And that is why Bra Kofi is saying that, I mean, a man can just cheat, a woman cannot cheat. But what about the cases? Let's have a fair ground.
14: Is that, are you advising us?
2: No, I'm just saying.
14: That's your conclusion. Keep your advice to yourself.
2: I'm reading it.
14: Hello, please.
2: So
14: you sound like
11: he's
14: advising us.
11: No, I'll be asking.
2: That's my final words. That's my final words.
11: That is his final words.
14: I thought he was
0: going to
14: give us ways. I mean,
0: that is
14: his final
0: words.
14: Anyone
0: show
14: knows
0: who
14: I'm Don't advise anybody.
11: That's the final words.
2: Today is not Friday.
14: No, don't.
2: Today is 30 days.
0: We have 10 minutes, though. We have 10 minutes, though.
14: No.
0: For these six people.
14: I thought you were going to give us, you know, the last chance to whatever.
2: Okay, so pertaining to the topic, we want your last comment on it. So let's start from the ladies.
14: Farida,
2: yeah, your last comment on the topic.
15: Yes,
14: Farida.
15: For me, I'll use this opportunity to advise all the young ladies out there.
0: That what?
2: Oh.
15: I hope they heard all what the men were saying. The moment a nigga collects your contact, it means the guy should provide everything for you. As a lady, please do everything for yourself. Don't depend on a man.
0: Yes.
15: If it's a skill, learn a skill so that you'll be able to provide for yourself.
14: Amen.
15: Work so you don't depend on any guy, so that they wouldn't become and give us these flimsy excuses.
0: Is
2: there anybody want to say shalom?
15: Yeah, of course, Bra Kofi. Hello, Bra Kofi. I've missed you so much.
14: I'm surprised we didn't hear from you today. Maybe
2: Josephine, what's your final word? Josephine, your final word.
17: My final word. Do I even have words? It's very sad. The fact that doesn't mean say Obia.
2: Oh, so just let's hear from you. What do you have to say?
0: She has nothing to say.
2: All right, so just think about it. Think about it. Right here. Let's hear your last comment on the topic.
18: Okay, so I would say that, as Farida said, as ladies, we should be able to.
0: Or work,
18: do something for yourself.
0: Yeah. How you work,
18: yes, because it's not everybody who just meet somebody with the intention of
0: how lady works.
18: Trying to get something from him. It's not always the case. Yes, some of us really wish for genuine love and
14: friendship.
18: Yes, not to take anything from you. But if that is your mindset, it will be very hard. So yeah, so the men should change their mindset. Not all ladies are like that.
2: Do you have any shout outs?
14: Manuel.
18: Yes, shout out to Pablo. Belated happy birthday to him. Belated happy birthday to Nanekia.
14: Thank you.
18: And shout out to my sisters and my mother. They are listening.
14: Thank you.
2: Mauli.
14: Adra, you didn't say hello to anybody.
17: Hello to Bra Kofi, and to my customers of Joseph's Kitchen, and to my kids Jasmine, Jason, and then Janice.
14: Jasmine, Janice.
2: Mauli, let's hear from you, Mauli.
19: All right, good. So, what I
6: to say yes.
0: That's the name of your kid.
6: Whatever word that goes on or goes around will come back around. So what we are ending
3: you're
6: with,
3: not prepared this
6: yeah, what we are ending with is that let your choices be genuine. Don't just do or go for anything that you think at the end of the day wouldn't benefit you. Go with what your heart tells you.
3: You're advising us.
6: I'm giving my final words. So if you gradually or humbly want to take it as advice, well noted.
2: Mauli, please go on.
6: Well noted. So both sexes, ladies, gentlemen, whatever your choice is, just make sure it does not affect your mentality.
3: We don't need your advice.
6: That is.
3: Thank you.
2: Mauli, I need your advice. Don't worry.
0: All right.
2: Mauli, don't worry. I need your advice.
0: In conclusion. What I would tell the ladies out there is,
3: hey, don't advise ladies, advise the guys.
19: Advise yourself.
3: Yeah, okay. Exactly.
0: For you guys,
3: munyam bezi.
0: Yeri enya dia ya
3: bezi.
0: Bawo wi ano are papa no. Eh, they are good ones in the system. And was same bia ni ho.
3: Tell us.
0: Oh, good ones in the system.
3: Next week you tell us about the good ones.
0: Hey, there are a lot of good women out there.
3: Next week you tell us about them.
0: Out there. So as I was also saying, for men to also stay eyeing goods, you know, if the women are ready to take care of us, fine. We stay mute.
3: When you go out there, yes. You sounded like when you go out there, you are being paid.
0: It's when, like, you go, when you go out there,
3: it's like you get paid. That's why you go out there.
0: No. We go out there for exploration and to learn a whole lot of things. Telling you.
3: Okay. Manuel is ready.
2: So, Mr. Host, is there any shout out you want?
3: So Mauli. The host is
0: Shout out Major, I mean wishing me boss, my prof.
3: Okay.
0: Professor Eric Kiki Abavari.
3: Okay.
0: College of Science.
3: Okay.
0: Physics Department.
3: Great.
0: It's just OTM Channel.
2: Mauli.
6: Great. All workers inside Zoomland Ghana Limited. We are just still bleeding. Yeah, so please, let's still continue to fight for our country. You can make it better. Ghana can be great again.
3: Amen.
6: Big ups to my family, my brothers, all July Obega bonds. Yeah. All July bonds. And we are exempted.
3: Oh, it's okay. All right.
2: July bonds will not show.
3: Richard, I think it's up.
2: All right, so thank you all for giving us your audience, especially those who called in. Thanks for using your airtime to call in. We do this another time next week, Saturday. Thank you very much.
3: You didn't mention your name to your listeners.
2: They will know me. You've already mentioned my name several times.
3: No, but there are new callers listening.
0: Who knows you?
3: But you've done well. Clap for Richard.
0: Who knows you?
3: Clap for Richard. Thank you so much. My name is Nana Ekia Obri for Sia Insurance. But we'll see you next week.
0: But don't forget, Richard has resumed me. He's resumed.
3: No, yes, you will have to tell us.
0: He has resumed.
3: So next week, the ladies, who is hosting?
0: Girl, you see why men are your champion? You see how the ladies are running away.
3: Okay, thank
0: you. The ladies are running away.
3: Keep enjoying your
0: Saturday. Who is hosting? Just
3: we'll see you next week.
0: Are you hosting next week?

0: 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Coming up.
1: The government has spent 245 million
2: in procuring the chicken for them.
1: So you gifted out, right?
2: I mean,
1: that what you did? You gifted it?
2: No, not gifted it. We are empowering them.
0: How practical is government's in Kukon Kitinkiti program as concerns grow following sector ministers' concerns over the state of the program?
3: In the argument you just put across, how 50 beds per household to sell and reinvest. How practical is this?
0: And also chaos at NPP Bantama constituency elections. At three have been arrested over alleged destruction of ballot papers and boxes. We'll hear from a constituency executive who alleges the disruption was led by a former constituency executive.
4: He came there himself with some metrimen, destroyed every ballot box, tore all the ballot papers into pieces.
0: And also President Mahama orders the immediate reopening of all 6 transfer stations in Accra after 9 years of inactivity to receive waste generated across the capital and help contain the growing sanitation crisis.
5: Today we are going to concentrate on scooping all that garbage we took out of the gutters into these big trucks that you see there so that they'll take them to the dump site.
0: These and more coming up here on the news at 6 with me, Emmanuel Bright Quickly. Let's settle for the details. Now, industry players and civil society organizations are questioning the practicability and profitability of government's ongoing Nkukuo Nketinkiti program. This follows concerns raised by the Minister for Food and Agriculture about some households consuming the chickens instead of using them for production. Speaking on Newsfile, Chief Executive Officer of the Greater Accra Poultry Farmers Association, Ali Mohammed, disagreed with the program's module of distributing 50 beds per household.
3: Look, we shouldn't try to be overly defensive. Naturally, a lot has gone wrong. We can make amends and make corrections going forward. In the argument that you just put across, how 50 beds per household to sell and reinvest, how practical is this?
0: Also speaking on the issue, lawyer and senior vice president of Imani Africa, Kofi Bento, questioned the success of the program since its inception.
1: So the 245 million, more or less, is lost. I want the minister to tell us not. And we have not done anything to the poultry dependence, the importation. And we have not helped the poultry farmers who are already on the ground. And we are likely to put more money behind the bad money.
0: And you heard the lawyer and senior vice president of Imani Africa, Kofi Bento. Away from that, the NPP constituency elections in Bantama has been suspended indefinitely after the exercise was thrown into chaos by some individuals who allegedly stormed the polling center and destroyed electoral materials, leading to the arrest of 3 people. Speaking earlier on Joy Newsroom, the party's constituency youth organizer, Nana Kwabna Dankwa, says the attackers disrupted voting at the Kumasi Cultural Center after delegates had already begun casting their ballots. They destroyed ballot boxes and tore ballot papers into pieces. He alleges the disruption was led by the former constituency organizer Shaibu Bamba, who he says arrived with some men and halted the exercise. Nana Dankwa says he is unaware of any court injunction against the elections and insists the process was proceeding peacefully and that the supervision of the party's election committee before the incident occurred. We'll hear from him shortly, but first listen to what's transpired at the Kumasi Cultural Center where the voting process has been halted.
6: We were voting when a man approached us and told us it looks like those conducting the elections aren't EC officials. Later, we saw some macho men besiege the center and destroyed ballot papers and boxes.
0: We can now hear from the NPP's constituency youth organizer in Bantama, Nana Kwabna Dankwa.
4: And what I know is that the perpetrators were led by Saibu Bamba, the former constituency organizer. He came there himself with metrimen, destroyed every ballot box, saw all the ballot papers into pieces. Those that are, those that are please voting and those that are yet to vote, saw everything apart and then was arrested.
0: In a later development, a group of NPP grassroots members is demanding the resignation of General Secretary Justin Kodua-Frimpong over a directive barring the provision of transport, food, drinks and water to delegates during the ongoing constituency executive elections. The group Grassroots Alliance for Victory 2028 says the decision could discourage participation, especially in rural areas, suppress turnout and also undermine party unity.
7: We want the immediate resignation of JFK, our general secretary. The party have been in opposition for only 2 years. And as of now, he said there's no money in our coffers. And some of the grassroots don't bear in mind with him. We are in opposition for only just 2 years. And so, and he, JFK, is supporting some of the aspirants. So why are you telling us that you don't have money in our coffers?
8: But you know that JFK is not the one in charge of MEP's finances.
7: Yes, please.
8: So why do you want him to go?
7: But he knows what's in our coffers.
8: So what happens if he doesn't go?
7: We'll do another demonstration against him.
0: Away from the NPP, President John Dramani Mahama has directed the immediate reopening of all 6 transfer stations built about 9 years ago to receive waste from service providers across the capital as part of effort to tackle Accra's western sanitation challenges. In recent weeks, tricycle waste operators have complained about the lack of designated landfill sites to deposit or dispose of refuse, resulting in heaps of waste piling up across parts of the city. Speaking at Alajo after inspecting the second day of the national cleanup exercise, the president said reopening the transfer stations will play a critical role in containing the mountain waste crisis in the capital.
5: Today we are going to concentrate on scooping all that garbage we took out of the gutters into these big trucks that you see there, so that they'll take them to the dump sites and go and dump them. We've had 6 transfer stations that were built more than 9 years ago. Unfortunately, they were not put into operation. So we've asked the contractor to open the transfer stations that Zoom Lion, so that the Aboboyas and others can take the garbage to the transfer stations. They don't need to go all the way to Amasama into the Ivory Corps.
0: He also directed the military and other security agencies to continue clearing the heaps of waste left along the edges of drains until all the refuse is excavated or evacuated, even though the 2-day national cleanup exercise officially ends today.
9: Remember that today is day 2 of the national cleaning exercise. Yesterday the turnout was fantastic, very good. People came out and helped to clean their neighborhoods. Today, the turnout is also good, but I'm just calling on those who are still in their houses and haven't come out. Please come out and come and join us so that we clean the city after the flood.
0: Now, the local government minister, Ahmed Ibrahim, also strongly pushed against critics who claim that metropolitan, municipal and district assemblies have failed to address the sanitation challenges.
10: Critics, they are hitting below the belt. For the MMDCEs, I'm the Minister for Local Government. To say that the MMDCs are also sleeping on their job is maybe something that I will not take lightly, simply because the responsibility of distilling the drains and the storm drains, apart from primary drains, is the responsibility of urban roads. So those monies go to urban roads. So how can you come and be insulting a DCE who is just merely responsible for a primary drain?
0: Now, the president of the Ghana Journalists Association, Albert Kobuna-Jomfo, also applauded the initiative.
11: And I need to commend the media for such a wonderful support and for doing just a great job. I mean, this is a call for patriotism, it's a call for nationalism. In the spirit of patriotism, in the spirit of nationalism, this is what the media must do. I believe those of you who followed my press conference 3 days ago, this was a call to all my colleagues, to all the media practitioners in Ghana, that look, we shouldn't politicize this matter. This has become a threat to national security. Now, flood doesn't know A or O or B. It doesn't know color blue or red. What it is now, we all collectively has to come together, we be united to fight this common menace.
0: And you heard the president of the Ghana Journalists Association, Albert Kwabena Jumfo, ending the news at 6 with me, Emmanuel Bright Kweku. For more stories, you can log on to myjoyonline.com. 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
14: Yeah. I never turn it off.

What's my? Yeah, let go. Daddy, shit. What? Yeah, come on to tap it. Shake the fear. A little magic. Daddy go spend. Yeah, swag on a red.

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Well, we've finally been able to sort out our technical issues and we are back live here on Love 99.5 for our transmission of the FIFA World Cup 2026. My apologies if you've been waiting for the last few minutes to hear my voice. Tonight, it's still the third quarterfinal game for a place in a semi-final between the English and the Norwegians. And Thomas Tuchel's side, one of the main changes, the fact that Ezequiel Konsa is going to be playing at right back. And for the Norwegians, it's more of the same. Alexander Solon, Ellen Haaland, and Schalldorp will make the front three in the middle of the park, boys. Martin Odegaard, Sandy Berg, Patrick Berg in the middle. Whilst in defense, there is Hegem, Christian Alger, being the leaders of the back line. And of course, in post, there's Nyland. So it's a place for the semi-final. Yesterday, the French did book their place. The Spaniards also have booked their place. So it's Spain versus France in the first semi-final game. Whilst this is also for a place for the second semi-final game. It's the Norwegians in their own half. Passing the ball amongst themselves, they spread it to the far side. Martin Odegaard, who dropped to come and pick up play and organize the midfield. Odegaard in between the lines, opening up to receive the ball.

The Norwegians have not been at the World Cup since 1998, and for a long time they had to work their way to the top of the football pyramid in the world. And it just coincided with what a lot of people call their golden generation.

0: There the Norwegians come racing on the far side. Combines Alexander Solo to Martin Odegaard. Back to Solo. Done 15 minutes and no goal to either side. English. You're hoping to get back. Is that Venus Williams or Serena Williams? Serena, eh? It's Williams. Is one of the Williams sisters? Oh, she is. Is one of them. And her partner. Yeah, there's a white gentleman I mentioned. But I'm not too sure. Usually I'm not able to find a difference between whether it's Venus or, but I think that's Serena. Yeah. So Jerry come again, the English. McGay, Anthony Gordon in between the lines. Elliot Anderson back to McGay. Tony Madueke, the ball has been spread to the far side team. Noni combines with Ezio Konsa. Then to McGay. McGay again, centrally there. Declan Rice drops deep to come and receive the ball. Sent it back to McGay. And Elliot Anderson, he's unable to turn under pressure. The ball has been spread to the right hand side to Konsa. Then to Noni Madueke. Back to Konsa. Elliot Anderson, as you consider the English, patiently looking to break down the Norwegians. Here in that all-important game, Noni, the Arsenal man, sends the ball to Declan Rice centrally. Declan back to his defensive pair. John Stones will spread the ball to the far side. Racing, Julian Racing. Anthony Gordon gets to win a corner kick for the English. There was a battle between himself and the Dortmund player, Julian Racing. Very, very disciplined and hardworking. Full back in there for the Norwegians, but the pace of Anthony Gordon on that occasion won the English a corner kick. Talking about corners, it was one of the very, very best set piece takers in the history of the game in the stands in David Beckham. Tonight he's unable to wear the English white and help them. It's a corner kick for the English. Declan Rice, it's a poorly delivered ball to the box, and the Norwegians will clear their lines. It's a throw-in to be effected, an attacking one for the English. On the right-hand side of the attack. Spread the ball to the middle of the pack to Declan Rice. Declan spreads it to the left-hand side to Anthony Gordon. Gordon looking for a half-space cross. Gordon finds Declan Rice. Declan in between the lines has found Elliot Anderson. Elliot sends the ball back to McGay. McGay spreads it to the right hand side to Ezri Konsa. Good combination play. Noni Madueke was looking for Jude Bellingham, and then Jude couldn't get to it. But then the second ball has fallen to the English again. Erling Haaland, he's been a little bit of a pedestrian in this game. Riley. The English will spread play again to the far side. Anthony Gordon. Gordon. They're putting a cross, looking for an English head, but doesn't get any. They counter-press the English and they win the ball back again. Good job. Dined by Declan Rice and Anthony Gordon. They'll come again slowly. Hopefully to weave up their way and carve up a path in between the Norwegians. But here they come. Good underlap and run from Elliot Anderson. Elliot takes the ball back to Nicole Rialli. On the left hand side of the Norwegian defense. Jude Bellingham will spread it to Noni Madueke. Nonny, he couldn't beat his man on that occasion, and the ball go out of touch. A short drop. And has dropped to do a very good defensive job on Nonny Madueke. Magay. Nicky O'Reilly. Elliot Anderson. Jude Bellingham. English tippy tapping and then waiting for that moment to open a play. There you go. Ball goes to the far side. In Anthony Gordon. To Nicky O'Reilly centrally this time. Back again to Johnstone. John again will spread it to the far side. To Elliot Anderson. There's an underlapping run from Anthony Gordon. Gordon is being closed down by Martin Edegaard. Back to Elliot Anderson. There's a shot across in the box, but Jude Bellingham, he couldn't put his head through into it to get a ball on target. He just missed it by a couple of inches. A technique was poor from Jude Bellingham.
1: I mean, that is a kind of technique that you could easily injure yourself if you're not very careful. You can see him clutching to his arm. I thought he should have tried a better technique of receiving the ball in the box and putting it at the back of the net.
0: Jude Bellingham went in with a technique that could have been far worse than how he's feeling already in the game. Jude, who come in and battle for that second ball. But the ball comes off his arm and referee says an infringement. Thomas Tuchel is in a pensive mode on the touchline. Would want to take the English back to the World Cup final. It's a chance for Harry Kane. He's looking to tee up Jude Bellingham, but then Christian Arjo, he was quick to closing that passing lane.

Maggie steps into the middle of the park to Declan Rice. As you concert, as you hits the ball back to Maggie. It's at a walking pace now.

The English still patiently looking for a way to bring down the Norwegians. Anytime the ball goes to the far side, the Norwegians should be aggressive and they'll press.

0: It's a long one from Declan Rice, but a diagonal to Nico O'Reilly. O'Reilly sends the ball centrally to McGay. Nico O'Reilly back to the center of the pitch to John Stones. Then as you close up, Nico O'Reilly finds Elliot Anderson in between the lines. Then to Anthony Gordon on the far side. Elliot Anderson was sending across to the far post. Noni Madueke was just a shade late. The Norwegians will clear their lines and Elliot Anderson will give it a hot chase, but he was isolated. That was good job. Jude Bellingham has pulled off to the right hand side, close to the center circle area to help progress the ball. McGay in the center circle area on the left hand channel combines nicely with Elliot Anderson. Elliot back to McGay. McGay in a found it. Nico O'Reilly. O'Reilly will travel with the ball. It's a good pass in there. But across into the box, he's looking for Noni Madueke. Found him. Noni, it's a chance for the English. Noni looked to tee up a body in the box. He found Nico O'Reilly. But there was too much power behind that. And Nico, he couldn't just control that and make that count. Really feeling that control on our case in Joshua.
1: I'm wondering exactly what they wanted to do over there, because the ball went from Nico O'Reilly into the box, then it came back from Noni Madueke back into that channel. But of course, if there was somebody in the middle centrally, Nico O'Reilly would have found, you know, one man in there to try and get the ball at the back of the net. But you know, when you look at the game so far, it looks like one-way traffic, and rightly so. When you calculate the way Stal Solbakken and his boys are playing, they don't really want to have so much of the ball, because they know very well that, of course, the English are going to dominate this game. If you want to go toe-to-toe with them, you risk carving yourself open when they have not even played through you. So Stal Solbakken and his boys, they have maintained some low block and defensive solidity so far, which is a very good one. And we all know how electrifying Erling Haaland can be. He just needs one moment of magic to be able to turn things around. So I can clearly understand why that posture has been taken by Stal Solbakken and his boys. To be very honest, I think a lot of work will be done on Thomas Tuchel to be able to look at what is happening in the game so far and get more ideas in the final third. Anthony Gordon on the left, he's trying a couple of things, combining very well with Elliot Anderson to send the ball into the box. Same as Noni Madueke on the other side. But I would have wanted to see a Bukayo Saka start this game. Perhaps he may be a super sub in the second half, nobody knows. But what we have seen so far, it looks to me as though the English would have to do a lot more work if they want to get that victory against the Norwegians. The Norwegians are very solid, the way they play, very calculated. They don't want to have so much of the ball because they know that this is a game where they need to do their things right. This is knockout football. Even if you don't want to have so much of the game, you need to find a way to score your goals. And I wouldn't be surprised if they are able to do something, especially right when we come from the hydration break, where the tempo of the game would have slowed down a bit more, then they can take control of that game. But of course, live commentary on Love 99.5 FM is brought to you by Amuzu Hair Food. 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And lastly, Pepsodent says do the two. This World Cup season, Pepsodent says do the two. In football, you don't reach the World Cup without discipline. 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Pepsodent says, Ebano, when it comes to your oral health, fan World Cup and do the two, brush morning and evening.
0: Let's finish it, Joshua.
1: All right. We also have MacBerry Biscuits. MacBerry Biscuits, they say that predict and win during this World Cup season. Listen to Melvin, the Enigma, between 4 to 6 p.m. every weekday. Predict the scoreline for the World Cup games and stand the chance of winning amazing prizes this World Cup season. Can you predict the winning team? Can you predict the correct score? MacBerry says do that during this World Cup season and stand the chance of winning so many amazing prizes. So call the Melvin, the Enigma, during drive time on Love FM, predict the scoreline and stand the chance of winning amazing products. It's a MacBerry World Cup predict and win. 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
0: Well, that's exactly what it is. Those are them companies that have sorted us out and made it possible for live commentary here on Love 99.5. We've done 30 minutes here. It's England 0, Norway 0. No goal to either side. The English are currently on the ball on the left hand side. Anthony Gordon looking to beat this man, but the ball will go out of touch. It's a quick throw in to the part of Harry Kane. Harry Kane keeps it in play, but Anthony Gordon is beaten to it. But referee Clement Turpin says it's an infringement. Julian Harrison disagrees with the French referee, but here's the final call.

It's a free kick. Declan Rice. Another poor kick from Declan. Tonight, almost all of Declan's kicks have been uncharacteristically poor. That was a poorly effected kick from Declan Rice. The Arsenal man is still on the ball. He locates Magee. Who instead found as you concerned. Magee again.

Nugent's pouring forward to press the English. Spread the ball to the left, right hand side. Good combination play from John Stones and Ezekiel Konsa, but Jude Bellingham now on the ball. Konsa, John Stones. It's a big chance for the Norwegians. A little bit of over elaboration in the box from John Stones, and his club teammate Erling Haaland nearly pounced on it. That would have been the opener if Erling Haaland had gotten some control of the ball. That battle between Anthony Gordon and Rice and being won by the Norwegian again, and then Martin Odegaard will pick up the ball in after. Norwegians, they seem to have gone in some confidence after the hydration break, and there they come again. Rice and finds Alexander Solo. Then to Hegem. Sandy Berg. Martin Odegaard. Christian Arjo. Hegem. Finds Patrick Bergs, the man from Molde. In between the lines. Then Martin Odegaard spreads it to the right hand side. Racing. Martin Odegaard

0: good combination play from the far side again. Then the Norwegians get it come again. Martin Odegaard. It's a good underlapping run from Julian Racing, and the Norwegians who put in a good cross looking for Erling Haaland. He does. But Jordan Pickford, he was right there at the right place, and that is how dangerous the Norwegians can be from the turnover. When the likes of Racing pick up the ball in Farias and then put him across, Erling Haaland is almost always available in the box and always winning those balls. Another cross will come again.
1: Goal!
0: What a strike from Shaw Drop! Out of the blue, he set up for a cross on the left hand side. The Norwegians, they beat almost every Englishman in the lead up to that goal. Just when it looked like he was going to put in a cross for Erling Haaland, he decided against it. The man from Benfica, Andres Sjordrup, he hits one with power, venom and precision. After Sandy Berg, after Patrick Berg, won that ball from Harry Kane in the center circle. Odegaard spread it to the far side. 1v1 with Kongsa, set up as if he was going to for a shot. But with power, precision, and some panache, he beats Pickford to the far post. That was out of the blue, Joshua.
1: Look, I was saying it when the hydration break had come that it could be a good thing for the Norwegians, because prior to that, they hadn't had so much of the ball. The English had pinned them back and they were sitting in a low block. But look at how the hydration break has turned things around for them. When they came back from the hydration break, they had at least two chances in the box. This is the second one. Went in from the left-hand side. And you can just see that shot was heading towards goal. Jordan Pickford had nothing to do about it. So in some sense, you can attribute their momentum, especially in the lead-up to this goal, to that hydration break. When they came back from the hydration break, it looked like a switch had just been flipped on. And it got them working and moving forward. So that's a very good way they've been able to help themselves in this game, because with the English occupying a lot of the possession, it didn't look like they were in the game. But now the game is on, and you can see that the English have a lot of things to do and get an equalizer.
0: The English have a lot of things to do to get an equalizer. But the Norwegians obviously have been boosted by that goal. For the very first time, in this competition, the English would have to chase the game from a goal down.

0: Ball has been spread to the far side to Noni Madueke. Noni, who wins the first ball, but then Norwich Jenks will pick it up. The English will counter press. Declan Rice. Ball in the center circle now. Anthony Gordon beats his man, but then Rison again wins that battle. It's an infringement in his favor. Julian Rison, he has been very, very much successful against Anthony Gordon. But I have not seen Anthony Gordon win a lot of individual battles against a lot of fullbacks in this tournament.
1: You see, he's not
0: started from Ghana. And
1: yes,
0: he has just struggled.
1: Yeah, I really don't know why Thomas Tuchel often wants to start him, because in terms of physique, he's not that one who you would want to throw into those one-on-one battles. He often doesn't win them. And in a game like this, when the Norwegians do not want to have so much of the ball but want to be very combative when they have it, you need a very physical player to do that.
0: You need a very, very physical player to do that. And in all occasion, Rayson used to be the one that is doing the job. The English really are struggling in the last few minutes since that hydration break. Pickford will send in one, but only as far as Alexander Solo. Solo on the far side. Odegaard lining up one. Martin Odegaard! Pickford spills it and then gathers it again. And the audience obviously are growing in confidence.
1: Very, very much so. And I like the fact that they've been able to capitalize on that hydration break to reset the team. Because they had sat too deep. They couldn't have continued soaking the pressure. Now, the pressure has been flipped to the English side because they are now chasing the game. And now, they are coming in strongly. Talk of how you calculate a game and get your moment. I think the Norwegians are specialists at that.
0: Norwegians, obviously, specialists at capitalizing on those very little advantages that it gets in games. But the English obviously know that there's a long way to go, long way to go. 40 minutes in the first half.

0: It's a showing for the Norwegians. But the English will clear their lines. And here Lord Anderson will pick it up in between the lines. Ball has been cleared and referee say it's a foul. In the center circle, man. Racing again.
1: He needs to be very careful. His posture and demeanor in the game. I know he wants to be combative, but you can't be reckless in a game like this. You receive a red card and that's it.
0: Racing will have to be very, very careful in this game.

Nico Reilly, to Elliot Anderson, to Declan Rice. John Stones, McGay, and to the far side now, to Anthony Gordon. To McGay.

0: There they come again, the Norwegians. Martin Odegaard, they spread it to Alexander Solo. It's 2v1. Solo versus Erling Haaland. It's a chance for the Norwegians. What can Solo do? Seem to have missed the chance. Wow. Alexander Solo.
1: What was that? You have Erling Haaland through on goal, 2v1. You could have just lifted the ball towards him on his path, and that ball ends at the back of the net.
0: Wow. What a chance. But English will come again. Anthony Gordon on the far side. He hasn't had joy so far in this game, but he'll try still to press the ball to Noni Madueke. Madueke in a 2v1 situation, goes to the byline, sends it across, man. As we headed clear by Hegem, and it's a corner kick for the English.
1: In a game where you are not going to have so many chances, you cannot afford to mess that up, Alexander Solo. Really, really disappointed with how he handled that ball. That should have been a second goal for the Norwegians.

Declan Rice. Another corner kick again in the box. Another clearance in the Norwich James. Ball comes back again to Declan. The ref has flagged down for offside.

0: passport penalty in the box. This was it. This
1: was it. It was an infringement.
0: This was when Harry Kane lost that ball. And then Charles, I think he took a little deflection. Just the minutest of it.

0: until they go out in their game losing those battles.
1: It's very interesting because if you watch the game between England and DR Congo, you had Marcus Rashford who in the first half also didn't really have a good game, and Anthony Gordon came from the bench and he was able to give a very good performance.
0: Yeah, I mean, let's see if in the second half it's Marcus Rashford that can turn the game on its head, but Anthony Gordon who come again, this time he beats his man, spreads the ball to Jude Bellingham in the ball.
1: Oh,
0: what a strike!
1: What a goal!
0: What a strike from Jude Bellingham, just when England needed that. He picked the ball just at the end of the box, stepped inside, beat one, beat two, weave through. It's that man again, the charismatic Jude Bellingham. He gets the all-important equalizer for the English on the 45-minute stroke, to the amazement and excitement of David Beckham. Jude Bellingham, what a player he is.
1: Look, when you want a player who can step up in a very difficult moment and turn the game on its head, I think it's Jude Bellingham. Characteristically, look at the way he picked the ball from Anthony Gordon, that pass from Anthony Gordon, and I think I must credit Anthony Gordon at this point, because he picks up the ball, goes through, sees the run of Jude Bellingham. Jude Bellingham uses his weaker foot, that is his left foot, kicks it, and he beats Nyland and gets that ball in the bottom right corner from his left foot. What a goal! And this is a game changer. This is a player who can step in at the hardest moment, and he works that magic and he helps his team to move forward. Such a good goal from Jude Bellingham.
0: Such a good goal from Jude Bellingham. There you have it.
1: Sobakin, he's unhappy.
0: Definitely, he's more than unhappy. He's frustrated. Norway should have taken that lead, at least to the recess. But there you have it. Jude Bellingham has gotten a fantastic goal. What a strike that was. What a goal. Engineered nicely by Bellingham. He used his body to protect the ball, and with his weaker foot, he struck it to the far bottom corner of Nyland's goal. What a player Jude Bellingham is. Just look at him. Super charismatic, takes responsibility. He just knew, as Thomas Tuchel always said, he needed men and not just technical players. Sometimes those that take responsibility and take matters into their own arms. And Jude is that guy. The English will pick up the ball again, and it's that man again. Jude Bellingham finds Anthony Gordon. Gordon, he pulled forward. Mind you, he created that goal for Jude Bellingham. One of the very, very few times where he has been successful on the flank. And led to that goal from Jude Bellingham. Declan Rice, in between the lines, finds Jude Bellingham. There we go! The flag is up. The flag is up! But wow, have a look at that!
1: Offside.
0: Akers, that would have been such a fantastic goal. But Harry Kane was offside in Akers of it. Halftime is up. At the end of the halftime, Erling Haaland is unhappy. He has gone to his coach to complain. How is it that Solo didn't team up? It was the first goal in the 36th minute. The shout drop, and then later in the game, it was Jude Bellingham that took matters into his own arms and made it 1-1 for the English. What a half we've had, Joshua.
1: Look, this has been a very entertaining game. Of course, the first 22 minutes looked like nothing was going to happen. But right after the hydration break, the Norwegians looked to beat the English and get the momentum on their side. Got that first goal from shell drop, and of course it lifted the spirits of the game into a different level. Now we saw the English come back strongly, but of course after that charismatic, you know, display from Jude Bellingham, I think he really carried the team on his shoulder, literally taking the ball, entering into the box and using his weaker foot to slot into goal. Now this gives us a game to watch in the second half, because this is where we are going to see the tactical display from both managers. how they're able to marshal themselves, use their men from the bench to win the game, maybe in normal time or in extra time, we never know. But I think this game will be decided in normal time. What a good first half we've had. Let's see what the second half holds for us.
0: What a very, very good first half we've had. Let's see what the second half has for us. But I do leave you with this for now.

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0: So, second half commentary has just begun and we've returned from the recess. It's live commentary here on Love 99.5. It's Norway versus the English. 1-1 ended the first half, but the English have made two changes. Thomas Tuchel. He has shuffled his wingers. Brought on Ebere Chieze and Bukayo Saka, all of Arsenal. To hopefully change the game for him. He's taking off Declan Rice in this game. And he has taken off Noni Madueke. So there's still Anthony Gordon on the far side with Reyesen. But this time, it's a chance again, but Harry Kane has been brought down. Joshua Declan Rice, I told you his deliveries were very poor. He's out.
1: It looks like he wasn't ready for this game.
0: Noni Madueke is also out.
1: Yeah. For Noni Madueke, I can understand because on the far side, when you look at the first half, his performance was quite similar to Anthony Gordon. But for the assist that Anthony Gordon got for Jude Bellingham to score that goal, it looked like Madueke was not the best in the best of shapes for the first half. So Thomas Tuchel, as pragmatic as he is, he wants to make the changes and see the impact, because I think he wants to kill the game before it enters into extra time, if it has to happen that way.
0: The English would want to finish up the game in regulation time. It's a free kick, just about 25 or so, 30 meters away from goal, and it's Ebere Chieze that's behind that one. Himself and Harry Kane. Harry missed one earlier in the first half, and Ebere Chieze mix up the run up to this one. Ebere Chieze. Clement Terpin says the free kick can't be affected. Ebere Chieze! It takes a bounce of an English player and goes out of touch. How different are the English going to look in the second half with Eze and Bukayo Saka, Joshua?
1: Of course, I expect Bukayo Saka to replace Noni Madueke at the far side. So do something very similar, but try and cut in more often. Try and get in the shots on target. Try and get in the crosses into the box. When I look at Eberechi Eze, I think he's being brought on to do something quite different from what Declan Rice did in the first half. So try and get him on the ball, try and press a bit more, try and win the ball off the Norwegians, progress it forward as quick as possible, and try and get that all-important goal that would help the English to win that game. So it looks like that is what Thomas Tuchel wants to do. But the game would have to progress a bit for us to clearly see how functional in the respective roles that they have come to occupy and what they will do to transform this game.
0: Let's see what they can do to transform this game. Norwegians have made no change from the recess. It's the same team that ended the first half. Ball goes back again to the Norwegians, to Christian Arger. At a walking pace, he steps into the middle of the park and asks his teammates to surge forward to Sjørdrup, the goal scorer for the Norwegians. Ball comes to the far side. It's a good battle in the air between Wolf and Bukayo Saka. Saka wins a throw-in for the English.

Good beating from Jude Bellingham on the far side to progress play with English and press it to the far side to Bukayo Saka. What a game Jude is having. He's taking matters into his own arms. Bukayo Saka. Jude is making a dart and running to the box. Elliot Anderson. Back to Elliot Anderson. Spreads it to the right hand side. To McGay. Then Anthony Gordon. Good run and the lapping run from Nico Reale. Reale, can he beat his man? No. The Norwegians who pull forward via Alexander Salot. He has Erling Haaland in front of him. Erling Haaland combines nicely. But the ball falls back again to the Norwegians and the English. And Erling Haaland is frustrated in there. Bukayo Saka, 1v1 with Wolf. Bukayo Saka! Chose to go for power. But the Norwegians put their bodies on the line.

0: peg him to Wolf. Pushes forward. Via Sandberg. Sandberg will spread it to the far side. Alexander Solo puts in a cross. What kind of football is Alexander Solo playing?
1: He looks out of place for a very, well-composed Norwegian side.

0: That's a corner kick for the Norwegians. They're sending a long one. But Harry Kane, who clears lines for the English, right? And he was sending another cross into the box. It was a very, very tricky one from Erling Haaland, but Jordan Pickford, he punched it away. It's another corner kick. Haaland wins almost everywhere I do all that comes towards him.
1: Of course, and that is why he's the fox in the box. Very dangerous man. And once those headers get to him, whether it's a header or it's a left foot or a right footer, you can believe and trust that Erling Haaland will find a way to put it at the back of the net.
0: Can he make the difference today? And that is father.

0: Holland. Races sets it across. It evades everybody. McClement Turpin says it came off an English body, hence another corner kick. John Stones got a last touch to that ball. It's another corner kick here, 54 minutes. England 1, Norway 1. It's a place for the semi-final of the World Cup. This time it's Odegaard. He effects it. Odegaard. Sends in one. There's a push in the box. Let's exo! What a goal! What a goal! There was a push, there were shoves, there were lots of things going on in the box. But the Norwegians on that corner kick have stunned the English again. It's the second goal for the Norwegians.
1: I don't know if VAR is going to check anything, but Clement Turpin seems to be very cool.
0: VAR would have a look at that. It's the defensive partner. There was a push of Erling Haaland on Elliot Anderson. And Musa Sivir was an offside somewhere. What will VAR say? The push of Erling Haaland on Elliot Anderson, was that enough to change anything? But as it stands now, it's Torbjørn Saka Heggem that has gotten that all-important leader for the Norwegians. What a goal this will be if it stands. Alfie Haaland is excited. VAR has called Clement Turpin to the pitch side monitor, Joshua.
1: I think this is very controversial, but there were clear incidences in the box. The first was that shove by Erling Haaland on Elliot Anderson. The second was that offside call. I really don't know what Clement Turpin is going to decide.
0: But I think it's on that foul. This one. This one.
1: Which is quite very, very clear.
0: Yeah. He pushed him. The goal doesn't stand. I don't think. After seeing that the goal stopped.
1: Yeah.
0: If he had prolonged there, maybe the goal would have stood. Clement Turpin seems very cool. The goal doesn't stand. Zeta foul, no goal. Erling Haaland pushes Elliot Anderson in the box. And as the goal gets shrugged off, the English have been handed the lifeline again.

0: that obviously is an infringement.
1: Yeah.
0: What? The corner has to be retaken? Corner has to be retaken, says...
1: Well, that's a strange decision, I must say. But if it's an infringement, then we should be taking a free kick.
0: Clement Tepin says the corner has to be retaken. And Odegaard picks up the ball and goes there again. There they come again. The Norwegians in the box. They have the man, they have the height. Can Odegaard deliver another stunning ball again? In the box. He puts in one again. It's a Norwegian head again. But this time, he doesn't fall to any of them. The ball goes out of touch. And it's a throw in for the Norwegians, an attacking one. The intensity of the game is just, it looks like it's going to open up. Racing is down. He's down. Doesn't look like he can continue. The man that has done such a solid job on Anthony Gordon seems to be feeling something. Earlier on, he touches quad. And the Norwegians will prepare a substitution for him.
1: Look, these breaks are power points for the Norwegians. They find a way to reset and get themselves to be more organized when the game stops. And I wouldn't be surprised that once the game kicks off again, they're able to find a way to, you know, gel together and push the English back a bit. But yes, second half, so far, so good. I think that the game still hangs in the balance. We don't see any clear-cut opportunity so far. It means that both teams are in the game. Of course, if Ryerson has to be substituted, I think that would be a big blow for the Norwegians, because he's been very combative in this game. Has really kept Anthony Gordon at bay. And I really want to see who replaces him. But whatever it is, the Norwegians, they have proven so far that they can send the game to the English and get something from it. So Solbakken and his boys, I think he'll be very, very happy with what they've done so far, but you need to have the cutting edge at this point. So Alexander Soloth, if he cannot continue, or he would not be the one to help them get those incisive crosses into the box, I think maybe Jørgen Strand Larsen should come from the bench and perhaps he could be the one to help them and increase their fortunes of winning this game.
0: Let's see exactly how things will go for the rest of the game. We've done 60 minutes. It's one goal apiece to each side. I think that Thomas Tuchel has taken a huge risk in the second half by leaving just two players to cover that central zone of England in Jude Bellingham and Elliot Anderson, because I don't see Ebrechi Eze as one player that will work hard for you.
1: He won't. He's not doing the typical Declan Rice role that he did in the first half.
0: So it's a big risk. And sometimes when Jude also even pushes forward, he neglects a lot of the work behind.
1: Exactly.
0: So Elliot Anderson would have to do a lot of the work. Let's see.

0: good combination play. Martin Odegaard, just at the edge of the English box, he puts in the ball into the box again, but the ball rolls out of touch and it's a goal kick. Intensity of the game has
1: dropped.
0: Yeah, dropped largely. Oscar Bob is on the bench for the Norwegians. Will he be called on? Royal Highness, the crown prince of Hakon, sitting next to the FIFA president, Gianni Infantino.

0: is a constitutional monarchy. So if you hear that mention that the crown prince of the of Harkon is right there, Norway is a country with constitutional monarchy. Its current monarch is King Harald the V, who has reigned since the 17th of January 1991. The royal family is widely respected as plans as it plays a ceremonial role and constitutional role rather than governing the country. Key facts: system of governance in Norway is constitutional monarch with a parliamentary democracy. There's a head of state who is the king, head of government who is the prime minister, and heir to the throne is the Crown Prince Haakon. So Crown Prince Haakon,
1: he's here tonight.
0: He's like the third in command in Norway.
1: Mm.
0: And he's in attendance. Like I see Cesc Fabregas, Arsene Wenger, Kaká, Ricardo Kaká, there's Ricardo Del Piero, there's Patrice Motsepe, all in there in the stands. For that ticket of who goes through to the next day of the competition. So Norway is one of Europe's oldest monarchies. The country is ruled by constitutional monarchy, with King Harald V serving as the head of state, while the political power rests in an elected prime minister. Have you been to Norway before?
1: I haven't been to Norway.
0: Okay. When will you go to Norway?
1: You never know. Football can send you places. So very soon we'll be there. But we'll make it to Europe. We'll make it around Europe. I think Norway will be one of my destinations.
0: Once Joshua gets to Europe, Norway will be one of the destinations. It's a chance in the ball, Swarry Kane. Norway definitely. When you talk of places you'd want to visit on your bucket list in Europe, I think you should have Norway. The Swiss Alps, and then Norway, in Albania, Montenegro, all of those very interesting Central and Eastern European countries are places one might visit. When you go to Southeast Asia, obviously, make your way to the Singapore's, Indonesia.
1: These days, Vietnam is also coming, a destination, yeah.
0: Go to Vietnam. Vietnam is a little bit too far. Singapore is almost 15 hours from here. I remember I did 5 hours from Ghana to Ethiopia and then 9 hours from Ethiopia Addis to sing.
1: That's a journey.
0: It was crazy.
1: Mm.
0: And when I'm somebody who just, I just don't do well with flights. You can imagine when I had to just sleep, wake up, sleep, wake up, sleep, wake
1: and,
0: up.
1: And then you were still in flight.
0: Still in there. And I was struggling to sleep. And these air hostesses were so comfortable doing their work. Wow. How are you guys doing this? So Vietnam, I won't come. But Indonesia, hopefully, get to go through to Bali and spend a couple of days on the beaches of Bali. Spend all the money that we've made in almost God knows how long. And then come back home and come and work.
1: But you know, traveling is a very good thing.
0: It's the best thing. If
1: really gives you a lot of perspectives about life.
0: All the times I've traveled,
1: yeah,
0: I've had the urge to work hard for more. Like anytime I travel, my mind tells me you need to work harder. I remember my first time in Ivory Coast. I spent just a week there. I flew from Kumasi, Accra, then Accra, Takoradi, and drove from Takoradi to Abidjan. It was the best time
1: experience
0: of my
1: experience.
0: Loved it. Spent like a whole week in Abidjan. Go through all the places, Kumasi, Kokodi, spend time in there. No work, just traveling.
1: Mm.
0: And when you come back, you ask yourself that, what do I do? You learn things from people, right? And you want to do them as well. And in Sing, I said that one of the best customer care people I've met in my life are in Sing. You don't just stand there, they see you and they come to you. Even if it's $2, they'll take it from you.
1: Mm.
0: So traveling is very important. It's just that bread and butter issues are very important.
1: Sometimes you will always want to consider what you have in your pocket before you decide to embark on those journeys. But I think for all those who are in our industry, you need to travel once a while, get the perspectives, the global perspectives. It helps you in your work.
0: Joshua, if even with little, if you can do Togo, do. Can do Afra, do. Can do Takoradi, do. I mean, Lake Bosonche, just go.
1: And come back. And it just rearrange you in one way or the other.
0: It starts like that. And you know, the money, God willing, you make it again, but the memories, you don't get it. You grow older, you won't be able to travel. I'm all for that. I'm all for that. Sometimes there are always times in my life where I put that money. Yesterday I was watching a documentary where the Argentine say that after every World Cup, they start saving for the next World Cup. For 4 years of saving for the next World Cup.
1: and to some families, that is a vision, that is a goal that they intentionally and consciously work towards.
0: Just go to the World Cup and save for it. So for some of us also, for Spain, Portugal, and then Morocco.
1: Morocco, we have to go. We really have to go.
0: Do our best to put the monies aside. Of course, all the agencies and then companies we work with obviously will support you and make sure that we go and enjoy the World Cup and come back and do the work. But Josh, we've done 70 minutes, still 1-1. The second hydration break is on. England 1, and just when I was about to ask for him,
1: he's coming on.
0: He's been brought on.
1: Look, this is a Rhys James who has not been the fittest Rhys Jameses that we've seen, you know, in a while. And I'm still concerned about his fitness level. But if he wasn't fit, I don't think he would have been cleared to play this game. So he comes in at the right time to give the English more ideas moving forward, and also with the defense. He's come on for Anthony Gordon. So I think he's going to play a role where he's been pushed up the pitch a bit. And his role is quite defined, at least from what I am thinking. It looks like he's going to serve a lot of crosses into the box to find Harry Kane, to find Jude Bellingham, because they would want to lash onto those balls, get the ball at the back of the net, score at least one more goal that could be decisive to decide this game and help the English win it. So let's see how Rhys James, you know, slots in. But I think he could be very decisive in this game.
0: Hasn't gotten a part to play in this World Cup,
1: and that is very, very, very, you know, questionable to me. Except that you are looking at a coach in Thomas Tuchel who is quite principled, is quite objective, wants to utilize a certain strategy to win a game. And if that strategy doesn't include Kobbie Mainoo, I don't think that we are going to see Kobbie Mainoo. So it may not necessarily be because Kobbie Mainoo is not a good player, but per the games that are coming thick and fast for England, he may not be the one that they want to turn to. I think that's the only reason why we've not seen him so far.
0: That is probably the only reason why we've not seen Kobbie Mainoo so far in this game. I mean, 71 minutes. And Norwegians, they have gone through such an interesting tournament already. Their qualification was also very interesting.
1: Yeah.
0: They beat the Italians to cement qualification in Italy.
1: They beat them home and away, actually.
0: So it tells you

0: to Hegem. Sprays the ball back to his goalkeeper, Nylan. Sinks in one, but only as far as Bukayo Saka. Bukayo couldn't control that ball. The ball goes back again to Nylan. It's a long one. And Nico Riedi, who dropped it to Eberechi Eze to Dick, to Reece James, who's now playing the middle of the park now. Reece to Konsa. Good one to Reece James. Those half space crosses will begin to come. And the first one puts in the box. Magee went in with that battle with Erling Haaland. Magee has been left on the ground, but the Norwegians will pour forward on the right hand side using Arnesen's. Arnesen's. Balls to Oscar Bob. Oscar Bob in the box. It's a chance on the Norwegians. Oscar Bob. And he couldn't beat his club teammate. Nico Ariely. Magee, today you are feeling the heat. What your teammate does to people. He's showing you something small here. Next time. Magee. He was roughed by Erling Haaland on that occasion. 74 minutes. One goal apiece. Antonio Nusa to spread the ball into the box for Erling Haaland, but he couldn't get to it. Oscar Bob to Haaland. He line one up across in the box, is shot up to Patrick Berg, but Berg couldn't get to it. Good combination play for the Norwegians in the box. The Norwegians, good defensive job done by Zee Konsa, and the ball goes out of touch. It's a corner kick, Joshua.
1: You do realize that Antonio Nusa has come to do what he always knows how to do best. Play in those channels, play in those half spaces, be able to cut in and then lift the ball into the top right hand corner, try and beat the goalkeeper. You see him doing that a couple of times already, and I think that is where the Norwegians are really, really, really dangerous, because now it's a battle that is going both ends. You see Erling Haaland pushing so much into the box. You see Harry Kane also doing the same in the other side. But I think that players like Antonio Nusa, they also have what it takes to decide this game.
0: They have what it takes to decide this game, and there they have it. It's a corner kick from Patrick Berge. But Clement Turpin, who will back some instructions to the boys again in the box and says, "You play to my whistle and nothing else." It's James versus Erling Haaland. Elliot Anderson versus Hegem. Now Reece has changed ways with now Christian Alger. Ball in the box, Patrick Berge. But it's a good one, punched away. It's a goal! What a chance! Whoa! It was a big, big chance to the Norwegians. Sandy Berge. He hits that ball in the box. He took a little deflection. The first ball was punched away. But that header from Sandy Berge, the resulting one, Hegem couldn't just get to it. That would have been some goal from the Norwegians on a set play. It nearly creeped in. But good job done by Zee Konsa on that occasion. Jude Bellingham carries the ball centrally to Harry Kane. And the ball drops back again to the English to the far side. Nico Ariely. Eberechi Eze. To Reece James. John Stones. Kyle Saka. James line up across again. Another poorly delivered one. He couldn't beat any of the Norwegian heads in the first line. But Reece will pick up the ball from Eberechi Eze again. You tee it up with John Stones. John will go to the far side. You find Bukayo Saka. Saka will line up one again, but it has been closed down. Antonio Nusa will push it back. Another battle in there between Erling Haaland and Magee. Ball goes to the left hand side. Ebrechieze puts in a beautiful cross. But has been defended clear and come back to Reece James. Back to the far side again. Eze. Ebrechieze once more. To John Stones. To Bukayo Saka. Back to John Stones. To Bukayo Saka. Saka lining one up. He puts a crossing side again. That nearly creeped in. Bukayo Saka, he defeated everybody. That nearly gave the English the second goal. It was Elliot Anderson that was lurking at the far post. It was just a second late. But that was it. Just the English are coming close. They're trying to open up and get a winner.
1: Yes, but of course, when you look at the game and how it's going, we have just about 11 more minutes to go. Thomas Tuchel will need to try and get something from this game. So I want to see who he brings on next. Would it be a Marcus Rashford to come and add to the attack? It's quite unlikely that we are going to see Marcus Rashford because up front, there's Harry Kane in there. We saw the introduction of Eberechi Eze as well. And to me, it looks as though he just wants to try and get a moment where he can get a goal. But he needs to be a bit more decisive. Maybe bring one more from the bench. Maybe an attacking player who can add to those who are already on the pitch. And maybe that could be the magic that works for Thomas Tuchel. Otherwise, if the Norwegians get something right now in the box, they have proven that they are dangerous already. It could just swing into their favor.
0: It could just swing into the favor of the Norwegians. But let's see. It's the Norwegians on the ball at the moment.

on the far side, Oscar Bob. Ball comes to the center circle again to Antonio Nusa. Antonio versus John Stones. Nusa steps inside. It's a long one to the far post. Manico Reale, good job done again by the Manchester City man. In defending gallantly the far post.

0: So now we James out poor forward. Play says, play should continue, says Clement Turpin to Antonio Nusa. To Sandy Berg. Spreads it to Ansons and to Oscar Bob on the far side. Oscar Bob against his club teammate. Oscar. Steps inside. It's a big chance putting across, but as we hear it clear by Rhys James. It's a chance again as falling to the Norwegians. Rhys who put his body on the line, but only as far as the Norwegians again. And he'll come. Serve the bag to Antonio Nusa. It looks like today we do a extra time, Joshua.
1: I was just about to talk about it.
0: Mukayo Saka defends that gallantly and he goes out of touch. There you go again. The Norwegians. Another corner kick. They've been dangerous in the last two
1: corner
0: kicks.
1: Very, very dangerous. And these are the moments where if one or two crosses fall into their favor in the box, they can put it behind the net and that is it. Game over. So the English would have to be very careful with these set pieces.
0: There you go. Badge puts in a cross. But the English should defend that one gallantly. Ellen Orlando asks some questions about him. Clement Turpin says that nothing went on in there. Odegaard looking to send another cross. That was a bad decision for Martin Odegaard. He was looking for Antonio Nusa in the box, but that ball was never going to come under the control of Antonio Nusa in a million years. The English will come again. With James in the middle of the park, finds Jude Bellingham. Jude. Kyle Saka puts his body on the line to try and win that one. But Wolf, such a gallant fullback, he has been all game, wins that duel. But Bukayo Saka. Martin Odegaard twists and turns in his own area. Done 84 minutes. His play is coming on. It's a long throw, but the English will clear their lines. Good play. It's a good one into the path of Antonio Nusa. What can he do with this one? Antonio Nusa versus McGay. He beats them, steps inside. Last stitch defending from Bukayo Saka saved the blushes of the English, but the Wolf. Ball count, two answers on the far side to Oscar Bob. Oscar Bob versus Oriari again. Oscar Bob. Sandy Berg. To Antonio Nusa, the danger man. He steps inside. He has scored from that angle before. That could have been very dangerous. Antonio Nusa.
1: I think he didn't get a good bite of the ball. That ball should have gone a bit higher. And Jordan Pickford would have been struggling to keep that out of goal.
0: And a little bit away from Jordan Pickford.
1: Yeah.
0: It's 85 minutes here on Love 99.5. It's the second, the third quarter final game between England and Norway. Because Yukonza is ahead of Chaloba in the English team.
1: That is interesting. No, but we look at the mere fact that Chaloba had to come and join the camp after the squads were announced and one player had to drop off. It's fair. to say that Ezri Konsa goes ahead. Or what do you think?
0: Well, that is what it is. I mean, as it stands, that's what it looks like on the picture. Jed Spence comes on for Nico Auriali. It looks as if tonight will be doing extra time. Jed Spence borrows gingerly to Magee. Gay finds John Stones to Ezri Konsa. Konsa to Saka. Then James in between the lines finds Jude Bellingham. Bellingham brings it back again. Whilst John Stones will spread it to the far side on the left. Ebrechieze is the man on the end of that ball, but finds Rhys James in the center circle again. Then Harry Kane, Bukayo Saka. Saka on the far side. Saka trying to beat his man on the far side. Beat his man. Bukayo Saka. He found it a little difficult at the beginning, but stop start. Bukayo managed to manipulate his man in the space. He beat his mark and he put it on a platter of gold, but the English players were just a little late. They'll come again. Konsa. Antonio Nusa used to be fit, but then Konsa puts it across and it's a corner kick for the English.
1: That was a very good chance created by Bukayo Saka after he drifted into the box from the wide area.
0: This is something that Noni
1: it struggles to do.
0: He didn't give them.
1: Yes.
0: And in four games Noni has started for England, he has had no goal, no assist. End product.
1: Very poor.
0: Anderson's on that occasion, he made a difference. He cleared the lines for the Norwegians, but it's a corner kick that they have to defend. With James and Gay in a tete-a-tete. Anderson and Harry Kane in another one. Can the English find that insurance goal that takes them to the semi-final of the World Cup? It's a corner kick from Ebrechieze. Drops into the box. Harry Kane pushes answers, and it's an infringement, rightly so, called by Clement Turpin.
1: When I look at the tempo of the game and how it has been slowed down by both teams, I mean, I wouldn't be surprised that this game drifts into extra time, because it gives them a lot more opportunity to try and settle down into the game, read it again, and then go at each other. As it stands now, it looks like we are heading towards extra time.
0: It looks as if we're heading into extra time. Whilst Thomas Tuchel will effect another change. They will bring on club teammates Morgan Rogers for Ezri Konsa, and I presume he will switch with James back to right back, and then put Morgan Rogers as a double 10 with Jude Bellingham. Maybe to get a winner in regulation time, maybe to force the issue and get a winner in extra time, just maybe also to bring on more technical players for a possible penalty shootout. And the Norwegians will make another change also. Wolf, Mola Wolf, is out. Whilst Holgrim Pedersen is on. We've done 89 minutes. In fact, 90 minutes has been done. A couple more seconds to go. And maybe the other on time from the referee. Can we get a winner? Oscar Bob.

0: Christian Arja send the ball back to his goalkeeper. Nyland.
1: Woohoo!
0: Nearly gave a goal away, Nyland. That could have crept in, Joshua.
1: Look, that was some good pressing ability from Jet Spence. He continued following the ball. And Nyland, what was he thinking? He could have tried to dummy Jet Spence and probably would have sent the ball a different direction. But Jet Spence, credit to him, he's come on as a fresh leg. He has so much energy, he could have gotten a goal for England there.
0: Jet could have gotten a goal for England on that occasion.

6 attempts on goal from the English, 10 Norwegians, 5 on target for the Norwegians, just 1, the Jude Bellingham goal for the English. James spread the ball to the far side to Brecci Eze. Eze, he turned around to Elliot Anderson. Elliot puts in a cross in the box to Harry Kane. Harry couldn't control it to 40 the Norwegians. Martin Odegaard, it goes back to Sandy Berge. Anderson's back to Ireland to Martin Odegaard. The English have injected some pace and power to press. Patterson has been forced to push the ball out of play. Thomas Tuchel a while ago was asking his boys to press and not stand there and talk. He wants to get the winner in regulation time.

0: Game has been voted. Jude Bellingham. We've done 3 minutes or 7 minutes to be added on. '66, 2026. Oh wow. The last time you won it, right?
1: That's right. 60 years ago.
0: Charlie.
1: Football is coming home.
0: I bet you. We've done 90 minutes. It's England 1, Norway 1. Just a couple of minutes to go.

0: It's a train to the English, an attacking one. There you go. John Stones to Reece James. Can he put in a good ball? Combines to Bukayo Saka. Back to Bukayo. Obrechi Eze. Eze. Twisting things from his man. Eze. Beats his man. Back to John Stones. To Reece James. Reece. John Stones puts in a cross. Jude Bellingham, he put his head through to it, but nobody attacked the far post. Nobody. Yeah, and as good as Obrechi Eze is as a player, he doesn't have those instincts in the box.
1: Yes.
0: I think stood there and waited for the ball to get to him. This is very far from home. Very, very far. North America to Europe. Very far from home. There you go. Eze is brought down. Anderson's and referee has called the ball back as an infringement. The English boys have been pressing in the last few minutes, trying to force the issue.
1: But in a game where they've gotten only one shot on target, I thought that they would have wanted to fancy their chances outside the box. You've got Harry Kane in there, right? And you've also got Jude Bellingham in there. You don't necessarily need to enter the box before you can create incursions.
0: Yeah.
1: I thought in the second half, they would have tried a couple of shots from behind. And perhaps, who knows, one could have ended behind the net.
0: Maybe one could have crept through. I mean, one has already gone through, just not enough.

Just a couple of seconds to go in the whole game. Will be brought to an end. Wow, that was needless. That was needless. It was off the ball, but that was so needless. That should be a yellow card, if not a red card.

0: a long one sent in by Nylan. The Norwegians will have a last crack. And Clement Terpin, Joshua, brings an end to 90 minutes of grueling football. England 1, Norway 1, extra time Bakers.
1: Very first extra time for us here in commentary position, but we have had a very good game. Both teams have showed what they are capable of doing in 90 minutes. The game needs to go beyond that. And at this point, it comes down to the moment. It comes down to who is relentless and wants it the more. You can see that the English boys are tied, Harry Kane tied, Jude Bellingham tied, but they would have to hold on if they want to see England through to the semi-final. This is something that they have wanted to do for a very long time. Of course, Thomas Tuchel, when you ask him, he tells you that that is one of his targets. He really wants to see the team go far. But now they would have to go into extra time. If you want an England side that has really weathered the storm, I think they have done so in the tournament so far. They went to the Azteca, played against Mexico at a high altitude, and they did very well over there. I think that alone gives them a lot more stamina to go into the extra time and see what they can get from it. But you look at Norway as well. They have Antonio Nusa. They have some fresh legs from the bench. They also have Erling Haaland still in the game. You can't write that guy off. He gets just one ball in the box, and that could be very, very chaotic for the English. So, of course, they also have what it takes to win this game. The game hangs in the balance. I don't think that at this point we have any clear-cut winner, because England haven't had so many shots, but they have a very good chance of winning, same as Norway. So I think it comes down to coaching, it comes down to the moment, it comes down to who wants it the more. And I think that we should see a very good game in extra time. I wouldn't be surprised if we have to go to penalties, because that is what it looks like the game is heading towards. Both teams are playing so well, measuring their flow so well, reducing the intensity at the right time, and it looks like this game just may drag to penalty shootout.
0: Let's see if the game will get to drag to penalty shootout. And let me give you

0: Joshua, what do you expect? Penalties or maybe we find a winner here?
1: We could find a winner by the time the 120th minute is struck. But with how the two teams are playing, it doesn't look like they have the cutting edge, because the tiredness is setting in. And when it happens like that, the game would only be decided on penalty shoot. I don't think Thomas Tuchel will want to go into penalties. So I think the changes that he's made, you've seen that. I mean, he wants to get something, but you have to get more players who are a bit decisive in the final third before he can get that victory.
0: What has he had to do to get that victory?
1: Look, like I've said, I want to see more shots from outside the box. Harry Kane is capable of doing that. Jude Bellingham is capable of doing that. They've also brought a Morgan Rogers, who has the ability to do that. So let's see more of that. If the crosses from the wide areas are not getting into the box as they must get, let's get some shots from behind. I think that is the only way the English stand the chance of getting that decisive goal that helps them to make the semi-final.
0: English are looking for that decisive goal that will head them to the semi-final of this game, of this competition. At the moment, it's a corner kick. It's a corner kick. Bukayo Saka. Bukayo. Lining one up. Sending a long cross into the box. He finds an English head, but he doesn't get to any. Drops again to Bukayo. Bukayo sending one again. Decides against it. Bukayo puts in this one. A deeper one to Harry Kane. The second ball, it's nearly crept in. But the ball again still in the box to Bukayo. Sends it back to Reece James. Reece will line one up. Finds Bukayo. The English still have men in the box. Bukayo Saka, can he get the winner to the far post? It eludes everybody and falls. So a better cheer, is it? Is it? Morgan Rogers sends in a shot. It spills and it's a goal. It's a big dude. Charismatic dude. At the right place, at the right time, Jude Bellingham, he comes home and gives the English the all-important lead in extra time. It's England 2, Norway 1. It's nobody else but Jude Bellingham.
1: This is what I was saying. Get the shot from right behind the box. Morgan Rogers was capable of doing that. He got the shot. Nylan couldn't keep that. He spilled it. And that is where the decisive man, Jude Bellingham, latches to it, gets the ball at the back of the net. That is the man, the right man for the big moment. And he has shown himself again that he is the strongest man on the pitch in terms of mentality. And look at how he ran, latched on that ball that was spilled by Nylan, got it behind the net. I think this is the winner for the English team.
0: Just when the English needed a man, when they needed to call on somebody, when the going went off, he did it away at the Azteca. Again tonight, when Nylan spilled it, when they were down by a goal, he picked it from the edge of the box. He turned past three players and he latched it to the far post. This time, he had to use his killer instinct. He had to read the room. He had to sense it. A shot from Morgan Rogers, it got spilled in front of Nyland. And the man for the big occasion, the Real Madrid star boy, the big Jude Bellingham, he was right there. He timed home and he has given England an all-important lead in extra time. Will the Norwegians be able to respond? Let's see. Oscar Bob on the far side. Then to the left-hand side. Martin Odegaard. The Norwegians patiently looking to break down the English. There you go. Antonio Nusa. Nusa. Sends the ball back. Sandy Berge. Into Anderson's. Good run from Oscar Ball, but the ball has been won by Jed Spence. Morgan Rogers, the English, He looked much more confident now. Jet Spengs was looking for Jude Bellingham, but he couldn't get in. Noah Jenks will come again, picked up by the English. Then Harry Kane. What a game the English are having in the last few minutes. Jude Bellingham, he seems to have given them that ticket one way to the semi-final. And obviously, they'll be in their voices, they'll sing, they'll chant, and they will be excited.

0: You know, we're going to pour forward on the far side, Anderson's. To Sandy Bage. Then to Anderson's, then Sandy Bage again. To Martin Odegaard. The Norwegians have an uphill tax on their hands at the moment. It's a huge mountain to climb, the Norwegians, to turn this around and probably go on to beat the English. But I mean, we speak about Jude Bellingham's reading of the game and the flight of the ball and all of that, but the Nylands peeled that one pretty bad.
1: Just very
0: like,
1: bad.
0: Just like last night with Sunny Lame.
1: Yes. Very similar situation.
0: Maybe they were in Ghana. Sunny Lame, if it was in Ghana, they would say you're sticking money.
1: But I think that is what you get when you shoot the ball from behind.
0: Yeah.
1: Which is what I wanted to see more from the English in the second half. And of course, I think they got the message from Thomas Tuchel. And that is why he had players like Morgan Rogers on the pitch, because they are quite technical. They also have an eye for goal. So when you get those balls into the box, you can get Nylan trying to spill it, and that is how the ball ends up at the back of the net.

0: Jet Spence in the box for the English. It's a penalty. A clash of feet, tussle of legs. Jet Spence forces the issue and wins a penalty for the English in extra time. If that goes in, it's game over.
1: Football is coming home.
0: It's coming home. Clement Turpin. There are a lot of disagreements from the Norwegian captain, Odegaard, but Turpin seemed to have been there. Come on.
1: This is quite questionable, if you ask me. This is quite questionable. It looks like a very fair challenge. Clash of feet, 50-50 ball.
0: That is never enough.
1: Yes. A clash of feet in a 50-50 ball situation.
0: Yes, in the box.
1: Come on, Clement Turpin. I'm not so convinced that that is a penalty. VAR will check that anyways, so let's see what VAR says. This looks like a 50-50 chance, if you ask me.
0: Well, assistants

0: has been called to the pitch side monitor, Clement Turpin. I mean, that would be a very soft penalty to give to Jed Spence. The French referee has been called to the pitch side monitor. And we're expecting that he will change his decision. That is not a penalty.
1: That is not a penalty. That is not a penalty. Well, at least we have a referee, Clement Turpin, who would often want to go check and see what's happening. Letizia, I don't think he would have wanted to go check that.
0: He would have stuck to his guns.

0: Says no foul. The penalty has been chalked off. Alfie Allen says it was a dive.
1: I think that was a good call. And we want to see more of this. You know, it makes officiating at the World Cup and in games that are of high stakes nature very fair and very balanced.
0: It's a long ball into the English area. Oscar Ball, himself and Jack Spence once more. It's a throw-in against the Norwegians. We've done 102 minutes. The English are sending a long one. Morgan Rogers fails to control it on the first end. Antonio Nusa on the far side. And to Patterson. Back to the middle of the pack. The Sunday Bears will spread it to the far side. Then to Patterson again. Can the Norwegians get an equalizer? It has been cleared by Elliot Anderson. Well controlled by Christian Arje. Then to Oscar Bob. Good underlapping run for Martin Odegaard. Odegaard beats his man. A good play to Anderson. Then to Oscar Bob. Oscar. Nice one. It's the chance for Antonio Nusa. That was a good block for McGay. He put his body in the line of fire. It was some tender bolts from Antonio Nusa from the edge of the box. He was looking to grab that equalizer for the Norwegians. But McGay put his body on the line. It's a result. It's a corner kick. And it's Patrick Berge. He stands behind that one. Patrick Berge. Six and one. Long one.

0: 104 minutes on the clock. Norwegians are trailing by 2-1. The English behind. Not so much of a cruise control, but they are in some control in this game. Antonio Nusa. Odegaard. Martin Odegaard on the far side. To Anderson's. Puts in the cross. That goes into the waiting arms. Jordan Pickford. Sends the ball to Brecheze. The ball goes out of touch. The Norwegians will pick it up again. 3 minutes to be added on in first half extra time. Odegaard. Plays a reverse ball to the part of Anderson's. Anderson's looking for a run of Oscar ball, but couldn't get to it. Erling Haaland doesn't apply any pressure up front at all. He just sits off the hole and allows the English to play from the back.
1: And that was one thing that was always going to come back to haunt the Norwegians. I realized that in a couple of games that they played in the knockout stage, that was the same posture. I don't know if they are dependent on his superiority in the box alone, but that is not enough to win a knockout game.
0: Especially when you play against a very organized English side like this.

English knocking the ball amongst themselves. As they prepare to go into the races for half time in extra time. Elliot Anderson will spread the play to the far side. To Bukayo Saka. Now to Reece James. To Elliot Anderson again. Long one into the box. He's looking for a break here and he finds him. Referee says the ball went out of touch before creeping back in. It's a goal kick.

0: Bukayo Saka on the far side. Has two players to contend with. Bukayo uses regime and steps back again. It's a chance, but Jude Bellingham will blast it wide.
1: He's worked so hard in this game, Jude Bellingham. He's done enough. And I think that if the game stays this way, the English should forever be grateful to him for that decisive goal that he got for them.
0: And there were times where some of them asked Thomas Tuchel not to take him to the World Cup.
1: You know, and I think that we have had to have those arguments a couple of times already during this World Cup. And you could just see how detrimental that would have been to England if they didn't send him to that World Cup.
0: I think Thomas Tuchel just wanted to teach him a lesson.
1: Yeah.
0: That you need to play for the team. Yes, you're a big player, but the team first.
1: Yeah.
0: And he got that by dropping him a couple of times. But he has tuned him that, yes, you're a big man, but then the team comes first. I was only surprised that he didn't take Levi Cole. Clement Tepin brings that into the first half of extra time. It's the goal from second goal from Jude Bellingham that's given the English the lead. Joshua, what are we expecting in the second half of extra time?
1: If you ask me, I think the game has been decided. It looks like. And when you look at how sluggish the two teams have become, it tells you that they are both tired. Both teams very, very tired. And I told you earlier before the extra time began that this game was going to be decided by the moments. And that moment was what crept forward for Jude Bellingham to latch onto that ball that Nyland spilled after that shot from Morgan Rogers. And that has created that chance, that decisive chance that the English have buried. At this point, I think the English only need to try and defend a bit well, because the Norwegians coming into the second half of extra time, they are going to try and push men forward, trying to get that equalizer. But in order to get that equalizer, then it means they would have to work a bit harder, because Erling Haaland hasn't found his feet in this game throughout. And you said it earlier, he's not pressing. I don't know if the instruction is going to be for him to press in the remaining parts of the game. So it would mean that he would have to push everything within him, fire his last cylinders within him, and see whether Norway can get something from this game. That is the only way they stay in the game. Antonio Nusa has come on, he's done so well. But Erling Haaland, I know that if he gets one or two moments, he can punish the English. But how does he get those moments? It means that the Norwegians have to pour men forward, have to push a lot of men up front, and then have to send the game to the English in the remaining part of the game. So I think that's what we are going to see. Of course, if they decide to push men forward, it means that they leave spaces behind. So that could also be exploited by the English. They need to be very careful. But I think that both teams are really tired. The players are really tired. So at this moment, anything can happen. But I think that the game has already been decided.
0: The game has already been decided, says Joshua Olotu. And we'll just be waiting for the second half of extra time to come in. And then we can have that continue all of that assistance now. But assistance now, it's England 2 and then Norway.

0: There we go again for the last time tonight. Second half, extra time. England versus Norway. It's 11:30 p.m. here from the studios of Love 99.5. It's live commentary brought to you. Ball goes to the far side. Antonio Nusa, can he engineer something? He puts the ball into the box. Jude Bellingham has been brought down and it's a foul. That's Erling Haaland. He has been
1: subbed off.
0: Has been subbed off and he doesn't look happy.
1: I mean, reality was always going to catch up with the Norwegians, especially with the way they played. They did the same thing against the Ivorians, and they got a late goal that helped them to win that game. But when you progress in a tournament like this, knockout football, you're always going to play against a team that has so much quality, that's going to carve you open and leave you with no answers on the pitch. And I think that is what the English have done to the Norwegians tonight.
0: That's exactly what the English have done to the Norwegians tonight. It's a ball into the Norwegian box and they clear their lines. It's a foul.

There's a big chance into the box, but Patrick Meg, his shot just deflected wide.

The Norwegians have not backed off. They are pressing the English, hoping to get that equalizer that will force extra time in this game. Can they get it? But Bukayo Saka, he'll pull forward on the far side. Bukayo Saka beat his man. Went for power to the first ball. But he failed at it, Bukayo Saka.

It's the substitution that English should do. They take off Jude Bellingham. It's as good as giving them that hope that they are going to get to the semi-final of this competition. Two goals from Big Jude. As they say in Madrid, it's old Jude. Jude is off and Dan Byrne is on to defend the box for English.

Jude Bellingham is waiting for that winner. That final whistle, that would confirm that the English are going to be in there in the semi-final of this competition for a place against either the Argentines or the Swiss. Either way, they would want to get to the semi-final of this competition.

0: Norwegian still trying to get that equalizer. On the edge of the box, he puts in a cross. Antonio Nusa, he looked to bend one, but he took a deflection. And he goes out of touch for a corner kick.
1: He's the danger man for the Norwegians in the dynamics of this game.
0: Antonio Nusa. He is the danger man.

puts in a ball in the box again. The Norway Jesus come up. That fell cleanly to Oscar Bob, kindly to him in the box. But Oscar Bob failed to make anything out of that. He smacked it way, way off target. To the relief of the Norwegians, of the English.

The Norwegians will come again. This time on the far side. Sending one, dipping into the far side. They send two of their center forwards all forward. Strand Larsen. Norwegians are in their full voices. They still have the belief that they can get that equalizer. Now it falls extra time.

There's another boy in the century here. Patrick Bear goes bogged down. Antonio Nusai beats Rhys James, steps inside and it's a foul.

0: a long one in the box. Now nobody did anything to him. Nobody did anything to Jordan Pickford. So why is the referee attending to him?
1: Is it a strategy to waste time?
0: Yeah, it is. Because he just
1: clattered into his own player. Yeah.

0: Antonio Luis Alport for Ristrand Larsen. Good run. There's a little battle going on between Rhys James and Antonio Nusa. Nusa, he looked to tee up his teammates, but then 118 minutes. Just 2 more minutes to end the whole game.
1: Should it end this way, the party is going to go all night long in the streets of London.
0: But now it's like 3 a.m.
1: Yes,
0: 3 a.m.
1: in London. Yes, yes.
0: Wow. Tomorrow is a Sunday.

12:44 a.m. It's just an hour earlier. I just received a message that we are just an hour behind London. So it's 12:44 a.m. in London. But of course, they will enjoy the night. I mean, Judah's already started. They will drink it in. The Norwegians will have to pat themselves in the back. It's the very first time after a long time

Thomas Tuchel, what a feat he would have achieved for the English if he manages to hit the final again. But the three Lions, they have roared when it matters most, led by Jude Bellingham tonight. They are stepping into the semi-final. And in a couple of seconds, they will be there, barring anything unsurprising.

0: The ball is with the English. Abrechie. Back to Antonio Nusa. Well, the Norwegians will have a last crack. Wolf steps into it. They take it to the far side. Oscar Bob. Nyland will send in a long one. One more time. But Dan Baird will win that aerial duel. He takes it out of touch. There you go. It's full time here in Miami. And the Three Lions roar into the semifinals of the FIFA World Cup. England, they have done it. 2-1 Norway. What a contest. What a performance led by Jude Bellingham. What a night of English football at its best. They were tested. They were pushed all the way by a fearless Norwegian side. But when the pressure reached its highest point, England, they stood tall. Discipline, determination, resilience, and quality. Every ingredient of champions heralded by Jude Bellingham. Credit to Norway. They fought until the very last whistle and can leave this tournament with their heads high after a historic campaign what captured an imagination of the football world. But tonight, it belongs to Jude Bellingham. It belongs to England. It belongs to the Three Lions. Of course, Nyland will weep. Erling Haaland will rue the missed chances. The dream is alive for the English. The belief is growing and another giant step has been taken. The Three Lions are just one victory away from a place in the biggest match in world football. England marching to the 2026 FIFA World Cup semi-final, where an even greater challenge awaits them. The road to glory continues, and the hopes of a nation burn brighter than ever. From everyone, before I go, Joshua Olotu, before we sign up properly, Joshua, the final word.
1: Look, this is a game that I've really enjoyed, Fifi. Not because we found England as the winners of this game, but because of the officiating on the day. Referee Clement Tepin, he's done so well. His officiating has been on point. He's managed to go and check some of the calls from the VAR. And I think, ordinarily, that was how officiating should have gone in this tournament. We didn't see much of that in the games that were played previously. But again, kudos to Thomas Tuchel. I think in terms of resilience, this is an English team that has been very resilient. After that game that was played at the Azteca, I think the English boys have now developed that winning mentality that helps them to weather the storm when the going gets tough. They've done it tonight again against the Norwegian side, which is a side that was very, very difficult to play against. But of course, they march into the semi-final playing either Argentina or Switzerland. That game is coming up in a couple of minutes. But yes, I think that we've had a very enjoyable game. And England, they are pushing themselves further. Football looks to be coming home. Very good game we've had so far. Let's see how that one between Argentina and Switzerland goes.
0: Very good game we've had so far, but that is it from us here on Love 99.5. It's 49 minutes, 15 minutes after 11 p.m. I will take leave of you. Thank you for being with us. Until later, we'll see you. Bye-bye.